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You know, when we junction back, you assume the beer, we say down up, and so you shall say 8 by 11. No, na yapon a Macedonia branch network castle. No, na Thursday, and you bring so a deliverance hour, and so you shall say 6 p.m. by 8. No, then also yapon 6 p.m. by 8. No, back castle. Now you're acquainted with my friend 054 805 7505 054 805 7505 oba kaswa branch na oyira butima fresh anoman bi se umfa kristo se owura ne wajin kwa kwenya aba nyame enam na kwa so akenyame asem kaso 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Amen. One of us are working with Edmitia and soon a pastor and Yamon Concrashamuma. You can full flock of Christ, Edema, any place I will be, no, say woman, plubi, colligon, no, choco, agegi, dansuma, which me, I be joining a woman, plubi, church, or tea, or Babetti San Church, so or castle, baby, be all around castle, no, which my John Macedonia branch, no, our castle, Pekuma Crispo City, no, which my journey, Nina, I assume together. Nyami in Shirobi, Nyami and Count, Yamin Cosentinim, a bray. Busumia, the delivering month, the month of September, in Ti Yamishu Bibri. Say Christo and Maneda Sutin Kuma, Yabesan Bawaku and Mubium, with shining out darkness. Peace. Bye bye.

0: that the Lord has established.
1: Weakness in prayer has made kings become beggars, and beggars are riding on horses. According to scripture, 1 Peter chapter 4 verse 7 says, the end of the world is coming soon, therefore be earnest and disciplined in prayer. For this reason, Freedom Time Praying Partner, FTPP, is inviting all to join this power-packed prayer program every Sunday, Monday, Tuesday, and Wednesday midnight, 12 p.m. on... This power-packed program is being led by Reverend Bernard Owusu Ansah.
2: Everything in you that attracts evil people,
3: Jesus,
2: by the blood of Jesus Christ of Nazareth, we kill it by fire.
3: Amen.
1: Don't forget that the fervent prayer of a righteous man availeth much. Therefore, be part of this program. For any information, call 0244-115-618.
0: Freedom,
4: the Lord has done it.
0: FTPP.
5: Le friend de rebe de bezele bele bele bele bele bele bele bele bele bele bele bele bele bele bele bele bele bele bele bele bele bele bele bele bele bele bele bele bele bele bele bele bele bele bele bele bele bele bele bele bele bele bele bele bele bele bele bele bele bele bele bele bele bele bele bele bele bele bele bele bele bele bele bele bele bele bele bele bele bele bele bele bele bele bele bele bele bele bele bele bele bele bele bele bele bele bele bele bele bele bele bele bele bele bele bele bele bele bele bele bele bele bele bele bele bele bele bele bele bele bele bele bele bele bele 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

0: Father, we thank you this morning. 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
0: 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TV so, radio so. Yen yina diye ken yina ne se asidan kaun. 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You can sass it down, can't why, Papa? We want to say thank you, King of Glory, for counting us among the livings. All right, my name is Pastor Bernardo Swansa. This is Freedom Time Praying Partners. Me pastor what to say, and now what I need to say. 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Ibi sun ni bin swani je. 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Ibi so so ya adoring. Ibi so create the birthday parties. Na mami musa na won so ko hen. 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You President Mahama, but John Crank and Kabu, you come out, I don't know my papa. Easily gone hills. 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Ah, papa, it's Miss Romun Chum when you measure home. MC see the mouse, and then a mouse or more fillet, Philip Quano Mugusu, yeah. Now, papa, Miss Romun Chum when you coach your wounds ne kakra. So for it me to 2 pipe mu 2 weeks. 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Me and my crap. That is just by the way. No matter how far beam. You are the next Saturday in Pabu Di. Anyway, me name so. Benim sir, when you ask for freedom for any being whom he said, then to me, so so beautiful, there was sons, you know, you can
2: find.
0: Oh, yes,
2: they all cannot. Just so be on pen or crap,
0: and
2: a better you some way.
0: I mean, that's all for me. Say, me, I am one of the pastors in Ghana. Ha, Obio Nimbena de BN himself, me, Chantro. Me say, me, my two about four, my life, Nina, me two men PP. No crap, Bacope, Bacomecotonu Bari, and you know me, Tonu Bari, CP. And I'm you know, so me beton wager. I join a demi-tuning in a men PP. But this time, pa, you see, I got to a bar. Ah, brother. MPP, MPP, MP, and this, and my friends say MP, president, you know, coming, yes, was me should be any. That's it. I didn't call you a monk, no cream, call you a monk, I mean, my baby. I'm a kind of cranch, I only nine friendly gentle. You need baby, I go. So for me, so quite brutal, pan, I bet the Americans, or Mumu Black, so could be to say Germany, Holland, Ebusa, Mumusa, Mubusa for more. So for Copper Juma, who Copper Juma, now you tuntum me. Oh, you're black. To say your TIA, your name to tuntum to Jija, where to say, if Alan Craddy and Kebe Pamono. Said, oh, you tuntum me. Yeshua name, dear Juma, Papa, you're more being your dad. You cry any? 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

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abra bonte do tell me a break womb do tell me a besu kakra do tell me a best rekakra na ye ye christopher ndi e do dia e yanwa na ye de sobo obo urade urade na day ne do dia dene dia ne dia ni jie e me urade and you refuse Christianity is not a problem free society. Let me repeat it. Christianity is not a problem free society. As a children say, Christo somno, and yes, I'll be sum yamen wana wato, and I know Babu can see or tin in ya money a bed dorsum. Wanfa dotens, you are not the commercial, and also Nenso, a radi bed genin in ya hua, or be shen in noon pimpo mosua, and whom bakumpo hum massam children say, a maniani de beba, or how ne de beba, and so many de beba. Or tie any dear beba. There's so intimate news so the biarada. Learn how to encourage yourself. She has said, you say, I want them. She has said, you may need to win your memo. She has said, you may have a mumu in your memo. She has said, you may have a kumania butoyem, a win your memo. She has said, you may have a more ding bar, you timid jina bompaye. She has said, you may have a more de, and so bar, you timid jina bompaye. You may be brown on your bompaye, a brawl, and sorry about you, so, and need your bunny will fin your me. 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

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Wouldn't him say, Nafi, your first and Bosumi, a berry uni. Bosum never you knew to solid, solid, solid, Mr. Mena, solid, near Kenyan womb, near Safo Frasse, Nayanina Copon Sassia. Baby, I will be a no bumpy. Mamma Mina, you be quick. Who Facebook and patch or say, Mammy Sissia? If you are live on Facebook, say, Mammy, and your bell bumpy papa, papa, papa, papa, papa, papa. Oh, Facebook says, Mami, the name is Original FTPP, the Lord has done it. Original FTPP, the Lord has done it. Original FTPP, the Lord has done it. What do you about Original? No, about FTPP, the Lord has done it. And I said, but Bernard Usu answer. Bernard Usu answer. After a quick one, yes, Senpai Bonasi. Who Facebook have a share link and Mammy Sisia? Share Mammy Sisia. Share Mammy Sisia Wadaroma. After a patch of baby will be a Yedikan de Radiasi. Yes, sir, on the Fatian Radio Fair Phones from Chaye. Nayam Pai won't do the name. The Honorable Pastor Bonasa. The Father Bazan, the Dora Halaba, Son of the Yabaha, the Father Bazan, the Dora Halaba, the Father Bazan, the Father Bazan, the Father Bazan, the Father Bazan, the Father Bazan, the Father Bazan, I'm gonna go to the bar.

The next prayer topic, the touch will be a DBA Sumetro. 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Najo, yeah, or see, as in nurses for say, on send no mumu and son woman and mammy. Or patch will be a soldier motion, me piece come, mamma. A crana so, my wife, or my mamma, was solely quack or pet, sicker be their brainness or banana, mammy, you down. 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This is for my team. Na bompire, I won't own a more ye did. Solly, oh, sorry. 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Sorry, nam pai bon kitin kitna ye bono and one a boy yen and on a boy yen who pine and on a boy so for me see and then I'm any mini moodin komo efa so far lesson who any me ame ho so for me yen ya juni yamma di so patch of munti asma me beke ya juni yamma so ye share FTP pin pai bo ya se January ya e chemu so for any exactly 6 years. Unless you team your team here, you so will studio be. 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
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Jawade, jawade, jawade, jawade, jawade, jawade, jawade, jawade, jawade, jawade, jawade, jawade, jawade, jawade, jawade, jawade, jawade, jawade, jawade, jawade, jawade, jawade, jawade, jawade, jawade, 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jawade, jawade, jawade, jawade, jawade, jawade, jawade, jawade, jawade, jawade, jawade, jawade, jawade, jawade, jawade, jawade, jawade, jawade, jawade, jawade, jawade, jawade, jawade, jawade, jawade, 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

0: afi ye be run pipe ni many die mu wo Facebook a share mamena anadwe mu me mu obi anu ntimi mon pipe why ah ye share boso me fofra se let us help somebody to pray nyamishra no city why. The book of Psalm 13 verse number 1, Psalm 13 and the verse number 1 I read, how long O Jehovah will thou forget me forever? 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Psalm 13, Psalm 13 verse 3 will say, consider and answer me, O Jehovah my God, lightening my eyes, lest I sleep the sleep of death. 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
0: 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It is Psalm 13 verse 1. I'll say, how long, O Jehovah, will thou forget me forever? How long will thou hide thy face from me? 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We no sabe be no say. O say would I forget me forever? No sa the question mark. Scripture ba kwa question mark do so pa ya hanubi. We no say how long would thou hide thy face from me? Question mark be him. Was say how long shall I take counsel in my soul? We will not say how long was he having sorrow in my heart all the day? There's a be an emu soon or side question mark. Everybody, you man, I feel train on the bomb pie. Train on or say, was he consider and answer me? Just everybody who me mobile, the team in Pibo, and I do you mean who be mobile?
2: Amen.
0: Nigeria Radio, oh, who will be
2: mobile? Amen.
0: Ninyan Coupon, oh, who will be mobile?
2: Amen.
0: Na untie yem pipe.
2: Amen.
0: Afepe jansane tiemuka de mikebi. 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
0: How long would my prayer be answered?
2: How long would my prayer be answered?
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0: How long?
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I'm going to go to the hospital. I'm going to go to the hospital. I'm going to go to the hospital. I'm going to go to the hospital. I'm going to go to the hospital. I'm going to go to the hospital. I'm going to go to the hospital. I'm going to go to the hospital. I'm going to go to the hospital. I'm going to go to the hospital. I'm going to go to the hospital. I'm going to go to the hospital. I'm going to go to the hospital. I'm going to go to the hospital. I'm going to go to the hospital. I'm going to go to the hospital. I'm going to go to the hospital. I'm going to go to the hospital. I'm going to go to the hospital. I'm going to go to the hospital. I'm going to go to the hospital. I'm going to go to the hospital. I'm going to go to the hospital. I'm going to go to the hospital. I'm going to go to the hospital. I'm going to go to the hospital. I'm going to go to the hospital. I'm going to go to the hospital. I'm going to go to the hospital. I'

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1: We are going for the next prayer topic. 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

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ay, ay, ay, ay, ay, ay, ay, ay, ay, ay, ay, ay, ay, ay, ay, ay, ay, ay, ay, ay, ay, ay, ay, ay, ay, ay, ay, ay, ay, ay, ay, ay, ay, ay, ay, ay, ay, ay, ay, ay, ay, ay, ay, ay, ay, ay, ay, ay, ay, ay, 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
0: Thank you, Holy Ghost. 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Thank you, Holy Ghost. 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
1: Amen.
0: Can I please get 5 people on Facebook? If you can please share the link for me, I will be very happy. This is Saturdays are for prayers. Go ahead and please share the link for me. Share it for me. Let us be a blessing to people all around the world. Share the link for me. The name is Original FTPP. And that's all dear Bob Bernard Usu Ansa. Bob Bernard Usu Ansa. Oh dear Bob Bernard Usu Ansa. And that's Original FTPP. Oh, Facebook. Yeah, demo life on YouTube. YouTube would be about FTPP life and answer, but the Lord has done it. Open crowd about FTPP. Why are subscribe? I are subscribe. Your baby and when you're waiting me about by. Thank you, Holy Ghost. Shalaka patelebala hadiata. Ivandu a salaka patolebezadia. Valia talakatas. Afritiamuka de make up declare. Say anybody.
1: Anybody.
0: Anybody.
1: Anybody.
0: That the enemy uses.
1: That

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ay, ay, ay, ay, ay, ay, ay, ay, ay, ay, ay, ay, ay, ay, ay, ay, ay, ay, ay, ay, ay, ay, ay, ay, ay, ay, ay, ay, ay, ay, ay, ay, ay, ay, ay, ay, ay, ay, ay, ay, ay, ay, ay, ay, ay, ay, ay, ay, ay, ay, 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
2: 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Yeah, finish it, the last prayer. 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Every evil beginning in your life, I declare, it is coming to an end by fire. 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
0: Amen.
2: Si Yesu di mo emra ewie ye.
0: Amen.
2: Let every terrible beginning,
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0: Amen.
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0: Amen. 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Amen. Amen. Amen.
2: Thank you, Holy Ghost.
3: Kalabara.
2: If you declare this, you declare adie we ding ding ding. Arrows of setback this year. Arrows of setback and hardship this year. Arrows of setback and hardship this year. Abade, ahochiri sunsun ene abrabomu nkechiri abrabomu tree sign. 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
0: Amen.
2: Yesu de mo afiwe be ye ye.
0: Amen.
2: Yesu de mo afube kansem power
0: ta. 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
2: Na nye ma wo kra hia e be boa wo. 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
0: Amen.
2: After young call the next prayer, young call the ding ding. Arrows of setback and hardship. You are a failure. Catch fire, catch fire, catch fire. Young fed Jan Tutum. Eka, Abrabumu Chirisani, Amochere, Ujan Tutum, Afi Ujan Tutum. Last year will be to dying. Last year will be see dying. Last year will be to a quine. Will be Tabro Chibi Yapadiawa. Last year, Cronans will be Boka. Will be torn a dying. Will be torn a sassy, Amochirinti. Afi win a man and paro. Afi Christo man and paro.
0: Amen.
2: Afi Timu Academic declares arrows of setback and hardship.
0: Arrows of setback and hardship.
2: That is a sign against my life.
0: That is a sign against my life.
2: Hear the word of the Lord.
0: Hear the word of the Lord.
2: I am not your candidate.
0: I am not.

0: somebody else. 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
1: Amen.
0: In the name of Jesus Christ of Nazareth. Baby, I will be a fast to come as bon pie. I want to pray for you. Father, in the name of Jesus, I pray for every man.
1: Amen.
0: And I pray for every woman.
1: Amen.
0: Whoever that is believing God for miracle, whoever that is believing God for something.
1: Amen.
0: Amen.
1: Amen.
0: Amen.
1: Amen.
0: Amen.
1: Amen.
0: Amen. Amen.
1: Amen.
0: Amen.
1: Amen.
0: Jina Kristo wuso rie tu me mo bom pa ye ma o ba bia wo bia wa die biara asai efie bebre
1: mi
0: jina Yesu mo

0: Thank you, Jesus. 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Then you nyamon count. Yet in a seen amo radi so tea and pibon with tea and pibo. 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Bonne be woman ye de yusmu de chem. Ye de Christomu de chem. By the power of the Lord, we declare that the new man will be a blessing. Amen. It will be a favorable and a good man for our life. Amen. 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Amen.
1: Amen.
0: My mama, special invitation, Yami Adama Anopei, Yenina Yibishim, Ewala Pass, Race Course Park, and so. Adeche Kosi Adamesro, Bra, Bra, Bra, sorry. It's here, Radia Semwa. Too many are here, Yumuma. Now we are. Last week's service was powerful. Me pon temon so. Last 2 weeks cried the nene. Me pon yansan ebo 12. 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Dia 11:30 na mapon. Me kanse me jima kentem. Tia brantema no pay. Me kandi bi ase freedom fiadi ubi be piano mwa. No is utina you. Because we have to make a year what happened, Medofo. I would need to feed in an anamoa. Brebby, brebby. An open location also a simple. Baby, I won't cry. Habia, Ghana, Habia. What your fuck have you seen La Paz? Na unye do La Paz, baby, a last pamas one one. Was me pe risk or scar? Na me cop park in the so. Baby, a Pastor Bernard de Mono. May call Race Course Park and so. You will Race Course Park and so. I won't you. May come be him. Would your faka, baby, I will be a will be see a year La Paz, baby, a last Pamas one one. Was me per Race Course car. Na may call Park and so. May call Race Course Park and so. You will Race Course Park and so. Baby, na ye mumu mumpa ye. Tia radia sem crojin. 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Keep a number near ten be a bit me a friend near Bompire near Dinkomo. 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Sun number we press you, Gusono. 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Patrogen number wins so count. And also so a 0591 0591 No about 36 No about 1818

0: The bond number nibiem 0591 now about 36 18 18 13. 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Me mix you Messi Fakabi si La Paz or some call Riscos Park in the so. Yeah, well, Riscos Park in the so. La Paz Riscos Park in the so. Ube do obus, I saw that I can see. I saw that name so. 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Why did he men rap? Now, a buyer, maybe send me who said, Uber man, so I can say, Reverend Mitty, when run, I'm a buyer. I'm a more special prayer be my wife. Let me show it. We see. Bye bye.
1: Freedom, the Lord has done it. Weakness in prayer has made kings become beggars, and beggars are riding on horses. According to scripture, 1 Peter chapter 4 verse 7 says, the end of the world is coming soon, therefore be earnest and disciplined in prayer. For this reason, Freedom Time Praying Partner, FTPP, is inviting all to join this power-packed prayer program every Sunday, Monday, Tuesday, and Wednesday midnight, 12 p.m. on... This power-packed program is being led by Reverend Bernard Owusu Ansah.
2: Everything in you that attract evil people,
3: Jesus,
2: by the blood of Jesus Christ of
3: Nazareth,
2: we kill it by fire.
3: Amen.
1: Don't forget that the fervent prayer of a righteous man availeth much. Therefore, be part of this program. For any information, call 0244-115-618.
3: Freedom, the Lord has done.

0: But let me start by saying this.
1: Bishop,
0: that the Possessing the Nations agenda enjoins us to teach our members and to assess their growth and productivity regularly. Now, we are not going to measure our church's strength just by statistics that we are so much, we have so many members, but we need to look at their growth. We need to look at their growth in terms of their productivity.
1: Yeah, make you my dream see soon. Say a farm minor, a yes, here be kind, you paddle do a warber crystal mu, name mum, as a seer share a sorry man on so wunyini, senior wunyi, and answer one pempens wunyino, no, a tearful.
0: So, our interest in the church is not how many people are married, show me your hands, but let us look at the kind of radiation that comes from their marital line.
1: Tin ye hear yam panese, and se say a share, nipado do a wawari, a ye dear, nanso, a seer share sa warriana wawarino, wawari ye, send you yam yasem etre.
0: Now, our members are apprentices, and we need to examine our members' spiritual life, their moral development, as we observe closely how they are responding to the teachings that we are giving them every day and night.
1: Sorry, ma, it is a swan for one by an answer, a besuan de, a se bribia, and a se dinamia semo mawano, a se a shimpunus assemno, a you wumajuma, and
0: now we are discussing family as an endangered institution.
1: Nia yesuano, and a se yeshe, a busiano, and as a busian sem, and a busian, se a se a yashe.
0: In respect to the Possessing the Nations agenda,
1: a she we se ye fa a mayano.
0: We are saying that if you want to take the nations, then let us concentrate on the family. Let me make this statement to begin our discussion. It is an understandable fact that marriage was instituted before the outset of Christianity. I hope it is an understandable fact. And I want every Christian to pay attention to this. That marriage is not a Christian ordinance per se. So marriage in and of itself is not a Christian ordinance. Not something that was ordained at the outset of Christianity. When we are talking about Christianity, then we are talking about Christ and his followers. But before Christ, Abraham married. Moses married. So we are saying that marriage is not a Christian ordinance in and of itself. Now, marriage was ordained for humanity. Genesis 2 from 18. Genesis 2 from 18. The Lord God said, "It is not good for the man to be alone. I will make a helper suitable for him." So the Lord caused the man to fall into a deep sleep. And while he was sleeping, he took one of the man's ribs and then closed up the place with flesh.
1: Na Eradi Nyankopon man na ho eto onyi onipa so na oye ne mfim pade no mu baako na ode enam tua anemu.
0: Then the Lord God made a woman from the rib he had taken out of the man, and he brought her to the man.
1: Na Nyankopon Eradi Nyankopon de mpade na oyi ye no ebo oba na ode ne brɛ obereman.
0: The man said,
1: obereman can say,
0: "This is now bone of my bones and flesh of my flesh. She shall be called woman, for she was taken out of man."
1: I
0: wonder how he knew. Maybe Adam was a prophet. I don't know. That is why a man leaves his father and mother and is united to his wife, and they become one flesh.
1: Santi no barima beja nina ene neja ho na odene ho akobata nire na wombe nuno ayahunamkoro.
0: So when you see that when God created Eve, she gave her to the man as the wife.
1: Ohunu se onyanko pombo Eve ana oba no odene ma obarima no so oyire.
0: Not a sister.
1: Amfana manu se onuaba.
0: A wife.
1: The manu so oyire.
0: Right away. Straight away. That was the beginning of this institution. But this time, even the devil had not tempted Adam yet. So marriage is the oldest institution, if you like. And it is deeply in the plans of the Almighty God. And God hallows that one.
1: Na we ewonyame adwene mu pa na onyame de obuo ni die sronko emma aware.
0: God wants us to live in this institution.
1: Onyame pese yetena aware mu.
0: This is why a man leaves his father and mother and is united to his wife and they become one flesh. Adam and his wife were both naked and they felt no shame.
1: Tanti no bere man beja ni na ene neja ho. Odene ho akobata na ire ho na wonbenu no ayehunam kro na wonbenu no na wodida adeja oberima no ene ne ire na woni enwu.
0: Now let's listen to Jesus.
1: Omiantie Yesu
0: in Matthew chapter 19.
1: Ehwe Matthew asempa no etidu nkron.
0: I'll start from verse 3.
1: Chasie fi yimu miensa no.
0: Matthew 19 from verse 3. Some Pharisees came to him to test him. They asked, "Is it lawful for a man to divorce his wife for any and every reason?"
1: A Pharisee ba nin chain be so no hwe se obi wo ho kwan asem biarenti so ja ni ira na.
0: "Haven't you read," he replied, "that at the beginning the Creator made them male and female and said, 'For this reason a man will leave his father and mother and be united to his wife, and the two will become one flesh.'" Look at Jesus quoting right from the beginning, from Genesis.
1: Na say na Yesu bua won. Munkin kan say free fiti ase no, de obo onipa no, oberima ne oba eno yo won. E na o kan say ye nti na onipa be jane na ani neja ho no de ne ho akofam ne yire ho na won benu no abeye honam kro.
0: Now you see, so Jesus is quoting from Genesis.
1: Yes, or Kasasi means any
0: in the beginning it was not so. The Creator made them male and female. That is why a man will live and be united to the wife. So we are saying that Adam married.
1: Cain
0: married.
1: Cain so are.
0: Seth married.
1: Seth oware.
0: Enoch.
1: Enos on so are.
0: Noah
1: worry.
0: Unless you don't want to marry.
1: I just say, "Be a one person worry."
0: Otherwise, it is for you.
1: And this idea, I worry over your home.
0: Shall we bow down our heads now?
1: Mama, your mom.
0: I want to pray for those who are not married. And they desire to marry.
1: Any opera, what they worry?
0: That God will grant them grace. Give us thy grace, Lord.
1: I will add in my young adum. I am Wadum.

0: Father and our God, we stand on the basis of the word that your servant has released. And we pray for all those who are in need of marriage, from the north to the south, the east to the west, unto the entire globe. We speak favor upon their lives, that you open the heavens. Anything that is covering them and that is preventing them from meeting their partners, may it be broken, O Lord. And may you who have sanctioned that it is no good for man to live alone, may your word speak for them. And may doors be opened unto them. And may they also find their suitable partners. We declare it done. Even in Jesus' name we have prayed. Amen.
1: Amen. Let me say that if you don't want to marry, don't force yourself into it. Some some are not just made to marry. And then sometimes circumstances also have not allowed others to marry.
2: So the binswa senia brabumu adi yetieno biana nipanenya kwenya anware.
1: Don't let any pressure force you into it.
2: Mema bibi enshau enkoshenya warium.
1: But if you are praying and yearning for it, believe the prayer that you have prayed.
2: And so say, oh, bompaye, eh, shi, kwa, so, be, waria, jidi, so, nyankupombe.
1: So if you are saying that marriage predates Christianity, then it stands to reason that one does not necessarily need to be a Christian in order to have a successful marriage. All married couples living by the rules of love and understanding can make successful or beautiful partners. However, in the case of Christians, our marriages become no ordinary union. It is a sign that speaks to the world now of the mystical union of Christ and the church, and an institution whose foundation is God himself. Ephesians chapter 5, 31-32. For this reason, a man will leave his father and mother and be united to his wife, and the two become one flesh. So going back to the beginning. This is a profound mystery, but I'm talking about Christ and the church. So marriage speaks of the mystical union of between Christ and his church. Therefore, for us Christians, our marital life and family lives should not only be successful, but must speak of the goodness of God.
2: Are
1: we together? When two Christians walk to the altar to be joined in holy matrimony,
2: see,
1: heaven rejoices because their union is strategic. Heaven rejoices. Their union is strategic. And God expects from them godliness and godly offspring. Just like the prophet Malachi wanted backsliding Israel to know. Now, when Israel returned to from Babylon returned from Ezra to their lands.
2: Bra Israel fi Babel nkwasumu eba wansa.
1: They have lost a lot of steam so far as their worship was concerned.
2: Na wayon kofa ni osuma wodi sum nyankopon no emu ahode ehwan.
1: But Malachi wanted to bring them back to the covenant of worship and all that they had to do for God.
2: Na Malachi odi for no pese osan di won ba bio na wote suma ese wo sum nyankopon ni ayon kofa woni ni won ase bio.
1: And I'm saying that two Christians walk to the altar to join in holy matrimony, or when you marry at home and your father or your pastor prays over it, it is married.
2: Na ye woman says Christopher Benu ehyen aware krunkrun mu no wo bompa egu won so a waware.
1: You don't need to veil before God will bless that marriage.
2: And when he say we be go veil and say no nyankopon esira aware ne so.
1: When two unbelievers even marry, God is interested in the marriage.
2: Se nipa benu a wonnim nyankopon po eware a onyame nani wo aware anim,
1: because he instituted it before Christianity. So when there is a clerical pastor standing there or no clerical pastor standing there, once it is marriage, God is interested in it.
2: Onyamiche sha wari ansana Christo sum eba enti se nipa benu e wari aso osofo ho osofo oniwo onyame ne ni wari anim.
1: Maybe another time I'll talk about this.
2: Da foforo e chirim kakra wo ho.
1: And you don't have money.
2: Se uniska.
1: By God's grace, you perform the customary rite. Even by law in our country, it is accepted. Just find a pastor, let them pray, and then take your wife home.
2: Let's
1: pray. When I married, I didn't have money for refreshment.
2: And
1: then one woman who was a leader by then said, we've heard that you will not have any reception. And I said, yes. And she said, then why do you want to why do you want to do are you from? And you see, me to God helped
2: me.
1: Right after the benediction, there was a heavy downpour, so everybody went to
2: I
1: just ran away with my wife. Before you disturb yourself in many things, here I am today.
2: And
1: when I married, I didn't have money for reception.
2: Oh God.
1: Now we just said, maybe we are not teaching well. Maybe it is our fault. Otherwise, when you perform the customary rite, it is accepted by law. Find any good pastor, let them pray over it. If you want an ordinance, then see what we can do. The law can permit us in many ways to give you even those certificates. So please, when you don't have money, don't wait. Marry as instead of burning.
2: Maybe I'm not in church, no, and I say, you shouldn't ye say, Oba Modia, call your ban, why do you ye now? Or the no cobby beer was she said, no, ma, since I'm Catania, the Ashuka so for now on Mompaye, Enguso, Mawariano, no, and Tisana, so opa, Abufudi, and Nibia, and also, obey to me, I own Cratana, Waware, Mummy and Fan, no, my bibri, and Chichiri, and Hosa.
1: It's good, Abufudi. Okay, let's continue. So Malachi chapter 2 from verse 13.
2: You did for Malachi home no etimienu enyimu dumiensa no.
1: Another thing you do. This is the prophet trying to bring the minds of the Israelites back to God and to true worship. You flood the Lord's altar with tears. You weep and wail because he no longer pays attention to your offerings or accept them with pleasure from your hands.
2: Modi nusuo ani esuo egu onyankopon afori muchi aso na onye na dwen se obetie mu esan se mode or how ni amani bebre aba mo ne enentem na onye maforie no efrem
1: you ask why
2: na mubisa se edi entia
1: it is because the Lord is acting as the witness between you and the wife of your youth
2: sanso nyankopon aye dansefo etia wo ewo wo ane wo mranti brem ayire entem
1: I have not seen any record of the Israelites marrying and you needed to wait for the high priest to pray over it, but they were marrying. And once you have married, the Bible said that the Lord is acting as a witness.
2: Me who say Israel forbear no e warrior when so nyankopon ejina wantem nemom say wa warin kwa de onyankopon e dance for.
1: Yes. Verse 15. Has not the Lord made them one in flesh and spirit? They are his. And why one? Because he was seeking godly offspring. So guard yourself in your spirit and do not break faith with the wife of your youth.
2: Na enye baako na onyankopon eye mo ne honam ene honhum mu na adentri na na adentri a se mo bewo emma nyamisuro nyamisuro ewo wo mu enti monhwe mo hugie honhum no honhum.
1: Now we all need to be careful to marry our spouses well. What I like in verse 15 is this: so guard yourself in your spirit.
2: We need to
1: hallow the marriage relationship.
2: And
1: therefore, we need to guard ourselves in our spirit.
2: And
1: do not break faith with the wife or the husband of your youth.
2: Na yansei ayonkofa eda yen ene ye mranti brem yire anakunu no
1: enta. Verse 16 says, I hate divorce.
2: Dunsiane se mitane awariguo.
1: Says the Lord God of Israel.
2: Radi Israel nyankopon na osie.
1: I hate it.
2: Bichiri.
1: Now, see Malachi's contemporaries.
2: Malachi, ni mfefu wano.
1: Were distressed because God refused to accept their offering. Offerings as evident by his withheld blessing.
2: And
1: so Malachi the prophet explains that God was acting as a witness against husbands who were unfaithful to their wives.
2: So before Malachi three, we say we know the sin on this. Onyankopon aye dancing here. The tear wong any woman anti brim aye.
1: Now, what does that mean?
2: We need three. We say.
1: Or what does this mean? That the relationship between husband and wife is more than a commitment between two people.
2: Ye three ni ayonkofa eda okunu any woyirin temono. E brose wombe nuno anya ayonkofa nko.
1: Malachi is saying that marriage is a covenant. A three-way relationship in which the couple is accountable to God who acts as a witness. God who acts as a witness in the covenant. And this is for whosoever enters into the institution of marriage. See, covenant in the Old Testament entails four essential components. Number one, especially in the instance of marriage, it is a relationship with a non-relative that involves obligations, and it is established by oath or a sign. So the marital covenant is a relationship with a non-relative that involves obligations, and it is established by oath or vows or signs.
2: Na wanam nsiedi anase entamka ena wadise sa awariye.
1: And then please listen to this.
2: Mumye nti haye.
1: God adds the spiritual dimension to the marital life.
2: Na onyankopon ne honhoma etai awariye abrabo ne.
1: So say God is the witness to the covenant.
2: Sanso onyankopon ene oyo dansini ewo sa ayonkofa no entem.
1: If you allow him in into the marriage, he is part of it. He is the witness. When you allow him into it, he will bring transformation to the marriage.
2: Chance or no any dancing in Tino. So man crying and man who are anymore.
1: The power to transform the marriage is in his hands. Now from what we read in Malachi,
2: we
1: also see that spousal fidelity is inextricably linked to spiritual well-being.
2: Now,
1: spousal fidelity is inexplicably linked to spiritual well-being. You watch marriages, couples that click. You see that God prospers them. Marriage must be a good repair, or else the couple's prayers will be hindered. Now, 1 Peter 3 from 1 to
2: 7.
1: 1 Peter chapter 3 from verse 1 to 7. Now, wives, in the same way, submit yourself to your own husbands so that if any of them do not believe the word, they may be won over without words by the behavior of their wives. The behavior of their wives.
2: Tara na mo eyrenom momre mo ho ase ema moara muknunum na se ebinom antie asem no nso a wafa eyrenom abrabo a asem ennim ho no so anya won.
1: Now let's project the verse 2.
2: Momye hwe nyimu mienu no.
1: And shall we read together?
2: Na ye kan abomi.
1: When they wait. When they what? See the purity and reverence of your life.
2: When
1: the men or women see,
2: when the or women see.
1: Now verse 3, let's read verse 3
2: together.
1: Your beauty should not come from outward adornment, such as elaborate hairstyle. Man, there are some women, when you see them outside, see, this is a beautiful woman, but the husband does not like her. Yeah. You see her with elaborate hairstyle and some walks and some beautiful body, but the husband doesn't like that alobo jata. The husband is not fearing the hairstyle. The husband is fearing what has been dressed like that. That is what the husband fears. Your beauty should not come from outward adornment, such as elaborate hairstyles and the wearing of gold jewels or fine clothes. Of course, he's not suggesting that go out naked. That is not. But I say rather, instead, it should be that of your inner self. That is what the man is actually worried about. The unfading beauty of a gentle, quiet spirit, which is of great worth in God's sight.
2: Now,
1: For this is the way the holy women of the past who put their hope in God used to adorn themselves. This is the way they used to adorn themselves. Holy women and holy men used to clothe themselves. They submitted themselves to their own husbands, and let me say to their own wives as well.
2: Nasara na tete no makronkron a wode won ho to onyankopon so no sese won ho na wo brɛ won ho ase ma won ara won kununum na won kununum so brɛ won ho ase e ma won akasa won yerenum
1: like Sarah
2: tanya

0: kasa na mmom esese afenu no nyina wo brebre wo ho ase emema wo ho
1: very important number 7
0: tosunsun
1: husbands in the same way be considerate as you live with your wives and treat them with respect as the weaker partner and as heirs with you of the gracious gift of life so that nothing will hinder your prayers.
0: Josem ne se okununum moni won entena nimdiemu sara se oyire ne ade a ne hunye den na moni na moni woni se won so enimmo enkwa woche adom no ana waye edidifo bi na mompae bokwan ensi
1: mompae bokwan ensi. Now from Malachi we also see that though there is a generational blessing is guaranteed if the entire household is brought into the union. That is the man, the wife, God. And if you bring the children and the entire household into it, you are sure of generational blessings.
0: Then you do for Malachi tre no na che se aware owe e wo awonto atoaso nhira se bo modern se ye di okunu no yire any fipamfo ni nyina ebeba aware ni mo.
1: Now God expects godliness and godly offsprings from the union of those of us who are born again.
0: Ye onyankopon ehwehwe no eye onyamsompa ene mofra watete won e onyamsro mu. Ah, so be free aware mu.
1: Now this is exemplified in the life of one Jonathan Edwards. He lived just for 55 years between 1703 and 1758.
0: We hunu no ewo papa bi our friend Jonathan Edwards Abrabomu otena se afi apem ahanson enu miensa na otena se beyen frisia aduonum miensa.
1: Jonathan Edwards arguably one of the best clergymen that the world has ever known.
0: You bet me I can say wabaku se muno sa papa eye osophobia na nisubi eni.
1: He and the wife Sarah bequeathed godly legacy to 11 children.
0: Ono ene ni yire Sarah ewo ma mako mako dubako na wodi nyamisro etetewo.
1: 11 children and future descendants.
0: That is a ma dubako no.
1: Edward's example teaches us that leaving a godly legacy to our children should be our ultimate goal as Christian parents.
0: Tapa peni chere no na se na brabo no e chere yen se se ye di awunyade e te se nyamesompa e ja ye ma no ehuhia pa e di ma yen se Christos awofo.
1: See at the turn of the 20th century one educator and a pastor A.E. Winship decided to trace the descendants of Jonathan Edwards almost 150 years after Edwards had died.
0: Beye mfrisia oha ene dunumu a papei anase Edwards iwuye no papebi enso ehwehwe na bra bombe mfrisia oha etwamu no na nia ohunye no na enwanwa ye pa.
1: His findings are astounding. Jonathan Edwards' legacy includes, I want to list some of them. Now, this is the descendants. I'll just talk about the social ladder they climb. After 150 years after the man had gone to be with the Lord, one of his descendants have become U.S. Vice President.
0: Three
1: U.S. Senators.
0: Three
1: governors.
0: Three
1: mayors. 13 college president like VCs, vice chancellors.
0: 13.
1: 30 judges.
0: 65
1: professors.
0: If you say mumakumako eduosien num ebeye adisia mu ekuninin.
1: 80 public office holders.
0: Na emu makumaku edio watri ebeye abamu edumayefo.

0: 100 missionaries.
1: Na uhwemwa na emoha ebeye asempatre adwumayefo.
0: See, I'm not enthused about the high social ladder they climb.
1: Ke we no abrabo wo boy ni abodi anwudo a wonyae wo abrabo mu no enu nya me nwanwa dodo.
0: I'm saying they climb because we are just talking of 150 years after his death. So by this time, the offsprings are still climbing. And so because of the foundation they stand on. Next week,
1: Dasene,
0: I will take time for us to look at the foundation Edwards and the wife built for their descendants to stand on.
1: Nyamedumu ya mebomodia mu yahwe fapem a enuanu mi eboye anase wo siye na won awontu atoaso no ejina so.
0: And then we will encourage ourselves to build strong Christian families.
1: Na yedwei ase yehun kran ne atumi asi Kristo sum.
0: We will be possessing the nations when we start possessing our homes. Shall we just rise to our feet if you can? And let us close our eyes whilst we pray. What have you heard? What did the Almighty tell you? Let's close your eyes. Then go into the recesses of your heart. If you are married, is your marriage a witness of the goodness of God? If not, let us pray God into it. Let's ask God for wisdom to take practical steps to build strong marriages and beautiful families to his own glory. He's expecting godliness and godly offsprings from you so that our children will not be armed robbers, street children, not at all. We want to continue raising family altars today. I hope the case of Samuel gives us a compelling reason to be intentional about raising children who fear the Lord. We said the other time that his mother made such great effort to raise for the church and for the nation of Israel Samuel. The Lord for him, and she raised him for the Lord's service.
1: Then
0: we said Samuel, however, could not cause his children to follow his godly lifestyle. His example teaches us that you can be a great man of God, but if you are not intentional or deliberate about raising godly children, you would not have them. Now God hopes in you to make godly men and women out of the heritage he has given you, that is the children. Now make godly men and women out of the heritage he has graciously given you. Not all people have the grace even to have children. When you have children, please raise them in the fear of the Lord. Psalm 127:3. Let's remind ourselves that the Bible says that children are a heritage from the Lord, offspring a reward from him.
1: So we are saying
0: that make godly men and women out of this heritage that God has graciously given you. See, I know that in the long run, the grace of God plays a role in raising men and women who fear the Lord, godly children. But let us do our part, and God will honor it.
1: See,
0: the secret is that what God promises us may live beyond our generation. So offspring may have a role to play in bringing the promise of God for your life to pass. Now, what God has promised us may live beyond our time, our generation, so our children and our children's children play a role in bringing what God has promised you to pass.
1: When
0: you say you are blessed, you are not just blessed for your generation, and then when you die, then everything ceases. No. When God blesses you, when he has an agenda concerning you, it can live on even when you are dead.
1: Why
0: am I saying that? Genesis chapter 12.
1: We
0: read from verse 1 to 3. Genesis chapter 12. One of my favorite scriptures. The Lord has said to Abram, go from your country, your people, and your father's house to the land I will show you.
1: Now, Onyankopon ka kire Abraham say, free una anywhere je fie kwa asase a mekire wo no so.
0: I will make you into a great nation.
1: Me yeo oman kese ye.
0: And I will bless you.
1: Na mekire wo.
0: Now pay attention. I will make you into a great nation.
1: Me yeo oman kese ye.
0: He's speaking to one man.
1: And
0: then he's talking about making one man into a great nation. So what he's saying to him will certainly outlive him. So I will bless you. I will make you into a great nation. And I will bless you. I will make your name great. And you will be a blessing. I'll bless those who bless you. And whoever curses you, I will curse. And all peoples on earth will be blessed through you. Now if God is speaking to Abraham, saying that and all peoples on earth will be blessed through you, certainly what he's telling him will live beyond his time. So God was careful about this promise. And he has said to Abraham, so he's interested in how this promise unfolds in Abraham's descendants. Even when Abraham was dead, he repeated this same promise to Isaac. When Jacob thought he was running away from his brother, God repeated this same promise to him. When Israel got to the banks of Cana and they were unwilling to enter the promised land, you see, God did not make this promise to Moses. Even before Moses was born, he had made the promise to Abraham. So that is why he said that if you are not going to go, I'm going to raise a new crop of people, because God should send the people to Cana. And so the promise was not just for that generation. It was said to Abraham. and it is still working through generations. So your offsprings are always involved in your greatness. Now let's pay attention to chapter 18:18-19. Abraham will surely become a great and powerful nation, and all nations on earth will be blessed through him. Look at the promise. He just lifted it again, and then he says that God is saying that Abraham, and pay attention to the word surely, will surely become a great and a powerful nation, and all nations on earth will be blessed through him.
1: Ahei onyame na ekasa no na osiso se ampara ukan efi enyumudu watwene kona se efi se ampara Abraham beye oma eso a eye den na ni mu ene wo beshira asase so aman nyina.
0: Verse 19,
1: uko inyumudu nkro no a,
0: for I have chosen him so that he would direct his children and his household after him to keep the way of the Lord by doing what is right and just, so that the Lord will bring about for Abraham what he has promised him.
1: Na me huno se onye ni ma eni ni fiefu a ebedi na chire no se woni ewurade kwan so enye trene eni atentrene ade na ewurade amade waka no Abraham huno aban so.
0: Look at how God is interested in his promises coming to pass, and then he's saying that I'm sure that Abraham will become a great nation because I've chosen him to direct, and he says, his children and his household after him, so that what I've said concerning him will come to pass. So the children will play a role. The people in your household will play a role. That is how much interested God is in your future and your descendants. See, you may be busy like Samuel. But hear this. Despite our busy schedules, we must pay attention to Peter's admonition. Now, what we work for, what we wake up in the morning work for, what we skip our devotions to work for, and the many things we do, we come back very tired, we even skip church service to work for, is bread.
1: Somebody
0: said food. Just to fill this stomach. One day, death will come and pick you from your mansion, and you leave that mansion there. All that you work for. Solomon said, if you don't even take care, a foolish person will come and inherit all.
1: Now,
0: that is what the Bible says. And so this one, we are just reading the Bible.
1: Okay.
0: So pay attention to this. There are many people who profess to be Christians, but Christ does not have any role he plays in their lives.
1: No.
0: First Peter 3 verse 15.
1: Mwenye Petro home dikan etimi ensa yemu dunum no.
0: And this is one of the big tests in scripture for me.
1: We chose mu ihame pa ya de kase e mami.
0: I want us to take it from the Amplify version.
1: Mwenye ntie ni ye.
0: Amplify if you have. But in your heart set Christ apart as holy, acknowledging him, giving him first place in your life as Lord. That's that part 5a.
1: Na wo makoma mu no munyi Kristo ensiwo se akronkron ne a mu be di ne ne ebu no kronkron.
0: Then I want you to repeat after me.
1: Ese mu kan we di mechi.
0: But in your hearts.
1: Na wo makoma mu no
0: set Christ apart.
1: Munyi Kristo ensiwo
0: as holy.
1: Se akronkron ne
0: acknowledging him.
1: Na mu mu no
0: giving him first place in your lives.
1: Na womadi enyine mu no moma no nye ne odi kan
0: as Lord.
1: Se owura
0: in your hearts.
1: Moma kuma mu no
0: set apart Christ as Lord.
1: Moma Kristo enyina se owura
0: as the master.
1: Te nia odi mu so
0: pani the Lord over your life.
1: Ono ni owura
0: revere him as holy.
1: Mumu no se kronkron
0: acknowledging him.
1: Na mumu no sa
0: and giving him first place in your lives as Lord.
1: Na wo made yenyina mu no mumu no se de ni hu ya pa se owura.
0: So you can't say that I'm too busy.
1: Don't
0: you
1: mean can say wo de onnyuma do so.
0: I have to wake up in the morning.
1: Tell me sorry.
0: I have to do this.
1: Me
0: he says that hey, set Christ apart as Lord.
1: Se hwe, ma Kristo enye owura e ma
0: wo. Give him the first place in your life.
1: Mumani ni kan e wo made yenyina mu.
0: Touch him before you touch anything.
1: Modi asa wo don sa be kan no ansa wo don sa kan biribia.
0: Despite your busy schedules, make sure that what God has said concerning you and your kids, raise a family altar.
1: And fa wo wo se ne onwuma do so, but modi asa ne onyame aka fa ho no, e dia fa wo ene wo fie fo ho no, wo be sia fori muchi a e dia man.
0: See, know that the priceless gift or gifts you can give humanity is a child or children you raise to serve God and the state in righteousness.
1: Kaise achedi asumbu abetumi dia mani panyina ene se wo ma nyame dia wonma wo no obetiti won na watumi ayasomfo pa e dia ma oman no ene onyankopon krofo.
0: Raising children is work, but raising godly children could be harder, but it is worth all the efforts.
1: Se otete mofra no e din ye na mum se otete mofra wo besuro nyankopon no de e din pa nanso wei ehu onfaso obebre.
0: Raising children is hard work, but raising godly children could be tougher, but it is worth all the effort.
1: Se otete mofra no e din na mum se otete mofra wo besuro nyankopon no de no de e chen so kra nanso wei ehu onfaso pi.
0: So we need to start doing something about raising family altars.
1: Se ye bribi e fa se ye si afori muchi a e de ma busu ano.
0: And we need to start today.
1: Na se se sha se ene.
0: So how do we conduct a home worship or raise family altars? I will try and give some tidbits, but I'm not going to go into details because the setting in your home or the structure in your family could be a bit different, but I'll give you something that can work everywhere.
1: Mebo modi anse mebo bo noma ba ku mienu bi so na wan hwa ne mentumi anu mu esuko bebre isanse efie bia ni mu ade yo na wetumi e dia yadwuma ba bia wo bia.
0: All things being equal,
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0: the father pastor and the wife assistant pastor should lead this home church.
1: Ukuna oyɛ sofo no ene ne yɛ na ba dia chi no ese se odi asɔre yɛ no anim e ofie ho.
0: So where the husband is diseased or where the husband is an unbeliever, the wife who is a Christian should lead the home worship.
1: Yes, e bribi ntino okunu no ntumi anase okunu no enye obi a wanyini Kristo mu a ese se oyire no tumi titi na oboa.
0: Where the husband is diseased, where he is dead.
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0: Oh, is an unbeliever.
1: Ebia no okunu no krampo onim Kristo.
0: The wife should lead this home worship.
1: Ese oyire no bomodia ejina.
0: In the case where there are no parents,
1: ebia wofo ni ho no,
0: the elderly sibling or the most mature Christian amongst the children can organize this home worship. If you are living alone, organize worship, have a devotion daily, set Christ apart as your Lord.
1: Give him
0: the first place in your life. How do we begin? I would suggest that you schedule a convenient time that suits the family members. Convenient time that suits the family members. I'm not saying every one of them, but find a general time that suits the family members. See, the greatest commodity and the most precious of them that God has given to mankind and has given all of us equally is time. It is this commodity that when you kind of miss it, you don't get it back. Sometimes you can lose a lot of money, but you can work to reclaim it. But there is no single time that you lose, and that time you can regain it. No, not at all. But every day he gives us a day as a gift. Let's seize it and raise godly children for him.
1: So
0: number two, home worship should include adoration, testimonies, Bible reading, recitation, Bible study, all that we do in church. Let us make sure that we also have it in our home worship as and when necessary.
1: Because
0: the home should be a seminary, teach without preaching. Try and then teach. Explain the whys behind the word. Try and then teach without preaching. Maybe once a while you can preach, but normally teach without preaching.
1: If you hear it, say, "Baby, I want to hear something." You know, what you're interested in, you know, my mother said, "You be churning me." Now, you need a new anom and answer busyan. Is you churning me? And yet, you say, "Nipa ba kujina ho ekenya mesem."
0: Talk to God together on issues. This should include thanksgiving and intercessory prayer.
1: Muma yeni nyankopon emum ewo efie asori yenimu enche noma hodo se yeni nyame ekasa na wemu no esese aseda eni odima edoso.
0: Each member of the household should play a role.
1: Yesia se busua ye asori no esese ebusua ni bia edi adienimu titimai.
0: Now make a shadow. Let someone preach today. The other person will lead a prayer. This person will lead a worship. That one will lead a singing. Because we are raising people for the church and raising them for the state as well.
1: Mumasa sorry no enyina nipa baako so esese weye we no na we nso eye we do bia bom ayebribie sanse ye titi nipa e dia masori no ene oman no.
0: Looking at the time available, usually the home worship could be brief.
1: But
0: I'll leave the time with you. But worship. Occasionally, set a period where the family waits upon God in retreats and tarry meetings. In our home, every Saturday is for a protracted kind of meeting. You don't eat in the house. If you are a visitor, it doesn't matter who you are. Once you come there on Saturday, before the Saturday, we'll come and whisper to you, "Sadie chair, you need this," so that you prepare yourself. You don't wait for breakfast. We'll tell you before at the election. Maybe you are in your room waiting that we'll come and call you. Please, table is ready. We will never come and call you if it is a Saturday.
1: For me, fear one or a bimreda, a empire ball any more than yes, sir, and a tin to me born kayakos, a bibidi will be pure me fear one, memenda dear, who are them now to send me before, not a empire born your country.
0: Occasionally, we also leave home. Go somewhere and then we cry unto the Lord.
1: Tode bi so e bo modia frifie e ko bo ye ho adwa ba bi na ye sufre nyankopon e won Bible.
0: Yeah, you can carry your children to the nearby church house and then lock yourself there and then teach them how to pray and tarry and wait upon the Lord.
1: Tode bi so obe to me afie ho na ono ma akwakwasha sori dem tum na mo se ho mompae wo ye sa no wo kire mo france ne ye twen nyame e won Bible.
0: See, the next point is that it is an opportunity to discuss issues of concern, issues that bothers you as a parent. You want to discuss, use the Bible to solve certain problems and then challenge even the young ones to try and do better in their endeavors.
1: Edi hobi one se e akwanya sonko a eboyam ye tumi di nyame asem edi nkomo efa noma e koso e wo yabrabom ehu.
0: And a big one.
1: Afi, because ye pa,
0: there must be consistency.
1: As I say, we etumi toatoaso.
0: So one of the strongest ingredients or components in achieving success in life is not casting vision. People cast visions. It's not setting goals. It's not drive, but it is consistency. Even revival in churches do not build church. See, there must be some process that the pastor has rolled out, which is very consistent in building the people. Revival will just revive them, but if the structures are not there, consistency is not there, the church does not get built. Now, don't say that today I'm tired, so let's make it tomorrow. No, don't do that. Be very consistent. And you, the pastor father, the pastor husband, assistant pastor mother, or the assistant pastor wife, get involved. You need to put in some effort. We said Samuel was a mother's effort. Effort is work.
1: Okunun eye adwuma se sofo no oyira be die chiri nso omomode amwa no se nia na ha na eye no na yenkase o enne mabre anase ochina mintumi ntie ntun sheda da bi ma enko entoso.
0: Be consistent.
1: Ma enko entoso.
0: Work hard.
1: Ye adwuma den.
0: Because you are producing something.
1: Isan se u pebribi.
0: Work hard.
1: You
0: are producing something. Carry the children to be at the family altar. Don't take the excuses. Work hard. Work hard. Be consistent at it. And certainly, God will honor your efforts.
1: I
0: will continue next week. Looking at relating to distant grown children. Another tidbit that we need in raising family altar.
1: But
0: I want us to spend time bringing our marriages, bringing the family, bringing the children before God tonight. Some kings are wayward. They don't like the name Jesus. It doesn't sound sweet in their ears. But don't worry, let's begin doing something today. God will bring the children back. They'll come back into the love of God. If you have not started raising family altars, may I encourage you to begin today. Because the world out there is looking for a good example of a Christian home. And when they see one, they will know that God gave marriage to us as a great gift, and that whosoever finds a spouse finds favor with the Lord. May the Lord bless you.
1: Amen.
0: As you endeavor to put in effort in raising family altars. God be with you.
1: Ewurade nsira wo ye pa, san se wi ase hwe kwan so obehunu abusua wo suro nyankopon na wei ayenhwe so pa e di amanwo hu se aware ne abusua nyame di amaye no e ya de pa. 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
0: Obedience to God's command is more important than sacrifice.
1: Ne nyumre yenkomodie no nia mebeka ho asem no e kire se se ye be yesutie amo nyankopon mra no nya no e chen.
0: Still dwelling on Matthew 5,
1: 23-24.
0: Therefore, if you are offering your gift at the altar, and there remember that your brother or sister has something against you, leave your gift there in front of the altar. First, go and reconcile them. Go and be reconciled to them. Then come and offer your gift.
1: And he said, what do I hear, dear? For him, which I know, and what can I say? When you are sent to your wa, yeah, yeah, dear, no, for him, which I know anymore. Now, call no one, you know, Kubumukane, now what sign Abba, Abbe, Mark, why, yeah, dear.
0: Obedience to God's command is more important than sacrifice or any offering.
1: See, yes, sweetie, Amun Yankopon, Emra, and Annan, Sheshano, and Nuya, a chain for a ball.
0: Now, I'll dwell in 1 Kings 15. We will look at Saul and the Amalekites. Now, 1 Samuel 15, 1 to 22. But we'll take the reading in parts. First Samuel 15. Let's start from verse 1. Samuel said to Saul, I am the one the Lord sent to anoint you. You came over his people Israel. So listen now to the message from the Lord.
1: Samuel catches Saul and said, Mene urade suma ame, se memra mesra wongo, min si ni manso hine. Na efe ti urade asem.
0: Now, so between Samuel and Saul, if we are talking about the Lord.
1: And to hear Samuel and Saul and temwa, ye ka urade.
0: When we talk about the Lord, we are talking about the owner and creator of all things. The one in whom we live, move, and have our being. Now, when we accepted Jesus, we accepted him as Lord and Savior. Don't let us forget that we accepted him as our Lord and Savior. Normally, when we confess our sins, the preacher man will say that, having said this, you are born again, you are saved. But we don't tend to add the fact that you have come under the lordship of Christ. So Samuel is saying that the Lord commanded you. Now the Lord commanded a Lord. Because Saul could also be referred to as Lord, because he was the king of Israel and the surveyor, and if you like, the owner of the land of Israel. That is why when we are referring to the Almighty, we say he is the Lord of Lords. Because many of you sitting here are lords. If you own a land, you are a landlord.
1: So
0: we are dealing with the one who is a creator and the owner of all things. Hannah says, there is none holy as the Lord. Now there is no rock like the one I'm talking about. Now Hannah says, he sends people to the grave and he brings some out of the grave. Now he says that He makes some poor and makes some rich. He obeys some and then he lifts some up. This is the one that I'm talking about.
1: We want them in America.
0: I want us to have the consciousness that by being born again, we come under the lordship of Christ. Now, verse 2 says this. This is what the Lord Almighty says. I will punish the Amalekites for what they did to Israel when they waylaid them as they came out from Egypt. Now go. Let's listen to the instructions from the Lord. Now go. Attack the Amalekites and totally destroy all that belongs to them. Totally destroy all. Totally destroy all that belongs to them. Do not spare them. Put to death men and women, children and infant, cattle and sheep, camel and donkeys.
1: Then who are mobo kum merema ne ma mofra and kokwa and then kye any nyai yoma any infunumu.
0: Now we will jump to verse 7 to see how Saul executed the command.
1: Yeah, demographic yumun sonia resenia. Saul or didn't say a ye yuma.
0: Now verse 7.
1: It was so.
0: Then Saul attacked the Amalekites all the way from Havilah to Shur, near the eastern border of Egypt.
1: Now Saul kunkum Amalek free Havilah di kosi bebia when he chere Saul a damizrim epuye femino.
0: Now verse 8. He took Agag, king of the Amalekites, alive, and all his people, and all his people he totally destroyed with the sword.
1: Na ochire Amalek hene Agag enimuno na omanu nyina de odin krante ano sei won pasa pasa pasa.
0: But Saul and the army spared Agag and the best of the sheep, the best of the sheep, and the cattle and the fat calf and the lambs, everything that was good they spared. These they were unwilling, listen to that, to destroy completely. Yes. But everything that was despised and weak, they totally destroyed.
1: Saul, ne adomuno, unu agak, ne enyani anenkia, waye, ne wang a, wat dorestra de, ne enyamrua, ne de, a yenunina, a ye wang mobo, na wang pese, wase wang. Na die biara wumwo na enye mahwe no die o se no pasa pasa pasa pasa pasa.
0: See, when I read but Saul spared Agag, I don't feel his heart. But when I come to the second line, these they were unwilling to destroy. They were unwilling to destroy. It means that the instruction was clear in their minds. They understood it, but they were unwilling to destroy. Let's listen to his justification, verse 15. Saul answered when he was confronted by Samuel. The soldiers brought them from the Amalekites. They spared the best of the sheep and cattle to sacrifice to the Lord your God.
1: Now Saul say, "We be saying on a similar kind of say Amalek form na wadi efri ba efri say." Omano dodo enyan ene enentwa eye no ho se wodirebe bo afode amewurade onyankopon.
0: But we totally destroyed the rest.
1: Now so the kind there ya say ni nyina pasa pasa pasa pasa.
0: The soldiers brought them. They spared the best of the sheep and cattle to sacrifice to Samuel, your God. What have we done? We are coming to sacrifice to your God. So when did God cease to become his God?
1: Eti ahei no kantre samo se asrafo no ene wode anantwie ani nwan a won ho ye fe no ebaye se ye de ba be bo wo samo wo nyankopon afode fidaben ene wanye ono ne solo no so enyankopon
0: 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And says, who no a buffet, sir? 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And maybe no jiddy a him. 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We saw Yamen or that's what is true. Or that's who you're hinting what ding in us. 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A binu feast will be chain be. And my name is so small for poor, a banner bet to no man in a chum said the almost handle gifts no so. But do much idea in a yarisa, and it to me dean in a cajon. 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don't pay na wo be hu a chan and penny be crying here now. Ain't any pan of besign at Danny not here. A better than the what Danny not here no answer. And no smart for poor ye and no son. And no say, when I'm from Wolfa a bra. A brona, a ya is a fitter be son. Was this all the chef for ma? The befi fear ban, and your fitana, and if he feed to us. Or see, be befi for fro. Or besign fra attire for fro. Into a bruna within a shell from fitan was a frata for ye green. Ni sooner ne bank on the ban, and it the only shell from lossy difference room. And also, son, a be yen so. Yen, so we drew ye as a son to Madaya, or so a beshay and for fro. Dear Emperor, a barber shed ye a proya nine. Now said, dear, a proying a shed ye Emperor na. Or say, and none of the watch on the babem, while many a woo a won't quin him. 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

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Peter say, Dimbi nisro. 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Timber to say, and you na ye in Yano, yet to now banding day, ne o ye ho a dee, a ye ho an a nay old chino, and not a chron ye ho a dee, chief of rain is a radi dee, ain't ye in Yan ye the old. 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Yeah, ain't in a romance, the other boy Raddy dino, Obedain, Obegin, or Cassa, the other boy Raddy, yet, or say Raddy dear or the Amayana, Obegin, into one shannon soon, sir, it dino. It didn't hear what I was singing as Isaiah can of myself or say, Nana Hinin a better than a Betis. Your person or Chenny say, so will be a Hinny than a Betis, sir. Baby, your bed will be a Odihini. 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But Lord, Lord, for you, Nina, you can't be more. On an oye, room where Raddy. 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Ya mean him, but on an oye, the king of kings and the lord of lords. 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

0: 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Na local bia be ye on one rally. 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Yebie hono hono wa chro se Ewurade Yesu Kristo dom adom Nyankopon do ne mon kronkron aye ankofa enka mu nyina enti mi hu anam se ha na saidi we ewo se ha na aye anom tadi sheshiaso ena ose me nkan na me kan ena ose okay mo man si etras mo enka te ni Eric shiraso enti Bible ni mu asem and I'm just making kind. And now Kokrani said, why are they? That's your son, obeshish, uncle for. And now, okay, can I show? 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But the only person me chain is, no meaning, Sahana Naya no more, I can kindly shish, Ryano. And I'm a kind, but Munti, or see a radi, yes, you Christo, Adum Padi, and I'm Christo, so, and I am Sakai. And also, Yankupon do. Yankupon said, you see, do we are and on my in Christ, mother domus about domiang, but ensign into what can yes, you dear, or so the adumba, what can Yankupon dear, or say, or the or do, yame or do. And now, a cat yame or tossu me and son. 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Now, when you know me, old man, yeah, bra. 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
0: 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Holy Ghost, ra ra ra. Yeah. 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Send me material crowd, the same demo. One shot, Becca said, No, I was dying. Yeah, sanity. One hour pain, San Nomon. One Nomon, Sanny, San, one in Sanny, Yay, Uncle Fa. One Nom Sanu, Guom Yamu. But in sanity, me chuffle to, oh, my name, and I'm on, sir. The Bible said, Mem Ronsa, Eddie Saka Saka Ebeba. 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
2: We are building a glorious church that will be able to possess the nations. And the glorious church is made up of victorious Christians. Glorious Christians build glorious church. And we have been saying that the victory that we have, we had it in his death. His death purchased for us the victory that has overcome sin. The world and Satan. Through the eternal life and the eternal Holy Spirit, we are able to live a victorious Christian life. We have said that the difference of the effect of any two Christians is the fact of their understanding of who Christ is in their lives.
3: Now, Yakabium said, Christopher, you know, and since I saw my brabo bewono, aging, I said, there would say a radius, I say, ever my brabo.
2: Hallelujah.
4: Amen.
2: Depends on the true characteristics of a spiritual person, we have said, is the ability to understand correctly the meaning of the Lord Jesus Christ in his life. Last week we read from 1 John 3 from verse 1. See what great love the Father has lavished on us, that we should be called children of God. And that is what we are. The reason the world does not know us is that it does not know him. Dear friends, now we are children of God, and what we will be has not yet been made known. But we know that when he appears, we shall be like him, for we shall see him as he is. And then we dwell so much on the verse 3. All who have this hope in him purify themselves just as he is pure. All who have this hope in him purifies themselves just as he is pure. We said last week that living a life of purity is the new life that we have received. Is to stay away from contamination. Because in him we are holy. We have been made holy. So when we say you are practicing purity, it is to live a life that is blameless. A life without spots nor wrinkles. Or any such things in this perverse generation. And that one we can achieve it because Christ's death purchased that authority and the power to live that kind of life for us on the cross. Now remember that we are new creations. The Bible says the old is gone,
3: and
2: new has come. We are not talking about the old. We are talking about the new that has come. We died with him that we might live in the new. Sometimes we believe so much that we can sin more than believing that we can lead a holy life.
3: If
2: anyone is in Christ, the Bible says he or she is a new creation. The old is gone. The new has come. The old sinful nature that fights against us. We studied that Paul says that we have to crucify it.
3: Yes, I say. Paul say,
2: we went on to say that we must draw the lines. Lines of resistance. We should discipline our appetites. And not allow the old man to rule us again. Because the old is gone.
3: If he said
2: so we must make sure that it is gone. The new has come. And we have to live in the new. We concluded last week.
3: Now,
2: by drawing our minds. By drawing our minds on the fact that sin to the new creation is a mistake. Not so much a weakness. So that the new creation will say that I couldn't help it. The helper has come already. The eternal life we have received. And this too with us. We are more than conquerors. We are able to live above reproach. We are able to become like the Noahs, the Daniel and the Jobs. We are able to live above reproach. Sin is a mistake. Now why are we saying this? 1 John chapter 2 verse 1. 1 John 2:1. This is the same apostle speaking. And I like the way he presented this one. 1 John 2. He said, my dear children. Look at how he's addressing the church. He has seen it all. And at the time he was writing, he was also an old man. This is the disciple that Jesus really loved. That is according to his own testimony. Jesus didn't say that. But he said that he was the one that Jesus really loved. He was closest to the Son of Man. After many years, he was writing to the church. He says, my dear children, I write this to you so that you will not sin. But if, not but when, we are not waiting to sin. Because that is not who we are. I'm writing to you that you do not sin. I'm writing to you so that you will not sin. But if anybody does sin, we have an advocate with the Father, Jesus Christ, the righteous one. Now, so look at how he put it. I'm writing to you so that you will not sin. That is not who you are. You are a new creation. But if, not but when, you are not expected to go on sinning. That is why he said that anyone that is born of God does not continue to sin. Because God's seed remains in him. He cannot sin because he is born of God. So if for any reason we slip, it is a mistake. We correct it. He says that if we see that we have slipped, we have an advocate in Christ Jesus. He said in 1 John 1:9
3: that
2: when we confess our sins, because we have slipped, when we confess our sins, because we have made mistakes, the advocate
0: Jesus Christ,
3: Jesus Christ
0: will forgive us our sins and cleanse us from all unrighteousness. And cleanse us from all unrighteousness. He will cleanse us from all unrighteousness.
3: So
0: if we sin, now Romans chapter 6. I want us to understand this very well. So that we are not talking about sinless perfection, no. We are not talking about the one saved forever saved.
3: No.
0: That is not what we believe. But look at Romans 6 verse 1. What shall we say then? Shall we go on sinning so that grace may increase? We are saved by grace.
3: Adom
0: ajeyankwa.

0: Sumafo no eyi ono anase ngusa no se debida.
1: We are those who have died to sin.
0: Yenga yewu amabone no.
1: Die to sin.
0: Yewu amabone.
1: How can we live
0: ebeye den na
1: in it any longer?
0: Yebeko so atena si wo mu.
1: And Apostle John will say that if you slip.
0: Na Osumafo Yohane beka se se u petria.
1: If you slip.
0: Se u petria.
1: Now when we begin to see sin as a mistake.
0: It is a yehu bone se eyemfom so a.
1: We will live a more righteous life.
0: Yebebo mode se yebebo trene abrabo.
1: But when you think that sin is a weakness within you and that you can't help it.
0: Na se wo hu se bone eyemreye wo mu a wo ntumi nya ho
1: hwe. You always find excuse for doing evil.
0: Every biara wo bepe emuaye bi nti a wo beye bone.
1: But the old is gone.
0: Na so that I need
1: the new has come.
0: Na
1: First Kings chapter 15. I want to spend some time on this and then we'll continue. First Kings 15 verse 5. I like this particular verse. So
0: much.
1: You see, the day I saw it, it ministered to my spirit.
0: It really challenged me.
1: For David had done what was right in the eyes of the Lord.
0: If he said David,
1: and had not failed to keep any of the Lord's commands. All the days of his life. Except in the case of Uriah the Hittite. Now lift up your heads and look at me. You see, David sinned.
0: Yo, David, yeah, Bonnie.
1: And he didn't think that.
0: Now, what I'm going to say,
1: that was a weakness. He saw it as a mistake.
0: Oh, who is
1: that? And the Bible says that he corrected it. That is why the Bible says that accept.
0: Anything that Tronny said, Jake,
1: he please the Lord. He followed his commands.
0: Oh dear,
1: and the Bible says, accept.
0: Now, say,
1: so after he repented of that sin, he never went on indulging in sin any longer. So when we sin, we have an advocate in the Father. That is not what is expected of you. That is why scripture says, if. If for any means correct the mistake and live a victorious life in Christ, which has power over sin. The Holy Ghost is not just for raising dead, it is for living above sin too. We want to build a glorious church. We need glorious, victorious Christians.
0: We
1: walk on this planet Earth like Jesus did. Hallelujah.
0: Amen.
1: Now, I want to continue by giving a subtopic. And I will just say confidence in the law of the Lord. In living a victorious Christian life, we need confidence in the law of the Lord. You see, because the victorious life begins at where Jesus left off, and it is on the cross that the law was passed.
0: If we say,
1: see, we studied last week that the law of the spirit of life in Christ Jesus has set us free from the law of sin and death. The law of the spirit of life in Christ Jesus canceled the law of sin and death.
0: Yeah.
1: And then we went back into history
0: and
1: used the analogy of slavery to open up this scripture. Slavery was the law that permitted a human being to own, buy and sell a fellow human being like a property.
0: na fe oton onipa se ono ankasa deja pade.
1: Then we said the other time that
0: na ye kan sa dane se
1: when Abraham Lincoln canceled slavery,
0: Ora Abraham Lincoln otwa enkwaye
1: ejuma, he didn't kill the slave master
0: when kum de oton na oton nipa no,
1: no the slave
0: ana se akwa no.
1: What he dealt with
0: there oye ni se
1: was the law of slavery
0: oye emra no hu ejuma
1: that which gave the slave master the authority to fix someone as a slave.
0: There emma onipa to me na otu mi fa obi fufuro se nakwa.
1: He destroyed that one.
0: O say samra.
1: And we said that the power of sin over us that hooked us to the devil's yoke was effectively destroyed by the anointing. The Bible said by the anointing the yoke is broken.
0: Na ye ka se boni emra na edi yen ko boni mu no wo asenua no so no Jesus Christ etwemu otwa konua na eda ye ne bonsam tem a ema ye ye boni no.
1: Now going back to slavery,
0: na se ye ko enkwaye mu bio ma,
1: we said that two things can just keep the slave master, the slave who is free still in the on the plantation.
0: Ye ka se adie mienu ne betumi ama onipa yama wade ne ho no adaso atena enkwasum.
1: We said the first one is ignorance.
0: Ye di kan eye nimu a onim.
1: So we need a good teacher.
0: And you hear or church for pa
1: who will be able to throw light on who we are in Christ.
0: Ah, or better and dear yet ewo yesu mu.
1: Then I promise you that I'll talk about the second one, the unwillingness of the slave
0: na
1: to me, leave the plantation.
0: Now Mesha Mobose, meka de tosu mienua, e ye pa akwane mpese obefrin kwasum.
1: Unwillingness of the slave to leave the plantation.
0: Akwane pa ompese. Obefin kwasum.
1: Even though he is aware,
0: ewo musa onim se
1: that slavery has been abolished.
0: Se enkwasum no yekem.
1: Why is he unwilling or she unwilling to leave the plantation?
0: Genti na ompese obefin kwasum no mu.
1: See, I will suggest that.
0: Me pese me susu se.
1: For the sake of what I want to talk about.
0: Yeah, me pese me kaninti.
1: That
0: se
1: there is some sense of insecurity.
0: Akwano owo ensembia oni awrehyemu papa
1: of the law
0: oni awrehyemu ewo mra no
1: so sure
0: onto minje mra no ntum papa
1: of the law
0: onto minje mra
1: no
0: ntum papa
1: no so sure that the law is able to meet his needs
0: onyi ni se emra no betumi amane ne ehia no
1: that if he leaves this plantation
0: se ofrin ko asum imu a
1: and he leaves this slave master
0: na ofrin niura master niura no wa
1: is the law that is setting him free able also to meet his needs
0: emra na amana de ne ho no ebetumi amane de ehia no ana
1: answer his questions
0: ebetumi amane nsem hu muaye
1: and solve his problems
0: and ane hawa da ne so so ebetumi aboa no
1: because you are leaving the plantation
0: if he say who free inko
1: to where?
0: Now
1: you
0: again.
1: Ask.
0: Obebusa.
1: There are some if what's in the mind.
0: A chingi bi ewo na dwunim.
1: Or I should say, what ifs in the mind?
0: Now your obisa won say that me kwa ebesi saying.
1: See, this is why the devil is a deceiver.
0: And
1: I want you to lift up your head and look at me.
0: Na mpesa upeje uti na ohwe.
1: You see, when the law of slavery was destroyed, was cancelled, the slave master was left. He knows it.
0: Onim.
1: That if I left this, I let this slave leave this plantation,
0: onim says,
1: I'm going to suffer loss. Because he or she is my property.
0: He
1: is helping me on this farm. Because of him, I'm rich. If I let him go, just like Pharaoh was saying, if you go, who is going to do this work for us? Nevertheless, he knows that the law is real. He can't keep the slave on the plantation because of the law, the fear of what will happen to him if he insists on the slave being on the plantation.
0: And then I'm running to onto me ma akwano entina efonum esas o ma akwano entina efonum onim de ebeto no.
1: So his first card is to keep him ignorant of the law.
0: Enti de obetumi aye edi kan se obe on mani hunu emra no de emra ne
1: tie. Now when he knows that the law is passed, the slave knows that the law is passed and that he is free, the only option that this slave master has is to deceive. Cast some doubt on the law.
0: Na se,
1: and keep this slave on the plantation.
0: Na se owura ne hunu se akoa ne hunu se ampa emra no aba amana de ne ho a ene de aka onu so betumi aye ne se oba dada akoa no ama akoa ne hunu de emra foforo no ewode ma no a obeka ne fuo mu hoda.
1: You see, we are not talking about unbelievers here.
0: See, yanka se amfa won a won jin bi ho.
1: I'm now leaving the slave, I'm coming to the new creation.
0: Say say me free akwa nche na maba abode fofo.
1: See, the unbeliever does not believe the gospel.
0: There onjin dia no dia ono dia onja sempani.
1: Here we are talking about the Christian believer.
0: Hey no ye kasafa o Christo ni dia waje die no.
1: Who is unwilling to break free from the devil.
0: Ah oni opese obe free obonsam enche.
1: And I'm saying that it's all because sometimes there's some sort of insecurity. He thinks that the law is not able to hold him and then grant him a good future.
0: Now the American say it would be a dentia on to me free and new running Chinese say only emrafufro numu ahotoso. Now not doing any say emrafufro no em man
1: the devil casts doubts on his mind
0: obonsam no ma a chingi bada dream
1: on what God has said.
0: Now oje onyamia sem who a chingi
1: he still questions like he did to Eve. Has God said? He's always questioning what God has said just to cast doubt on the totality or on the security of what God has said.
0: Na debia dia oyani se obomo de se do nyame aka no obisa bisa munsem te se dia okoye wo edin tro mu kire Eve aso onyame aka se na ompese nipa no begye nyame asem a waka ni na atum.
1: You see, this creates some kind of fear and insecurity in the new believer, and it paralyzes his will for fully submitting to the pleasure of the law.
0: Na eyi ema ehun eba o Christo ni ana ojidi denu mu na ebo ne pa opese nka otwe ne ho na obesu mewrade no ebo ne dedua.
1: I'll not be surprised that someone is listening to me who is born again and still he has some talismans on around his way. I'll not be surprised.
0: Enye mo wan se obi a o tie mi aje Yesu edi de na so owa abansere bi egunasene.
1: I'll not be surprised.

0: says,
1: and then the nipa beka fa
0: is not does not allow us to break free from the past.
1: The nipa beka fa ne ho no e ma onto me nde ne ho en free de etwe mu no.
0: The fear of the past.
1: The etwe mu no ho esuru.
0: People are not able to break free and accept the new law. They still think about the past and they want to ask themselves, what if, what if?
1: Enti nipa to me ndi wo ho en free de etwe mu no ho na de bia wo bisa wo ho se asoden ne besi asoden ne besi.
0: Fear of the future.
1: Dachia ye nim no ho so husuru.
0: Will God be able to if I leave this man?
1: Enti se metwe me ho free obereman yi ho a aso onyame betumi akura me mu.
0: Fancy that you have just landed in Accra.
1: Fanese, what about the pure in crime?
0: You don't have what where you can call your home.
1: Who ni baby? I will be friend. Say Ufie.
0: You meet this young man.
1: No, where she a branty?
0: Who is a married man?
1: Ah, oh yeah, oh warefo.
0: And then he picks you as a concubine.
1: Na offer the way you can't ma.
0: Finds some room somewhere for you.
1: Na offer a dime bill, baby, at the mouth.
0: And then you hear the gospel of the Lord Jesus Christ.
1: Na what say Jesus Christ as empano?
0: Lift your hand, say I'm born again.
1: Na open down say can say magi yawo me fufro.
0: You are still living in that room.
1: And
0: you are still living with that man. Even though you know that it is evil.
1: You
0: see, the question you are asking is what if? If I break away from this man, where will I sleep? Who will give me money? And then your common sense tells you that in Kakra.
1: Little by little. Little by little.
0: That is the kind of Christianity that that is the kind of mentality that we have.
1: Now I know you be ewo.
0: The fear of future.
1: That chin and husru.
0: The fear of evil.
1: Boni and husru.
0: Or the evil one.
1: And I say,
0: in this part of our world, because of our worldview, we believe even Satan more than God. When someone dies, instead of asking what killed the person, we will philosophically ask who killed him.
1: Say your baby say then the kum sani pano. Yen ye babusa say wine the kum sani pano.
0: The fear of evil.
1: Bonny is true.
0: Sometimes does not allow us to break free and hold on to the law of the Lord.
1: Now and to me my and kwama yen de ye home na yeda sukra de echemun.
0: In 1 Samuel 16, verse 1.
1: Samuel umedi kaini ti dunsia.
0: 1 Samuel 16:1-2. The Lord said to Samuel, how long will you mourn for
1: Saul?
0: Since I have rejected him as king over
1: Israel.
0: Fill your horn with oil and be on your way. I'm sending you to Jesse of Bethlehem.
1: Bethlehem,
0: I've chosen one of his sons to be king.
1: If he said, Emmanuel, na me ye or his name,
0: let's listen to what Samuel said.
1: Samuel,
0: now, this is not any small Samuel.
1: We know Samuel.
0: We are talking about the judge. We are talking about the priests. We are talking about Israel's prophets.
1: Israel.
0: Listen to what he's going to say. But Samuel said, how can I go? If Saul hears about it, he will kill me.
1: Na Saulo tia obekume.
0: God's word has come to him clearly.
1: Onyame asema ba ni nche mpefe.
0: I'm afraid of Saul.
1: Es wasi misro Saulo.
0: Fear of people.
1: Nipa hu ehu.
0: He's not so sure.
1: Unto me,
0: that whether the God who spoke to him will be able to deliver him from the hands of.
1: Unto me, when he said, "Onyamia Osman, onon aso obey to me, ajine fi Saul unsemwa."
0: The unwillingness of the believer to leave Satan's plantation.
1: Pa, ojidi ni nimpese obey free obonsam.
0: Leave Satan's plantation.
1: Abonsam efu.
0: Time will not permit us.
1: Emre emma me kwain.
0: To talk about the high priest Aaron.
1: Emma me nchremfa osofpeni Aaron.
0: Moses asked him simple question.
1: Moses ebisana semtia.
0: Why have you done this to the people?
1: They ain't seen a why yes way I money pay.
0: And then Aaron said, see the people.
1: Enna Aaron say, ni pakuno.
0: He was afraid of them.
1: No usro.
0: So he had to give in to their desire.
1: Ntinese ojemu edema wonpe.

0: future, thinking that she was never going to have a child, decided to give the maid for his husband so that she will become the husband's wife, just for her to have some baby.
1: Sarah, na sura no osro dache na na dwene se ontumi nya baniti oyɛ na dwene se ene ti sade na fona no odene ema nikun na na fona no awo amano if he said na dwene yɛ se ontumi nya badache.
0: When Peter was enjoying with the Gentiles and a group of people came from Jerusalem, they came from James. When Peter saw them, he played hypocrisy.
1: Ebra Petro no ne amama mu fo enya yonkofa na ebinum fri Jerusalem bae no Petro hu won ehu nti ofra se se oyɛ ne ho nyatrom nyatrom
0: because of the people who have come from James.
1: Esan ni pakua na ofi James chen abanti Yakubu chen abanti.
0: But you see, this evening I've come to inspire you.
1: Na na numre mabase me beshe unkra.
0: To have confidence in the word of God and the law of the Lord.
1: Senya onyakupo asemu ene ne mremu eni daso.
0: See, when Jesus said it is finished, he meant it is finished.
1: Ebe Yesu ka se we wie no ampa na we wie.
0: Our salvation is secured in the law.
1: Yenkwaje no SCP ewe radimu.
0: It is complete in him.
1: Edimu ewe nimu.
0: The law of the Lord is sure and solid. It delivers us and it will prosper us. And I want you to know, brothers, that this law was passed by God himself. Romans chapter 7. I read from 24 then through 8 verse 2.
1: Romans 18 soon.
0: What a wretched man I am. Who will rescue me from the body that is subject to death? Thanks be to God. Who delivers me through Jesus Christ our Lord. So then, I myself in my mind am a slave to God's law. But in my sinful nature, a slave to the law of sin. Now remember that he says, thanks be to God. So God is going to do something for him. Chapter 8 verse 1. Therefore there is no condemnation for those who are in Christ Jesus. Because through Christ Jesus, the law of the Spirit who gives life has set me free from the law of sin and death. And now listen to verse 3. For what the law was powerless to do, because it was weakened by the flesh, the Bible says God did it. God did it by sending his own son in the likeness of sinful flesh to be a sin offering. And so he condemned sin in the flesh. Now just lift up your eyes and look at me. God passed the law. Nothing can challenge the law. It is a supreme law. It cannot be overturned by the devil. It is forever settled in heaven. Now let's examine how this law was enacted. This is very important so far as this teaching is concerned. If you like, all that I was saying was introduction. How this law of God was enacted. 1 John 5:9. 1 John 5:9, I'll read through to 13. We accept human testimony.
1: yeji nipa adanse.
0: But God's testimony is greater because it is the testimony of God.
1: Onyankopɔ adanse so chene no na eyo onyankopɔ adanse.
0: Which he has given about his son.
1: Eni adanse wedi ni ba no eho.
0: Whoever believes in the son of God accepts this testimony.
1: Dia oji onyankopɔ ba ni di no wo adanse ono ara ni.
0: Whoever does not believe God has made him out to be a liar.
1: Dia onji onyankopɔ eni no ema no ema ne dane otrofo.
0: Because they have not believed the testimony God has given about his son.
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1: 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Baby, I hear Kurobi ready to ya namon si ye. 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

Asampa Mrena Utie on Asampa 94.7. 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Se a rade and humming umu. Se a rade on to two and namo and see. Se a rade on wow. A rade Jesus Christo catch the Peter, se. 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

0: and a baby I will be could be a radicania and shrink and famao. 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
1: Jesus. 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

0: And pay me new chair assembly a webby ewo Hebrews chapter 13 verse 5b. Hebrews 13 5b. Na assemno and it says, I will never leave you. I will never forsake you. I will never leave you and I will never forsake you. I will never leave you. I will never forsake you. Sa pepepe and the word Hebrews 13 verse 5.
1: That's right.
0: I will never leave you. I will never forsake you. Hebrews 13 5. Or say, for he have said, I will never leave you and I will never forsake you. Say, ubi ejawa. And I say, you bet me, I can say, I we jawo. You timmy can say, we jawo.
1: Jesus.
0: And I wapame, wapame. 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Na ukun we wasi she, we jami.
1: Jesus.
0: We yiri we wasi, we jami. Ena or kase e radi e kase mimi die. 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
1: Jesus.
0: Oh, and yade. 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
0: 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I will never leave you. That is number one. 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
2: 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Ngoko akrata better.
0: Ah, uje jewa na YPG na YAF na amen.
2: Me YPG.
0: Okay, anyway, why are you?
2: YP, service all the way.
0: Enra, who call you assembly, nyami assembly na, utiye ye.
2: Enra, said you know, kasi the same topic ni kasa farm. Enra, senior citizen Sunday.
0: Hmm?
2: Enra, ne, senior citizen.
0: And to this same topic, American was.
2: Same topic, now, I say, from the beginning to the end,
0: mm.
2: The Lord God cursed.
0: Hmm.
2: From a sassy cushion of ye, Redna Gopon or Jim. The quotation near Isaiah chapter 46:3-4.
0: Wow.
2: And as I come up with me, Revelation 21:6. See, yes, you could say, many a sassy near Vienna Gopon. Tell no power can relate Jim when I do them. A radiance terminal, a match upon
0: men.
2: And then I say, you couldn't say, see your TB ever did it, or dream on that one for sicky and done.
0: Amen.
2: A brabon, only a man done. The mere descendant crown one, a radi dream.
0: Amen.
2: Radi shayans.
0: Chale, chale, wash, unim barbro, unim yami asem.
2: Amen.
0: Keep it up. Keep it up. What a
2: patron of party.
0: Yami shra, would any of you? Okay. No, sir, basically for a man, a milk for no chia, you who and she now. No, my Jesus.
2: You who and you watch.
0: Aha, after the issue and chia, I did. I'm no. Okay, Yamin Shrao. Also, may try and call and Ras, sorry, assembly, and I can't hear. Nyame asembe ne epirichi wo ho 03022-16545-16546 Cecilia Aqua is watching.
3: Hello
0: Eradini wechi.
3: I don't show her.
0: Me patch on when
3: Dan, that's your Lydia new.
0: Lydia, Frefi.
3: I don't know. I just could do Science City.
0: Oh, okay. And now, how are sorry?
3: Dan, that's why.
0: Ewa Hifa.
3: That's your me apostolic.
0: Apostolic, Ghana apostolic.
3: That's why.
0: And you're a crumb crew.
3: That's your me, Radio.
0: And you're sons of God. Oh.
3: March forward.
0: And you're victory.
3: Through the blood of Jesus.
0: If you don't go to heaven,
3: don't blame Jesus.
0: Hey. Now, and Rasen Bena, you preach here.
3: Me, Pastor. And I, you, yes, I, a quotation.
0: Mm-hmm.
3: Our first John chapter 1 verse 13.
0: No, she say.
3: But John, I'm going to talk about our money dream. Now, our money dear, and you know.
0: John 1:13.
3: But John, John 1:13.
0: Okay.
3: I saw about our money dream. My money dear, and you know. And see, on my, yeah. On my own, quite a while, but you need to
0: know. I'm out to me.
3: About to me.
0: Said the young uncle Pomba.
3: But I.
0: Oh. Yamin, shall I what it?
3: I'm sure.
0: Now, sorry, what joke, Obey?
3: If I saw Emelkuna.
0: Emelkuna, dear Melkuna. Yamin, come, Hawaii.
3: Okay.
4: Night number 3. 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Queen say Unipa ejimisem say na brabo. 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
4: that's right
5: Sometimes they say yes, I take your microphone. I'm
4: against tokwa. Yeah, against the other opponent.
5: You know? 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
5: 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We love you so much. 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We are with you. And the Lord is with you. Bye-bye.

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Baby, I would say, man, could be a higher subpar 94.7. 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Dean Eddie Pastor William Futese. It's your cunning mammy and papa. Your humble servant, Pastor Kobana Akrofi. Baby, you'll be in your mission on your Kessia. Lady Florence Akrofi, Papa Mammy Michiao Pass, Radishro Bibi. I was in maybe you will be an if we could do my hing one anymore, I bring in here a radi. Now, and the day, the last day of August, later the first August, the last day from January to August, here, right in here, didn't hear. Now, some back who make cultural and you're sorry when I say. Looking at Deuteronomy chapter 1, verse 6 now. The Lord God said to us at Horeb, you have stayed long enough at this mountain. Break camp and advance into the hills country of the Amorites. Go to all the neighboring people in the Arabah, in the mountain, in the western foothill, in the Negev, along the coast to the land of the Canaanites and to Lebanon, as far as the great river Euphrates. See, I have given you this land. I mean, fancy wow. Israel they felt comfortable. Also, young Boshen assassin, but they felt comfortable. 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
2: 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Say quaint war. And I want Casasuno will be here for programming him, say Yami and Saw Subibrina, and Saint Genier and Namo, so Yano, and Wadimpa. Senior, me we a prophet, new prophetic service, need you a dear Kosuwa, sorry, and Wadim. Namin Dickan, Miss I say, Hono Diz Bena, Udia, sorry.
1: Pacho Wednesdays, yeah, so yeah, anopa.
2: Okay.
1: Yeah, anopa, sorry, Wednesdays. Ten from 9 o'clock to 1 o'clock.
2: Okay, be Mike in the kakramami.
1: From 9 o'clock to 1 o'clock.
2: 1 o'clock.
1: 1 o'clock every Wednesday. Anopa biya. And pay boy no dinner she.
2: Okay.
1: And Sunday so no from 6 o'clock to 11:30. And also, an apostle, sorry, a divine service here. When you're a ambassador, and I say more and more to be free, go and many a member, a tiabra bonassi, my tea, send your tea bearano, a grade, and my own catch day. Sunday, you're a summer mood, too, and if you go from which may a bar near some album, or bravo, a better name.
2: Okay. 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
1: 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From 19th October to 25th,
2: okay.
1: 19th October to 25th. And did you, my dear, an ordinary
2: 19th October?
1: 19th October.
2: Let's say, Bushmia, you room here.
1: Yeah, 19th October. I said, you, my dear, we are no head, a head, and papa. I will not go on the team, a man, a qua. I said, Minyanam, Nempebe, but you know, ne would you or Kunanimuno, and a chair, and Kunumidia
2: Eba, okay.
1: Ne would you Kunanimuno, and a chair, and Kunumidia Eba. Ebia no pay what could baby be pretty. Name woman, when ya may add ya con, a tariano, a shammy, seminting a memonym, Naminfano, and Madame Beconco, and tea. A program on Tim A. Edasso, a breaking spiritual trackers.
2: Okay.
1: Breaking spiritual trackers.
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1: 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Ama what ya say say. 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
1: 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Yeah.
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2: Papa ready and shut up. Who will be final word now for you? Yedi jimidino abanewiye
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2: yes
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1: ba wa ba mu muda e wonya me so mu
2: papa nya me nshiro bibri
1: nshiro
2: nshiro pa I wish him baby will be a Yamishro higher than 94.7. Your papa, Prophet JB Mills, and our turning canoe. A very powerful man of God. Radini, you may be a baby, baby. Which is an Islam, Obana Akrofi Ministry Foundation present impact life through education. 18th na jumedi ebe baso ye papa kurofi afi biya no di kesi isu aye nshirama nyame ma bebere abi ye presence abi ye kunafo abi ye blood donation abi ye free health screening and this year no we are imparting life through education on the 18th September 2026 10 a.m. pepe abo achim edubiasi LA Primary and GHS. Why young Kualano? Wow, good idea. Every day, Mount. Now, you know, upon quant to me, Yentina, you need to sue a fidia to say, some pan of a sorry tear for one of and Kosu. What the answer best support you may dear? 0546 982158 0546 982158 Who support ya? Radibeshrao. Tibomodi answer, who was supported you medium 0546 982158 0546 982158 Mrs. Subium 0546 982158 Anuna Udibanya, ye papa, your humble servant, Pastor Kwabena Akrofi, and Nemetin Jumedimu. 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Join us here and a mom pie na erati by Jensen Cheni or Brabo. Finally, no Assemblies of God Ghana Faith Worship Center. 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I love you so much and God loves you more. God willing, tomorrow we shall meet. Up next year, the ultimate sports news. Alatula Ayakrado, a bed nego the Dortmund's Wolfia, Tia Sampa FM, Nabi Inshirapa, Eradin Shiram, Macrow. 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
1: 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Nyere Asempa Sports News at 6 April. 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What Mamuha and Cheddar and Che Yi and Ohono and Karim Zito and so Eddie and Yi Kakra Abba. You don't want some Eba Abeson update over the Gaka Tophon. So no, you're more than not yet the amount. No, when he etched him, Ewa, the Black Princesses are Yame Eya Duma on the seas. Omonso ABA Ano, Ewa, the FIFA U20 Women's World Cup. So ewo eye Polanda enura mbwa enkufa kensi ya de honsem to eba abesomo ye bomo modern ya de kase no ewrem ewo bodo ibu na ya hwe the 5 major matches are course ewo the 5 major leagues in ewrem ewo the 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producer Eric is here. Everybody, cage one and Casa. Yes, move on. The entire team in our Eka home. And then I'll pay. Yere Casia, Eba Besomo live. I was Sempa 94.7 FM to our crowd. Ajemere. Now young home so in Sane Casino and Farmau and a motivational Monday.
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1: And 10 times so, yeah, the Cassiano, a chibo, you know, Emma, wanna pay, Ewo, Asempa, 94.7 FM, so, Edia, na you be frasier, Ewo, the Democracy Cup gamer, a corso, Ewo, Baba, Yara, Ako Pramaso, Unim, say, a corner, we know, na akwe Apacha, ni Akacha, Awan, Shabby, Minsuman, Shabby, Kunkusiko, a Tiburon, Summer, just so, new room, and a Fantablos, Kumasia, Santa Kotoko, a bo, Modi, Eposon, 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Say coaches Ebe Kasa, Urani Din any Eric Tinkler, and so Eric Akra Etuja, and say over Kwayan and Mranter Efaso E di Levi, Nan Kunino Eba Edia, Nese Omudizevo, says Uncunidin eats me Edi Eba Emomo, Nani Kwan Senke, Urem Elbrun, Summer Jesu Panatis Gra, and Sakotoko Edin Kuniminka. Proud to the 90 minutes, you know, Nese and Kakotoko Timi Edinio Maguguna Kwamu, Eman Kunimdino Eba.
3: The last 3 weeks when I first arrived, struggle, wasn't great. We've really made leaps and strides forward. The players that have come in have been received extremely well by, you know, Musa and the rest of the team, and they've integrated very, very quickly. You know, but it's still a lot of work in progress. There's still a lot of things that we need to improve on in terms of our synchronicity, understanding, the playing philosophy, the discipline, and what I call the fundamentals. You know, we need to apply those things, especially the first 30 minutes. We should have been at least 2-0 up, 3-0 up. Goal disallowed for being offside, from what I've seen. It's not. And they, yes, they came back into the game with the last 15 minutes of the first half. But again, second half, I thought we dominated. We deserved to win this game in 90 minutes, but that didn't happen.
1: We Eric Tinkler no manager Edema Kumasi Asante Kotoko and out in Kano Mr. Odin Sem no etudra no ni bosa kapo and so manager Edema the Rainbow Masters out of folk or no after say and no eba no kakro di tudra any
4: congratulations to Asante Kotoko. But it's this, after, it's very difficult to
0: Asempa FM
4: against Asante Kotoko. But in my team, I can be very positive about a lot of things here. It's a very difficult ground always for us, but we presented a lot of very good things in our alliance, especially I'm very satisfied how we are creating from points in a lot of locations, how we open from other positions and support our players.
1: We already monyam for Nibosa Capo Nese defeat no wajia tuma enye kasabi bribiesa se kasado no enyadia eye toponko anase toponko ewo ho. 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
5: ani se final shot up for that so definitely both teams no te se obo we ni enti no very afeni se abutrege because he has started and almost 30-40 minutes now. From which I said, "Tina was saying, 'Yeah, but at the end, I think we deserve to win the cup.'"
6: Oh, I think that is the nature of the game.
5: And as a coach, yeah, always you're under pressure, and I think it's also a very good sign that we're winning our game. So, I mean, it's a game now. Everyone will feel this. Definitely, pressure will come, but I think we'll.
1: We aye Ibrahim Tanko so ene NLT and Nations coach Jafko Lugaras eto no so no kasa se ohwe aye nkunim de ekọ de ma media man de a na che se omo se fata se league no omo so etimi eje omo ye true champions nti ono so ede abasobọ e ma media ma
7: so much that into the if we get some situations where we have maybe one or two chances where we should be able to do something. First goal was a penalty, yes penalty, no penalty, I didn't see it was a bit far. Second goal looks also a bit questionable about offside, but the main thing is Mediama we have a team today and then just congratulations.
1: Drafko Lugares and so Eddie Ade Etudra and no a manager Edema Nations FC. Mr. Yetuaso na Yapochi Eddie Amawanano Pay live our Sempa 94.7 FM the Ashanon so say Sempa Sports News are set near the Emma no coach and Abdo Karim Zito Akochi Kotoko Sanso and Akotoko Kronano or sign a boy at a player Menoka say Ash Good 04 no and a tenene manager or say yes tati and CZ no nebibia edit na kwa mudi ya odi asgodo fo be fratumu akwa adumu enche na Eric Tinkler ngade betu dwa se 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
8: Look, he should teach. He should adjust himself to the situation here. When they came for, he should have come to assess all these things. But he did not come. So if your eyes are good in seeing good things, so the moment you come here, you see that, what is this? But with time, you adjust to it. The field is not good, but he won the first cup. Maybe his first game in his town, he didn't win the cup. But he came here with all the negativity he said about the team. He won a cup. So he should touch him. I was happy for him. I even remembered when I won the cup. I also down champion of champions against us. And I also danced. So I saw myself in him. I was very happy.
1: We Abdul Karim Zito and eh, ono Nikita Ashgodo Fomu Nensema on so area to draw after Sekotoko Eji the Democracy Cup game no Ewa. Yedi anonso Mao. Mr. Gaka top four match day three results, you know. Dreams FC Eshe Gold Stars Kabakwa or my team anti Mediema and so Eddie Samates Eddie Pim. So when Mr. Mediema Eche ni team name you know I boy in the champion of champion no nebin so ewo eye top four na omonso ebo samates eshe mediema kabakwa omonso enti me ante enti over table no dia there's a Dreams FC at top with 7 points samates eto so miri 7 points mediema not also me and 3 points Gold Stars eto so naya omunya 1 point mesre o shenon so say eye Dreams FC ene samates ede epin so no ewo match day one no adia Dreams FC ewe ne 4-5 on penalties a nioma eko ye edema Dreams inti head to head no there's a Dreams ejina brania or no emerge as champion of the just ended Gaka Tofa Nwa and also Ebra and Ewe Ewo UG Stadium Yede and also Ehon Semka Kra Esomo Yemfe any entry Ewo the FIFA Eye U20 Women's World Cup Nyame Eye Adoma Fifth of Eye Next Month Ochineya and Eye Nadichi Ni Yewurem Na Yede Ni Oma Etimi Atutuna Kwemu and Eye 31st into Ochina Ni Yewura September Bosumi Inum Shenunzo Se Tournament on Eye 35th Na The Black Eye Princess Uso Ejina Kono Ewo Wa Omonso No On The 6th of Eye September No Omo Bottom First Game Against Ecuador. Your second game, no, your Korea Republic. Now they ever pim so. And our last group game, no, your Omeya Nidi any France group C, no. They are to me area pim so. I'm a baby at me akoye. I am kufa. I can see it me at all form. I brought a chance. Samson Mabawano, Agent Akono, any Mexico Mabawano. 90 minutes, no. You can be idea, but then you are to me akoye. Edema and princesses, no. Omulusu, come you know, princesses so at Timubako, Ewa, Nina, a year, and Wabo, and more. You said about your tournament in a statia. You beat me a fratomu aqua domu. Yen rum ewo the wafu aye B women's champions league qualifier. 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O mo hueso beat me a lefty the flag of Ghana high. 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the five major leagues no ohwe matches makuma kubi etoto forma ye boachi edi amao dia there's a city, Eshe, Crystal Palace, a canine. 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Young court Spain, Spanish Premier de La Liga. Na your ma results kakra and also a room dia. There's a Sevilla any Atletico Madrid Eddie Pimpsono. Atletico Madrid et Cotoshe Sevilla for soa. Omoshobu Ewa Mwankato Mabu Bwano Kami and San. 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Real Madrid, the White Debbie King with Fantastic La Casa Blanca, the White Angels, the Galacticos, and Malaga. And so Eddie Pimpso, 90 minutes, you know, the White Angels SA 9, Emma Malaga, Jose Mourinho, and then Ranti. 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ye caught the French League, and French League Champion, any dia, Nese, Bobo Quenidi, any Lille, any Paris Saint Germain, Ebo, 2-2 Oze, and so any Angers game, no, 90 minutes, and Angers, Equa, we, 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major leagues, you know, so Ewo, Podo, Ibu, Nko, Fuwa, Man, so, na, and Sema, Ede, Epa, Ebe, Somo, se Asempa Sports News at 6, live, Ewo, Asempa, 94.7 FM, live, Ewo, YouTube, Asempa, 94.7, Kronano, na, ye de, si, na, ya, Tremu, Ede, ni, Achim, Ewo, Takwa, na, ya, join the feed, no, from Mediema FM, na, ye de, Eye, Monday's edition of the Ultimate Sports Morning Show, no, Papa, Maestro, ni, Abedwa, Fuwa, Ewo, no, Ede, Diaka, Bia, Atua, so, Meko, no, my men, fa, special, happy birthday, Enfama, Matilda, Aye, Amo, Matilda, Amo, Ewo, Asante, Achim, Ago, Ene, Eye, your birthday, ti, Matilda, Yankupon, Insha, na, on your case, na, untine, ni, Enfancho, special, happy birthday, Enko, Enfama, Ede, si, na, ya, join the feed, no, Ede, the Ultimate Sports Morning Show, no, Atua, so, Ala, Tula, Makram.
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9: Mukasemu ye the headquarters of Pozwa. 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

0: Yampo, sir, a quantum with them. 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
0: grow? NNT, Tiabuchenko, Akwakua Manqua, Akuntejo, Eddie Bro was Semper, 94.7 FM. So,
2: you dream in Danish, the Indian woman on me. 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
3: Memory Debia, a bonusia, a pemusia, a question of what you change your home, our approach, said the Akuhu, any diabe drufi, the Yahu, near her, the Ye, near the Abba, the Enyano, and you can say,
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4: Robert Davy, make us a free Germany.
5: 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Okay, yeah, Amsterdam.
4: Concept never was for Abrochin, woman and an emu. Omo a German and no mutipi. Omo cram after program, no more after project. You are a mama.
0: Shannon, say a minute de bia. 6 p.m. Bogan near Abrochin Company.

0: ma bebi a wo biara
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0: sia phone mra woto niema no na wu sia tan back to school fe ne de e beye de ne beye nika sia Joy FM e wo September da etosun 9 and September da etosunum e wo Joy FM car park kokomlemle na bra beto wu suku ho niema nyina back to school fe ne de yesi ani esuku fo nko a
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0: Kafra.
1: So you were nominated and you never advertised it for a single second.
0: Debbie Mamosukra.
1: I
0: said, no.
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0: In the name of Jesus, let us pray. 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May we be heard and understood from the suburbs to the hood. May you judge us by our hearts and not by our mistakes. And see that we get a breakthrough, however long that it takes. May you fill that void in our souls that will lay our fears to rest. Because there's no way we can live for Jesus when we're living in the flesh. So I pray that you allow our spirits to be born, grow strong, move on, know right from wrong. 1 John chapter 2, verse 15. Do not love the world or anything in the world. And we know what that means. But listen, we know the distance we need to be away from fire to keep it missing. That doesn't mean we'll listen. Lord, you take care of fools and babies. You teach women to honor their men and men respect their ladies. But lately, so many of us have gone astray, doing wrong for so long that we've forgotten the way. Please bring us back home, instill in us the word, which is our backbone, which is children that act grown. There is so much that we're entitled to, yet we receive so little. Because in this time of spiritual warfare, we're comfortable in the middle. So I pray that you open our eyes, give us the anointing to recognize the devil and his lies. If we keep our actions wise and our prayers sincere, our heads to the sky, you will diminish our fears. In Jesus' mighty name we have prayed. Amen and amen.
1: Ladies and gentlemen.

0: sene itana 7 but then the football as sa it me yes so say me 3 me dey ya ya dey yan 6 points yeah world cup ya be call world cup but your matches e we yanim ma ye 3 me ya dey be fit say certain so no you deserve so say show and ya show but your other matches I mean fit say be a edin chain we it I was say here ho for now em say otuado e say yey otuado gfo keto kreko obi asum adwono it no football na there sir o sa gana for ye ntwe ma ana ugbona ugbona ya ho say blaster o say blaster me enu ko ye ye ye bless na ya so awo mo sa so na
1: sempa fm
0: o ye ya na me bibia he ma nwanwa wa wiase wiase mo gan Mekka say is one of the finest striker man who we are and Mekka say Ghana Pesi become best striker or Mekka say na your James JB or no yeah who Mekka say Asamoja is one of the fine striker whatever baby Asamoja the Ghana could be or come penalty to chile penalty or come to chile but it is a tono one in a bush for and the Ghana no football no I would say you're consistent because ball will play anymore Opie ni moti no tembi aye we sese ye beba ko yanim ye mpe ba resource e wakana nti ye mompa ye se ye matches na aka no em se ye wo four 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
2: sure
0: nyina inshallah
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3: asking nyame be shea osu broni a wo kwan na odi su broni the goalkeeper of Accra has for folk nyame be shea we man ye broni enti na ya ntimi ya nusu against England wo mo pine up na ba no so no wayi wo ba ye wa ye plot wa ye no ma be bre an ami bo iki ye ndia na ko
4: Benzema in the face of the Blues in a moment that matters massively. Karim Benzema, immaculately calm, ridiculously calm, deliciously calm. It's 4-3, but he wasn't missing that one. That takes nerve. 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Bernardo Silva weaving. A beautiful goal, and Manchester City may be going back again, and even for Real Madrid it is a fair old journey back from here. Camavinga coaxed up towards Benzema and smuggled in, and Real Madrid do stay.

Yamidiama 92. Right now, you're seeing Konyano, no? And then you're the Monday's edition of the Sports Focus. I don't know, but you're going to say, Lodger. And then you're the Asia live with the beautiful studios of Midiama 92. Right now, Ewa Takwa. Sounds like you're live with Sida 105.9. And I feel Sempa 94. I'm going to say, you're the Monday's edition of the Ultimate Sports Show. I don't know, but you're going to say, bro, non kunifa non do na ya sorry ano pay abra ya sinkonya na ya de ye enna juada de no so e di ehia o ejumade no so eniti aya na wakai wahye no so na wakai ho na ya de nkomo nyina

0: Eddie Asiao, Adopay, Evo Jumedian, so Mammy Shemisa, Wapum at the same, Wapum at the same, Minimse Chiampo, Basayadom, Nadaruma, Baby our Timinka, Baby our Timini, Bibia, Koso, Wano, Wanopa, a very good morning, Yachacha Obia, especially those in the diaspora, Yachamo Quans from Koso, sir, Tony Brenginaro, Mokipi the faith and trust in us, a Baku de Munzama, yeah, the reference point, the headquarters of Ghana Sports, and I'm saying, ha, and a Ghana Casa, a Hana Ghana Tier, and Chino Asubia, and Yachia, and a Penso Atinasia, Yade, and Nedra Dadianoso, and the Asia, Obertima Shia, live on the Facebook page, Mediama 92.9, live on the Facebook page, Mediama 92.9, Samson here live on the YouTube page, Asempa 94. What's everybody Shiam, what Sembisa, what 10 year, what in Atinino, what the Fahodi Shiam, and Opei, now Yabjibre to me, I can Kenny. 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FC by 2-0 ya the sound coming in the full rapper and come back also and come back coaches in the players in the and you made in organization in a yeah the handsome ever now if we are your team come out award the performances of the two teams are a dynamo is here can we say a warm up on the air call Africa Mediama a 20 p mazi benafi a your nations and so come Mali now what you are now yeah the sound coming in and the so Africa in focus Africa in focus and I'll pay you to die. Yeah, but now you're sure who boy and what's the team see me in a year now when we're at the Africa and to some common on a idea ever and to tell us on the TV upon you said in Ghana ABC aqua 4 days more now the Ghana Premier League you know shares here now the Abu Baba Chelsea and sure now Baba Yaron Claro I be your and I'm saying NSC director young of one clear Akasa after facilities no say are 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on Saturday, the Monday's edition of the Ultimate Sports Show. So, these and many more. I don't know, pay Yatina Swa. Yadi Shiao, I say, a Monday's edition of Sports Focus. I refill media, man, 92. When I bet of what Tina say that I'm in quiet. Na young Koku Wakata online kaka. Na fee ye we are dear di wina no ye to me edia. But my message is lim ran ten. Na fee into me any bre and much famous birthdays nina and also a banner na edimu and comunano edi a dan ye tea for the pay and will show the swa and ye asim kwa yenko na nana efasari nana efasari nana atina se edada nana machin.
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0: 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Without complain.
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1: eh me ma said
0: e ma ma said na wo bossing
1: oh say no dear eh
0: asepa e ye ye bia
1: o bossing o di kan kan o dia
0: o za me mi tu ya pa
1: o za o okay na
0: papa tu heavy pa
1: heavy pa
0: o di to ho o di to
1: ho o me di to ho
0: o ya sure
1: me di to ho pa
0: ti daku ti me bo be 1000
1: me di to ho
0: eh da ho
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1: Yesumupa.
0: And then your final day, I mo Shia Bumunti, the old Nibia, Mumian property, Navia, and your Kamakama. Ken Kaninja, Ken Machin.
3: Good morning, Papa.
0: Bibi Aboko.
3: Radia Dumarakwa.
0: Oh, yeah.
3: Oh, their chair.
0: I like your top.
3: Thank you very much.
0: The Kweku Vedef. Kweku Vedef. We're too much. We're too much.
3: And you're too. Kruma, Savage. Levy, Levy.
0: And you're young.
3: But a nice experience, though.
0: Of course.
3: So you think crying and keep it, say, But you buy who's a coffee to be a
0: difference.
3: A difference room. Oh, yeah.
0: Difference
3: room, yeah.
0: Okay.
3: I mean, say, at an ACD and say, definitely, a bit do home a roll call number.
0: Of course.
3: Yeah.
0: Of course.
3: Massive support, honestly. And we really appreciate yeah,
0: Okay, Nana Brian, na yan shasi ene mfamo boso no emra na viwia. Didi echi no ene doso na infantoso.
1: Papa no pay me dasi. Na yan shasi ewo the Chronicle Kuwakrata. Ohe Chronicle Kuwakrata. I'll say I will make Baumia the next president of Ghana, Eugene Mbowachi Mpi, ene kaseyi. Na minister restore celebration of Akwesida indenture. Baumia, why I came out with domestic gold purchase program. I was opening you give what you know.
0: Yeah.
1: Why yeah, my shape genuine was to be in pain.
0: And okay.
1: A sentiment to the MPP on your cool. Now, or say, I preserve MPP for Mani Major Trophy opening.
0: Wow.
1: See, or contesting JFK more. And they say, Guru Sunny Bapa.
0: I am telling you.
1: Homo Bapa. Now, see, Oba.
0: No question. No, you know, so I pray.
1: Say, you want the honor, Pecher Manship.
0: Okay, National Chairmanship. Okay,
1: near Fuku Money. And Penny for where you are about Cheja Como. Almost all a Pecher Manship.
0: No, no, Nanka, un to me, Pibi no.
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1: 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If be own so Osha and your man sank ye see him or why she and no gem mumba.
0: Assumed ye,
1: okay. Okay, daily statement name. I see domestic gold purchase was inspired by forex crisis. Dr. Baumia explained program rationale. Okay, and the Abanga target 4 million youth goes for Baumia. Nana be promised
0: MPP Abanga.
1: Ah, yes.
0: Now,
1: yes.
0: MPP Abanga will history be. Unyaka se MPP Abanga, or so Obi Abedi di Peche.
1: Peche.
0: Obi Abedi di Peche.
1: The whole coalition now in Nantia.
0: Hey, Abanga. MPP Abanga.
1: Sir.
0: Oh, you too much.
1: Wow.
0: Oh, you too much. May I sure say you to not say Yadano.
1: Papa.
0: Because Obemo Obi Abedi di Peche.
1: Papa, son, eh? Said the Dijani Munanam.
0: Of course.
1: Hey, Bua Wabons, a Bishan and Munua saying Kuraba. Abuapa Magana, your fang woo, no, how well off moon, she was so, and they found we pijam, or China yam pijamia, or by any chilling, or this initiative in the Bayern.
0: Okay,
1: chilling to expert, say, and only did the one a good board in Swaba. One more to talk to good near into one more mana basso.
0: Okay.
1: One more MPP a banana basso, sir. If I go to win, she says, yet this is a cow, a pramo, my tomb pong, I want near memory, a MPP, a yippee pa.
0: Okay.
1: As I say, I'm by woman, you woman near you. Woman person back, I'm going to say,
0: politics in the winning says, ah. Ubiya,
1: but I'm not sure, yeah, dear, then you see me quite something as a minia. I are dear.
0: It need be BM or politics. Obi the cancra, no, but can't suffer. So, but my full credit pass with ye. We ye in a boy idea in the Ghana politics.
1: As young Kosuan Kosisahana. 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
0: okay
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1: and also e won sem e wa ha quickly papa se bra no so na person me dis year no account
0: fa ba ku na kanja so e mo ne dia ba ku ni so na yenko
1: 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Kwawi Hine's account on frozen after Yoko probe. And some Kroya and Akata in a cancer. National Security Coordinator COP Razak Osman say, Yenina Yamwa and Central Formwa.
0: Okay.
1: Nan Kambo Mamra Hanan Sakasi Dia Corso.
0: Yeah.
1: Back in Mamma. Oh, share the Corso.
0: May share videos in the Maryland. Many easy.
1: I'm a man of you.
0: And ye easy.
1: Nay, I see
0: a Yammy Cassidia. Yammy Cassidia Utua. Now the donor and Yammy Cassidia.
1: No, no, no. 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
0: Omunyabutre.
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3: 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Ena Afin one story war page 4 of the Daily Guide was a Valkopone Road turns nightmare. Drivers threatened fresh strike. 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Amateurs and they almost to me I saw no alcohol back page of the Daily Guide now sports and our home was a Tottenham making the IA move with Richarlison set for Everton
0: okay
3: now and they a brand tiny D Eddie in the IA we are born home by the empire now I'm say a best swap deal
0: okay
3: and to be free Everton Abba now Richarlison so free Tottenham so kwa kwa fam jade se nya crime
0: nya
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0: yeah
3: Nkofo bebe kwa so ko pra na yefrem no
0: asempo
3: so ali na na go to anwa
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3: so anwa anwa nti as a honsem ni so aba kojo prepare upon joins for the bachi from OGC Nice and also a story na se papa anope aba na Eric de yibi mami 4444 yi wa
0: a
3: 24 hour. I said it was 24 hour economy. Mm-hmm.
0: Exactly.
3: We are 24 hour newspaper. Into no so need the economy no 24 hour economy the cheaper. Now, same CCMA declares war on fuels massive cleanup hits Cape Coast. Yes, we go Cape Coast. You are. Baba, Udi atunjwe se yini baso wama fashe no.
0: Kip kuzo, ogwa fetu wa fashe.
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0: Weekend, wiki ya yesi
3: ya. 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
0: Yeba se uhu.
3: Na mihuye, mihuye, kwa nisu kura highways nisu kura. Na omu prepra ensu enya. The MCE leads the silting of choked gutters.
0: Okay.
3: Traders, youth groups join exercise to advert flooding.
0: Okay.
3: And that's also, can I say, 24-hour newspaper, no pay, Papa, what the Aba Central Region rules for JFK declare support for re-election bid. Nina, kuwakatai, Ediaba, no pay, ya buchi, etimi, Ediaba.
0: Very well, Yemfa, and also, and see, and now, Yemra, many issues, no so, na Yemfa, Munkomunina, Enfa, and now, live, wa Mediama, 92, when now, Sansuni, live, or Asempa, 94. Once everywhere, the Monday's edition of the Ultimate Sports Show. And I had the Asia, I would make the so, and it's an hour can to me, I didn't come up. But meantime, within time, international, the super international, manager, our goal, the super international, now what message about no pay was please join me to celebrate a special friend, Mr. Jonathan Amoa, Mr. Jonathan Amoa, aka the governor of Politang. Chairman of International Pioneers, as he marks his glorious birthday today, 31st August 2026. Best wishes from me, International, to you, the governor. I pray God's abundant blessings, favor upon your life. Keep being the honest and genuine person you are. May God continue to show himself strong on your behalf. I love you, bro. And the super international, the super international, Eddie Abase Yamfama, the governor, and you were famous birthday, a famous birthday, the governor, Nyame Unshrapa, live to be 94.7 and beyond. The BBA and your Kamakamapa, the governor, way if you were Superman, super international, and a day a year and semi, Eddie Abedan, yeah, and a Kamakamapa, Eddie Amau. Okay, Yabango Meso Nafi, Yaba, na and Penfuat Nasida, Yamfan Komono, and Shasia. Na in twin embrobro so and Kotoko is 91 years today. Yabeke 42 major trophies, no when ya 47 minor trophies in all, no when ya 89 trophies, and now ode by now just a 2 trophies clear ahead of a house of folk and also a young communibia nina elharm. But young ko na na na ancient commoner say emfa emamina interestingly enra na na na the master of ceremony the champions of champions, no, and yes, him come on or Jenny microphone. Now, maybe to moms, hey, na guy, we can't hear. I'm often a very nice, just a homo bombing commas. Nana, money, Juma,
1: Juma das,
0: Juma das, organization was solid. And I like one thing, Minim so be a Jenny Baswa.
1: Okay,
0: the sound, and nobody here, Juma will pack.
1: Oh, okay, okay, okay, sure, sure, sure.
0: Oh, Casa microphone, my baby, I will be a
1: Nina, oh, papa.
0: Ninina,
1: Ninina,
0: Ninina, you must
1: not. Yeah, yeah, yeah.
0: Must it sound
1: like quarantine, India? Yes, I use.
0: Wow,
1: men are making catcher.
0: Are you serious?
1: I'm telling you,
0: Nana with your boy.
1: Oh, let me try and throw a video. Hey, yeah.
0: Are you serious?
1: We cry, sir. Oh, man, she's in the quarter. Yeah, yeah, yeah.
0: The sound was serious.
1: Yeah, yeah, quarter. No.
0: In fact, say, I organize it. In fact, national teams who cry, Bani, a bow, Kumasi, and Nasen Kaya.
1: Yeah,
0: speakers, a best channel. Sir, master of ceremony, Kasa, who are VIP in power? What you say?
1: Sure.
0: But Obuma, a clear sound.
1: Baby, I will be a.
0: Oh,
1: I know I'm caught on our machine. There beginning in Adia.
0: Now the Moses Oberti, a bandana.
1: Oh, Debbie.
0: And I said, entertainment, a
1: Ninian account.
0: A Cahon.
1: Ninian entertainment, BBI account. As in your man, there's all the bar and the saber.
0: So,
1: and a handful of and one ye be used.
0: Be used, sir.
1: The dying best of the season, no. Any a chassis.
0: Okay.
1: Yeah.
0: Okay.
1: Yes, yeah, and she says so you so to us augmenting umpo. Oh, she mukina pa Ninina young of every baby.
0: Hey
1: Ninina.
0: And a problem would you
1: think a cabin woman she says ever any piloting can run and shad
0: empono
1: empono and run a piloting.
0: Brava same swim.
1: Yeah. Papa Yasam Ketua,
0: you named your debate.
1: Sure. And Osha Gas and Zanada Roman. Oh, yes, or Boa Committee in the Pansy Award Committee. woman na hwe stadium no
0: yeah.
1: But woman sa no emu nye du sa
0: mhm
1: dizo be hwe se fertilizer be 150 bucks no akoto abegu o
0: ono a
1: ono a don wan kasa fa dwuma yefo e a omo groundsman na omo ye dwuma 24 hours
0: wow
1: e wo tie na stadium everything na you who said you want
0: the standard no
1: the standard na yes
0: ano because then where point ya na who says sprinklers na e be
1: na make
0: sure na water na be a fantastic.
1: So to become one at the end to be BIA intact.
0: Mm.
1: I'm telling you. BIA intact.
0: Right now, Moses, you've been young for that at the right time, Nafi.
1: Papa, I mean, you know, the SNS, you know, you know, you know, you know, you know, you know,
0: you know, you know, you
1: know, you
0: know, you know, you know, because know, you Africa in focus.
1: And exactly.
0: And you know, hit Africa with this massive year victory. And the performance was solid.
1: In fact,
0: I felt to say, at a point, I'm going to want to be born in the enemy swamis because South Nations FC any performance or done in Ra or they could division one now.
1: Sure.
0: No, sad.
1: Very sad.
0: No, sad.
1: Very, very.
0: Because my training is one game is me bringing, but my shirt performance
1: sure.
0: And the type of additions I my year almost squad,
1: exactly.
0: The technical bench,
1: yeah.
0: Awal Muhammad,
1: sure.
0: Johnson Smith,
1: yeah.
0: Any Abrofumi, you know, any
1: added
0: quality of players,
1: I'm telling
0: you. Code division one now. I don't know, I don't know.
1: Experience, you know, my hand. Yeah. Look at Jiman, but you said, okay,
0: of course. Of course, and he is sad, but
1: very sad.
0: And now, woman, and medium,
1: oh,
0: and
1: sure,
0: medium
1: sure.
0: Played well, and nation
1: so able.
0: See, yeah,
1: and the Odyssey word, and here, Udam Kakrao. Now, and Ra said, I make a coach Ibrahim Tanku, and the ocean, a traditional fallback, and all born in there, definitely. Ubinya Hosa, because then Ray, Jacob Moments, and a house man. Then we have trust and I been in that daddy. I've been from Dream FC, our bad team, but Osha boy, Papa, no boy.
0: Yeah.
1: I say he has been with the team for so many years.
0: Yeah.
1: Emma, yeah, may say, our friend is saying, yeah, lateral defender, yeah, call.
0: FM.
1: Hilali. Yes, yeah, may say, no, back, cry. Because no crowd call, you know. You know, say, yeah, on us, boon, ye. And then another, they have augmented our position. Now, I've been
0: yeah.
1: And oh, yeah, the other side of the lateral defense is that, as usual, Fatal Suleiman.
0: Yeah. Super. Super.
1: Super. Super.
0: Yeah, I know I was impressed.
1: Any free penalty, spot kick, you'll be fine.
0: Mm.
1: Look at the confidence when you have a telecom for a ball in the shed motor. Kick it on one, a boy, you.
0: Yeah.
1: And a boy in the pan inside. And Reverend Daniel, a sporty, we say, you know. On one case, he went straight. Echo far born. And we a player now, when sometimes a bad spot kick say, yeah, go a player's in a airborne. Woman, you walk could do.
0: Yeah.
1: But then I'm a penny confidence level. Echo far born.
0: The composure.
1: I'm telling you, we play see born super. Super. And even if you want the actually, Dougli, ne bo ano bo mi man time kakra. Time ame de man ni se afunze uko baby ya avena o
0: atati
1: very kakra. Enu a o share na o ye very workaholic, very mobile. The bo ano ma oji nuasi ya beji enu kwenye the tackles he all struggle to play from nations eh deba o make sure say midfield one either say he fouls. Opponents, no? And as then the Hombeck and Bono, I Jeffrey, and only a dear annoy. It's a man, Prosper, who's watching, so what on?
0: Yeah, Prosper, who a fine player.
1: Charlie?
0: Very fine player.
1: Very confident. So, Nyambo, no, will make sure, say, passes, no, distribute to all positions or
0: yeah.
1: The amount.
0: Yeah.
1: And you see, and no, a team, no, and Cassa, Moboy, no. Maybe I'm not in them, Crofu, because I'm not a player, we are, my name is a share. Thank you, no, she said, Timono. She said, any headache. Because all the squad are already one more grand team in Remo, Kevin
0: Prince Rumina, if you are born
1: by Prince Ozu, Emmanuel Ozu, Desmond Bafuia, or baby Prince Fatawi,
0: yeah,
1: super.
0: Well,
1: and yes, I a player formerly of Adriana Stars. I've forgotten the name Kevin. Kevin, yeah.
0: No, she just number saying,
1: Wamamukraba, it tells you, say. Says Ibrahim Tanku, Africa na yekon. I bear headache, man.
0: Tankwishin, no.
1: Tankwishin, that is no. It was at work, and I papa me boy.
0: Tankwishin, me win.
1: Oh, yes. Because we are born, I am born, I am confident from Felix Shay. Eh, Yabo is all balloon born as him.
0: Yeah.
1: Unya boa, Latras Nebium.
0: No, I started building up.
1: Exactly. Woman, Bejibo, no more day. At a point, first 20 minutes in the nations, minims and almost steady Tankwishin, that is no more person, baby. Enemy dear Mambo. But at the point, you know, they came in strongly.
0: Okay.
1: Say, Omu Biumuni, Mediamabo, said you're walking. Oh, yeah, is the Casaria. Zako Legazi, a ye ni free love transfer because it's a Dennis and Kuma Kosaba.
0: Yeah, left back.
1: It's the Casari Norborn, as a pushing that tall player, lucky player, be a looking in Vivono. No, no, over me, dear man.
0: Over me, dear man.
1: For Mammy, dear player.
0: Wow.
1: For Mammy, dear my player. Pa. Could Buaduna didn't buy. Mm. And no, she, my dear man, nice. I come as in Tisadi, Anonzo, she, and Nations.
0: And now I know she'll go no past supporters of Nation at Chelsea.
1: Sure, sure, sure, sure, sure.
0: Mon Van Chemi. Van Chemi.
1: Hey, you must obey the exhaustion.
0: Player she'll go no San Pacho.
1: That's the beauty. Who she'll go no so far as to play that's how we are expecting them. So I'm obey. So as a player, when you're ball 18 year box, watching back, watching you know. Now, when who's a goalkeeper in PA, but he made sure, say, baby, or the better no goalkeeper, don't tell me your own. So, and Ra, Ibrahim Tanko. Oh yeah, dear. When you are the African, now supporters were calling for more goals, but me two goals, no. And yeah, but so far as a young conceded, now Felice, he kept a clean sheet.
0: Yeah. No, and you're busy crying the day.
1: Said defense, no. Yeah, you know. And I'm going midfield, no. So, me dear, my midfield, they're very strong, oh, papa.
0: Papa, papa, papa. Center pen, me, no.
1: Center pen, me. Captain and Casacura to bench, no.
0: Wow.
1: You see Mubarak? Yes. On the bench. Your Quabena, more, no, so to bench. One more to bench and so yes, I'm telling you, Papa
0: Galacticos.
1: I'm telling you. They say team no competition here very high.
0: Very high.
1: So your player now one more homodia they be a mechanic player there. O call mandate is to play. O call mandate is a mad squad, no becom just deliver.
0: Of course.
1: Because anyone crop we were to bench. We went me and money at the Obi or baby reckon see anymore. Woman nation defense, no, hey, very busy.
0: Ampa.
1: Very pathetic, say, okay, say, this team, nation is the Debebo Division 1.
0: Yeah.
1: I have been a part. Now, Papa, say, one defense, you know, a motor to make a nations. Who are you, great man, and Rame, you know?
0: Well, you know, yeah.
1: I say, you can with the stars. And I'm Captain Raza, since you're in the front. You're in the any Dennis Corsa, one million, but almost a chess.
0: Oh, yes.
1: In a nutshell, they did very well. They made case for themselves. Omo yadi, pa omo mi guo mo ni masi.
0: But nana me mo ako wenim kakaka.
1: Sure.
0: I think say one thing I was here saying me in the course. We say Tanko Oye Juma.
1: Sure.
0: But Juma Oye no ni able a year assistant no that young coach Steven.
1: Yes, Pius Gura. Steven Pius Gura.
0: Oye fantastic coach. Because we say. Eh yes, thank you Tinasia, no abejina. Thank you Jina, no atinasi. And ten bi anu say tactical sir. Instructions no. Oh, I think say we say yeah, and no we penalty the same. Because at the yinchi no so kakra by. Among for so referee no at the penalty no because a free kick. And him say players the free kick be da ho. No me yeah war. Wom de omun sa say be eto omun to hweso. Eto omachi. Ni nyina e di protect no. And ti say obo na e bonin sa. A man for say and Chichi Muno at the same one and now bang pa bonuni saying.
1: Papa, mammy more referee than a liar basso. Baby and kick in it danny baby and no jinano. Onyan ye pa. Because he said you can even book kicker. Obia protecting the Japadia and ordinary Saturn in Boniadi. Mrano says I won't set that natural position there and a born in the good and a born in San Camin is a referee than a liar or beggy.
0: Obeji, okay.
1: But here is the case of Jampoy. In the moment of jump, my movement, the papa's name and it's not be free.
0: Oye, can see.
1: And the born a born, sir.
0: A born, sir.
1: Oh, yeah, born a dear born, sir. And spot on reverend Eddie because after, say, oh, yeah, one, we are nudging on in between, baby, a book kicking, and one nudging champion, the born you couldn't follow. He had it very right.
0: No, close to the right, action.
1: Very close. So, player and inside the Dan Jose or JD and K questionable.
0: Okay.
1: But here's the case because all jumping, you know, obeying in some, insane made that natural position.
0: I get your point.
1: It's in India, spot on. Say, referee, Nigeria.
0: You're my team from former Jen Chia, what's up, Palatino and Ram. But live on the Facebook page, Mediama 92. 0.9 na fi live wo asempa 94.7 bra ne be hwe bi sesia na fa adwen kire na eto message no e fa bra for that particular incident etimi eto from e horomo na na 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beba na ye be di Ken Kaninja, Nana Kwaku Vedev, to also Ede Amame Kwaku Bray, now swimming to you, Kakra.
3: Baba Medasi, Nam Enra, na ye wote ene a ye hwe event e course. So of course champion of champions e tovia mediama ene nations fc and I side with you say it was a befitting game e course so enra because the two teams ni na no e demonstrate the reason why omo eje you know their respective competitions are omo your opportunity to compete in mediama winning the Ghana Premier League and of course Nations FC eje FA Cup nanua omo kwoshia here to crown the overall champion the year under review ewo Ghana had me say but again papa yen to me enkata yeni because say wo hwe no ma bi e course wa e biti say the first half performance of Mediama omo kreti a lot of chances but then again conversion rate is an issue ye nyina ye pe Mediama no ni ye ye
0: yeah
3: I strongly believe yes afa no ma ye preseason omo nya start competitive games what you say
0: okay
3: to bring out even the best in some of the players so I will try to be a bit soft on the aspect of, you know, goal conversion rate in a day. But in Yama, me, I am a dad, I am a hear some and opinion say, Papa, Africa, na ya kwanedie. It's about taking your chances, though. Because you are going to play against the elite class. And unfortunately for Mediama, yes, we come back after Champions League prelims in our first game, we need TP Mazembe. Papa, so even we found the last 10 years of African campaign, the last 10 years in the CAF Champions League, TP Mazembe, the last 10 years, why a quarter finalist in the last 10 years, but twice. I will quarter finals. The ultimate score. No, no, or your team beer when it comes to African territory.
0: Yeah.
3: Adiba Kwe very positive. Edema Media Man say, Papa, you can clearly see, say, coach Anijini Ibrahim Tanko inside the team. So.
0: Yeah, Tanko is intact.
3: Tanko is intact. Because some person who team are wobble born, who some pa coach we influence with team this one, the pattern of play.
0: Okay.
3: Internal, clearly, we share the pattern of play, the build up from the defense to attack. You can clearly see, say, there is a coach at Oye Juba. And again, aside, Papa, the player integration and the chemistry between players almost yakai. Enwa, ye kwa no ye commentary no kwa no. You hardly see a new player and an old player for Team Anigidi Mediama. Because that is a chemistry no ewoho and coach Ibrahim Tanko were very able to integrate players even on me new. To the existing players, you know, more hard than the Edema Timani Din, Edema Mediama. I'm a Nekwano, it's extremely difficult for you to see, sir, where a new player, Afin Wabemua, or struggle to even play. In Tene, that cohesion, understanding, trust, interpositional change between players, and even players moving into spaces and receiving passes, you know. And I mean, we share a chedogli, mobile. Hey, that's how boy we do it. Now, TV show. Renadino Mudo many to left. Now a bop passing man call right and the TV soon you hubi. But who attack what ye and ra? Eche dogly dan in the or the pass in a faha, not with Ghana faha. No, we had your born if we're not a kwaha. Clearly, no who's a mediama a wutin. But I did about kwana my biggest worry and ra. Hey, the goal conversion rate of Mediama. And like I made mention, I just want to believe with that. Maybe me jump up because after the movie pieces are Abba.
0: Goal conversion, okay, is how we say.
3: Okay.
0: So we many opportunities, no ma answer.
3: Absolutely.
0: And answer opportunities, no. Now it's difficult for them to create.
3: Media ma create chances, by the
0: way. FM.
3: But now, omu goal conversion, no, a problem. Omu to win football, no, and to net, and baby, no problem, no. Me who say a war. So coach Ibrahim Tanko ni me baya junior the players in the 18 year boss and answer the final third of the pitch you know all the decision making was an issue Ushaya, the guy in know what the far end of the pitch in the left side
0: yeah obemu
3: Emmanuel Emmanuel anu na she go me boy
0: yeah
3: the other guy
0: Emmanuel
3: no be Emmanuel no no obo bot say Michael Osemba Power Moon, George Yamu Amo, Bobby Shaw, Joe Tegomo. Oh, if I said Desmond Bafo. Oh, ne bona no bono, ne very good pa. But Baba, when you take a place on a, then you can your decision making either on shoot to at goal and now on my pass for a player or what that position to score.
0: I get it.
3: Now, quite a problem. And before we decide, number on a quack was say.
0: Mm.
3: But me feel say on a day, player being who good in when you say, Edema Midiama.
0: Okay.
3: Felice, we all know Felice's contribution.
0: Emmanuel Anochi.
3: Okay. Your friend Emmanuel Anochi. Good. Emmanuel Anochi. Papa. Akwani sang hua. As only carbon sang what I'm so into.
0: And I mean, interestingly, media matinia is Easter, sir. Womu ye winger, sir. Womu ye swift, dribblers, and all that. Minim the India. Because Kevin say, Oshana sanote. I know you to sanote.
3: And no,
0: and a boy can ask the same thing.
3: Exactly.
0: And Prince, since the same thing.
3: Yeah.
0: What do you say? Omu buffalang, sir. Now your defense be a moya dormant, or more despair.
3: And if I call me who. Emmanuel and no one feel say papa so talk us to say your best star of Takwa. I'm telling you Chale, papa player say who that position nema we dangerous no winning the heart of the people no and the calmness and the composure in the 18 boss players from your good beer they will always tell you so or do 18 boss or your king or your henny what do who can a penalty one for one canoe because or your swift any dead in the board between it and that is exactly the caliber of player Emmanuel Anoye. If you have no own good or share
0: yeah on
3: that movement in the no anticipate is a pass in the day ever back
0: let me start and I'm a chess I'll go to nibi pa na me she papa
3: school dear nibi an
0: answer as I'm been okay as I'm been okay
3: that's a man okay say Papa, I like you, sir. Over very show. So, Papa, you're Africa. Who could bought TP Mazembe?
0: As simple as
3: me checking the records of Midiama. Now, Midiama were a very good record when it comes to more prelims. Being it conferred, being in Champions League, Midiama is very, very, very, very good. In fact, almost good records when it comes to almost prelims and will calf into club competitions. And when I'm mommy that confidence and they say, come hot me, yami ya do moi, weekend, I will TNA had here.
0: Yeah,
3: Midiama, anya shekuran. One shiny 2-0 beer, or be born whom I shiny 3-0, Edin Krimo TP Mazembe. Then Yakano Nina could be all dear Kungo. Yes, because me checking me dear my former prelims, you know. As far back, we'll track it as far back 2014. The first game I born a prelims, you call on the Panthers of Equatorial Guinea. Home and away, no man 4-1 now.
0: May I sure say Sunday the Takwa Bebu?
3: Sunday the Takwa Bebu for so because Midiama is very good when it comes to more prelims.
0: Okay, Kwaku, so mami, na minkwa, manasuna mene, the Director General National Sports Authority. Yao Ampofo Anka, eni enkomo, na yen recently, Bibia, ABC Ako, regarding yen, yen facilities. No. Boss, and about Timinka, very good morning to you. What pumba kore? Hello, Yao. Asempa FM. Yabasa ya kese yao diano ebiti mi atumana yene director Edwin Komo kakere ebi nafi ya sign ababag. Hello yao.
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0: Enti mi entum okay. Yabasa ya kubak na ya sign ya kese yene director general National Sports Authority ebiti mi Edwin Komo. Kanija kose.
3: Yeah. Enti papa before awede ya obeba betu asuno. Before we say the who and rano a very positive on the part of our Midiama. Now can you say players you know a bad to say the season has started already for them. He said any preseason BM Enra
0: Ganija Mamma sign director yeah cradwa. Yeah, very good morning to you. Bibi Abokodie.
5: Hi, good morning, Otomen Kai. Hello.
0: Yeah, me too kapa. Oh yeah.
5: Oh yeah, pa now sir.
0: Nyamiadum mehoyepa. Yedasi anopei esewaji so na the headquarters of Ghana Sports. Etumi anywo edi nkoba. Just on the lighter side, na yenia yenua ye aite powers ne won sense. Me yesho se see the BBI resolved.
5: Ah oh, somebody met me baby na. He did my term.
2: The
5: police, a police issue, and yet yeah, profound crab versus IT powers, the state versus IT powers. It's been to me, I mean, it's rather unfortunate, sir. A banner, sir, but and yet, young profound crab versus IT powers. It is rather the state versus IT powers. So, hopefully, you know. You very resolve it, yeah. But on a personal note, me person may press the charges. I mean, we're committing crime. You know, you can't threaten somebody, whoever it is. You know, in such severity. Hopefully, he'll learn his lesson, and the police will just caution him. Not.
0: Okay. Yeah, that's the power. Say, when you're interested in pressing your charges, me you're sure. Say, about radio, so cry by train scientist, maybe with time in your mother come up. Thank you very much. Yeah, that's it. But yeah, just about 4 days ahead now, the Ghana Premier League in the S30, ever Ghana. Now, you to me more the Ghana Premier League, and I say any other league. Yemma was here, yemma was here, permission no atom. The Baba Yara Stadium, are you ready? The Kumasi Sports Stadium, are you ready? In fact, the Accra Sports Stadium, so are you ready? The facilities are ninina under your custody, no? Ninina, are you ready for the kickstart of our league season, Yana?
5: Maestro Bedasi, Asampadia, Mofra, even if we don't want to talk, we have to talk. But no, Ukraine, the facilities for the Ghana Premier League, you know. There are several of them. Now, let's concentrate on the key ones. And of course, you mentioned Baba Yara and Accra Sports Stadium. For Baba Yara, the dates for readiness, no, still are the targets has always been Kotoko Omo first home match, which I am saying the 13th of September. Omo Boa, we and someone home. So that hasn't changed. And in fact, MC, the

0: ahead of the Kotoko versus Kwandu Heart of Lions first match of the season at Ombebo home.
1: Okay.
0: So it wasn't quite there yet. And top dressing, if it be top dressing, that is what you do before you finish the pitch and put other, you know, materials on it. It was just not quite ready before Democracy Cup. No, but having said that, no, it will definitely be ready 100% for Heart of Lions versus Asante Kotoko, which is just a couple of weeks away.
1: No, okay. But Accra as well.
0: Accra, because of impending AFCON qualifiers, set your prepare for those ones. Into the concentration is largely on the Gambia game. I have bought our venue on the 29th, and that is our target. ATFA, the relevant clubs who normally use their Accra Sports Stadium to look for an alternative venue until such a time. Ready with the international matches, and that is the situation we have at the moment.
1: Okay, but my main phone call back to the Baba Yara. Now, no, yet he said the board of directors of Koroko now. Muye proposal saying Baba Yara no crown, umbe boom matches and all hank, umbe pese the NSA be rented the facility to them. And now, who say maybe rent it, maybe I'm a bomb match, I meet Tiasi, and I said Bosumi meet Tiasi. That discussion I just told for some time now. Are you ready, sir?
0: I just told a conversation, a proposal on Madiaba. Now, a freebie function statement, which is normally what we arrangements are in clubs, not ever, especially Hearts and Kotoko. And it is percentage of gate proceeds after a match. No, percentage is agreed on before the match, obviously. Now, percentage, no, depending on gate proceeds, no, yeah, split it. But on this occasion, Kotoko, they want to have the whole stadium to do what they want to do before, during, and after the match. And yes, I stole it. There are several issues that SA resolve it. I was in Kumasi a couple of weeks ago. We had first round of talks. It's a regional director and in the team. No, there are certain integrity issues that SA will resolve it. If those issues are resolved, then we can come to a conclusion. It is not an entirely bad idea, but there are particular areas that SA clarified. When we clarify those areas, we'll be able to, you know, arrive at a conclusion for Asante Kotoko.
1: No, better to the advantage of Kotoko, and I say NSA never buamo. Say a club will be rented a facility outright before and after.
0: To the advantage of football stakeholders. Say the proposal is not just about the 90 minutes at Ombebo or pitch. No, so there are other areas that they've put on the table. It's sure. Say in terms of protecting the venue, making sure all the necessary works are done, and our staff are in charge. In partnership with Asante Kotoko. Once we are satisfied with all of these, and there's no problem, but say, yeah, sure, not that we start and then we come back to your friend is saying back to the drawing table midway or quarter way through the season. So we are working on it, definitely. You conclude, I'm sure you hear about it.
1: Because I am very interested, because Venus Ukraine. Spectatorship now never form functional statement. Almost see we near Tetia Cacrabina clubs in the in this regard. Not just say, woman, how much no bit me to ya a bit my multimedia yet. You also, yeah, now almost also nipper may be an anfa and for some rare class. No,
2: the ultimate sports
0: attendance a big issue. There are a lot of clubs, especially if it's not a big game between the traditional big clubs. Attendance is very low, and I'll share statistics per research. I know. Over the past few years, attendances have gone down. Even Kotoko, any hearts, attendance echo down. So you need to find a way to tackle this issue. Is it because the teams are not doing enough? Is it because the GFA is not doing enough? Is it because the NSA is not doing enough? Is it the trend internationally? It be all about 3 o'clock, 4 o'clock, Manchester United, any Ipswich, Ebobo, and Liverpool, any Chelsea, and Arsenal, any Manchester City. If you are competing with the Serie A, the Bundesliga, English Premier League, and whatever, it's all finding ways to bring those same fans to the stadium, because

0: almost or more, you know, different attractions. And so we need to understand that football culture has changed. And the younger audience at first, normal cool stadium, at least in Ghana, no numbers, no Edwin, though. So you need to find very creative, you know, ways to bring them to the stadium and to continue to keep them beyond football number 90 minutes. So there needs to be an extra attraction. It's you know, there, and you're just kotoko and our hearts is the football ecosystem. I say, find it that's missing link now a discussion for all the stakeholders, not just the clubs that are involved, because they're a football economy. So that conversation is ongoing, and are some clubs also I'ma find it some creative means. If yeah, the first 100 women, the first 100 women you get in for free, and man on some more bad, they will not come alone. You know, there'll be some drinks or some, you know, packages and goodies from partners and sponsors. Gradually, you know, the younger audience, when they get hooked on and they understand, say, entertainment is so a popular musician, half time before kickoff, these little tricks might bring extra fans into the stadium. And yes, idea, if we leave it to the normal announcement and I say, you know, the 3 o'clock, 4 o'clock the kickoff, the numbers will continue to go down. We need to be innovative and creative. Into GFA, NSA, the clubs. And now other stakeholders, partners and sponsors, they must all get involved. Now and find it very, you know, appetizing means that the fans know at the best stadium, not just for one or two matches, big matches, but throughout the season. That's the only way to ensure that the economy of football is vibrant.
1: Director Ubata Kwaharma, the TND pitch now. The owner of Media Makra Ebua fertilizer, yeah, in water. Groundsman or noa fatun also a boa so that the standard of the pitch no ebeye quality na timi aboa in game no ewo takwa haram worthy of mentioning. But regarding Kumasi, what is the supporter the Kotoko team the amount said ebeye metimi aboa ma pitch na nkasa etimi akama?
0: Well, for now officially no support from Kotoko, but Oma proposed it. I know they have said so, but officially it's been straight down to the regional Ashanti headquarters team. I say about Mabasu because the pre-season pitches, no, and mind you, Maestro, if you'd bear with me now, the pitches that we've been using over and over and they're recycled, and yet new turf, when you can new turf the seeds that have to be planted, and the way is Bermuda grass, and no we've been using it since the 2008 AFCON so many years ago, almost 20 years ago we've been recycling it. But new turf, complete new turf, they say you would scrape everything off and change the entire soil. That would be new world-class pitch about, unfortunately, and it's not good for, if I say Ghana sports and I say Ghana football as a whole, you lay new world-class turf for all these years. I check, and thankfully honorable sports minister and the finance minister and the other stakeholders, the idea now is to make sure, say, you bring your world-class pitches. World-class pitches means that they can host the highest level of FIFA matches in Ghana. But I also know it takes time, several months. Into window number now, you to mean your time now, off-season work, nobody will be able to do it. It means you close down your facilities and lay a brand new turf altogether. And it's been several years since we were able to do that. So I know, yeah, it's in the pipeline. Earmarks, no, yeah, funds, I had the bear. Those funds are soon to be released to make sure, say, we'll do that work. Final timetable for that has not been released, but immediately at Ibi Dusa stage, no, I'm sure you all hear about it, because it's about time, say, Ghana, we have at least two or three, not just one, at least two or three world-class pitches before these years, as I'm saying.
1: Too bad. Because I am very interested because of a year the under 20 a year AFCON I be host to her, and where does the facilities I be bought that tournament, you know, Nina I am ready, and now say discussions I go advance on how I bit me maintain it to the standard that it be fit under 20 tournament.
0: No dear, this week timetable, maybe release it. Not be the timetable for the various venues, shuttling of preparations. It's not yet. In a matter of days, you get that information very clearly. To be honest, constant meetings have been going on behind the scenes. And Minister push it. My impression, 3 a.m. Now Minister Fred, what is happening tomorrow, next week? Can we do this? What's going to happen? Let's push. It's something that we've been discussing for a long period of time to find the best solutions. Don't worry, we'll do it. The work must be done, and the work will be done. MC, the Baba Yara Stadium issue, a lot of discussions. I think it's healthy. Once these discussions are aimed at finding long-term solutions, they are welcome. But my main caution, Kaka, MC, aerial drone shots be about on social media. Mm-hmm. IT department, don't worry, is alert. Says that drone shots. Now I'm there to social media. No. It was after a crusade 2023. It's in year 2026. Now, see, photo and that will be a trap. I'm saying, young fan is a mischief. And it will be at the old picture. And on what they are talking about, they say, Monshe, Baba Yara Sports Stadium. No, it is not 100%, but definitely, and yet, sir, edited photos are a bit more edited at all about. And we say, no, so no, we need to talk about it. It's quite mischievous, it's, you know. More yes, I know they should be cautious and not engage in such, you know, misleading photos in the public domain.
1: Okay, but that's it for that clarity. Me Kaipa, Sir Professor Chumesi, former Director General, no, Okai. In fact, sometimes you can never social media, but much be able to say grass, no, your spray so green, near your trap pictures, near the two social media. Fe. I said, what time me, won't spray your pictures, no, so, Anna.
0: Said my uncle will be who said my spray page.
1: Now then, I won't spray so.
0: Well, the fact of the matter is that the quality of the pitch, no, paramount. Who spray? If you spray the pitch, it will not take away the fact, say, the root, and also a bit eroded. So you are even deceiving the players. They may even get injuries. What we are trying to do is to make sure it's a natural pitch and natural pitch. If you are those days, the spraying was not that level. I mean, yeah, sure, I was not on the ground at that time, but yes, and a lot of spraying was going on, but not amwa. So in the meantime, we don't need to be spraying the pitch to make it look green. If you are grass, let's work hard to make sure the natural grass comes up, and if necessary, say you beat to me, I have one or two touches here and there, you end up spraying places where the grass is not even strong enough, players will end up getting heads. And also, another consideration. We're trying to work hard and make sure the pitches, no, they'll be ready in time for the necessary assignments.
1: As a prof, they are now display, you know, the DCV and all the dadaing.
0: Yeah, some of your so I want to back say, yeah, the spray and dadaing.
1: And you know, maybe the prof, I'm at the or the spray and dadaing, two persons over that, they will be dadaing, sir.
0: Anyway, we now come.
1: Yeah, no, but my nurse and I'm for NC. I may wish you all the best. Bibia Bech, beside to us, wedding. Come on.
0: Midas, advice you. Have a nice day.
1: Thank you very much. Yao Ampofo Ankra, Director General, National Sports Authority, and I'll be waiting in readiness of our facility for the kickstart of our season. And Komo Kakra, and qualifiers, DI Banda 20 day, and I yard day, and move, and Komo Kakra.
2: Weekend match kasede ni mtu de ye be focus on media ma campaign no for now na later yaba NSC sem no so yenye ready. We are always talking about finances, NSC Kenny ho NSC. But if we continue to talk about these things, Papa, what you say? Now one ye stick no for all these years, I am to me still finding solutions to whether how I bet to me, you know, investors, no more investing into the game. Barcelona went for about 2-3 years or so. No more company.
1: But what catch was resources in you?
2: And you know me, King. Sir Chumesi Anka, resources. Yeah, Papa Anka, resources. So,
1: Professor Chumesi,
2: CR7. So there is nothing they can do
1: But at least Yaobai will have certain changes.
2: But he also singing the same song now. Professor Chumesidi Mayen and Amibwa.
1: So maybe we have to put pressure on where also really Sika.
2: But between you and Yao, one of them put pressure to where Sika to me Fiaba.
1: And if you
2: say, we have part to play. We have part to play. And that's the more reason why we throw more light on NSA Nkomo and Anope and Amibwa. But again, when it comes to stakeholder engagement, when it comes to the people, noa, omu and omu kasa, and omu omu betumye yibi diabuano, I think Yao is closer to all of them. The government that gave Yao appointment, if you do, you think there is no finances to make the government successful there, then what's setting up for failure?
1: But when you say basic ajeno, the bureaucracy,
2: up and down. I agree, but you know the number of years on board office, Yao Moody. You have been in office 4 years. You have been in office 4 years, 5 years, 6 years, 7 years. Now we're in office, what? Maybe because we had some under Professor Chumesi administration and TV.
1: Baby, I mean, we buy your plan. Say when you know, say calf inspectors bar. No, because so when you need ready for you qualify, sir. You be too many car copiska. Abeye. What you say? But that time you pressure be a man.
2: No, be a relaxing. What you say? No, be a relaxing. So. Maybe if you say then it's a conversation, you know. Yempa another day.
1: Okay.
2: Next extensively ye ni hu and come. But at this point here, at this crucial moment in India, the campaign is set on Midiama 92.9 through Asempa 94.7. Say this particular weekend here, takwa TNA.
1: Okay.
2: And to be honest and sincere. Yeah, upload funny saying Coach Ibrahim Tanku. Yeah, but media ma players in Abaso and the people even behind media ma team, no. For anyone no munya, you know, I think it's the teaming supporters of media ma minya shows education no munya ye. Maybe I'm fi say a preseason no more. And I'm fi say a friendly game no more.
1: Maybe publicity and never for me.
2: I mean me men can say
1: education.
2: Because papa, I didn't know no munya but boy no media ma nations boy no. A cup game.
1: Yeah.
2: A cup game is very important on the calendar of GFU.
1: And Kripa.
2: Maybe they still think it's a team to be jammed by and another friendly game. No, no, no, no, no. You can't go from my part.
1: And you blame me.
2: I know my part.
1: You can't say,
2: oh, yeah,
1: yeah.
2: Who blame me? You can't say, I shared responsibility. You know, you can't be. But me name how the conversation was yesterday. Yesterday. To beat TP Mazembe,
1: okay.
2: We are where? And Papa Mwa.
1: No
2: to beat TP Mazembe, and fire known to the fear, say, oh, you name me Diamadi and Mamo, media, Matakwa, the ever show, be a Ubwa, and to let them fire known shed TP.
1: Okay.
2: Papa Questia, that dear. Or said, Bebo, by bed 2:30. Park no self, Buffers, we catch and confess a Munko for your TV. The Medi TV, Bey, our social media, and Sint Munko for your TV.
1: Okay.
2: Papa, I know you have bomb match, you have both first half, you have both second, you have a poor match, you know. Still, I'm on 43 children or movies as course. Brain inside.
1: Okay.
2: Inti, question other than papa.
1: Yeah,
2: your best friend, some mumua. Nay, na yen to me and fa, tipi mezeme fuchi, and cafe.
1: Mame, and now, sepa, Kim Kat Ninja, Nana Kuaku Vede, Vena, Otenka, Abusha for Sam Perfem, Sinye, 94.7 Sans, Sinye, live, Mediama, 92.9, the Monday's edition of the Ultimate Sports Show, and they, ya bought a back to back, Nebibia, Ayakama, come up. I did in my show, Penny no, Ewa Hani, I didn't come out, but my messages, no, Emra, my messages, no, Emra, Enche, Yabekona, Yakin Kem. Messages in answer cra and your fa calls no maybe be also et me echo your name el hanamo Cassidy Atina say young commander chain afi yen tie de or no so kakra what they ever can yen issues you home na yakin cas machin
3: ya minia
1: bibi aboko de
3: me adum boko
1: men who said him
3: oh that's a media on chain
1: yeah
3: a girl by power bank is in Nigeria
1: na wa
3: oh that be no namja
1: oh boy and you
3: and what did you say? You cry, Aguero. You're a chairman.
1: I'm very nice.
4: Oh,
1: yes, you're a nice one.
4: From one, I know.
1: Who said, Asa?
3: Asa, that to cry, no cry, and rock himself.
1: Who's at home, maybe?
3: And you know him who be real quiet.
1: That's the end of my home. And I tell you, depending on what they have.
3: Oh, Teddy,
1: maybe any penny on what they have. I'm not making any penny on what they have. Oh, that's
3: right.
1: He's
5: very happy here. And unze adwuma dia wo yesana na se wote se nipa na ne ne ye adwuma no e kase. Mint min kan se mo kan bebre, but the truth is that the man is ever grateful and very very happy in peace. And
1: ni takwa
5: yes. Neni je pa. And adwuma no wo ye no. Enu ana wo hwe ne nkom dia. And he's ever ready. Omo ni mo no abaso mate. So my street
1: international team me man say was some takwa kaka no nanka was some gana kaka
5: any bad call but any bad call but you no pay mamen chama I know na Jesse Jesse eso so mamen chama no pay where my show you best say me person me share kitwe bi on interview nine kitwe bi
1: me patch yonko
5: you best say focus on ye nyabre you best say focus on Sunday
1: yeah
5: and come on ye bra penini e be di an pay no me nya happy you best start league no. And comment like this, Obi or TV tia. I mean, nationwide, and convo tia no paper.
1: Hmm.
5: I better know aqua park.
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7: We deserve to win the cup. Oh, I think that's the nature of the game. I know as a coach, yeah, always you're under pressure. And I think it's also a very good sign that we're winning our game. So, I mean, it's a game now. Everyone will feel this. Definitely pressure will come, but I think we'll.
8: Look, you should teach. You should adjust yourself to the situation here. When they came for you, should have come to assess all these things. But you did not come. So if your eyes are good in seeing good things, so the moment you come here, you see that, what is this? But with time, you adjust to it. The field is not good, but he won the first cup. Maybe his first game in his town, he didn't win the cup. But he came here with all the negativity he said about the team. He won a cup. So he should patch him. I was happy for him. I even remembered when I won the cup. I also danced champion of champ against us. And I also danced. So I saw myself in him. I was very happy.
9: Chris Orobo, Otemu, Naye B, Yasandi Homeland Resort, Ahu, Se say an apart from some movement to me at home TVs, gas cookers, kettles, micro mini a kickahun, move to lose up on one nemu konya, plates, nemun tree, nini a kickahunina, awa your branch bakwa, your friend homeland. And it just a man won't want to say, so we did our electrolander. You bet me afro na what bed she at Eddie Kessier. I think so, you will not go selected promotion via ye. So we'll talk about quiet, bet you bakwa ka home. And waiting so Madina, yashada mamo special price. Fala! Yatatinya mani suny na mamu. 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Kawuna bra Madina Taxi Rank. 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Mumro, namubenya Samsung, TCL, Media, and in Nasco Papa. 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Fala! 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Via bakwa

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0: Energy, Tiabuchenkomo, Aqua Manqua, Akuntejo, Eddie Bro Wasempa, 94.7 FM. So,
2: it remained that I see young woman on it. You almost see a cra, you almost will hunu, yes, yati, in your etnasia, near Cabo.
3: Memory Debia, a bonusia, a pemusia, a question of what you change your home, our abruce, said the Yakuhu, any diabedrufi, the Yahu, near her, the Ye, near the Abba, the Enyano, and you can say,
2: yes, I abrochin kuma na dim tintim pa
0: ye bere no ma hodo a e won kofo aman so a ye betimi dia boa gana amna fa ne to ma pefra o man yimpuntu na habot san passport won sansam ni nyina ye de bro e wa abrochin kuma dwumadi yi mu ye besa so mu akwanya no wa kye wa dwene
4: Robert David me kase fi Germany
5: Kobe okay. Yeah Amsterdam
4: cost of no word for about je fu e wo mu e wa amana ne nemu wo mu ase amana no dia na mu tipie no mu kura na aso program no mu aso project mu e nwanwa
0: shenin so say ye memene de bia 6 p And Boganier Abrochin Kumuni.
6: Obutan Simnuno. Say, dear, what do?
7: And Yamia, as a damn comma, Angel Rock Mixer, a Bramipa. My record summer than me, a DJ, a tutu Siciariano, and I sign a mammy who are doing Nature, vitality, and energy.
8: Wait, dear, Utica, was this a yarn idea? Yankanica, say.
7: Hi man, I'm Pa Ba Dimeho. 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

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Is he?

0: The games went well.
1: Now, media my team why you say on person they have the ball much of the time. T pian ball on a j ukra ni pian from left to right, from right to left. Now Adeba kwa my team judge you almost say ball na coach I be tanko press or bono. How effective when how they are able to break the opposition down. Now sometimes your team say be bobo na we pian ball na fee opian we are results in ma. Opian we are on team penetrating. But media my different. Secondly, say team a betum po one aji the fans. The board, you coach in your madrina bako.
2: Now, if fans ni don't bet any board at dry bako.
1: Set fans in who directional board then coach in the team, any team neko. Now said they run along with when you find dream ponwa
2: maximum support.
1: Yes,
2: as Semba FM.
1: Media my board, you know, I see a once from Takwa to media my fans and everywhere. Say, yeah, per we want to have the ball.
2: Okay.
1: Yeah, team once boy, per se, bono. In the Abitan Kubai, you pay a bono. The two are near pia. One thing I is so obvious and I say Mediama has so much enterprise in play. Papa, it's me break your position down. The problem has been the number of goals in comparison to number of chances Mediama
2: it will be creating. Okay.
1: And so we game no. And my main father soon and train we say and no game now a boy no. Hey, a copycat of the Nyami Adoma next week against Mazembe or Pigeon.
2: Hey, sir.
1: And no game no. A copycat of the Ebenhuno against Mazembe next week because in South Africa, no, most of the teams in him say, Okwa, where are you? In fact, I'm a Takas and he said, Ope, Continental, home and away, a basis, a year Juma pa, a African continent. Because club be a irrespective of said club, and they can see it. Once they go away, they give maximum respect to the opposition. Say Ali neko away. Say Mazembe neko away. Say Zamaliko. Omunye drew away pe. The respect say. Maybe I'm more bono. Aya away. And did they try say some maybe some ponwa. They come home with a marginal defeat.
2: Yeah. And you can see baby.
1: Omo kwa omunim say they are 80% say yebese omu. But the margin of air defeat, you know, and I'm trying some bare limit. And they try to make it really tough for the home team yebese omu doduo. I know a game now you against nations, you know.
2: Yeah.
1: A copycat of the on a Sunday, and they need
2: same. Copycat, me the bro. For I'm in yard.
1: The same thing against Mazembe. Yeah,
2: they're born in Rwanda. And one, but different opposition, you know.
1: Yes.
2: And so good opposition that is coming.
1: Yes. Because once Mazembe a baha, and now so where game and nation for any boy. Now me they control born, but nations a control space, you know. Okay. Your two types of control in football.
2: Okay, cheche me
1: control ball no. I mean control space no. So control ball no. Oh, per se, oh control ball and create chances. And when we create, we control space no. Space now, oh per, and they operate. Me farm now. And now Mourinho, me yeah, now Mourinho, no me no.
2: Okay.
1: In 2010, bro, Barca, boy against Inter. Now Mourinho, Eddie Inter, be your mafia more. The camp no. But ball ni njina, but space now open. Oh nya, oh mbetsho. And bro, now media me control ball no. Now nations a control space, you know. But then again, media must still find a way to break the lines of a nation. They created opportunities, and we are again we be ano. So when you be around now, call media channels on YouTube and Facebook. You say ano pay or Monday highlights, you know. Ebeto mo be a and you be a your chances.
2: Okay,
1: it's young fan only the way opposition to try say omo control space no omo ma media mass so much space to operate so that be omenya goals no crazy chances no media mass still found the way, and that is why I'm saying say the team need a very enterprising team know what the girl the cleverness say even if they play against team one where so compacter they will still be able
2: to knock combine, at the doors
1: yes passes and create and one second goal no Emmanuel no say na a fantastic goal a very well goal and omo floatified the last line of defense so my Emmanuel no apply that finish now, 2-0. So I believe the good news, and I say, even when teams want to sit in a low block, Mediama still finds a way. And I know you get me beside Coach Ibi Tanko. I interviewed them, and I said, Diana, few somewhere here. I was saying, oh, next in front of a game, no, no, they were unwilling. So, my bell, many did they defended with a mid block? Say, oh, my train, if I want to bring a few, so my bad, and impire person here,
2: okay,
1: and now the on my chance, if I bought a brand new fuel, from the middle to the back, you know, me, very compact, but then again. Mediama SC
2: okay.
1: still found a way to penetrate, and that is the good news. Nemo diaka no aye baako no
2: the
1: chances in your batter na yefa mu 8 and 2 internet ni adwuma na de fiachire ho ekosi box na ni mo de ye ni nyina ye
2: okay
1: ye ni nyina ye chances in ye ye e create nemo se nyamu 10 we try as much as possible se di mu be 8 and I say, emu be a 7 ebeto na etinim eno ni ade ya aka and so I believe Emmanuel no fantastic is he I know your one winger be a papa coach bi ani be gene ho good in 1v1s finish and very good o san track back eti ade a wo be hinya ade a wo ze coach tane forward nya problem pa na say bo no say na say ye ba ye chi a ya na forward no bebe na time ma omu ja fullback no no nko aba na oni ono no ono no winger na be create overload ono no fullback na so but Emmanuel no ye winger ball na woni bo oche 1-on-1 of so be say
2: okay
1: finishing no so ye very good and afi ball no say ya o track back dogling so ni ball boy ye papa I was familiar with the defensive side of his game being regaining possession back for the team then mom say otumi a floating balls ne passing being able to break lines and then penetrate vertically no na menye so much menye so much familiar with that side of the game but okay. Enua, that was the first official game I know about media man Enua Dougley Bobo ye pa no be about pitch ni bia and then enye ngwa say oba takwa last season with I believe for why United oba ya oba mo position team no takwa my eche niska onibo ne bo pa so I believe it's good news for
2: very takwa
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2: 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And I'll pay. Yadi a moon common council at the amount a would maybe so and into Ayana was and so Nebibia etimaque prestige shopping at the August Fala Edi Aba and then a year H August Neto intimate patch of prestige and I free was it to Mikai the Opebia said TV 32 inches now pa 950 Ghana where the amount open 43 inches are 1,990 cities and also yeah the amount and the air conditions are hold table tops 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and the dia kangu nina ano and the prestige and I kofa papa ano and the about chest freezers
0: nina, Asempa oh, FM
2: 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I don't pay almost a kind of home and a tijama. Yade and komoina ede bro el home. The Queen's Ventures. And so ewo takwa heya. Na ope quality school suppliers up. Womo and the day near my pa, and the aba, everyone could also cook or maybe be a kama. I could have from KGR or SHS, Nina, ni books in Bibia, say exercise books, say textbooks, say science, maths, geography,
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2: School bags, nape, traveling bags, nape, laptops, trunks, Nina, pencil, pen, crayon, Bibia, Pibiano, and yadia, the Queens, and Wakofa, papa, and the aba, Osha, and who are fee by who and Nika and Koranya, it me. 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And to ya for suku nebie to mika and call the Queen's Ventures. 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Baba good morning.
3: Yeah papa.
2: Bibi Aboko.
3: Alhamdulillah.
2: No ye.
3: Hey.
2: And now the conclusion.
3: Ay, papa. I say niano so na watia muse ne ba me vie on kwa jie jumano. 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
2: Ah, mi
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2: Enra.
3: Yeah.
2: Na Eric is here to buy this. Africa, your body sanded, yeah. Cause I'm arranging my extension. Nanky and Tina.
3: I can't say,
2: Baba can't cry.
3: May I say, Baba? You can't walk out of Tasso.
2: Sammy Zuti.
3: We are more candidate to San Rano and junior cabinet. I agree. You now fair tea breakers and Uncas are stamping. Oh, Nanka, Nanka, you will be a preconanka, a banner. Because, Papa. Yenshia Papa Santos.
2: Yenshia Papa Santos.
3: What is he?
2: Papa Santos.
3: Yes, Yenshia Papa Santos.
2: Papa Santos.
3: And Rano. Honorable Bentu for Ghana Manganese Company.
2: JMC.
3: Yes, because here, now, dear Bessie Okromane.
2: With your boy.
3: Oh, Papa Maestro. or say action of all time. Actions I can see who are you? Or say and not the near action, the greatest action of all time. Yeah, fantastic. And the Yensen Shia honorable DJ. Honorable Justice Saban.
2: Okay.
3: Yen Shiano.
2: One of Yen Shia.
3: Yeah, exactly. And Papa
2: and
3: one day anymore.
2: But Mama just 3-4-5 minutes now. Yes.
3: Papa Maestro, one department within the media setup, I say whether I don't know whether we are underlooking or we are overlooking.
0: The
3: formidable and commanding goalkeeping structure of Medeama Football Club.
2: Okay.
3: And thumbs up to former Asante Kotoko number one, Isaac Amuakon. I mean, him send a presence on the technical team, you know. Eka hubi na etimia enhance.

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0: Whatever the germs, brush them away with the new Pepsodent, now in limited edition World Cup packs. This advert is FDA.
1: I'm just saying,
2: Look, you should teach. You should adjust yourself to the situation here. When they came for you, should have come to assess all these things. But you did not come. So if your eyes are good in seeing good things, so the moment you come here, you see that, what is this? But with time, you adjust to it. The field is not good, but he won the first cup. Maybe his first game in his town, he didn't win the cup. But he came here with all the negativity he said about the team. He won a cup. So he should patch him. I was happy for him. I even remembered when I won the cup, I also danced, champion of champions against us. And I also danced. So I saw myself in him. I was very happy. Look, you should teach. You should adjust yourself to the situation here. When they came for you, should have come to assess all these things. But you did not come. So if your eyes are good in seeing good things, so the moment you come here, you see that, what is this? But with time, you adjust to it. The field is not good, but he won the first cup. Maybe his first game in his town, he didn't win the cup. But he came here with all the negativity he said about the team. He won a cup. So he should patch him. I was happy for him. I even remembered when I won the cup. I also danced, champion of champions against us. And I also danced. So I saw myself in him. I was very happy.

0: Allah San Ibrahim Babangida the bookmaker or teni ba pepe die wo yemfa babansu die no entry hana fi yemhwe die wachi name famra. This one says greetings to you maestro and the crew. I agree with Babangida that Sami Kwadade Renchi should extend your stay in Takwa. I say until
1: Asempa FM.
0: You guys come back to Accra. Elder Obin Oyarefa and our elder Ediwe Edibaye. Now elder we are Samuel Kwadade Renchi, sports director. I say bra, interesting point of interest. I heard one of my brothers say Mediema will give same dose of what we saw yesterday. Well, I want to note that TB Mazembe's strength is more than nations and they will give Mediema a stiffer opposition. I urge Mediema to push harder and be more competitive than we experienced yesterday to make the return leg a mere formality. We will continue from Accra. What happens? Mediema all the way. And now Samuel Kwadade Renchi, we are in director, papa, and the way at the Abidjan, Arope, and the honey in Accra. What do you continue from Accra? Okay, give me a line, Sinu, and Tum Sesia 0534 503 469 and 0534 430 522. Yeah, Baby Dinkoma Kotoko is 91 years and also Hong Kong. But you pick a course, Nick Kakra, you pick a Kakra. Now, if you are to me, a B, and I see I can carry a message now, and also Akana. Hello, good morning. Maxwell Agege 205
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1: me kai ba
0: e ye good say me dia ma bobo le wi ni wawini na ko kuye discussion no say performance no be bi o wa na ni anyo e ye good aya ma me anya dia say ye tin ewini a who really did say who come to sexy woman? Because one, the dear my Quaco Jim and your mom, my Ghana, or Quaco, what champions you go
2: to Asempa FM.
0: And an ancient Ghana, yet class Neso Quas, and in Guasia Coguiano, and yet it's more Munia Quina Quina Shabon. It's more Munia Quina Shayano. Me says in a woman, and some will catch a brain talk on me, dear my players, and so on will be tell you now that you are more corner. I know a thing. And you want my personal media mekwako bo or bo Africa SMBO FA Cup SMBO Ghana League 34 matches in Ghana League Africa for Champions League it you all prepare team na all prepare here it mo mu na konya share ni kwaku mo come mistake no team no mo prepare team here me da say
1: mami ena say Maxwell Agege 25 you know 0534503469 osu betimi a join here assign so e was 0534 430522. Obe fe na fi also yetimi atonka adopay e o show. Hello, good morning. Okay. Hello, good morning.
3: Hello.
1: Yes sir.
3: Mama wati o.
1: Me jo simi ni anan bajo e France e o free free. Hello. Okay. Yemfa fufro na fi yenko yenim e o haroma. Hello, good morning. Hello.
3: Hello.
1: Good morning. Hello.
3: Hello.
1: Good morning.
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1: Okay. 0534 503 469. Hello, good morning.
4: Good morning.
1: Yes, Empa Chongweni.
4: Yes, I'm not sure.
1: You patch me in Tiwe.
4: Yeah. Empa Chong, I say.
3: Hello.
1: You patch me in Tiwe, pa. Okay. Munguswa and friend 0534 503 469 0534 430 522. Ubetimi afraid is here now. Also, I connect. Hello, good morning.
5: Hello, good morning, Papa Maisu.
1: Champion Bacho Bia Bacodi.
5: Kedi and Ponya Kupada, Mamma Hodi, Maisu now, sir.
1: Yamedia Che. Yanko.
5: I'm a Bacho, you could have blood on after my brother from here.
1: Yanko.
5: My so my mention my boss I'll be Salam Yakubu, Honorable Adam Salam, and I send Felix Enterprise. My so my memo Mediama Basso. Who's a media? Me baby can say this is the normal size for any mediama. So what you say? Because we players are mediama kura, any nation's kura, wouldn't me for my metro. Timmy and Yamu has or mu jaum. By sending me a mini amaso aircan, and this is the and yet in Bia, Ocean as Sanunti, O much in the bomb, African and Bibia Koya, your best. 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
5: 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Tia de moving yet, Moses Bakachi. Sessan ye, or Tisica, Eddie Ura, a football mono. 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
1: made. Hello, good morning. Hello. 0534 503 469 and 0534 430 522. Na also what me afre na yetimi atonka osho. Hello, good morning.
6: Papa gastro by stro.
1: Yes, I'm about to be able to call
6: you. I work put you by trouble, Papa Bastro.
1: Young quay.
6: Oh, Kakwa, yes, we are car. The value will not be the same. It's I don't be good to be yard day.
1: Bibia them come
6: up. Aha, or show the Waha, Kakwas will be a mighty city, a white buffoon. If you move ahead, yeah, send your kind of program director.
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6: Utsi, of course, who are commercial show.
1: I may me who Bibia.
6: Oh, who can you go performance? Who will see ya? Who am I say?
1: Oh, none your bad. Any days, yes, but in your bad.
6: Oh yes, but who said Bibu Hua? Shabby, but who said King Grouse, I did grow.

0: 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Yeah, yeah, that would do a while. Yeah, but I'm a talk with you.
1: Okay, my Mr. Minas. Hello, good morning. Hello, okay, young call live back. Good morning, but when you
2: I'm going to be the crew,
1: Abbey, me and
2: you, you're the one I saw in my power already.
1: Hello, good morning. Yes, I'm Pacho Wayne.
3: Sweet of our watching Rudy, brother.
1: Mini Pacho Mamin Jiwe.
3: I am with your family, Bogana Manta Paman.
1: Have a good morning. Yes, sir. But you're winning.
4: Oh,
1: Joe Boy. Okay, Joe Boy, so line out. I drop it. Young Fowl Flow. Hello, good morning. 0534 503 469. Hello, good morning.
5: A Semper FM.
1: Okay, yes, I'm trying with you. Good morning.
6: Okay, there, my show.
1: Yeah, fabulous, Niana.
6: Unime. On my demanache.
1: Yeah,
6: so can I be able to
1: call? Yami Gusu Kraipa.
6: Yeah, nobody, I see. Mamichao, Namicha, what you for, you know. Na, Michako supporters, among Yammer Rade. Na, young country almost said, Obia said, Sapumun shooting. What you say? Na, Yamakotoko. Happy birthday in advance. What you say? Because 91 years, and yet, if you could talk, Sabby, Ripa, Sabby, Kedia, Kedia, I'm a
1: yeah, fabulous.
6: Papa,
1: now, bad day, and then in advance, yeah, dear.
6: Oh, Papa, such a man, I said, Pesar was riding, you know, I said, and Cromana Batas, how,
1: and Yunkuntumpa,
6: Bassa,
1: Yunkuntumpa, Mati, Yankoso,
6: Papa, as you know, Cobia Santoko. Makotoko supporters in our birthday, near Makotoko, a football club, also birthday, players a womb, and the Optimus or two crew, and the Barry Womaso, and Santimera, the man of happy birthday, Cassiapa, or Sona Kotoko, and the then you know, Kotoko, the Sum Krobia Santokotoko, the like I say, and then so Kotoko, the birthday, the Nayama, and Tokotoko, birthday, Cassiapa. See, every city in the world, sir, and right, if you are a Adano Fiadanson. Omo ye kotoko supporters akuma so de
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1: medasi pa hello good morning 0534 503 469. 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Hello, good morning.
7: Until. 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
7: 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Ano na oni uti mu no. Mo fan
5: 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Asempa FM.
7: Na on is kind and kata e be tre. 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
1: Nyati.
7: Ma membo media ma abaso. Telephone so almost my account will be treated. Uncle Point and Show. This is the preparation for the fancy African Cup. What I think.
1: Oh, what are you top four? Champions of Champions.
7: Oh, sorry, Champions of Champions. Almost my account will be treated there. Ebomo Abatu, because we're preparation. What I think. We're preparation for the tournament. I don't mind you. And I'll let you ever start in Abibua. Now, what we are. If you make a film, so moon crying. Nemuno, South Africa, no Omokono. You might Ghana. And they enter Omati. That's who class in there. Yes, enter Omati. Because Omokonom the victory bar, what they literally bear Ghana, Omopam bear media my, and I say, what they literally bear on my Ghana. It's a best play. Yes, you know, and who about to say, in the channel, my chat, you know, 1 year old, not African or Omokon, Omotim for Enko Kumunim.
1: Very well.
7: I'm talking about you. In fact, I beg you to say, Mammy Baba, I am Miracle, a queer, I mean, a day. And let on your 4 years.
1: Okay, happy, happy birthday. Okay, happy special birthday. Yeah, that's Obama. Hello, good morning. Hello. Okay, and also, and to me, and you know, Yemfa, the final bear two now for Yemfa. Good morning.
8: Good morning, Ken.
1: Yes, sir.
5: Asempa FM.
8: Yamoko.
1: Yamiko Sukraeba, now say.
8: Let me ask, Obiaoko. Also, for already, Sino Bruni, I wait here so. Taka, but I prefer, I wait here so.
1: Okay.
8: See, I true or fine pa Lancaster. Yeah,
1: Yeah, wrap up, of course, no? No. Hello, good morning.
9: Boy, it's Tiyama.
1: Yes, I'm Pacho, when you?
9: Okay, well, I'll be there, Pacho. Good, sir, because of your reality, too.
1: Ain't you,
9: Tiyama.
1: Ain't you?
9: You're going to have any minute. And, Mijima, when go back, but we take cover from who do our bob by end up what is the who here now who can do. It's a champion's regular Sunday. But beyond black, what's the park in my park in the blue? Or end up what about bad sense?
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1: Okay, yamfa freno mfansia yafa kakra yamfa eye freno mfansia na ye humeso na ye humrasia ne mfa eye amanonensem no mfa entoaso nemom kam hom mfa sida ema eye Franco Trading Enterprise na daroma Nokia phones, Samsung iPhones, smart TVs, Franco air conditioners nyina, wope microwave, wope eye blenders, generators, any electric stove. 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aba when you had the ultimate football experience would him say ye disicano near chadie ye disicano near chadie ne bibia so etimi awiye enti ano pay shane so na woni ni sa so ne bibia enye kama Syntest tank was a durable
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11: Dina for Electroland Castle will be a showroom of Potemu. Na ye be ya sandy homeland and swat a home. Say, say, and apart from some of the Tomu TVs, gas cookers, kettles, microwave, Ninia Kikahon, Mubetu Mizwa Tomu Nemu Konya, plates, Nemun Tree, Ninia Kikahunina, Ewa ye branch bakwa, ye friend homeland. And it just a man what one says, so we did our Electrolander. Ye bet me a front, now what bed she at Eddie Kessie. I think so, ye will Nasco selected promotion via ye. So we'll talk about kwa. Ye bet you ba kwa ka ho enwechi nsu madina ya shada mamu special price o fala ya tete nyama ni su nyina mamu madina ye do wasemu bebre ka ho na bra madina taxi rank opposite eco bank mumro na mubenya samsung tcl media and nasco papa ne mumu kai say homeland so wo ho electroland prices dey fala ye show money electroland bia ye ba kwa

0: example, say a quantum wisdom, ye can you nim, na one could be a na yo satisem, and oma be brain, Nagana dish and nemu won't conform mounts, the old tier when you betch, and it your rubber who.
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0: Any tea, Tia Bruchenko, I quakua manqua, I contejo, Eddie Bro was semper 94.7 FM. So,
2: if you remember that, I say, you know, woman on it. You almost see a cracker, you almost will know. Yes, you are here. You know, it's a cabum.
3: Memory Debia, a bonusia, a permusia, a question of what you change your home, our approach, said the Yaku, any diabet drufi, the Yahu, near her, the Ye, near the Abba, the Anyano, and you can say,
2: yeah, say. 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
1: enche mukura one ma specialize was sa area ropa yare ba konsha ne saye omomre pa hepatitis b stroke diabetes akumamu yare ahoro typhoid awo dunso mu yare ninyina
2: 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When Sabia Quaman and Nessia, yeah, we are and Penfortina say, na you didn't come out, I can't change Nano, na you did a show, I will do it. 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
3: 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Ask for advice, get money twice. I'm from the dirty, but that Chico nice. Y'all call it a moment, I call it life.
4: One day while the light is glowing, I'll be in my castle.
2: Eric Cassia Dubuadi.
5: Zim.
2: Mr. Machin.
5: Yeah, be a dear.
2: Na, Bibi Aboko.
5: Ah, Yamia, don't take a man that would you want JD and Mafusani, the better one than I say.
2: Fantastic.
5: Of course, on the next one. In Aqua.
2: Yeah.
5: Is it the last day or the last but one or two? You know, yeah. Is it the last or the last but one?
2: Yes, indeed. Will be the message by. Na me kind ma sky.
5: Okay.
2: And na sky so at the message by. Mm-hmm. But when me answers
6: a Semper FM.
2: And
5: it be
2: at the last day.
5: Ebia.
2: For some of us.
5: Well, okay. Okay. Okay. Yeah.
2: Now for
5: I get
2: some
5: it.
2: Of you.
5: Oh, okay. It's a bit kind.
2: For some of you.
5: No.
2: Mama me leave kakara my break. So.
5: But okay, so near the bio is a bend.
2: Oh, Nandi Kadi is a bit brewer.
5: Yenji kanenko, yenji ukanenko.
2: Mwiji mekano.
5: Weba lita. Yedi yebeba wakasa honi yebeko. Masho, it's been a wonderful time in Takwa.
2: Of course.
5: Enti yede ubiase, ubiwa wame yenyaji wa Takwa biya ilana se. Obo mtiye wa kraso so. Yede ubiase, so still we tune into the ultimate sports show.
2: Of course.
5: It's always a wonderful time. Yeni ya tifo ni ya
2: kefuna. Your callers, you know, still are...
5: Yeah, they call from there.
2: They are coming. Mm-hmm. Every time they are coming.
5: Yeah.
2: Enti yeda sipa.
5: Yes.
2: And then kofo ntwa hodi ye down.
5: Yeah.
2: And kofo hodi ye down. In fact, that gesture, Honorable Bentum.
5: Honorable Bentum. Yeah.
2: GMC.
5: That's right.
2: That gesture was very, very
5: solid,
2: fantastic.
5: Solid. Okay.
2: Super fantastic.
5: Super.
2: So, your Chiano, papa. That's your brow.
5: That's a bimre bim. No, see, Omiye, so. That was the main caveat.
2: Oh, so how can I say?
5: That's Omiye.
2: With your boy.
5: Oh, so Omiye, yeah.
2: Ampa.
5: What's your name? Ponojanima. Sano kan.
2: Eric Obua.
5: Mate.
2: Sa
5: Malamete.
2: Ain't you know Amba?
6: Nala Semper FM.
5: Malame Fantanaba. Aye.
2: Honorable Bentum.
5: Honorable Bentum, fantastic morning.
2: And I'll see Papa Santos.
5: Papa Santos.
2: Papa Santos.
5: Papa Santos.
2: Papa Santos.
5: Papa Santos.
2: Hey, Charlie. Nipa Watakwa. Nipa Watakwa.
5: Yeah, Titi Watakwa.
2: Nipa Watakwa. And I'll see the whole hymn.
5: Yeah.
2: Kufimi Diema.
5: Kufimi Diema.
2: Hold it down, Papa. Down, Papa. Papa.
5: Yeah, Papa. Yeah.
2: Okay, Eric, I'm coming.
5: All right, Papa, mommy, more, another quickie in Takwa. Me and first senior area, but I'll try transfer deadline day. Manobedi, papa, and of course, yeah, the transfer deadline show, Bebro Biawa, don't TV so. Yes, 9:45 near Tanase, 9:45 near Tanase, gigi, and to that 11 p.m. Nabibia Beto to Dini Adiano, and the anyone I prepare Chari Adia, Bedu 11 year, we to 10 normal country muna for your quack, we see 11, 12, or yeah, we so until 10 p.m. No, the anyone a bear Jumana, Sa, Kokuma, we remuani Adia, Mumon, when you are ready, show
2: you. Well. Yeah,
5: and of course, the next as pasta is also on this weekend. The Asha Sea was in perfect. So the next as pasta, it's in Patron Shannon Society. So these two shows which are a befa, which are the Anobay live on Adobe TV, live on as in perfect. And of course, we get you at Thomas Show. Aye intercontinental
6: FM
5: ani adia ba ya na de bia me catch us and ya en ra ye koda ye san sorry na ya na nye merit ya
2: Mercy.
5: Mercy. Nye class e Christ.
2: Nye
5: government policy e God's promise.
2: Nye
5: university degree e God's decree.
2: And
5: say kwambia so say na so kingin ah ye point e be say Yes, sir.
7: That you may say, me jay, me, person, me,
5: never saying, will be a jay. Maestro,
7: yes, sir.
5: Well, but me too, for catch the ever fat United Mamu's show. Yame come home, if you tell them with my young wedge, Amala Mate, Averiava. Massa, you know, there was my Bruno Fernandez show. King, a comet, and your enemy, me, sir. And oh boy, I had a good one. Quambiasana was a game where 7 goals fell apart.
7: Okay.
5: United, no, my hippomo. United, that hippomo. Especially animal diagram, especially Adam Oberoff. No, come on, you got so much to make it. Because after that game against Hull City, United needed to come back.
7: They need
5: that September FM. That's what the likes of Marcus Rashford. And now, I'm a boy, money to pay yourself. Copy menu, menu, no, still, Vimor. Those guys, yes. Rashford, they said, no, still, I don't know. And of course, almost the same game, which I said, I'm more when he had tension, Hull City.
7: Yeah.
5: And it was a good game. Credit to Manchester United. My idea, Pani, idea. And last season, a record 21 Premier League assists. Go soon, yeah, normally, no. And then, no, so much time from Ajazek when Biaso, no, 9 goals to pay. But I was starting here.
7: Okay.
5: A chassis at 3 goals. And so this is, you know, goals to remember. Yes, yes, Bruno Fernandez. After that wonderful performance, this is Bruno Fernandez.
8: No, score goals. It's the best feeling in football, obviously. And then doing an hat-trick in the game at home with our fans, it's something amazing that I'm very proud of. But the main thing is that I need to score goals to help the team to win games. Today I did that, and I hope that I can do much more and help my teammates score goals too. No, obviously, it was massive for us. We knew we lost 3 points last week, so it was all about to get 3 points, give a good performance to our fans. First game at home, they've been waiting long for this, so we wanted to not make up for last week because you can't get 6 points in this game, but we wanted to start the game on the front foot, be strong. I think we were in control of the game, even if we conceded the goal, and then second half we were...
7: A Semper FM.
5: Bruno Fernandez and someone what they are two giant. So of course the next time we BB and make it up you see last week, you know.
7: Okay.
5: First then they just 6 points in there, but at least when you BB they are poor the moment
7: so yeah.
5: The man Bruno Fernandez. Michael Carrick and your coach. Like you could see smiles beaming all over him.
7: Carrick ball. Carrick ball. Uncle you baby.
5: This is Carrick ball. I fire. But it's true. And he says this is all emotion. There's some work to be done. But Sabi by Fuba and then in Swadi.
7: Okay.
5: 3 points in the FFA and in your Carrick.
8: It was a good win. It was a really good win in the end. I think played some really good football. Obviously in a challenging position to go one down. And biggest thing from today really was the mentality of the boys, you know, to overcome setbacks. You know, we're going to have them. Every team that ends up being successful has them. It depends how you deal with them and how quickly you deal with them. And we had one last week. We had a little one today. And I have to say the way the boys responded and took it on, I think I was really pleased with that, you know. And it's easy to look at the result now and say what a fantastic performance and some great goals and things, but the mentality and the stubbornness and the belief of the boys today really pleased me.
5: The stubbornness and the belief in the boys. No, man, I need you.
7: Okay.
5: Sometimes you need to be stubborn.
7: Of course.
5: Much more the stubbornness, neighbor. Good boy, good boy.
7: Of course.
5: Ah!
7: Of
5: course. Much more.
7: A Semper FM.
5: Kwambi has to DJ, be, do a kajidemu. Your friend, he can't come much to be.
7: Akundiye. Na DJ di ane di.
5: Ne what to know the man Santa.
7: Ne di ane di.
5: Ne di ane ya kandi.
7: Ya kandi.
5: Yeah.
7: Miss out
5: Santa. Insua timi crisis system. Kube insu. Me mi hu bida. Hey, ne ni kube zo na onong kwa boy kube nifin.
7: DJ Agbe.
5: Boy. Come on. Ana ete korestro so. Mezo.
7: Yes sir.
5: Yingi na ni ete one here born. Obi awo shock. Line up a buyer now. Martinez, like I said in the morning, said it's looking like he will be announced, and he announced it in check working crane wood in a home.
7: Yeah,
5: and the chess said that Chelsea, yamwa. Chelsea needed something in pose a change.
7: Yeah,
5: but would you say that goalkeeper move trouble energy too? They almost were heavy this about your tray.
7: It depends. It depends. Goalkeeper, you won't even get a show. But quite a bit faster, I'll be conceding.
5: Oh, that's a good one. My board, Gwatin and Bibri. Oh, my bad. It's a sonar. Oh, my baby, oh, my boy. Now, why not go number one?
7: But not defenders, you know, in way. Edi mwen sipila, mwen blocki boss, mama nini na yaba mse di.
5: Ani yene se senki blame yi Sanchez oso. E senki defendants no so, e jen ma Sanchez. Ano so mwen jwana bwa nam nam to mwen mi, eno wansan wansan, onke tim ni wukwa ou. Na jese kwa niye, ayeke ou.
7: No, but.
5: Omo dampen spirit. And because ye kosan obiba, obiba anwa be UFO rubi abet.
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7: Create your competition. Man a tough opposition, that's all.
5: Emi says, dinti o ba, Chelsea ni se, o ba abe jiji ni yema. Man who's Aston Villa hodo, hote wasa anwa bakwa kura.
7: Rema.
5: Oha, to o ba aso abe jiji ni yema. He's happy. O ba ye crunche, o se one training session. Now that, o be nye opportunity to do more training sessions. And ye mbe huni ye pa, mo tufa anwa chi. Like a cat, te.
8: Yeah, of course, obviously, speaking with legends of Chelsea, with JT and Peter, I knew how big this club is and what we want to achieve this season. I came here to help. You know, I've had an amazing 7 years at Aston Villa, and I come here to challenge myself and trying to win the Premier League. I train only one day with the team. I know the talent that we have up front, and obviously I try to bring that solid at the back, you know, games through. Win is a win. I know it wasn't a perfect game. We were 3-0 up. We could have put the game to bed, but at the end, winning and moving on is what we need. We got 36 games left, and it's just 1 week after the other. Yeah, I came here for a reason.
5: I came here for a reason. In fact, we came to Takwa for a reason. Reasons never ako. And say come join the tabaki kan ho. Why you slow?
7: Oh, wada.
5: That reason he be let me say or the coach Chelsea to win. And they started. Yeah, so betting the trophies about. Okay. So just here to me and a good win and credit to them. They started well. You know, a perfect league start for Xabi Alonso. It's an idea cost of honey and yeah. Matroko PM so I am not form about.
7: Okay.
5: Hey, Liverpool for you.
7: I be far.
5: But the good thing, the good news there, and he said, it's actually a goal. It's a normal Liverpool for no. Well, that is why they bought him. Yes, he should bring the goals. And it can be as Isak will go. But in the end, it was another draw for Liverpool against Nottingham Forest. 2-2 the nye. 2-2 the nye. 2-2 the nye. But at least, half a loaf is better than cry.
7: Yeah.
5: And yeah, be fun 1 point. Isak, it's happy. So I say, what seems a new coach by Maestro? To ye, ye ba ye konsui ni e ye ni suye who are you? Na ye international konsu pa.
7: Tu
5: mi ana ye kick mi ana headset to Christ who mi ebi bizwa zana so. Ngese digital me wa. Come on, tenne utimi se DJ gbe a dana yiri jeng. But your friend is one time. Go away pe onsa ko pray ya. Oya onsa onsa onsa petri sa. Onsa ko mi ebi na pio. Uhu ni ema so a aye round se ya. No ho yira me wa. Tell I tuntun se ya. Say I see.
7: I say we know.
5: Aha me wa.
7: Ese di en.
5: That's a knob.
7: That's
5: a knob.
8: No, I think there's no problem in like the fighting spirit and, you know, never giving up. I think we showed that last week as well. Obviously, we started the game pretty bad today as well.
6: Asempa FM.
8: And I think, yeah, when we gain momentum by scoring a goal, that's where we need to be better, I think, because today we conceded quite quickly after that. But you know, from the position we was, it's always good to get something out of the game. You know, there's always, you know, time to get used to a new playing style and a new manager. But I think, yeah, we are really working hard, you know, to try to, you know, play the game he wants us to play. And I think when we start doing that better, I have no doubt that the results will come as well.
5: I have no doubt say results no meba. I feel in here trying to oppress your body up. It's my show, no need to cross so honomo. Now my phone to me cow hanomo. United, yes, when you can catch your 5-2 no winning Chelsea 4-3. And of course, me refer Hanoma Leeds United train draw Sunderland. Ebo Fulham by a go to Fulham.
7: Messi from
5: Fulham. Boy, yeah, boy.
7: Last minute, crap.
5: Ah, Tottenham just home, you know. Hey, this is be
7: early days yet.
5: Oh yeah, me yeah boss. Hey, get it here, Betty. Now, so what's son? Get it here, Betty. Now, ni charo no.
7: Zabin me chum.
5: Zee zee, enkana zee. Ani ami visa sort me ma me vofro.
7: Zabin me pe vofro.
5: Ani get it here, Betty. Now, ni dia no.
7: Ah, okay.
5: Hey, ni dia no. Now, ni ediko ni adia. Match to one sound Everton. Everton draw against Bournemouth, and of course, Hull City. What you draw now?
7: Charlie.
5: A good start to the season. We have 6 points in the bag. 2-2 and of course, City. Still, well, on any day, they are part of the contenders. 4-1 over Crystal Palace. Palace are just some homework. So, we are just 2 games into the season. Tinya fena meko bobo table biya. Am I stroke of PMU or La Liga anymore?
7: Okay.
5: This is Real Madrid. This is how Real Madrid should be playing. Come and see, boy. Ble. Oh, born one.
7: Me here pa.
5: Now what is saying?
7: Oh, yes, sir. Resource the ba. Bibi ni echi.
5: Ba me born one. Morino tactics. What is saying?
7: Morino.
5: Eh.
7: I said tanquation tactics no pa.
5: Yes. Afi na ogun. Me say born one chile. To say Madrid dey football, good football. And na Madrid dey ball ben about. Come and see ben about football. Ti Madrid dey jam no. Ah, eh. Eko me enyo enyi. Enyi. Four.
7: Okay.
5: Real Madrid dey poku one anya sam keto akora. And he say basa be born there no. Na he say be fa. E be fa na.
7: Oh, e be fa.
5: Be fa.
7: Madrid dey shed basa obviously so no so ye wa.
5: All right. Say say. Yes, I shed
7: job so. Are you?
5: Hey, Atletico so poku mu yen sam. Atletico so so doing well. To copy mu e wo. Eh, my Spain and my ball quick here for hold here. Apart in the Serie A match too. Something nice is happening. The likes of Inter Milan mu yom who pick a crack crack. No against Cagliari, Real mu ball ba ko peri 2 over 1.5 for mo say no. Lazio 1-0 over Genoa. Napoli. Hey. Come on,
7: no. Let's stop on.
5: Make us say, be a cool, be a country draw, be a cool.
7: David, I'm team in Chidro.
5: We are called Bonapoli.
7: Never share class will be your last good night.
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5: Napoli. Do you find this like draft here? About power my two goals to nail for say no name. Nefiorentina, Jimmy, and some fe.
7: No, or boy will.
5: Heh. And I know you.
7: Never, pa.
5: Nanya fe ngofo bo
7: to. Now my friend did to score a goa. Yeah, just I'm up for bet to say.
5: Na won kan won. O di answer.
7: Oh.
5: Well.
7: E di mi a.
5: E di mi a. AC Milan, maestro. O so so kakra kwa na machi ono. Ruben Amorim o ya juma wa na.
7: Ya obo juma.
5: Eh, obi akoro di ni do ponso bi a mo hono man hunu yuso a. Ha di o ya juma. Mo hadwen ti na won ti manya juma no hono. E ti patwa di ekoso Italy no no. Na akopie mo wa ya no wo ya maestro. Ligano.
7: Yeah.
5: Some are saying no, just say no. When I go bottom, you know, man, and the ah, come on. And of course, Uko Piemuana, yeah, say, Paris Saint-Germain beat to me. You know, yeah. Start to a good season after first game. Now, yeah, Hunso Papa, second game, I could draw. Only little ball, I had 2-2 to the Corso Hormon, so I don't want some, and so, Brown, and there are a few games. I have heard saying, I want to say, Aston Villa and Arsenal.
7: Yeah.
5: Yes, I have heard saying, maybe. Now, let's hear Stroma in Italian Serie A, Atlanta, and in Bologna, so, in Spain, Maestro, there's Barcelona, Rayo Vallecano.
7: Yeah.
5: Tia, now see, I'm going to see. Over 2.5 and
7: they beat me,
5: boy. Oh, Osasuna, they're tough, eh? And so, I'm going and also, so, a move. So, now it is Jude Bellingham,
9: Kila. A Semper FM.
5: Okay, in Spain. Yes, I'm going to get to a make a trance, Anwa. As a mini. So, Gabriel Jesus, no. Maestro, Basa, so, they are desperate for a striker, pal.
7: Of course.
5: I'm going to go one. I'm going to go to Gabriel. Gabriel, dear, befa. It's almost done. Gabriel, dear. What's up, bar? You know, just back up to a young woman is trying to come to me, boy.
7: Okay.
5: Just that we be banana near to me, I heard the 10 million BDA, and yes, Kaby Abbas sent me to ya. Turn on the air bar. Now, no problem, Bosso, the likes of India, as soon as Richarlison. That thing is no robbery. Richarlison is so Kuntunhea, Nichianeko, and okay, kind of bro for saying like Kuntunhea and Janeko. That is fun, bro, for Semino.
7: Oh, yeah,
5: Kuntun. The mama don't see cry. Think I could do here and in Jada call. That is a mammy Mahokra. The challenge is to Mr. May pray. Nasania, I brought for some day, Willie Gramwa. And I brought for some Willie Waha. Messi, Willie, I could do here and in Jada call no bro for Niki Epeno. Could do here and in Jada call. Mazo, Mako, it's in the idea of my account. But Koti Kapo.
7: Yeah.
5: And that weapen, city, the Obama was assassin. No, city, it is almost done. Yeah, city, and the before Ochina deadline at 10 p.m. No, Nabi BSC. Mammy, for you call Virginia, now can be so young, now you send you call Virginia. So,
9: a simple FM.
5: Intense, maestro. Say in a grand slam match, yes, just your first round, Nana, you go with your
7: feet. Yeah, Obesu.
5: Now, all fan chain, say, who did you pay for Chemi? Na ofi o se ne ko to je o se ne mo to sa na o de bo ba chi ne bi o ki kri kri kri kri sa na Mariano Navoni a chene ka krebi wati wa manania nania da 24 time grand slam champion bebre na se Djokovic last year ni but my try don't think so. USOP no either. I don't think maybe o better but 39 the master ka kre o mo so that na edu wana o wa pom koto jo koto nyaji keke match na o di be 20 na o to be ko be 3 no se kwa kwa 1 bi
7: dey 1 no cry timi kombo.
5: Don't even go one thing. I'm sure.
7: Half now.
5: Half. And we be a say be a okay. If you the one if you the one.
7: And you be a
5: oh, say be in case of emergency. Never say. So then go for can you? Yes, I will not make him.
7: I have to fee.
5: I don't know what you mean. I'm saying. You tell about Djokovic.
10: I had enough energy to battle him and to keep up with his rhythm for two sets. After that, I was just gassed out and you know, he kept going. I mean, I'm happy with my level of tennis, but you know, it's just the physicality of it, you know. I try to, you know, I'm going to do my very best to get my body in shape to sustain that level and that rhythm for as many hours as it's...
9: Asempa FM. You
10: know, it wasn't enough. That's something I, unfortunately, at this point in time, my career can't control. So, you know, I can do only as much as I can do. And, yeah, it will be very difficult for me in the future to overcome the best of five on the Grand Slam. Not giving up on Grand Slams in that regard. Having said that, I'm going to continue fighting and trying to get to the finals and fight for another trophy at least. But you know, it's going to be a very very difficult task.
5: Yes. I don't need someone. No matter how many times, man, but me, Jama, I said studio yesterday. The first time, yeah, we never joke over. Yeah, we Roger Federer, yeah, we Rafael Nadal in the second round of a Grand Slam for the first time since 2003. That is interesting. Tiere, wow, the young guys no so be. And our chairman said, no, young guys no so ba. It's your mama basso. Yes, I'm going to be on the jail. Romania says, I know.
7: Okay.
5: Man, today I don't want to hide in Nankasa. Okay. Eric, I see you do. Over to you.
7: Okay, the foreign minister Nebusa Vomatinenka live on Media Man 92. Boy, now sounds in live or Asempa 94. 17 and 24. Tina say that, yeah, de and come up on in Anno, Benjamin Willie Graham, communication director, Media Man Sporting Club, or ha. Sounds in Mo Shaban, and so, ha. And Maxwell Caesar Kemi, competitions manager of the Ghana Football Association.
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7: Of course, or no, na near a city now, so, Nina. Omo Hanuma, Omso Ebe Kakra, na yet me, Aquari Manupe, also. Na answer, Nana Efa Sari, Nana Yanko drama is where, na Yan Twan de Kakra,
5: okay,
7: Yan Twan de Kakra,
5: Twan de
7: Aman for Bibi Masmo Penium, a pato, Yan Twan de Kakra,
5: Yan Twan de Visionary goalkeeper's coach, Montari to go see Chiano.
7: Eh, Montari. Oh, one wonderful goalkeeper, Mechanopa, and now coach a beggar.
5: Okay.
7: I'm not so many call UCC. Coach a beggar.
5: Okay.
7: I'm not so.
5: Name my brother back. I'm not BNI. Your friend is Sintim.
7: Sintim.
5: Chiao.
7: BNI.
5: Yeah.
7: So I'm going for me in Pomo Chiao.
5: Oh, what day?
7: BNI.
5: What day?
7: Policy for any BNI for any. So I'm going for him for Madame for.
5: Oh, Samuel.
7: No, Babu Mouse is here.
5: Nazo timu fanya
7: quiet timu better na timu ya fanya quiet timu better na timu ya
5: fanya bien ya fanya
7: eh okay but that will be the gawa sa ketu ya nipa ji krom hei
5: sa
7: se wa anya ntrekese ni komio sa nka ho dem ya anya ya be yi eh anya Willy Graham mo nom na na sare nom a Moses Parker tua mo kai ya ma na ni ka be ni hwa ba benji da danu biza. I'm going to go to the post station.
5: I'm going to go
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7: And a police chain. Now, police, your commander, you're smarter. I see what come here. Baba says, Wanka. And yes, 1 year said, yeah, Baba, so, and to come back, I'm a year, man, who Baba, so, Wana, Carmen. Yeah, oh, yeah, yes, Wana, Carmen.
5: I said, oh,
7: a cocky to every other day, Koto. And
5: he was a version.
11: Oh, guys, I commander.
7: Make Kaiba, George Asari.
11: Ah, yeah.
7: George Asari. Superintendent George Asari.
11: This is all the
7: way. No, this is a few headquarters.
11: Oh,
7: and yes, come on. Baba, call car and the tenant, definitely. Baba, and Jida. And you ask him, Kuma, what's your brave brave? You're 20 and I'm getting very good.
5: Pervin Company Limited said, yeah, made you man or pay him, Pacho, say, oh, your accounts officer, and Pacho, you're driving it.
12: Hey, Bema, Matiso, you're out.

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0: Anything, Tia Bruchenko, Akwa Mankwa, Akuntejo, Eddie Bro was Sempa, 94.7 FM. So,
2: it remained that I see Indian woman on it. You almost see a cra, you almost will hunu, yes, yatia, in a transia, yakabum.
3: Memory debia, a bonusia, a pemusia, a question of what a change near your home, our approach, said the Akuhu, any diabu drufi, dear whom, near her, dear ye, near the abba, the anyano, and you can say, ye,
2: Zenaja say, Abrochin come on a dim tintim pa.
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4: Robert David me kasa free Germany.
5: Kobe. Okay, Amsterdam.
4: Concept no work for Abrochin for o mu e wa man no ne mu. O mu atra man no dia na o mu dipie. O mu kura na so program no mu aso project mu e nwanwa.
0: Shenison. Say ye memene de bia. 6 p.m. Bogan near Abu Chukumuni.

0: Humkwasa manke se quantum pone supe. So we hear thanks to you, computer clinic, a friend one humay so 0545252880.
1: Thanks to you, computer clinic. 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

0: 230 ofrenya yebejo so Angel Rock Mr. I was obotantim arope wo so ekan ho ene ti dwoma e de enkomoi e de ba Mo Shaban aye GFA statistician Mo Atnasi arope Sansuna Benjamin Willie Graham aye communication director ma Medema Sporting Club. Ben, good morning.
1: Good morning, Major.
0: Mini Apache Biabocodia.
1: Yeah, good morning, I swear.
0: Mehuyapa, you're sure some more bread.
1: Ah, Jumano Sanity.
0: Jumano Sanity. About Jumaso.
1: Minna, if our idea, Bia is smooth.
0: And I found under control.
1: Hey,
0: we're in charge.
1: Bia.
0: Larger in charge.
1: And we're not in charge. So.
0: None of me call a low cost on filling station. We're containing Kaba.
1: Ah,
0: maybe I'm doing crammer.
1: Oh, no, I'm sorry, I'm mayor crowd.
0: And I make us a Juma Paddy, a bit do what you da. And in a Juma power, they call low cost on
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0: Edina Chiba. But me who's teaching, me, I'm she, me say, brim.
1: Nana,
0: I'm saying, hey, Nana. Nana,
3: papa,
0: you da hukre mana.
3: Yang ko yani mai. Me order since the from yang ko so.
0: Eh, unya Kennedy bwa chi anza 80 show say order takwa my ass. Uma could drew safely in Accra.
1: Nice.
0: Na mobile and also mobile na moji mo feso. And yan 5 days na yan fa eye
1: I think they saw the very good game yesterday. Sure. Really appreciative. So, at least Omoji FA Cup, it wasn't a fluke, and they beat Almighty Dreams FC to qualify for the CAF Confederations Cup. And Jonas, I mean, they have a very good team.
0: Pa.
1: They have a very good team. In Tiashwini, we say at least as they get ready for the game, we'll see a different team. Logarit is, I'm sure, he's trying to build something. And yesterday, I was excited. Remember Awa Mohammed?
0: Yeah.
1: To also join the
0: backroom staff.
1: It's I like the fact that I mean this generation of ex players, a lot of them are working in Premier Leagues with other clubs.
0: A lot. Yeah.
1: The Premier League, and I think it's a good news. I mean, it's good news that we need to appreciate that.
0: Very well. Mo, BBI, come on.
4: BBI, come
0: on. Yeah. Good morning.
4: Good morning.
0: No, you're back.
4: Behind your pal, BBI, miss ya. Graham, be
2: another. Asempa FM.
4: 2019. One of the big platforms for Ghana.
0: Mm.
4: First time on North Frame Zebra. Bet Nasi and Kasa. And it was that period, and that very day was my birthday.
0: Oh, okay.
4: Until from there, life has been really positive.
0: No, until, okay.
4: Yeah, me huni biya, me huni se.
0: Oh, utu chema,
4: Then, okay, yensu yemre, no, mene woni.
0: I remember.
4: Yes,
0: I remember, I remember. But, Graham, there. Na ba kosem di intwinka. Because you drew a na hefa South Africa na ana se hefa. Baby a play it here. Na mumro be call a beady.
4: Call a beady.
0: Sometimes I am the ne one Harry Asante tum. Me di omo two aye bin balance so I mean nim di obe we ni yonko.
4: Oh me boss ana.
0: Aye. Me nim di we no le
4: we. Instagram na me wo
1: data.
0: Me wo data no.
4: Wo data.
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0: Yampo, sir, a quantum with them. 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And Oma Bibri, Nagan addition, Nemu won't conform months. 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
0: Any tea, Tia Bruchenko, Akwa Manqua, Akuntejo, Eddie Bro was Semper, 94.7 FM. So,
2: it remained that I see you and Mumma on it. You almost see a cracker. You almost will know. Yes, you are here. You need Nasia. Yakabum.
3: Memory Debia, a bonusia, a Pemusia, a question of what you change your home, our approach, said the Yakum, any diabetrufi, the Yahu, near her, the Ye, near the Abba, the Enyano, and you can say,
2: yeah, say. 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
0: Shannon, say a minute de bia. 6 p.m. Bogan near Abrochin Company.

0: On the Galaxy One X Games, a good year who do as your home, baby. Gambling where you're true, into channel wash a yemu, and yema wana winding fear doom watch it. Gaming Commission of Ghana, Ajin Kratu Yatu.
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1: 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Yamia, Yakupon on Nam, and Nana, you are suffering. Missina, a Columpo, sister, missing ya easy, down the media, when you are she, when you are Oji, Papa, Nanayawa, Jay. On 1 hour, I can send me now, bag on. Yet simple. 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
4: I mean, who cry, I mean, Yaji. Oh, humbleness, what's it? Yami by your great, Mr. Oyana Chesha, so that all night now. Me.

0: The other day, the Bible said in Amos chapter number 3, verse number 3, that can two walk together unless they agree? Aso enipa mienu betumi anante abom age omunyina akobenkrom erinti anopa woni minyina nya adwen na yembra eye Facebook na afe yembe share live stream no ne invite others to also join us on Asempa 94.7 FM Sanso and your second Facebook page, you know, Nana Eausafo. We bet me I join here now. I share live stream, you know. We invite others to also join us. I mean, for Kenya, when I'm the maestro and any team, no, I say, Omodia Goodie Monsem, 8 minute brain, Nano Pay, a brass or so, say, the Asatrim, Jumedi, 8 minute twelve so. Not yet, not sick if we saw break of my bra, Premo Ebeto. You best sorry, Kunyas, the Akankasiabo, Papa Emu Sham, a to me a day appeal so. Meeting the prophet Nana Eausafo. Me executive producer Dr. Cosby, Dr. Pakwasi Ezuaha, Sanso, and Joseph Emmanuel. And a face of champion Joel J. Cole, Omunina, a boy, you should dominate Anno Penso. Jesus, you want near my hood, OP, and Anno Pay, a bet you were too quiet. A mouse went to me a quack of pepper panuato. Now, call your name, Nancy, may I cast out me call down, you may be a war. Jesus, I think me on Facebook. And I'm any one edin come on messy me to be. Nakojo, Adiano, I'm who on Facebook for fair. One with the bremeno. Let's just say, a different thing altogether. I'm saying, Nadia, me who is saying, you know, Adiana Moyanisa, and I'm koyi. Fortunately for me, no more store. Adiana, me pesa me tono. No more store, the Omodia advert. Now, my tier four, me who dream me pa. Unfortunately, I brand tend to buy and I'm in the field to me can say, Omon Tiano, now I'm compare say the same thing. Or say, Debbie, the Bemo Montiano, I'm trying a memra. And on Uja Hokoi. And I'm so okay, me may a mumu, Eddie Amano, maybe I'm Obia. But upon second thought, I'm say, Debbie, I dear me for many who you know, intimate Tiaka, Mumu, dear, meet me and a man at any given time. Nti me drive fast be befi na me beti ade me so ade me ade ya me hu ye die enko rabe ye omo di ashemu yi na ban se na omo timi ya compressor na manaye sa na me tete rubber ni nyina no me bie mu a kojo carpet na me to no a wo betimi di ase ho nyina no de omo de ba wo beka se bia wo de kwa kose o friends washroom. And I'm a frat brand. Now then, I went a moto ammonia who advert. They say, oh, you choose our product. It's not a different product ever. Mempe, unim, or say, Samatia no dia onji. Nam se na mantia noa. Messi de un product, no dia womb say, pepe, and then pepe. I was anka me buy nano, Miss Harry Ten. Kodo, Messi, be jina phone so. Be jina phone so di, nam se, Yempa, ye nim yem benkum, ereba ye nifa. Empona omuye say, what about one enim?
1: Prophet, that is the issue with online buying. Enya Ghana nkwa, a global problem. Recently, EU, which is European Union, omo bo company ne from Temu no. Ama for crime, omo bo omo capital. US for bo omo ka. In fact, on say your countries be owa. I'm protected. I'm call for no. It you who advertise say we na wo ton. Na I'm to na nyesa ade ne ye say na bia wo ye say I'm ever bulk. Because your market na dey ba wo dey wa dey ba mnti.
0: So keep it standard.
1: So keep it standard. One follow standard na they will even ban you. So what you say? Yeah. As we speak EU for Asha say on the first na some sort of iPhone na yenyine yusu na yusu fire cable and the charge na enye EC type EU phone na share Samsung for can say
0: Apple
1: for say oma anye universal one obi abetimi
0: Yusua.
1: Amomomo fang rum market. And omo ye one of their biggest European Union, one of their biggest. And Apple for ye then follow the standard. This year, omo san she say if we next year ko phone be a bebe be also timi yi battery ni replace. Go ma tenance here who say omo omo ye phone so na she die ye embedded batteries.
0: Yeah.
1: Two batteries say as
0: so phone na say.
1: It omo nye batteries say wait me replace. Say be abet
0: timi yi phone na che.
1: If we share samra na e wo ho sisi a omo we say 2026 2027 2028
0: mobile phones
1: we use external battery said the first let tie na battery who out
0: to be told for she.
1: So what you say? Eti yeye ha no Africa had a prophet obia timi e bibia ye ni sa standards ni bi. E to to there online and you may also watch out to be a prophet. Tisa we say no you are smart. We ni mo left and right. E tu ni mo there auto. Also or the idea for fair fair na beto. When you boss wanna attractive. Attractive wea. Now for who cry on all the different thing abro. 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
0: woni tama me omo advertise no e wo Facebook me hu ye no carpet ni me fe
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0: am say ah carpet we dey me to bi na masasa me dey
1: be ba na different
0: na me ba ya me hu ye no se na o madrums da bi de me hu ye no
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0: me fe guys na dey na we bi na mo ton
1: na o man
0: because obi hold more pen no bi o advertise o beto enu bi ba yen so ye pay we na mo advertise I was see a modi enu dey e ma ye
1: na mo ma ye the right price
0: ti brane beje no se dem se matia no ne dey na me say ah chief emra be na one make e say mantia no a me see dem product na o dey bre me no say na isi tie na o dey enu o say na me say ah na say o ye rider wo nye main company no o dey wo ye sumafo
1: yeah
0: enti ka kire won say clients now reject the product because anya no na mo advertise.
1: Yeah.
0: Akwa kwa se obi oyɛ middleman a obenya bibi wo so nti or prevent it. Na me say chief.
1: So mostly no riders no do ha omo ye company no workers.
0: Workers.
1: Anya riders ni nyina no mo hire.
0: Oh okay.
1: Obi o ha o business no. And was our ride can say riders no company no. Enti o ta de won ho a ni company na na de anya rider no mo asa ba be fa ko. So what you say? And obo so we ride there say omo obo ato moto ni bi ama ni pa be 5 for omo de ne nyoma ko njo ye adwuma ne tu anika. It is pass obo di
0: second time na or the car ba first time na mimi ni ho. Enti me ba ne de call say me ba. Second time so ba na me so ndo venja. Na mimi nya mumu ni ma no. En na me beto sa die we so. Na kojo o ba be je ne ma. O ba nyina so the car na e ba o. O yusu bike. O de ono anika. Enti na ma dwinya say no. Or you're part of the business.
1: Or you're part, no, you're
0: and
1: part,
0: I told him, sir, so I'm a genie man. Messas ya ye hunde de. Na me de omo product no omo de gu woni na ba ba be show. Na mama nkrofo adwia ba so omo ya krofo. And say na obegi product.
1: Okay.
0: And the mama adwia ba so say, "Hey, what about ordinary person you tin ba bia?"
1: And obi a on person obekasa.
0: On person obekasa.
1: O wo si ya de.
0: No so mo de dream pa.
1: Eh obi na tro ho no, eh na so say set.
0: Yeah.
1: I said, Papa, I saw long sound bar and
0: I requested for it. They later brought short one.
1: I said, not even the brand I requested for. That is what they do. Moment, a global problem.
0: It's bad.
1: I utimi hum pa bo be fe. Now I order sober. Papa, one we be she box me there. Ube bi so no. Na ya pa
0: o. Ni mata.
1: Oh, na ya pa.
0: Uni mata.
1: Ni mata pa.
0: A brand tell me go to atari. I did brand name mata.
1: But wait, ube bi mpa bo anu so ahwe na ya pa. So what ya so ni pa.
0: Pa. Yeah. Sente.
1: Na sente. And so now the advertising here. Eh nyoma e kosu wo be pre. O ka chiro mu say, omo return ya na e ti say say.
0: I problem.
1: You see, listen, mom, vendors are more ton nyoma online ya dey. Ye na ye tom nyoma no. And now we are paying money, so there should be value for money. Your advertising should be the one that you bring. If you bring any other than the panel reject here, don't get angry. Now okay, Obu of is denying. Now Obu Obi Beja and Pabwa to Obi so brother no yet more Dom TV.
0: Okay.
1: Ever too hard and we say on ye. I know I'm the app. I didn't know they may cry any. I have the picture here. But the other man in Yanwa make our job to okay quiet. Oh, advertise what you have. Don't lie to your clients. So
0: everybody,
1: but I know what TikTok are, especially TikTok. A lot of entra air cost war on Obia pedi obedi. Omotowa ton ro and ra aura and ra di guya yemo proven. Ah, Food and Drug Authority
0: for Nimore.
1: Ghana Standard Board for Nimore. And so mugu TikTok air ton. Last year, mene.
0: Also, I'm saying that you sang before me.
1: Madam PJ or Food and Drug Authority, Ekasai. I say, I know your biggest problem. I'm facing. I'm going to go. I'm starting to chip. I'm going to come. I'm going to. You can't say.
0: Man, drone.
1: I'm going to chip. Yeah, last year. But as I say, I'm going to calm down. I'm going to cause some chichi no money. You can't say I'm paying one wage. But do the right thing. So what is it?
0: Who are Fako Standards Authority.
1: So what?
0: No money in your mouth. Nipa no more.
1: Sir.
0: I'm consuming and for problem be amre on.
1: Problem. Any unkuwa ma on. Unkuwa mo de pomo. What do you call TikTok? Kuna bo.
0: Egua.
1: Unkuwa mo de pomo. Ano ase mi ano ma mexi. Mi ano ma ise. Problem. There are a lot of product at home.
0: Account ni pedia.
1: Me pesa me bobo product bi. Account ni pedia. Ube nyas skin problem. 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A part bi a tuntum ni adi ni adi. Problem. A type of skin cancers in India. So a type in India. Oh yeah, young Gideon, you might not see. But when you grow, now skin you give it up. And now the harsh things become skin. That's after skin say. That's what you realize. After one say you don't know what to do. People don't know anything, but they are on TikTok advertising these products.
0: Hey, could you arrow some say so they be crying area no bobo swan crown? Which was on him yari and buy.
1: Only man across he's just saying it.
0: Between hepatitis B, hepatitis. No, oh be a drone a yari cry all body and won't name the dean bono. Obey wonder hepatitis B.
1: Living
0: to call your tender.
1: Hepatitis.
0: No more to tint us.
1: Prophet. Oko cosmetic world now. That is what they are doing on TikTok. A man also know the filter on the skin. So fe. No, Tom, I need to move back as a sun and skin tear. When you filter and never any more, Jamie. So, what you say?
0: Yeah.
1: And so, they are tone skin so air tone.

0: dinner. 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Your tosu too. Young co a you phones well. You're free. Cosmetics, you know, Robert. Young co be draw phone. They are killing people.
1: A lot of them.
0: I be draw phone. They are on TikTok lying. Okay, buy we anyway, boma. Buy we anyway, come on. Men are not a chair, me. But I could be a card. I just obey whom you are. What the best sign up, Prophet?
1: Omo man,
0: me am as a prophet for no.
1: Is only a phone note
0: to be drew. I want TikTok. 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
0: 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That's what she did. Lady no any obi aye one and on wa bie company amana no to say o say e ma wo the fertility
1: okay, center
0: eh ne dia o and wa bie and wa dia mo obi ato ada no and on da eye advert ka chrom say no bra wo ho ni choose block here and wa call center way and wa call no mo man the draw it was the same problem akon wa drive traffic call prophet and all driving traffic on one pretend this adwuma no ni mo we no mo na aboa na ma na wo
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0: business certificate
1: or so the ba adwuma bia wo ye bia no wo certificate or so the ba
0: sorry no bibia sorry
1: but a lot of advertisers in yes are there no
0: prophet ye agye adwa sa oh eti prophet e bibi drew for na what TikTok ne social media that time ko for begin no beba so ye nchechre udi we ye be say we go wan so the bibi drew na wuro I'm not saying say bibi drew nye and no prophet e bi mo okra nye bibi drew no moton China no no makra. It was a tablet. Prophet, eh? Tablet, no a frafra with a show. And now, BB. If you ever have a tablet, be a set up here. Now, a cotton tablet, no. No, no, mom, the show, and now, BB, I make
1: it. Afra.
0: No, no, I'm label, and it, yeah. No, the TikTok, or talk to no more, with any best idea, but wouldn't be fact that they
1: are, bro.
0: So, and then, no, you know, and in Robinsia, Prophet, eh? Now, call UK. Yeah, okay, UK, baby. 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
0: 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And I'm saying, Juma Ben Way was all to draw information center. And I'm saying, draw any people and a prophet with you to pile blue and white. Prophet TMU. And I'll be in the bag with you to pile blue and white. And will ye a draw your Lubinia, dear, or rubber my eyes. And Busan is a one at Chichiman. And was a sister being a Chichiman. I'm one I hear cotton. And also one I hear a pharmacy, a cotton. And I'm Busan is a grown out on what in a near Huni Calada or see Debbie. Now we are there who said grown is Yare. We are okay cano. No Jina Houdini. Nam say. Ah! It's enough for some of the bad radios by me, Jenny. When you're my bakum, you know, be home. Let me jay. Let me tune for the window. Also, I know what tone for me, she said that you desire. No one way. And I'm saying, ah! Now, who I don't know? I see, Debbie. Oh, I don't know him than at the bay. Where that? Who him the air?
1: Was it there? Media
0: and said,
1: "Chichila makanda." On one, Chichila. Now, far away. Now, the way of far away.
0: And I'm so weird there. o se ansa me ato pa e na na mbu ya ka na na me se esa yare ye ben Robert information centers are who do ni ni that's what they do
1: ebi mo
0: information centers do do na Robert information okay baby at information center ni ti information center go up me soro ho na de da o mu ye Robert ahoma che maami bi o mo maami bi advent o mo bo 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
1: sa o be num wa chi wa di ba num wa chi wa di
0: aye white when you be bounce now say white no num nyina yi ku na o su num nyina kidney problems e
1: ko so message bi ya ba ma o say they are deceiving us Mr. Kobe Audi Mr. Kobe
0: Robert. They are putting things. Oh mama, any part in your meal would. And I almost on the bay. They come closer to a prophet. A true market days. Come market a drum drum. Market days. I was at your area. Be a man.
1: Mama turn low.
0: Oko jere market. Oko we ya. Enu pon your moto mama ya mama. Meme say masi de biya bidin rotu. I just say 1-2 on asu. And I say me sisi. We got third race. And I'm hey mama.
1: No ma je. Ko fa konum fa ya die bi
0: me se. A cha wa ma ti me je dro free ba se. Mi za zo nya ne ya no re me. Mi go ya ma me mo no. Office won na yare o pain.
1: Ko jo ni nyina wo susu asu e ba o kidneys ne
0: so. Ana me kan.
1: Kidneys no. Ade ani kidney problems we ba bam mrantia. Nkete sia enya kidney issues ni nyina.
0: Yes,
1: yes ani ma wu.
0: E ma ref ye. I mean kai ma ya ma no. Bleaching e ma kidney problem o.
1: Yeah.
0: Bleach in a deposit and you may be home. And to wear our skin, are they come? But with our idea in our skin, it will be changing. It changing because something has taken place within you,
1: your system.
0: Your system. It is bleaching. More of a tablet. But only the bleaching in all different stages.
1: Maybe
0: no tablets near the end. Injections near the end. You are depositing things in your system. So what is it? It is. Kidney issue, but me nya organ problem. Neye nkumbi a wosra. But unim se o enku dia enku. No.
1: Say cause, ask a cause.
0: What you say? It let us be careful.
1: Ni pedua no.
0: Pulse
1: room. Ntukuntukuntukuntukuru. E wo ye ni pedua mu nyina. Ah, ebi wa onfo ani hu.
0: Oh.
1: But chemicals na wo planning na na ewurewure.
0: Oh, eti yesra mo. Ye condemn you bia but ye nya the right thing. Food and Drugs Authority, mo sorry. Ghana Standard Board, mo sorry because since you are a prophet, a boy cry a toffee. A boy say a toffee way. Would you have a more thing? We have a better one, boy Juma. But I really toffee. But see, yet because I can't grow toffee in a deer. Oh, by your crack, crack, crack, crack, crack, crack. Oh, I suffer for the music ignorance and toffee now. No more torch, chaman crow. Sorry. It was bad, dear boys, or banana crack, crack, crack. Before we did this was just about Obana. Prophet. Ignorance. No more to Tafra. On the mass, I'm a wire thing. A dear name, Bravo Bano. Oh, I for Bell one more walk, Rebia, as an Asuba Hosso, Bacusa. A crab of cousin and even yum. That's why you say, oh, we are
1: not grab or bad to need to me.
0: What is it? Oh, we are not so for now, sir, catchers who fear for an aisle, sir. Then also, I said, Champai, born name, who are Quanchania, dear sister. When you're pregnant, please go to hospital. Nonetheless, yen yan so for new free brother and money be so I do and say. Or yem ya no starting no moon ruby, besame banner conco. It's a prophet or pony banner who on the yum and San Juan Wakorano. I'm telling you, this is what is happening. Eti on Obedua when you might know about Tanumina. I was a Pakran with Jacran, you know, a white or beside a bayako or beside a bed tree. You're
1: really patent.
0: San Rana Mononin, you're eating up the Biren Kurana and the Brajan, me Banadi and the new social sign, Papa, who bring me Jimmy Kuano. Give that crown a natural way to mature in the belly. My doctors, and the right thing. Doctors recommend you no. Oh, bro, the doctors, the man, oh, no more. The doctors, the man, or nurses, the man, or hospital, oh, no more. Or no, quack or king kind. So, no, we are now, Baba Humbe, we are see an abaskin basin, oh, no. Hey, sister, you are killing your baby. What till Bana Jinny Nyansan? So,
1: why won't you have Shanti Graphics, GH, or say, or chia papa na dio karo no ya dwene na eno kre I'm say a lot of people so show concern
0: over the lot
1: about Nema ACC
0: a lot eti a mani bi oni eh over me from my first child to my last child me for so me yirena mde na ko hospital. Yeah, me for so no na mde na tene say Ryan ko o time I was go hospital
1: e no be so be ko
0: say man o manyima prophet. They feel lazy ni nyoma be pray also be anu onye ma dey obi e bi as a all sorry credit into me for so no dey shit track am na e call hospital ni ahwe no e go correct kwa na nurses for dey say say oh you okay so what you say say wa anye sa wa ha wo yire be wo no obe wo ha wa to so oh
1: akwa na be ya
0: na afi wo be ma wo titinti be ma say sia no oni oba wo ho no mo a aware en yinse ni e yesa wa sho ba ni yinse ko enti wa yi wani. One hour, better we internet, so no TikTok, so I can no be a good news and so on. Or better we are a fort one. I won't want to seek out the sun.
1: We are not the best, sir.
0: We are the best, sir.
1: It be near Bush or Pebema, was Pam's Nanya.
0: I was Pam's Nanya, and all their show as near Nubia Cranish for no no me, all because I send a buyer white, the buyer cocoa, the battery new food, and Bema when you call banana in your home because a ma after thought to home life. Mihuyanka, a mado duo na oye wiyansanu wajini.
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1: bo sam to le bi oto ho se ah
0: we de nyame a
1: we de mini mo
0: se nyame a kofo bi na ayi am robbers bi na korea bank bi omo wi a $10 million. I want to radio who need TV so I say I'm worth $100 million. The one I'm Robert said they waited this kind of bank, bank manager near Crawford.
1: So anyway, Kojo, I mean now I say
0: around this. It's about the area and your man you call him. Now you're right and your man you turn them say blue. It ends up giving us problems.
1: Yeah.

0: kind, Nyakin can't get your kind of tiasier. Not on Timmy Church, you mum, no one Timmy Uncle Nomin Lubonne, who to a drew dear, but ne quay are yet. 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Miss Rebel, keep deny a can once a month. 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I feel a pomo de one summer perform. 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So yeah. Big Gina, no what Johnson, David Midra, Eka Kra, Mekuma Nigagnation, no sending bladder, no sending kidneys. Ain't Johnson, I wasn't a piano, not returning, not the or how got two kidneys. The soup. Miss Ramo, young Colgate's the habit of drinking water all the time, and yes, I know kidneys say, ya. And so I catch your son, the day, and Andrew, such at water, 500 milligram, no, Andrew. Now no man e bro soa when you buy a potre a best share or nasiba tatai or fubeshe a jia do wako to dialysis as wako chins you no and no unim kwa faso kojo omi yo said you no ma pe unipe diana wakwa intrika siene womuno no mudia fidia shem na action humo genina
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0: and soon sends one your moja moja wa a chi na return it after machine mu and sana a filter na esadi a brew senior obesia ha high pains a obekom apart from say a cost effective bona day a week obekom yensa obekom mienu into be so emfenia gro and no no basa basa emane how kidneys and no basa basa my own how organ bia. It's a new board day. A radiant and cupo boni pediano yet in such a way, say. A brow bedano, nanny pedian answer repair no. Or how be a baby and a repair. Baron said, or how nisha say about untimina. O shall say, oh, no, near my bonny untimina. And I do any baguso, sir, who kidneys or that's what ye juma. And to a year juma 24 hours since the song called by restano. Now, and your how at your bro. And run a minuco do dinkomo. And Uncle Brabo pa. 2 months ago, your bed room has been straying. Now, and nay, the kidneys are your problem. Now, I hear soon. Ah, I brand you on him, Sanum. On no be on Monsa, on Smoky, on him cigarette, no, on no reader, on no Monsada, or Shannon was a year. Now, so, and now, I know, because kidneys in United, Philly. Oh, what in there? A tribia no idea, Mia. Mr. Pa, Mansur Mel, Yedikai. Mansur Mel, Pa, Taino Monsur, may remind you, Encoa Jimmo, Encoa Sum, Taino Monsur. What an apparently bay, Wayne of Manon Baby and Zum. Tad 1 year. Because I cast a human year. When you flew, also says, see a pet, wait me a cotro all the day now, no Monsur. And the man who come on the one son one musuo. Yes. A man who come on the one son. A lot of people bet train. A man who come on denounce one musuo. Colgate the habit of drinking water all the time. All the time. Programming one in such a way, sir. And so, would be up to me and no one came one. Ubo we are. Now I saw Copem, you know what you're quite. Now I'm the higher. A one more musuo or better. No a bone swash and a foot. Oh, her kidneys, no. Oh, her kidneys, no. Oh, but now, but no swash, ah. I fear not, Joe. To see any niate. To see any niate. Now the pressure at 2 kidneys, so. Money now. Na kidneys, so, and Mrantia Titro. And on the other side. Mrantia Titro, but catch yourself. Could your lifestyle be break out? Who poor Juma Friday, coffee and Tamil and you in Codidi? Who's your banner, Tetil? And two more questions, and Sabbath cell kidneys. Obuai atetuo na mo fienti. 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Papa Anchini, where the dad and chino, and Kodama Munusubi, near the goofu for a pumpum, near the goofu for a pumpum, or no, and Nam Niachia, Yabasa San Chino Gusu say Tam. Oh, cool, a chair diabo, Kodo, a chair diabo, and Chile diabebrebe, Kodo, and Chile diabebre, a chair diabo, and two person crooning in the chair. Miss Lauten in Chile de so. So about one power. What about mountain more?
2: Where
0: the
2: boy and I ignore.
0: Ignorance,
2: go do our moon. All right, I will go out when you want to go to the zone. So moon chin be brain. It was a grand and nice amount, but not in the area of poison.
0: Momone, Momone, Kako, or the Oye Ochia Bumua, or the Momone Betim, or the Kakoba Tum, or we are not the Kobe of Biaso, or we are not San Tabu, stood up pumpkin
2: crowns or sandy cubes, tablet.
0: Yeah, 70%.
2: But majority of them are ignorant. Omni, on your head, you could not obey a day. A man you couldn't be a man. So she ends up poisoning the food. So what you say? Engineer education say yes, Shamo. These days, I know my mentor cubes near the Guevi animal. The highest component a woman is sodium and one is high in channel. It is obey you soon. Don't use in channel. What you say? Aha, a ultimate fan chilling womb from a money in chum as answers a cubes in cell womb. Well, cubes on the highest component and ingredient. I is in channel. I am ready at home. Was I in channel? It was out in channel womb. What's the cubes to a goom? What's the money out to my Chacobia to my Janino?
0: I ain't
2: chained a wound on you, Pepe.
0: I've heard no banans about the catch or so wound to me in an
2: out to him perform it.
0: Who knew
2: what you say?
0: But then you boom!
2: It's a threat. They say, what to me? I'm on when you TikTok, food, content creators, moment. A number trepe. Cubes are the big goo. And and chin of Bessadia Guhono. Oh, yours are delicious near there. And you also persons here, you know,
0: Rabbi.
2: You end up poisoning the food you are eating. Yes, Ramo. And upon where you are, your Bassia Ben light, and you be pure when you want your baby. But wait, me jaw walk on. I suffer for no, I suffer for no.
0: You say, baby, I suffer for no.
2: But wait, baby, I'm mere ignorance. And yes, so much, they go any pop on the same. It be so hard. Was seen Yamiaman Diashi so you so bolo. Yamiaman Diashi so you so you be. And said, and no moody be a gugum. But in China fra or the way gusso, offer garlic and fraway, and one fan Indian to no dear fra, proverb will go or osa. No man you see our osa sound a garlic is our woman. Oh, ha osa no more. But ignorant, it is a Food and Drugs Authority, and someone I bear, dear, be said. They want to regulate and your man suffer for them mark and go forward. They have to do it. I was so much here. So suffer be saying Yamia and Dash is on Ton Sobolo, Yamia and Dash is on Ton Shubi, and now in Kumbi and Abbey Fun Kumbi near there.

0: akura yɛ nkata so eti ɛno nso authority ɛwɔ so
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1: in your public pe
0: obia no be to wetin ya num so
1: o tre ya na unu
0: o be num so
1: na o munim ke kaw
0: as we numa your style be near there
1: so be okra rubber be timi mu e totu
0: o di be ba ho so prophet now here the one numa wie and in sure no so preserve yeah prophet we say me fuk o ka bia na o nsuo be bre
1: wu
0: so what you say yeah I am faka in sure ni nu ka ni inside man ni butu reason is a ka mo hwehwe ni adot to
1: treat
0: na heat can sue enti rubber na I didn't chemicals they are the enemies they are tea into the water. Do you end up drinking in Sia?
1: And the how bro.
0: Uh-huh. So what you say? Yeah, yes, I know any yeah your tone should go be brain. Who tones you now my one limit? So be our king sure or see a consumer.
1: By 2 weeks or so
0: 2 weeks, 3 weeks. They are consuming you now. Now I sound tough for you. So now they are preserving 1 year. I sound one. Mm. What you say? No maybe a horn one. Sana was a way. Now pow. Now what you keep you healthy because yeah health issues no one yet we need pedia bonnet and sound when your problem
1: yeah
0: yes sir now fe almost all money number information center for us you check you obia no about it on auto a draw where you say and a draw you say and a draw is I know you check you obia no bray out no information center but to a draw no fan any one do in the crowd or so to a draw sire baby and so on in here for a service. This is what I say, Moses, friend of us, I have eye problem. Moses is sending me voice. I say, okwa TikTok and kofo, one of the delicate part of the human body is hey, me. As a prophet, okwa TikTok no be tongue with you.
1: And you drew. You bit me to tear, but no, they are concerned.
0: So, you swore, no, I saw me actually say, Drew, who do so? This one is your clan.
1: You drew me to go.
0: By the time you realize, now, what kuni, organ, what kuno, it's a sre. Afe,
1: the
0: sound bang quarasso. A man of Munum no bleaching quaran. Missy Munya, you no mukun quaran. Obozo prophet, one walk ran of you and will bleaching now. Me say, we go, dear put to a credit, just a cran any eyelash in Yasa cranny be bevy.
1: But I get one.
0: Prophet, yes, son, ye dear bev, I am a mufray can take. Me bois, you are shy and cry henema near the avenue. Any idea go go near the aquatic photo studio near draw photo me
1: boy. No,
0: a prophet me boy. And I'm crying at the yo photo shoot a prophet. I last in a show movie.
1: But I'm get one.
0: Kitten show my acrylic.
1: Me boy,
0: I'm telling you.
1: Yeah, come on, man.
0: I come on, man. Brother, I crack it. Tibo crying, my baby, and I'm crying.
1: Oh, bre.
0: Oh, baby, and I'm crying now. Now I'm styling the Yatia fan and mama swa. Just say, eh? Hey, on your bar not drinking your water too much, and your bar sebi simple one kusku kra ya teteno and ma bi brie just a slave queen se form kwa prophet. Me say me who bo a TikTok come to me say hey Raddy, hey prophet, she ain't funny who ane di ane say oya di abatu TikTok.
1: Oko kanswa.
0: Wanyina kurana health
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0: prophet na me de mai se protect your eye from food throw ni sa anyo
1: enso ne so
0: sa what you say
1: so ne kese pa
0: it is also eyelash now the glue here now the shark o why be why we original ne ba ko
1: otutu
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1: say ko yo mi hu ba ko bi o hwe me hwe na ni mo be ka say befo ayawi na yawi ni na meja
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1: ni bi anu anu oni prunsu
0: it dey bia oni prunsu oni aye ko won ti ase wo was oni su biri wo ni
1: sho bi ni ma wo ka so shi bi die
0: oh and your wadi about kubi so prophet defend eye contact

0: It is only medical doctor who will prescribe it. Sabia when you not sell to baby tear de toso abuao. Prophet, it is not for life. It is not for fashion.
1: Doctor, now what you
0: say your eye, baby, you do not have contact lens. It is not for fashion. As when a mate in a few money had a contact lens a toso. Then a new prunes you when in your hair, the contact lens a cotoso a day. And yes, you are trying on. Oh, you see, let me tell you something, sir. Social media na aba. When you're careful, you end up damaging yourself, killing yourself, doing things to yourself. Ubenu, na aye too late. And you be behind also follow, you know, want to turn your ye. Let's show who see you. Having said that, probably I'm produce pure water. Yes, room. I'm the many panel. To mun yen fee baby a hijack. Now for authorities are also moving so many. Yes, why your bone runny at the end of the room. You're making sure it's runny about the room. A sanity. So what you say? Now, probably you're quite fashion, you know. Oh, yes, sir. Say, we are corrupting our society. And then, Ben Matimia cross dressing their content in the name of Mayor Content.
1: Indeed,
0: I check up as a shasso man. I'm going to behave with all bad. You are a twat. What do you mean? Say, my cross dressing their content in. Oh, medium, your Bema content in more banners are content and your Bema content in a period that your society we you throw crazy with chumps or gay, any lesbian, any other part in a period that. A man for pushes our agenda, no? You tell me the best school book when you say a French and Quara. Now, yeah, well meaning person or society. That's also by a cross content. Obey your home or ban or by a content. Say any pastor any idea. Esawara.
1: Now, what are you giving to the society? What's the BB as uncle for is your money endorsement?
0: And I'm gonna say, what are you giving to the society?
1: Uncle and a company is
0: a
1: moment.
0: It is an agenda to push a certain narrative.
1: You will be your.
0: It is officer when you be. Why do you do that? Oh, why do you do that? Yes, sir. Yeah, yeah. You see, come on. Me wo policy be. Say, ni pe biya wo wo so wo policy. Say, adie we die. Me nye. Come on, the issue in comfort baso amu person komu be kunto kwa gege. But the policy is a Cosby. This is family matter.
1: Yeah.
0: It has to matter before we bring it to radio. Yeah. But the ebeti mi asolve ni yen solve ni your office. Na yen. Yeah, my family and your dancer,
1: especially our
0: integrity, our DNA, family, now crowd suffer. I don't bother to know we didn't know what and always because we let us try our best to do that. That's our policy. That's why you don't see too much of those things here.
1: Drama.
0: See, I can see your drama, Nibia. We can allow them to come and insult and do whatever they want to do. And because I know they don't run our pet area, Serintia, Robert, you are damaging society. These days, Robert, what we say when we mention marriage, the youth don't want to talk about it because they think it is poisonous,
1: it is poisonous. Could you say me pao? Our rear go. But Bema per se, or fuck one be so. Nankan, you know, to say, as some crown to needing who crank or pet. A brown in our bako, Naomi, no Naomi and son. Into a no trying in an way, maybe Papa Bako cry one home. I don't too bet me a jinn, even crado, so when Timmy and Yabby Papa be crowned for my wa. Wa won't Madia mo? Samano sawanka so nya mo so mfa so mpo a o man na utimbetime nya nkoda no so mfa so enu am hwe video bi na me mpese me body kojo me wura wo pa me wi a me no be discuss it off air na osofu mame a na warie sabi aguo na omoye live or I think TikTok na brandie baako I send the message say so of mame ne you of on any better.
0: Ah, what's he saying?
1: Oh, I'm telling you.
0: What's he saying?
1: Go down, say, our yegua, a ma be vulnerable, pal.
0: Yes.
1: Our yegua, a ma be vulnerable. na sabi odudwantwie bia na kwase ampanyi bia etimi sori kugina nanim kosene pe adentia awari enagu into be a trying luck e bi na see nura on TikTok
0: what happened
1: omo your my life am the family way no omo discuss na Branton Metro comment so what happened is because of Sadie and their destructive program emo mu jai
0: but I don't pay me who say on any better
1: also I say I am very profane we cry now say my policy no so I say turn on any all because now what do you go I didn't hear any kunu on the jar what do you know I could throw book me and now I walk 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If they are giving back the hands of time, can you maybe hold mumu kan ya? I want to show be show mum komunka. 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You bet can't diamond to me was it. Oban quantity a ma problem ba. Beman quantity or ba em quada problem ba. 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Obana or call and a beman or call worry. Sani papa ni mami ya ntini ya ntina wari ya se ankuwa nkuwie. 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Samson and Sanko, they need truth, stage be no more cocoa warrior, over the name of Sesio Moyenum. You saw Munya Timu Kabi, and your dream body be sir, and man yet. It's a so bad open up, Nankomunya Kabum, no more Timia Bob Brano. From the onset to who say, and you say, and you didn't tell me. Me, mammy, could be a near be a way, and me, mammy, no, on pension. It is all near our coin and pensioner, or banning the median here. It be an mammy per mocopa, and your banner of quacko, and no sooner mammy and chance any day, mocoba be a young quine. What is all baby on one? Macoba could permit me, I am quiet, dear me, I okay. Bama be on one, apart from sir, or ban the beddy mocoa by young quino, I just sent Chimoconi beside town at the man and son, why okay. 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
0: Menana e friend. 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You're my kind. But after 5 years, they came back.
1: Wow.
0: Ramu ba, you be us you a lesson. I'm on my worry. I'm so yeah, be seen. It's your man paying for when I travel to Obuasi. I'm home. Say, I've been about them. You know what's me. What is in your worry there? And your CBI name there. They are going to Uba. 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
1: Separation.
0: At least abem wo.
1: Di di ba. 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
0: We na na kwedo ya. We okay enti ka me yesi bia nka kwedo zu. Me so me to say o say na na bena ya nka me yesi aka. Then when we come back, we do our things well. 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Eti our jaye ba sa. We go where any man sees. See how the boy TikTok no more dey go. And now we say, and now we so here say, no, especially a man no more tired dey go TikTok. Because a man no more come and say they act and say no more dinner. And a man ibo a omo nyala ke omo share me ma omo no obe ma boot for boot. It be man no will end up nailing you.
1: Yeah.
0: So what you say? Ahana, there is this trend that Eba say Oba asem nye de kra
1: na somo
0: ye ye Oba ne be ma na
1: ye ye ye ka bi mo
0: ba nyina ye ta Oba na chi
1: eno so nye
0: Oba da no na zia Eba nti Oba bia ne be ma nya de kito bia wo se sorry ti mi so vo kra no de akot social media na ma gu na chi omo ye dede ni nyina wiya na koda e be ka onko a how are you going to solve your problem one example e me and my sister Floris Obini. Under a sister that can talk a matter. One example is my own sister Florence Obini, and in Yukunsofu Obini. This couple for years, no more problem, no more solve. But immediately a bear TikTok topic, you know, be manity baby, no vanity baby. Now TikTok are you doing? You won't come as in you. How are they faring? Right now you see the issue. It is Miss Ramo.
1: Reality will set in.
0: I feel was a. Mumie no no mu ha but say mo try solve mo issues na ya dia na anke be bo mo dance TikTok ni dey problem dey ntio mo so say mo ntwa say people create content out of it
1: yeah
0: Oh, that lumber issue, the entire twoncha. A bima for one disu, a bima for one digi sky at the cobweb discano. A bima for one digi eti omchasoda. A sound as a quad, there is a loss, a cophobia santani. Go on, sir. Says the other can be a curry. The other side, no castration, you are good, ni powerful frozen. Or master, he
1: says,
0: to my side, then I rejuvenate the case. And on bayan also sat for 1 year. So what you say? Eti, I am mama obi fa wa samun creative content. Se bi bia koda wie na one day unam TikTok ana kopie so abozo yemashu.
1: Yemashu.
0: Unam so ana kopie so abozo yemashu na buza o se ah, si. 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So what you say, prophet? Recently me kosa me baba no school. 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
1: o defend the
0: ko e to no to akra na ma mi no ko me ho. 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
1: no,
0: prove it. I was like, okay, can't you imagine? Says I do it. Ah, and come about, how would she feel?
1: Oh, feel.
0: So, what you say, prove it? Yeah. How would she feel? And imagine, sir, whoa, you won't cool, cassay, we're a cassay, we're cassay, we're cassay, now, but what school, now, crying, you know, hey, Kwame, I saw your dad, I saw your mom on TikTok, and they were fighting. Hey, is that how your mom can talk? Oh, I am Gracia Manquara, and as a distractor, my disya. Oh, a distractor, Mubibia, and there's a prophet. BBC won't grand school, man, not trend you. BBC are not trendy. Man can't trust them, my ground, may a coacher and a banner cow school. Because a banner catches on Lusu baby, it means on them, talk under them. Because it happened at their school. I have to sit her down and convince her. Why? Eh, nyansa kwara mika is also trendy among for kasa. So easy me your ball na. Eti yesre parent no say mo mie no ntamu say a. Mo avoid nyo me be affect him
1: kwara.
0: Oh, and I'm sre o. Say nyo ma chire wo so a get a nyansa for and discuss your issues with. Men fun kwat na TikTok. Na TikTok na say TikTok for di oba na tem na be ma na tem wi na de na sie. So mo yesa nyo ma ni nyina hwe. Me name's a story where you know, Craig, and I said, almost no war, GMBA, who said, there, or come up, almost one room, a drew.
1: Almost a mobile.
0: Whatever the sense, a mobile, that's fine. The thing I may say. But, Prophet, see, I yell, we're in a sign, now you didn't see me. No, no one drew. And I yell, couldn't say, no one to me, and I said, Ufras, I said,
1: dear, Prophet,
0: a dear, and a winner. Okay, Moko Santo, calling in here. Will you like say Bearman who can't quite genie sicker than him?
1: Okay, crown.
0: Oh, Bearman's over peso crown, number one, my more over quack or ma. Debbie! Eh? Our rejire Bible man who quayons. But on Cassie, I'm going to go. Oh, and our any yenis and be jaya. Montias and Amuntamuntin Yabufuso. Sabia waiting your hem ma. Said the best thing is a more quam waiting yourself while more first will solve it. 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
1: kra ne innocent
0: all right my men come me na me po fu be ki come adwene ela me friend maseba ela me se maseba an kasa wo wa ye di on kasa ela me se on kasa yo ba na eno eh o hesa o se crache bitin baby na be ka chenzo na be ware no wan

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0: Ha! 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It's you can't go home now, so be water. For some kind of some so poor me disturbing me. 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I want me said, I want to find you. 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So what you say?
1: Yeah.
0: It is sometimes, and you might be a horn no more, you need a answer for to tell you, you're some.
1: Okay, Kojo, I'm bringing to your fancy, I say. Now, you me and to us live on Asempa 94.7 FM. Mameshe, Adumbi Mercy. Adumbi Mercy Zuta. I say, Daddy, please, today is my birthday. Please pray for me. Empire Edemau. Adumbi Mercy Zuta. Say, Eradin Yankupon, Auntie Nene Munchel. Memau, happy birthday. And there, a wa would day, a radin yan coupon mao de wakuma, a shishe. I remember when my dad and my mom are in their peak, they were in their peak of their divorce. My school mates used to tell me, message is not Bama, I mean, son, go back. I mean, can kind of stubborn boy, no, ne message, no. 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How I always feel bad, eh? 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Anyway, a lot of messages and anopensu yensa etumiaka and so any. Very well. Adumbi Mercy Zuta. I say God bless you, Daddy. God bless you too. Glorious birthday to Adumbi Ba Mercy Zuta. 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Agogo Samenu. I say thank you, Jesus. And Gifty Maku. Gifty Maku. I say Benin. I say real talk. On so Nidia Edono. Anyway. Say, I love you, Lord Anita. Quason on Sonny Diano Radisha. Also, we love you, Daddy. Thank you. Way from Spendy Love. But I want to say, yes, so say Christo Adomo, your pa Radina Kupo, Oisha. Yeah, Twasso Edia Mao. But I mean, ni and Komo in free horse say, nothing intimate toy, Jumedia, Yedian in Aso. Na. Yentimi are obstructing the tier 4 ABA Herbal Clinic for Abekais. Papa watching it saying, last 2 weeks, this year, and last week, and then so I did the chain. I'm a Yasan Sweshia. Boy, I'm coming, they are now mine there.
2: Okay, and in the ABA Herbal Clinic, me the inch, I can see free, and I swear, and I edit bro. Last week, what a menka, men and betcher in ni yadiemu. 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
1: 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Bano newscasting, sports presentation, presentation of programs. Any idea? 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Omada Roma any day the next Asempa Star 2026. But you try to a compu Ghana passion for technology. 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Na mamena thanks to you computer clinic kase. Now, thanks to you, computer clinic, the whole Ghana, omu no metimi enya aye kidney problem, ayaresa. And in tu no mobia, wenya kidney failure, un mobia, wenya kidney issues, biana, faneko, thanks to you, computer clinic. Afi ya diabetes a fever, ya diabetes a asthma, mechre inteshewa, ya diabetes a typhoid, omu wo expecta, omu bama unua, omu clear system, mama ayaresa. And so it's me, I owe dear. But thanks to you, computer clinic, a chick wine, oh, Kiano, soon on the Asamankesi Road Neso. But your friend number C 0545252880. And 0205 961 109. 0205 961 109. 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And as a movementa. 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And Omo Edeba. 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Omo Adaroma and Omo Sukra Yemu and Nano Paya. Yadi Jumedia Kesi April Freya. Ewo 0244 115 618. Freedom, the Lord has done it. FTPP, Erade Aye Ewe. Omunina Soye Mubi. Afe power specialist about hospital for Ensukrayimu. 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Herbal hospital, Ede Amount. Yawa Kwabinya off ACP Main Road Neso. Kumase, yawo feyase, Lake Busumchi Road Neso, opposite Jasper Filling Station. Sansun Atakra de yawo Anaji Estate, opposite Anaji MA Primary School. Patroyen ready abedra masuni bi a herbatin herbal powder and mixture, a immune system booster, Bianco Pibi nonto. Jirika Jiri herbal mixture so a meme drew our bit me a boil. A do aya herbal mala mix in su malaria say. Cough care herbal mixture, a word root attachment, and a do aya herbal tonic. Wanumunya da, me patron, no subit me a boil pa. Friend number C 0244544422. 0244544422 and a 0200 38 38 31 0200 38 38 31. Your WhatsApp number is 0555 797878. WhatsApp yeah, not intimate wow. But I found ko so to him last stop. Na so to him last stop. One hour share. I give a herbal center. Ube huni yeah. Now you say I give a dear. Your boy a dear by your own samurai. Yari ebeko. Yari wa yari safi. Na unu mjendruswa yari ebeko. Na ya wonu miensa Food and Drugs Authority. 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No one can you know we do on one dance here. And so Edia Chow and a Haxa mixture, Haxa capsules, make them wasem, and so Edia Chow. Young sorry, a radiant couple, a brass, so say, what's it?

0: all day. But also join me Facebook. And if you cross from yourself, what do you say? We best share live stream, no? And so, Edia Maye. Momo Dianua share live stream now, Edia Maye. Moi, Paso Anua share. So far, Enipa 361 and I add to me a share. And 321 and add to me a like it. They want to know page in the show. Sasso and I'll call a sample page in the show. We don't want to answer to me a like your comment. So, and so, Momo Dian say, we best share be no invited others to also join us. Mami, Lydia, not yet, so you're welcome.
1: Thank you, Prophet. God bless you. Okay, Bible, Psalm 24. Bible said, the earth belongs to the Lord, and the fullness thereof, and the world, and everything that dwell in it. So, my brother, my sister listening to me now, you are not of yourself, you are of the Lord. Facebook, you can write in the comment section, I am the Lord's, because you are not on your own. So, just give me 5 and 10 minutes of your time. 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Amen.

0: I will not die according to the word of God. 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I silence the accuser of the brethren in the name of Jesus.
1: Psalm 118 verse 17.
0: Psalm 118 verse 17. Mirimu.
1: Na emum.
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0: Onim sir, the reason why we are open for spiritual attack through your dreams. Majority of times through your dreams. 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It means that you are open up for an attack. Whether spiritual or physical. 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
1: Yes.
0: Na obonefo na nya yemu akwanya. 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

0: 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I silence the accuser of the brethren in the name of Jesus.
1: Psalm 118 verse 17.
0: Psalm 118 verse 17. Mirimu
1: na emum.
0: Nemum.
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0: Odim say the reason why we are open for spiritual attack is through your dreams. Majority of times are through your dreams. Onipa bi also da ya na ya wo wo ne nasem paboa. It means that you are open up for an attack, whether spiritual or physical. Tenye ya bo mpa ya ka chere wadi nyankopon se do bia abie.
1: Yes.
0: Na obonefo ne nya ye mu akwanya. Na obo so ohwim ya nkra. There was a shark when she was a shark.
1: Was a dumbo.
0: According to Psalm 91, verse number 16, the Bible says, with long life will I satisfy you, and I will show you my salvation. Awurade nyankopɔ asɛm tie nie.
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1: Yes.
0: For the sake of the salvation of
1: yes.
0: God. Our day bread in mind.
1: Jesus.
0: And into a ready moun quatente.
1: Amen.
0: A ready moun quatente.
1: Amen.
0: Ready moun quatente.
1: Amen.
0: Ready moun quatente.
1: Amen.
0: Ready moun quatente.
1: Amen.
0: Ready moun quatente.
1: Amen.
0: Ewa yesu di.
1: Ewa yesu di.
0: Mijina Numbers chapter number 31. Verse number 49. The other day the Bible said, and they said unto Moses, we have counted all the soldiers under our command, and no one is missing.
2: Was in the way back at Moses say,

0: Counting your church members, none will be missing.
1: Amen.
0: Obinia.
1: Yes.
0: When you begin to count your church members, none will be missing.
1: Amen.
0: When you begin to count your family members, none will be missing.
1: Amen.
0: When you be counting your family members, none will be missing. So Michelle says, I may come up with you. A beam free mo. Our yesterday, every semi-jail running and good person.

0: Dream yasa babiem. 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
1: Jesus.
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1: Oso Diana, your bold din, you show you who missing in your dreams. 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

0: Jina Acts chapter 2 verse number 4 so and I'm the bossa empire Acts chapter 2 verse 4 King Karadia Samami.
1: Acts chapter 2 verse number 4 was na nkokro ni ye wonyina mama
0: twaso
1: ofrasia kasa kasa foforo
0: and it is a nkokro

0: no son, be a one of our be a one of in the mighty name of
1: Jesus Christ of Nazareth,
0: the Radin and Cooper, so what you own Bible, the Radiasu, so what you own Bible. In the mighty name of
1: Jesus Christ of
0: Nazareth, a bright empire, we. Because all joining me Facebook says, I now type it Amen 21 times. All type it Amen 21 times. Say Amen, just empire, Yabonina, and Yajuma, and Yaho, and Yajuma, and Yaho, and Yajuma, and Yaho, and Yajuma, and Yaho, and Yaho, and Yaho, and Yajuma, and Yaho, and Yaho, and Yaho, and Yaho, and Yaho, and Yaho, and Yaho, and Yaho, and Yaho, and Yaho, and Yaho, and Yaho, and Yaho, and Yaho, and Yaho, and Yaho, Messiah Radin Yankupon Shira de Mount.
2: Amen.
0: Our Numbers chapter 6, verse 23, verse 24 to 26. Messiah Shira Ho de Mount of Pay. Our Yesu Demo. And Yajma wa Brabomo. And Yajma wa Sikasemo. And Yajma wa Umemo. 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And Yajma wa Podifre. And Ufibayemo. And Yajuma. Amen. Amen. Amen. Amen. Amen.
3: Radiman and
0: the Sun Show.
3: Amen.
0: A Radiman was some jay.
3: Amen.
0: A Radim Fanny D
3: and
0: Tools. A
3: Radim Fanny D
0: Tools. Amen. What's the name of the Kayan Dada Basha Kabayando. Type it Amen.
1: Amen.
0: Amen.
1: Amen.
0: Type Amen 21 times.
1: Amen.
0: Amen.
1: Amen.
0: Amen.
1: Amen.
0: Amen.
1: Amen.
0: Amen.
1: Amen.
0: Amen.
1: Amen.
0: Amen.

0: Amen.
1: Think about your end.
2: Amen.
1: But I ain't here, Oma, the part I say,
2: yes.
1: Man, no name, my
2: amen.
1: If you say, be a way, be a way, but I won't,
2: yes.
1: Your mind, who quiet,
2: Jesus,
1: send me an opay, fire so. A new man, Cassa,
2: amen.
1: So, Sir Raddy, show margin, a seal, movie, yes,
2: amen.
1: Said the bear, your way, and Nano, or more than Yansa at home,
2: amen.
1: I ain't see that, am I? Unconcro, for semi no munasemi, and Cosu Abamay, with Jesus Christ's name, amen.
2: Amen.
1: Do you know where we are? You to limit to you, sir. As they share where we are, yeah. What are for you to share where we are, you? She share where we are, you.
3: We are saying we have found called baby.
1: She share where we are, yeah. What are saying she share where we are, you?
3: She share where we are, you. Yeah, found called baby.
1: Running through, Mrs. Star. Everybody else, ah, you're just so Eric Casana, exercise at 7:2. Nyansa for the Genesis to assume you are called Matthew 24, verse 13. Yes, sir, for so dear one, you pay a year. Bibian, who are all yellow as a suicide, one found query, a bear papa more da, I do the query. Yeah, a radish as a suicide.
2: Matthew chapter 24,
1: verse 13.
2: Verse number 13. Was an idea of bed that could wear you,
1: or send near a bed that could see you,
2: or no,
1: or no,
2: and original,
1: and original.
2: Amen.
1: Not just some question in that, Jenny Pay, yeah.
2: No question.
1: The last. Your friend said, a Juma obey dear answer with your sons, you have never had a friend.
2: Sir,
1: what in a set day, Navy, you know, Uko would obedient or obedient or Obriaqua, Uko would have son of Obriaqua, as way a dent at the Mo Obiara or Tiasi. Oh, ye be a genuine because me Tommy Wabano, Obet me Wah,
2: because in plan.
1: Tiani Yapa,
2: Chasm,
1: Obey Tran Wabba, or Tritran Hobby, and on chairs also bet much on what
2: they be.
1: And the free line. 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
2: nko simple
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2: sanity
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2: but
1: yeah you was spiritual eye no ye hu se o hu ye mmobo
2: ampa
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2: him.
1: For whom better Christo, ne hang to a bravo. A one and quite a walk.
2: Yes.
1: See, some way ye bar. Yet twas. Young John chapter 21 verse 18. Nippon Penno Crenty, who can crash any power on to mean Geno Creno? What do you say? And there's so many high and new account. And to say, hey, Cassatri Sumba, Yana Eddie so or Betty. But no onions and no idea of Frusumu Ebahim.
2: John chapter 21, verse 18.
1: No
2: crano cramiso say.
1: No crano cranian trontro. No crana may catch us at Junuaria. A real Yodino Hubiano, a radifer in Yansafo.
2: Was we are Brantiano?
1: A bravo, we are Brantian,
2: and a barber so,
1: and an ultimate dressing.
2: Oko Fakua,
1: Ope, Wapos, Wakama, Oko Bia Ope. Oh, my name is maybe Mamma Siamo, a club we. Oh, my Mamuko Chile, Mamuko Tram Hombra. What's your we are planting out to me a castle.
2: Babo soko for quape.
1: Oh, Babo soko for quape.
2: Was an assuming a bako cra.
1: Now, so say, we are bako cra.
2: Oh, better known, sir.
1: What's the reality? Oh, your bako crapper, or better known as
2: no biabo abo so.
1: Oh, Peter Babo,
2: or the walk of a quampe.
1: And the brabo pampas is a cafobi pretty feature. Maybe because a beard and any fly for a beard and stroke. A beer for drivers, I'll be better driver in a car. Finance was as soon as you know, Colonel. Nipper, you hear an assassin,
2: the question,
1: and senior Oyan and finance at all,
2: sir.
1: Because over to me, where we are, over to me, as soon as media summoning in Iberia, make a such an answer for. Oh, yeah, be a genus or work out, oh, Prania for work
2: out,
1: because I look warm, Oyan, yet,
2: sir.
1: See, as some way, Yepa, as Safua, Otiano, and the word of truth and prayers ministry.
2: Toot up.
1: As some can clear right from so I can't do it, me, Jinis, a best of our young senior. Nti jane bra Kristo nchei na obenya nkwa Ewurade nsira so do aso famie Ewurade enko so ama nkwa e wo Yesu din amen
2: amen and amen
1: me pa to your phone number no na me di air 2 jano
4: 0270 420 7440 880 0270 420 7440 880 meeting the prophet Nanaya Osafo Christo Amochina Ibishia stay on
5: Prema to a higher dome 106.3 FM Shia 104.5 FM to ha any drone and so Facebook and YouTube nina a kaho bina wye yes on seven nam nama de badia di any movie and se any munimu asume se fam mobu apeja and I'm so emeku kasia wanum a ye woman defend with djuma what ye dia to jase a banye two are the fam mobu swan a bit me and kachu kabi friso near hung hari ain.
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9: short term, I expect to say my best in my parents, you know, because I born here, the government is a free man, they are buying to me, they are buying to my man of wine in the short term, so we must see, you know, I appreciate it against the dollar. The appreciation on Kwame to my bonus to Africa, Kratana, on the sugar and citizens, so I stand in the account. So if the city is able to appreciate well, you must see the beginning of the year, now the sugar and citizens, these are born with me around 16 Ghana cities, 50 pesos per liter. So the focus for government, me is that everybody is sitting there appreciating in the short term to allow for some of the price reduction. Now, Walmart economy now is quite was saying, must be there appreciating. See the appreciation, no? One, the Bank of Ghana basically dollar to dollar number two, the gold, food that now, you know, the business is coming in and the abyss of control. Now, must be there, so I appreciate it. The more city we appreciate, you know, not a Maya bonus, so you now be a one. So I think the focus for us in the short term, I think, must be, you know, I appreciate it against the dollar.
5: Benjamin Nsia woye energy expert nene ena hote yenu.
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10: 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Say you're too an iron, but say too much anyone. Say maybe I'm not making an iron. Yes, no. I'm trying to buy the start to really on this buy.
6: And now what's your note? You're a man, Ronald Hine. And now what the ancient Muama war no was one no one to make Kansi Sudia as I sent you at the number two. No mono, so one more tumua, and you know one. Now, what you're on your sending, you won't paint a GPR to you. Your crash and car for what my you want. Woman, you know, Kubatang, and the GPR to you, no more seer. Ebamu, it's a cash in Chad, yes, ma, yet near bra, ye can ye the debby bay. Womu jitum say, ya tumu dia natas, womu tum. Penny poor shank it on yourself, somebody, and you rush somewhere la moa. And was say, oh, woman cast on the bus in Chadian into Munwa, who say, woman, some uncle would yes, did that though. Now, a bamba will

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5: And if I 47 the file on my nomination, and that of a 10 and a vetting or a study, and that I'm a vetting for three positions: chairman, general secretary, and a treasurer. Because I don't need 4444 the file, and see a number vetting for 12. It's not I'm a vice chairperson position, and only for 13. As I said, between and then it's only for 25. Now, Ukwada, I'm a organizers and a youth organizers. Now, Yawada, I'm a women organizers. Is a position Sarah and a communications director. I'm going to be here, baby. Vetting hall, hodie. Nipana yako vetting on Unkwani Bira. And a seven comma, a becosuo hod, yabom in a coco, say a demon common yako akudi. And maybe a chum will be converting your friend or cotton radios. Now, when you beside me saying a customer's committee, no so can see. And odia, Wabaka, yes, I know money, yeah, boy, a party home by. Expect to soup, yeah, Sabi, yeah, a becosuo hod, Bema aka demo. What do you watch for? Did you watch you qua? Yes, I said, we'll be here. Now, I'm on your knee, and you're more.
0: Yero parian sana tene kanana wye niye bisa se wuse tode biya ano tutuwa nime kosu se ya yena peti fuwa wabuwa nima di biya wope wabuwa ni huwa semu watususa on sem fata so betu mebe di peti ni nani mama na ye inti yo mo chocho petisi inyo tumitro hon sen

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1: A beer petition be against an aspirant near there. So far, you receive any petition be against any aspirant beer. Say a beer, that's a version committee in Angasa, maybe a nano pay will be a common there. A briar prepare towards the version and there as far as I'm ready to break on that. May I always say I will be a receive any petition against any aspirant yet and TBB aside.
0: Ora sade kwa parian sa eye jemtini eye abejekwa wama pa wama washa abatu ya kwa suwe ni manimu ya no washa suwo. 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
2: Oh, the process was really very fair. The process, I believe, was fair. It was firm. And in fact, there was a lot of frank discussion. The caliber of the committee is not small. The way they pose certain questions that even I had not anticipated. Some of them, I definitely am going to include them in my strategy planning for the party going to 2028. Trust me, the committee has been, the caliber is good. And I think it's good.
0: And yeah, all right, Paul, I went to me a foco, one of your penia, what press a party in the Bemana Quenya, no good, my name said Jim Tinney, Nicana Tiena, young Quahoma so, Akua, Kofia Kowachum, our MPP, one more headquarters, one more, young Quadia Misano, and Penny Fono said, Dream, you know, and then the one more to Tuamano, and more Hina Bavi, now saying the Hodmosu etie, Akua Mahai,
3: Abraham Dosu,
0: and Yamakosom, a Bimavie, and Nasafino Bessassi.
3: 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We are ever general secretary for no so, and also just in from Kodia, and I won't much as I said, only camera will be a Eugene Engine ever to us, the West Atlantic ever to us, and after Dr. Charles Damana, don't know our friend Dr. China, or no so out to us, other pair of NG. I've been outside and at the end, National Treasure for no so, and also Alfred Thompson, any baby camera, now Collins, Munchery, Niama, Abba, now for Hajia, Saida Ahmed, and so Abba, we. And in the power, we can't move and the Ombawi team, our hand missing. And then, it's a joy that you could see Yawada. And then, for the SC one more, one of the air veteran. Now, we pay more, and if I'm on your call, my chair, yeah, I woke up completely a hayanwa, which means that I'm a force over her. Yeah, we must see them, Pim. Any more of the shame call, a shame, but yeah, I just say, Bambo also wants them a quenum power. Part of it is one idea. One more inside, then he has a best to go on over. And then for Bakumi and be eternity. Now, if you want to know about the year, you might not want the year to be at the eternity. But we pay more idea. The idea cost of the pair about the corners, about the corners or so. Yeah, my missus in the other part, and I know. One almost in an hour, half papa who's on commandum and even Macon or Mark and Yano, our Honmobia, one more air to talk, something in Fuin and I know. And see, our hand will say, yeah, because he said, and let you make you everybody and nothing, and woman in Winner and Abra, yet a bread at Tifa with the Adam FM.
0: I call one money at Juma and told you for any two for my dear baby and you may come continue and see him with dear Nadia Carodia Babaka coffee. I call what you or what NPP headquarters, dear Kosho Honor, when no a house here with election headquarters, Kokromotier. 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
1: Sometimes social say the true picture. I was at Omo dinner. All the companies on we to a dividend. Profit and a paper. How they saying you may do dividends, you know, dividend now be chiano. And only means I may a shareholder and no for so many. Now who book most of your profit? Now may nya dividend if you have so many.
2: And then a company declare profit and shareholders in your dividends.
1: Every profit or other. If you are in a negative equity cry.
2: Okay.
1: There are a lot of more we earn and sometimes we don't even talk about profit. But it's a good sign. I want to look at the state ownership report for 2025.
0: And now what's your John Bordon Chemwa wa deba ye and no na ori yellu no watches or don't crumple no a bano was he get nanny you nanny was n you maybe koshone yet a hano and what na kumum adanya 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
1: I was so not happy when it was said board meetings of specific entities are omo report to the
2: presidency.
1: Major decision. I think I will have time. Exactly. We'll have time to analyze. I honestly believe that if SIGA is given the necessary power and are involved in choosing who CEOs are and dismissal of these CEOs, they are involved in helping put together boards and all that. Now, onward, that first hand responsibility.
0: Ora jambuadu ena otene kano ono oye kane treche former MPP oye kane kwanche fwo ema siga ene neyi wasi MPP wapredendendeyi ese jomtendi biyano ne brason wa ye juma de party naba tumi e brason wasi party fwo de manuwa intuwa muntumani pepepe na wama ye chema ingi.
3: Aha, hey, Adam 106.3 FM, Shirawa 04.5 affiliate to her, and you do know, and so Facebook, YouTube, na ahenia me ba ura YouTube no so
0: ah, sa,
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3: mo say yeah,
0: oh, bibi Adam,
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0: Ah,
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0: 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Yem, you know, now
1: we're come for more.
0: John Quajosu was say, my mom, Penny Abasonia, and this Abani Abazan, say this was Yashiska, Sema Kona Konumuno, FFA, calling him Kama. Stanley Obey was say, Bibini.
1: Bibini ni pana.
0: Baby, okay, the other opposite. Samuel, okay. Samuel.
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0: Cool boy, cool fee. Was it ene? Opani, I see a drink at ya.
1: Yanko. Obi, my meeting some of Facebook, I see. Now, Thomas Boateng, was say, okay. Was a black man with black sense. What general no? Why? 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Okay, Isaac Akroma was a shamo every Germany more fire. Aku kuda was a set mobile catcher, my Mrs. Radapa, a set on for the camera. No, Zika one home.
0: I
1: don't Zika one home. Monkodia, Monkodia, your Francis was say yao was a and founded your MPP be ye power pad ye one mumma and some more, one some madda. Al Hassan Ibrahim Kalala Mankesim was your rapport was sefata as omodi sa national chairman Dibiano Ebemano and a dan quabon so saying any other one resigning the Sira John Bodukas and Nini was Siga Hono and one also the Nidia Bay. Stephen Chumasi Ankra was a way dear four or church will be Kofi Parliament was so bad in Shagana or she alive if we are gonna be kuma upper Kokusin. Or say more fire, would we if you don't qua DJ Ketekre, or say more fire, na juma dia no one, and we are so DJ Ketekre, Sam Quarry, and Fantim, and also the way if free eba, and common sense was a 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
3: no crew woman is there. As I say, I will for no ages, no motor book, no. Yeah, your cool school, no. 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Suampa, sir, Oba, not Okusku. Now you see, dear, no book, now you trust all shares from Fensian. Obia will be no Nidia. Aquana, this young, a recossing. There's no two ways about this. Sans, eh, service of you. So I want to book on a mabofana. Abafana, where there's young. Said you, me, I'm no case, some is on me or four. And I'm saying teaching. It is a memorable school. Near so moment to book. Now, Mr. Mempa, now me per se, Moframan, or me, then she had the only challenge I mean when they say, you are now young fans, then you are nominal or mobile bosso. Baku, our class 6, and about our class 5. In Tiafino, class 6 in an ever good DHS, not class 5 in our class 6. Sending me up in books now, no, you should test book, no. Sabbath, Sabbath, and this thing, and yet, film or so, then you need to be free more. Nothing in me, I know better than you, so I see a man who coin. No, you should, and never to me, I'm a wolf on one harrow on Kakra.
0: Gafra, Dr. Benjamin, Ochir Ankra. 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
3: 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Now, what do you call homework? When I do, and then my family goes to I have home. Textbooks are going to book in the bag, the more the coast could be a dance here. Exercise books room, notebooks room, a crime, the chickrack, I said, and yeah, that didn't go so. Books in I say, I say, I talk again. Then we have two books here at the same time. My family's health is also important. At the end, that's the year, so Musa. But in future, the dangers as well. I will end canker almost fine. I will make it.
0: Dr. Benjamin Ochiri Ankra, Ochiri Adeo University of Ghana Business School, Nene and out here.
1: Now, yeah, we can see Bonnie Moa, Obia, Waterman, Potem Honum, Gonsa, Elder for Negage in a Shay, if you vacu, Equator, Womohonum, no, what they almost said your quinity. Now, send your mouthful charge, your quinusono, and yad the ketua, Womobo, and yum, Abosumi, Nabosumi, and son, you send no essay, yes, some nabaco, cut me do drums that grind, whatever to tell no, nature's a babia done yet. And yes, you can see a port woman out of any man who it said there was so quajuma, the cheddar, cheddar, cheddar, cheddar, cheddar, cheddar, cheddar, cheddar, cheddar, cheddar, cheddar, cheddar, 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
1: 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The way I said, Coach and Cofanioma, Oko German, UK. 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Ah, what the Cofanioma, Fasa, Oma, the Quamon, a bedroom, Danny Yen, and now dollars and now pounds. Now Yen, come a cardia mount, and Cobasa fee, Oka could just go fishy. As a unia dollars nibin toy in tea, and now how there be, would ye fafa warum and some a beco come a, do you go to your fissino? Now what to Franco to the enterprise. One of the CCTV camera by now crumb for one for a dear Nisa Prefano, and you will be all shop. Now one who cry betching at all, boss, wabe. 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
1: 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There be sarcobium star 7 2 7 star 3 4 0 4 hash. Aha, atom, atom, toddy, den, Adobe TV, and Adobe FM, and multimedia, you are calling in, and yet, brewo. Na yes, and yes, dear, not just say, and you may, I can care for no,
2: yes,
1: Fenton from me.
2: Abina Pokua
0: ah, we near now be a ne adophobia mudio ma wode unse Samuel Amoa deputy GPT PRO.
1: Oh, okay.
0: And then I would die.
1: Oh, okay.
0: And
1: okay.
0: Sammy, happy birthday to you. I say, yeah, Mrs. Shop, but you are your wardroom news room, and I wish you a happy birthday. No, now happy birthday. So, and come Edna. 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

0: because ye busa se sika sen ene ye de ema Carlos Cruz eno kura no na problem ye hunu ye busa ye eya no na se pa ema Ghana fu hunu se sika sen ene ye de ema coach no obie no wa otimi tu na no edi no kura chere ye the same thing o ye wi ye no so
1: se boom boom boom no we bata se we o
2: President, where more fire? Said that wow, kind. Ojana Shishimi. And I won't ask
3: you. Ojana Shishimi. Into
2: my panel.
3: And to my representative.
2: Okay. Oh, Assembia Oka. Ose, the truth will always win the battle. In fact, a Kasaba Kwa Debiano Mebo. Oh, fire for fire. And so. And no, Inchi Munanga Sayede.
3: Sir, Ochantra. Ochantra. And Trobi and you are standing the test of time. Okay. But yeah, the opposite, which is the truther. Uko Zanzibar, truth in BPA. Uko Timbuktu, truth in BPA. And the media, I can say, in everything that we do, let's be honest. Let's be
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3: And when you are truthful, you are the court of Jupiter, BPA. And we call Pluto EVP.
0: Jesus Christ. Gakatofo. Huh? Now when I saw Mumosa, your friend said Gakatofo no Okuma. Any Tofo in ye. Masa, India grow Krumao. India grow if you are not ready. Leave there. Clubs now ye involved no. Obi player. A plus is here, no, miss it, the next season, no, Baba Bona, while missing the qua, only waiting now, money waiting now. Only in here, sponsorship, no, so, and mano. A quail mobile fossil, a treaty sponsorship, crown, or etine, oh, Kruma. But, Omuri, if you say, and so many that partnership plan, and so many that partnership plan, is in the baby key, boom, near corporate sponsorship. Need me to be same because office where I'm at, you know, Obi a corporate sponsorship, I be same pain. Obi, the time I know organizing a cut off for no, what the sponsors and the big goose, Nanka has of Fogi Jai, Kura, Jai, democracy, but bought off for Nanka has no son, Nanka has
4: of FM,
0: and Kananya has of food. Tournament, you know, yet Mamunya, so yet Yabet Simuso, a fireman professional, I'm a mapa Kajini Yamagana for.
1: Sisi
0: wo the plan for my gaka to for no what I said my you who that rivalry na wo ho no teams na bo we empeso be chiama we empeso be chiama we no my you who wo ho market gaka to for ni ye answer wa ba out abe ka se bo gaka to for gaka to for na ye the market players who gaka to for no eno na ye the market players. Am I who? Ah, me see those time. Joseph Henrich mo. What I say? The late Michael Asante mo.
4: Asempa.
0: Gakatofo. The Rasta man be an obo kotoko no. Ah, now what sometime you say Gakatofo? Best player, MVP, man of the match. Yeah, mano. Sound system, Kasia Power Stadium, man of the match. Every match. Who are you, baby? Me busa one baby. And now there nyachom. 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they even think of the clubs no mbebo nana me busa once omo kick ball no e wo Lagos Stadium, enye wa reho hweni pa ekor hwe bo no di kan hweni pa hweni pa ekor hwe bo no ta mo mo keke bo na e wo 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Fatu to no be a movie, Fatu to no be a hoodie, a course. Wait, Simon, Obekasabian and starting game. No, wait, Usha, the Aure, Mua Moti and Amore live. No, wow, Usha live, no be who said, wait, Obekasabian almost starting game. No, you know, Central from Guane Guano, Quatri, a honey in Iron Central for. Woman at Titiwan Kakana Umuno. Woman in Iron Central for supporters and you ten. And Nora, I was
4: sixty one.
0: At Titi, I say now, Apostle, and Central from Guana to any security personnel. So one grand normal go bomb by you. And Central for and at Titi, we are also win and run a make a choice. Woman, I know.
5: A simple
0: woman, I. What I say, woman, I. She game and a static game, and me, any per go says Bibiasa Sauma. Peni peguo, rega cut off for now. Make a trust a sebi. Organizers, you know, they don't know what they are doing. Woman, I dare so much yet. A team that's a bra, your bosses in a year, it's a organize it. We be chain so 100 packs. We be chain so 50 packs. Laziness. And he have me a quadro. And he have me a quadro. And I saw my summer. Offices wa a Jimmy has seen the past that's a year. The whole season, unim see a bubble got cut off for the whole season. Unim say you really gna, you have a bubble got cut off for and yet they are team Baku be the first, Baku be the second, Baku be the third. Now you're better so nine and so so nine. The whole season, oh, to laziness, yes, Amasa. And they are there
5: as simple FE.
0: Any regard cut off one way. Yet the best season as you. Yet the best season as in a way, no one say, ah, a Diana will turn Yama supporters now. The piano, ye Juma, the piano, ye Pacho, the piano, ye Cassa supporters in Co Park, and Go Re Park. Please, is it? Yet the best season as in a way, no one say, ah, a Diana will turn Yama supporters now. The piano, ye Juma, the piano. Ye Pacho, the piano, ye Cassa supporters in Co Park and Go Re Park. Please, is it? I had the best season, I say. Any peguo.
6: I say, boom, boom, boom, the weather about to say, well,
5: I

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0: 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Yanoa Freme Kobi Stone. 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Underline it. Underline it, say. Ensroja. Menunye keyword him out. Ensuruja dura enyona numere uno na China for na Jesus say sheshe chese thank you number one numere uno number one yeah Patrick Osei Ajiman countryman Songo one fireman belated special birthday and confirm out. Happy belated birthday and confirm Patrick Osei Ajiman Kweku Oregu Udi birthday in the war. US man who say yes, but the birthday. On any family, no, and who can he? And then a ma. And he deep birthday. Radin Shirao, on your cassia. O my bibi, and your kama. What I be as you when you so, ember him. O my one day, Hepson and your more. O system Nemo, Hepson, and your more, and old Mojem. 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More fire, fire for fire, life, and what to me, TV so. Commentary position as the fire. Yeah, you can't say, I said, yeah, to you, yeah, you've been feeling more, and you have been calm. 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
0: Yama, a kutsia nipano. 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Give that person the support. But men fajem pone. 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And the mamodano. And conso. 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When ya pa.
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0: Me pobi or no ababa. Obasabami, Blamidia Mubium, and Abra, maybe Nassim Bet Chatemi. My fire professional. Yeah, my fire.
2: Sisi,
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4: 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What you say? Oh, my ye unu stars are a one league ni mu. 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
2: Sisi womu. 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
4: And supporters no. Eko park we yasu. 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
4: 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Otu kwa ya, you understand. Ye po, me kai me call Turkey for Champions League final. E start it with Tuesday. Ba game ni ne Saturday ni ye bo no. Ye mau football festival. And Oko Parker, some of the stadia, Oko Parker, Ube Timiako, and a park as early as you want. Ube Timiatsina Park, and near Mabakosu, how to the level, say, yeah, put 90 minutes in the Grand Warra, baby, I will send a bay or Dama, game in Ankasano Grand Unco Tanaho. Et Yomunya, I say, Womu Pa, supporters tell. See a mehe po, wopro mo ankasano, womu nye ready se po na ankasano, wome ya amana ya kona, uti ya chida, you have no reason than to go and watch.
2: Sisi womu.
4: Se wu package ya diye ya, unya atofo. 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Nemo, my reason, mom reason, why are as wopa, no better war. Supporter now on what if you know. Or no cow, say, change now on my herbal no. Or no car, but when I am here, can you say, eh, ya, eh, no kudabakwa, ubejia tumno, eh, ya, and a ne council at dinner. Support to a club no and chile se o package no tan tan tan krana o didi di club ni di a package ni ma binti no change na was one yede wome pe
2: sisi womu
4: supporters no this time womu wa alternatives womu wa kwenya bebire wa honom womu wa kwenya bebire wa hose se wanshe Ghana Premier League na obe kwa kwa she English Premier League So one share Ghana Premier League now. Or better see I can resource naturally. Profile phones. And profile phones are woman in term of bets. And profile phones are woman in follow game. No. And you one share a league now. Or better share a man who score line. No. And Ghana football. No. And it may be a dad. Enipe bi sika any nipa bi emre na omu wono enu na sese wono ni asia kan se uni ma me ka chiro ntijai se o jini se se sab sabi wo ye fistes ne to wa ese support bi abehwe bi ana se o seden match jesse eti obi mra no me he game no just like that no there be yenye ni sa o ese utimi enya attention no o ti ase from them
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4: so person nye ska free support wa dikai an attention no ehia ene sa loyalty na obeye ediama league no unye no a sika ne beba
2: sisi wo mu sisi wo mu
4: Yeah, stadium. Your pitches need be crano. And sign a palm supporters crab free stadium. Open football FU. So open football FA. And so my players, no pitch, I won't say FA. Bono, mo bono, I call no FA. And that's so a call. 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Insida, inti ya se, ye huse, ya pakeji Ghana league ni ye. Esi ye huse, ye wo player sa, Teams, you know, assign woman, ye come who assem, they do what that's here, ye my players, no good pitches, said ye come once a match, no, no, Uko Paka, what make sure say security environment, you know, and ye conducive, and my supporter, or my herbal. 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

0: general. 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And see who say or your goalkeeper. 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Ese e fata.
1: A simple FD.
0: And now, Kotoko, a young goalkeeper was abey. Dalad Ibrahim. Wasaba and between Wadone, Benjamin Asari, no. Ewo, Democracy Cup, no. What I say? Womuchire, don't meet me aye. 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Ewo experience from Ghana Premier League ni mu to World Cup. Benjamin Asari. Kita da experience, you know, it was a balig nimu supporters, you know, a dear chile, shedi ekoso, we chena dear, we manifie, we manika, nini na man for a follow news, you know. He is our star. And some woman ye who say, Benjamin Asari, a star, and you'll be kwa. No one in the walk away. And against that lad Ibrahim, former under 20. Under 17, she ranks. Walk up. What I say? So we have these guys in the league. Ah, you can goalkeeper, sir. This season, people will look up to them. And you got Dalad Ibrahim and then Benjamin Asari. Liga, any identifiable personal. Liga. Yen said then players be on my shrunk borbono woman jamu shrunk a woman edding says a league no bad over tongue. It's football clubs now a wook room one clubs now league neighbor says a yamam 1 million Ghana cities 1 million Ghana cities so be a ye as yes a league national. Some genius, mobile market, more clubs, no. Any players, no. More market, the players. Titiri, market, who players, no. Ma, Messiah, the market, who players, no. Na, and no, never my fans, no, but say, on the door, players, no. On the door, players, no. And yes, Sammy. Yeka kotokwana kotokofo di echire. 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Na house of folk supporters e di echire. 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Midfood e biya. 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
2: Sisi womu.
0: Me sisi womu. 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From the FA, Mohamed Saban, and you know, from the FA, and obedi clubs, Nechi, as I coach videos, any interviews, clubs, not power, so-called communication members, but a Juma Bay, and Omo, yeah, and the market, woman clubs, and we saw, Ebia no Munjomoka, Ebia no Munjomoka, because you'll be out here, Nipa. Monthly salary. Umano busumi agatia. Obe expect so much from her. Obe mount the resource. Elfinidye. Owa setye. Say so marketing Ghana League no. No 2 ways about that. Ghana League no. Elfin has setye bako pa. And he say. Obe de. Obe marketing. And obe in ye. Obey improve, said the Afi. Woman say improve niema from last season, no. But who club, no? And so, who package you who ye now turn

0: Ghana for House of Folk. And so what town was House of Folk? No, be a friend any ehunu. Mediama FC. And so what town FC Mediama team no? No, be a friend any ehunu. Sana kotoko. And say, you know, club bia. And so what town? Wow, who product make it down? Say, papa, town. Efinity me run no social media mao. Efi no, and you know na debia na so create to start at the mao. Efinity me build relationship with the community. Efini cannot do that. Efi no, on to me so they embe convince or support wow supporters. Efinity me be convince or supporters and say, oh mumra me hell match. Club no a yo business. Tong a yo business. 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Tong and go for nam TikTok. A tony ama a yo business. O club no ne visibility crano el social media na el ting. Wine a be friend a bushiase mumra meshe. Bor wobra ni pana sebe. Opano on filise. Honey, save Eddie Mano. What I say? Players, no? Attack players. Players, no? Supporters, no? Beat me. Attack players. Attack referees. It is so much, yes, sir. I'll cost you, no? Me, na, sabi. Many, me, busuya, emra. 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And I'm, me, busuya, emra. 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
0: 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Sponsors, you know, and never be saying, you know, a bit me a sign as care woman so away as sponsors in the L form of home and Michelle Lignimo. See, you answer seminar may catch it on. See, a seminar may catch it on. Who's a sponsor in front of the seeker Michelle Lignimo? Ligna Obebano, ne wire put all, Sebi, Obebano, no supporters at your home, Elko. Supporters are attacking players, referees. You attacking referees. Obede this car, Abeshe Ligrimu. Obede this car, Abeshe Ligrimu.
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0: Mibusao, Obede what this car, Abeshe Ligrimu. 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And Yemen e kosu ono. Ebema take you years as what you grab your that support and the confidence. Obia ni wa sebe. Obe risk ni safety. Because ope football, you know, me de me kwa me yekume. Obia ni obe sa. Obia ni obe sa. Di si ye, Ghana bo mo na se mo e chemo no. Sebe, inyo obia ne plan e se, Oko na yakoye ne sana because what done a club it will come ya won a second I'm a new 80 my enkoye nim I see who say match days you know and what experience you know horse said a medical catch on match days you know I said more experience any kwan say any bia keke. Oko she game wa on a day na ya po match no utu kwanya, you see. Ote paku, ubetimye ayo bibia. 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Woko no, eye possible se, obeto e jiani, obeto nsiyo, ewo stadium ho. No asai, as plenty hours, ewo stadium ho. 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
1: asempa fm
0: onsuro Eso mana kunya papa, our bow bit me at snase. Eso ma environment, you know, a hot say, baby a junso, a cross stadium, and they say a cross sports stadium. Yes, I had a cruise in a down. Facilities, you know. Facilities, a walk room. The piano, a problem. And they are, alamewa. And over one is, you know. Ah, ya krosu. Akra Sports Stadium. Ya krosin it down. Ya krosu Akra Sports Stadium, no. Na Akra Sports Stadium, no. Ye ya, ni ya renovati. Neskana kodi obi ho. 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Elipa terefo obi. No mwa beye. Ye beye, ye bobo Black Star says, yo, ye be two one side mu. Supporters in the side, hane de. Mo biye entina ho. Wo ko mo tinawa ebebu agum ti bo bi en tina ho ya bo wie ya jiska home ya tina se ns boss watensa watentam ne cameras dinachi ne nam ada stadium sa na you see
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0: emotion e hama mumbunungu mumbu stadium ningu na mun sine fofro e simple Sika mo de renovate de bia no kura ne ya na edoso. Mumbu ye ni say the whole year, the whole 2 years. Akra Sports Stadium de e say ni ye si ne foforo nya adwuma. Ye bu kati, ye bu offices ti ye bi si cathedral. E di akosi say. Ye ji mi mu Akra Sports Stadium mu ni ye si ni ye. Ai bi si na car park. It's underground car park. So then you, I be seen here being come. I be near that easy entrance, you know. And your friend, you could teach any part. What I say? Yeah, ne ya yin ye na ye popo krana entertainment bit me a koso. Light, papa, ebe pa, Akra Sports Stadium. Scoreboard in yen kotu. 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Mami yana asu phone lines no, mami yuko next level, adunko next level. Yeah, 030-221-1701, phone line na mebi yama ono, 030-221-1701, and a 030-221-1701. 22211702. Eh, say clubs nankasa. A boa woman. Omunya the writing. A B. A boom homoding. Talent in Ogana, how your talent, you know. Players in any born or bo. O shed your course, our Takwati and APAC. Democracy Cup. House of Folk and Kotoko and Ocho Shabby. What I say, your players in it here. Your talent in Ogana, honey, you will be. But I can say, you better to near my ye. Making sure, say, the right talent and ye use facilities na ye use no e ya de papa ne buama ye football no e ko nanim eno ho asem na meka de achero tano maminti o more fire tano gun of what you adonko next level more fire.
2: All right, so tell me that if I tell I'm on the opportunity I make a time le bon fire say obo ade e be she o ma na wajuma no wati me akoso aye wajuma na ba from Accra. So fighting the government and the president and the FA itself. Then a bear come up for the budget. What you want about from the current occupant? Fire for fire or map for what you have from the short one, yes, or on short map. Let's hear what you want. Or what you account. Grassroots
0: for more fire. Mammy for a shark and so, Mammy for a shark. Is that Mammy to you? More fire, man, to you.
3: Then we have a rule. But your career is the pitches are in your papa, and sometimes you who players you quite talent in you. Every more crew now meeting the boss from Manano Park, so I'm going to be ball at pitch now, and your friends as an agreement to do also, and I'm going to be with up to now, not this person, the many are casted in Gumbo, and Timmy and the papa go up to standard. Da. And then, what's my special? Or be for good bread, that's not the boss, or they are paying or what's the name? The man English Premier League, Spanish Premier League, no matter if you are in the Robert Brown. And you say, yes, the Benny event that the Benny have a good war. And you are a host, none of your country, they don't know. Or dance is simple in war.
0: More fire, Mamma called Swadu Ramin for Mohammed. Mohammed, meet you. More fire, Mohammed.
4: Okumakra.
0: Bakwa Maka.
4: Unsroja.
0: A dura, you know.
4: A dura, you know.
0: Numere uno.
4: Yes. Yanko for sure. More fire. Ghana football. Nyama Nkoyi. Dentine Kadam. Share first with 79-80-86. Not a Boliga. You know this is Ghana League. But this is my idea, that won't do one year because since you are who got a funny hat, get me grab for a job. We are for Jimmy. Put to me for support and sell us a umbrella on measurable. But the league near players support and answer on himself. Ah, let for the proper boy and ask him about them because you're so much in me. Well, Bibia Pata, Nama, and Yeye, and Toye, and Tina, Debia, Okumankra, Oka, 1 year yo, 1 year yo, 1 year yo. You are correct, man, and you are saying the facts and proof. What I say, it's in a football show. Ghana pay for what you want to pay, not Bibia for the right direction. And then in Jimmy Kona, Ogisumbra, bye bye.
0: More fire. 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
0: 030-221-1701 and 030-221-1702 live and Chenier DC form fire for fire. Adonko Next Level Energy Drink. 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I'm wanting strong kwambe show. Yeah. I don't go next level. 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I don't go next level energy drink. What you say? Premium energy drink. I don't go next level. A premium energy drink. 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I'm a tenacity with PM's, no. No.
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0: Ah, cartel. Or a cartel. 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And then Onana, big guy Onana, big Rocky. And then the man himself, Manche Ledenche, Nana Kofi Munyina adjoining table, Jerry. And of a yeah, Nigerian Baku Uche, number one Nigerian, or Gina Nichin Ubia Uche, and then baby girls, a brother. Hey, Emma,
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0: Emma, our PM's lounge, Jesus Christ, Friday we, any Friday Bia, a PM's lounge and bar. More fire. I'm a vomit here. My Richmond, so did any you. Richmond, director. Laughing. Professor, also out to me, I say, hey, what the bonsama befew? Hey! And then DJ Viper. Charlie, big shout out to DJ Viper. Top guy. Who the weekend be Abram? Oh, PM's lounge. Yeah. Betano. man for a debate, no, betano, or dear Chianeca, betting companies in Ibuwa, Udia or Munchiaoka, in China Missicha, or betano, betano betriaoka, instant payout, what they mouth, a mouth, welcome bonus, as high as 2,000 Ghana
1: cedis,
0: a mouth, free, betano, what they mouth. My year rollover 3 days. 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Day one, a fire. Day two, a fire. And a day three, my son, at the peso. 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Unya, your friend is saying 5,000 plus, almost to 6,000. Because I times three os. Today one.
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0: That room I share as here, Ecosy Saint Impact Project. You know, me members of the Renal Patient Association of Ghana. Say, you beko umwa busumi biana. Pani, what's the omuwo ansana? What started dialysis treatment? No, mabuayam.
1: Is it a back to back? It's a back to back, eh? Hey, Ecosy, I see. Let's appreciate them. It's a back-to-back win for them. Congratulations to you. 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
1: Political Program of the Year, Radio. Ekosi saying, how did it end? And the host of the show, OB, steps up to pick the award.
0: Congratulations, Ekosi saying.
2: Hey, yeah, OB. What's up, OB? But I must commend you for what you, the work you did for Mother Ghana. When you team, you know, in 2023, it will amaze you to know. I mean, just off one penny for Umuti. I don't know if they want me to put their names out there, but. Minima Sofo Ghana, the fathers of the charismatic Pentecostal faith, Aumuti, this platform.
3: Amen.
2: Yeah, and they see. Listen. Amen. The last time I met one of them and said, oh, Uba Asempane Miti. Asempane Wahane Miti every time, yeah.
3: Wow.
2: Miti Obi. He's doing very well. Wow. So it just tells you the impact that you are making. It cuts across. Yes. I think people appreciate the depth, the dexterity with which you approach your work. Say 2023, by the grace of God, you helped us.
3: Yes.
2: Through education information, I'm the boy. I'm the boy. Me assure say 2024. By the grace of God, you do even more
3: even
2: than
3: more.
2: You did.
3: Even more.
2: You've done even great, more. But we know. Say, I keep telling the people who are around me that there is always a place called up.
3: Up.
2: There is always a place called up. No matter where you have reached, there is another place called up. And so you don't have to relent. Yeah. You don't have to be complacent at all. Yeah. You are doing well, especially in the CIA election year. So to steer most of the conversations right. So that the day or how near Benini or Yini. Any usu ebeba o maini muno nyame befa usu na wa call me every
3: amen.
2: Because this is the
3: amen.
2: Only nation we have.
1: Ekosi say.
4: Ekosi say.
1: Asabu ni nana no. Ekosi say. Ekosi say. Diye kenyi na amisi. Ekosi say. Kana vode deni huna onyama yeyi na ano. Ekosi say. Enti I think say kofwa. Omo tisi na sinu ni program. That inspiration omu nyaya no.
5: Asempa FM.
1: I think that we have to understand the word ekosi sen. Asamne wi yin anu no.
5: Mhm.
1: En ekosi sen. De ebeka wa yin na. 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De a etie me America sa. Aban panimfo. 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And there is a man na yesu man na yechichiri. Na yechichiri o man na nyamanyoku na yechichiri a. En ye ekosi sen.
6: And I'm so not. We'll be in the credit about
5: the book.
6: May radio TV be and will be out to the toy as a
5: passenger.
6: And I mean, any baby, woman mass and paddy, boot to a which matter. May me were Ghana, Hank Wadia, a boot to a Nam Wanka, but the two as a part. We near Adapata, or one of the better. Bamanania Ghana time 2 o'clock, may the better.
3: Yes.
7: Openness, you know. I think that this shouldn't be a problem at all.
3: Mida itself should come out, yes.
7: Yeah, Mida should tell us, oh, Mirako, this is a shareholding structure. Indigenous Ghanaians, they only maybe X percentage. And the Philippines, they only Y percentage. And I think that should settle this matter.
3: Honorable, it's always a pleasure talking to you. May that say powerful for your time. And the Honorable John Jinapon, the attending canoe, lawyer Sami Jemfi, Ewa, Hamemana Kwaba. So Sami, Akwaba, it's saying,
8: when you're Adam,
3: Bibi Akwe,
8: when you're Media Che,
3: as Oba Hache,
8: as a frame Yache, also a frame Yache, but. They be a major
3: bread,
8: yeah. Remember Munqua, Miti Kusis, and Mamma Moa Basso.
3: Yeah, that's
8: one production team, Woody Jumaso, my Ghana. And congratulations once again for winning the radio program for the year.
3: Yeah, that's a power. We appreciate everything you also do for us. Monsoma Kahone, Jumanity Mikwe, Miti, Edamonso has a power for the support and everything.
9: I listen to Ekosi saying. For Ekosi, I don't miss it. I think this year, I haven't missed Ekosi more than four or five times. I listen to Ekosi say every Tuesday. When I sit in my car, my driver doesn't tune to anything apart from 94.7 Ekosi say. I'm a keen listener to Ekosi say. And I listen to all the discussions, who is winning, who is losing, whatever. I listen to it every time. That is how come I understand current issues, because they are the most current radio station that discusses current things. That's why I love it. There are other stations, but I'm a Kosi said, I don't know why they haven't given me an award, because I am one person who listens to them, but they don't know me. Faithful listener.
4: Me da se ne di kai no ma me en chia weti efobi na obi me zo zo me mo ma ba so se uno production team me se brano Ghana for beti ni aye koso e wo wiase ni oman mu a eji se Ekosi sen
10: yes
4: na akoye Ekosi sen zuzu yi de na esi ebusa se ehin na ne ma na Kosi
11: asempa efa

0: brand. Because they are who came there. Mingini say will be a party more. But fit it that bill. Mm. And sometimes my mom will be in here and say, you see, for me, yeah can in anka or mum will be. Now we can so yeah, policy advice. This is Sena. Then we'll discuss. But you go for any who's the old face? The new face, the pants we face, you're old. So how do we even judge the person? Because we've been in this party,
1: you in party leadership.
0: Then now you're a leader, I just say we'll post and say why you're discipline. Eh? Who you discipline? Now when you're a leader, who be a leader? Who to me all of a sudden become disciplined? So let me tell you, me home baby as I DNA if me in my honest view. And I haven't even heard from any of those people talking about ensuring discipline. Oh, in Dubai, I just have 2 years for 20, not discipline about. Sanekan. They mean who are, and boy, my discipline, and baby brain. Even the long process of our disciplinary process. So, Obi, AABB, now who are petition begins now, who talk about General Secretary?
1: Yes.
0: I say General Secretary train near your National Executive Committee. National Executive Committee in 3 months determine the prima facie case of the petition. Oh, we are going to take a decision. I refer the amount disciplinary committee. This one committee is called Yenajuma. Also, we're not any recommendation. What do we implement you? Also, the bread general secretary. The general secretary is so trained in the executive committee. It is sometimes 6 months. Now, Obia EBB. And no, I'm a messes our constitutional provision of redress. And a disciplinary procedure. Of crime venue, but first we have shorten. Yeah, shorten in a manner. Yeah, trample on the rights of individual. A major issue. We need to strengthen the powers of the National Council of Elders of our party. Because as part of their duties, they are also responsible for settling disputes. And yet disputes in Inania, they call disciplinary committee. There are certain disputes I can tell you on authority, some disputes are ABBA. Young Frank got this man called. You refer to National Council of Elders. Almost solve a problem, crime, and you're calling him. You understand? It's the only rule, no? I'll say you're strengthening. Now, you're buying. Almost started linking up with the Regional Council of Elders. I will ensure, say, Regional Council of Elders, and so ever link it up with Constituency Council of Elders. Because some of you are constituency, you need to be a friend of national in this party, or regional. If I know you're a member of your constituency, it is your strengthen. And that will also require the caliber of people we send there as Council of Elders members. Oman Kasa, we're a Council of Elders, and partner. So we'll look at

0: thing, who take a decision without fear or favor to anybody. This is the surest way of ensuring, say, there'll be discipline in the party. But they're more kicking idea. As I just said, when you know who the discipline have. Now you say, I'm going to burn it, I really, really don't see. And me, I have... Only I'm going for a friend is saying, we can't hear the back right there. Oh, sir, who paid the head anymore you do? Only I'm going for a friend is saying, ML of Sokoto Mre. Same ML example of Hana Bubufu. Think of ML. Then I say the same. Party, they have a room of Biao. Party, you need a chairman. You be able to be a corner name. Titi na chairman or chair meetings, you know. Hey, come. FDM. Now, go your chairman and anyone do. Who to be corner name? As I'm over, who to be corner, who to be, me buy and me buy a day. Your point, you saw what happened there. How many have a good view? Oh, we want my bedroom, we want me say, we want me say, we want my back, we be a cocky, you are good, did you? Go your chairman to be good if you are then we do. Who had a party in my head? In my, oh my back, oh my back to Nyum, waha. And I made your home, back on our home, that's all home. Because me yes, someone said to him, "If you earn so many, how many said you to be a messaba?" Me kono na u konya chema u bone po akramai gao. U go say send any more do. I say anything. Any more do they are quite a sorry via now do this aye. We are talking about political party. Who say I don't know a political? No a party. Let's just say Nigeria won. Oh party. I was say Nigeria pem. I say u feel. Oh chema, I was all your feeling. Ah, u comfort to be bound. So. Who take a decision? Yes, you are firm. Also take a decision. You know. But thing is, when we do, something, and then, your company, now you're doing bad. Your bad, just say you're bizarre. Quite 3 months, now you're doing home. I say anything. Iti, the amuke kaka kane criteria amu yusu no. Man, I'm person who go party no. Oh, business is a sad question. I'm person who go party no. And because you what, your bad, now you're usro chairman. Who to be in corner him? Me kura pon e see your friend amin fe that's the chairman of my dad our friend ni pa usuro ni pa four and then na e bi all yari po da usu pe 200
1: o be ti me
0: of course any message say chairman hey why don't get over call police station you understand
1: there are party forms who are a believe region mo carrying general secretary if you're central region he has decided so be running you. And what it means is that you are running against an incumbent general secretary. Why? What do you think, sir? What's your case against him?
2: Really? So I go ahead. I was going to ask a question. Ufra Asante Rishi.
1: Yes.
2: Not in wartime as a general secretary, with members of opponent, and you almost 680,000 votes.
1: Votes.
2: And Dr. Baumia, 1,334,000 votes. John Mahama, President John Mahama, 679,000 votes, approximately. Omo Senya, and this for 7 seats. 7 seats. And he said, who can win us a Santinenti? Yes, I'm on quiet. I said, do you know?
1: Any of the Nigeria Kono?
2: Do you know Kono? Salam Pence, what? Yes, we're Santina and Ladian. Maybe I say, we're Santina now, results are the four by India. Now you can't say. Well, I don't want you. He's not the first assigned to come to general secretary.
1: Yes.
2: I didn't want him back up. Say, you want back up. Meaning, I'm paying for radio. You're going back up. Or be anyone to tell me, yes, I have a record with. It's the record. When you attend a record, there are people who go to insult because people are not being, they're better than him. They are not seeing the danger ahead of us. What did I say? Oh, share the record because on one end, all the pair, general secretary.
1: Yes.
2: On the other side, say, John Boedu. No, no, my classmate. I think in age is slightly older.
1: Okay.
2: Well, my classmate. John. Catch the yin or catch the John. Elo su 32 seats.
1: From 169 to 137.
2: Yes.
1: Yes.
2: And that was the basis for his campaign. To an Oba. Oba. Oba increase his seats. No, I then. What sign? A PGM.
1: Yes.
2: Oba, and Oba lose 50. Obi, we are quite a granny of work. 50, not only the 50 you've lost to. What's up, my NDC and an unprecedented two-thirds majority in parliament?
1: Would you blame that on the general secretary?
2: My only can blame will be on 32. No, I'm blaming on what on 32. That was his campaign in the country. And then I buy the ball ban and the votation, the ball ban, I fed the IDA away. People must live with principles. Yes. People must be responsible for their actions and their words. And the idea grow my mwana. One I will ban out sissing. Say, man, let me tell you, I say, Obi, me ba, 87, I'm going to 100. Me, I call, no, me, 100, na. Me, nya, meet me, nya. Me, I can't even have the gas to face MPP Obi, so I'm on top of my what I have failed. What I say? I'm not going to perform myself. And look at the figures from 1992. The current general secretary has the worst performing record. He said, yes, him in America.
1: In the general election.
2: He currently holds the worst record as a general secretary. You mean America? It's the numbers that are saying it.
1: Oh, yeah, if you
2: okay.
1: Why not?
2: And I grow the form. Yeah, it's 33 Ajini Mbuatensu.
1: Yes. That's 92.
2: Baby, I said, who's going to offer free, baby? I said, kind of people, I said. Then 92. Ain't he? You're going to offer free Ajini Mbuatensu. Now, you can free Omra. Okay.
1: Then 61 seats.
2: Yes, yeah. Nana Dunes on our Safu Mafu. No, no, no, as you're making, only grab part the same time. It was 61 seats
1: yes.
2: out of 200. In that's 33.35%.
1: Yes.
2: We form the minority.
1: Okay.
2: 2000. And the MPP, yeah, Dambuchi Penso, in your 100 seats out of 200, half. And the 50% of Pepe, you form majority.
1: Yeah.
2: 2024, Dambuchi Nebu, 128 out of 230, 55.6% majority. And they're about now hitting two. And now hitting two, 2008, 176 out of 230, that was 46.5%. And now, I know you're the core position. And now, me of a quadrini, could you also free a pencil?
1: Yes.
2: 123 out of 275. 44.7% of the vote you call minority. Emma John Boadu stroke Kwabena Japan.
1: Yes.
2: Kwabena Japan stroke John Boadu.
1: Stroke John Boadu.
2: Produce 169 seats out of 275.
1: That's 2016.
2: That's 61.4%. The former majority. John Boadu Nebu, then as a standard general secretary. 137 out of 275. 50.2%. Justin Kudu from Pong. 88 out of 276. 88 long. But we can speak about the whole feeling.
1: Now he is 77.
2: Yes. 32%. If you're moving on honorary. Name in America. These are the figures.
1: That's the data.
3: Go to a telemarketing platform. So I pressure. I say, Omo, who do you be here near the other? But, Master, I say, I want to show you a dance here. Yes, that is the DHT. And so I'm running it here. Call to a year, Kunina, Obi, a dear back when we drew person while we need the evidence. And I'm a one. Who could do court now? Nim proceed the same. Who nim then now? What dance are they corner? The probative value in there. Oh, quiet them or court. In the time of the day, I say, Munya Butre. Because Attorney General, one thing I know about him is on your vindictive character. I'm praying on. And on Fenipa wants a munition it. To whom say, we'll make him move be a pet name. Take it from me. Okay, I said, or movie this. Oral committee on because the case is basic, Nisi, okay. And on my receive,
1: yeah.
3: But me, Doctor, I hear me, I'm a Ben, a crabbing him, say. Oh, no, yes, where you now, so I come on and
1: I'm also idiot.
3: Yeah. One of better than a law now. He's doing very, very well. And the FA crown is a coin uncle for I approach your more cocoon, say, be a baby or more with the baby. But once it's an account public,
1: yeah.
3: But I'm on 2D, I'm made and we will be doing and that approach, yeah,
1: and also, more just can be.
3: squad itia kanu so se hwi ni ho ye fra so azim itia obi enye bete o enye bete. So the last time I said it here
1: ba se mo nso na mo positions se anzo mo de bi tu mo
3: ho na me bai ada me kan o ha se de e kosu nyina no eye futu e ma ya ye wo to me ne because ade ba ko a akamfo kasa bebuo mu ya me kai pa mi nim se no krenson ati ye ma refri sa kasa no obi se wan hwe ya uri be fiso fiso ma ne ba nkran ne ho no na refi mu ade asamba into always wherever you are going you should know so free be ne ba
1: ya
3: ena kuntunzu haya
1: ne chia ne beko
3: sa enti mi nim se a wufu som na ye ne ne no e ya dance ma ti asifo so o ti ne be ye o die enti juma die bi e di a sha won se u di ne di ne di ne ye and da bi ameka o bi pressure die wa ba mu e o ka 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times your own party people blast you cry na masa
1: yeah
3: na di mpa wo hoy
1: so ye hunya
3: ye chen hunya
1: sure
3: let me catch your apostle Eric Nyamche you call Chief Julius birthday
1: yeah we'll preach on me
3: that day obo makuma mu angasa o hit me because you see obi kwaye ko ba nyina edin kwa na dance oh Mahama appointees, your boy office na near Bodi. As your boy office na yamo Mohammed yo. It is a one she na one guy say day na ye mo appointment no din na e was wa. Ya one mo din ensu ba bia. Ye be gbasre.
1: Be gbasre.
3: So e be nkakra kakra.
1: Ba hembi. Everybody said the future is pregnant too. Future na
3: future na obe pon. I'm going to go to the future. Some few months ago, I found you to be called to an operation. I know when you're already. So, okay. Friday, yes, Supreme Court is sitting. Friday, yes, sitting my friend. All this, a baby trim. But say, a generation, I have no. Bro, for a team, you're a future and you're pregnant. Or, but won't have four crop. If you do the right thing and the future is pregnant, you cannot. And I'm a boy. And you know, I'm with you now. Oh, now, I'll call to the future and you're pregnant. No, oh, future.
1: Because,
3: Master.
1: Almost say a buying person on your baby one. Where they are buying Benyon. In your book, future is pregnant and give time some time. And your more partner, no,
3: you see, yes, I'm a man. You should give time, some
1: give time some time.
3: And they catch you almost that time with it.
4: Obi, this there are very serious issues going on in this country. Now, sorry, you know, in order for them to cover their shame, I see the NDC people on social media. And now, this government, they're oral,
1: yeah, because I'm going to say a lot of Ghanaians had faith in oral. Now, I'm going to buy, you know, more and manuai than they are buying on your machine. It's not manuai than they, but they should begin arresting and prosecuting.
4: Okay,
1: or,
4: but they haven't they arrested and prosecuted people? Arrest and prosecute. Who arrested or prosecuted? I say, you're one brown, I'm a jungle.
1: No.
4: Obi o meka se mi tiro. NDC for nanka se ti akonya so se wo office so. Omo kra na oran na achi omo first.
1: Eye appointee.
4: Omo mu wa ben mu ene no ti se NDC for no person omo ti ase di enti ya niema to din ya. Omo anka sa appointee nanka sa kra eje dom ti no. E dom to no.
1: Oran ne be chi omo.
4: And that's achi omo dada yes e be chi omo ti se. That is if the definition of oran no ye based on the omo chogu books mu de ene achi omo. Na de wa achi wo. Where dem kwachi obi. Me se ti ene ye o. Because you see, we always said sir, some of the things they were mentioned were senseless. Obi, how do you tell me, sir, according to who view, you know, Bank of Ghana building this, you know, according to who view, you know,
1: yes.
4: Bank of Ghana building a board into their car around. Obey that, you be one of the question. Obi, wo kwache wan. Say, wo according to wo no. According to wo.
5: Project
4: the expense. Do kwache, wo kwache do the account all around home. Now they are two party food stream now party for any age.
5: Sir, you recover sika e dey see.
4: Wo recover
5: bank of Ghana.
4: Wo correct. Enti, so you see, it we end this now with see now who the enti a bank of Ghana into me to be a. It's because one cancer crown no. Omo ko rora one kind. Obi, opa kacha bank we so on release this book kesie bi na. Oral committee, your own release.
5: Yeah.
4: Now, party for say they won't collapse. Obi, me say the fact is, say, we say Bank of Ghana, then it's one of the air deal. And not just Obi, I'm born it. It is a way ending. So, that's how the two team say, O party say, Oba, Obey Oral, B from Bank of Ghana. Wono, Wona, when your BP, I like a copied rubinum. Because Bank of Ghana, Nanameno can say, and this is a buy by some CC market. Omo to ton kunya district assembly omo to ton kunya mwa omo ye road me bwa enti
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94.7 Asempa FM, Monday afternoon, the final day of the month of August, and the 31st August 2026. Tomorrow we enter another month. That's the month of September. Wow. And 31st August is a special day for so many reasons, and I'll tell you why in a moment. But please join us as we bring you Ghana's biggest and the most authoritative political, social and current affairs talk show, Ekosi Seng, live from our studios here in Kokomlemle, Accra. Meeting your Sabon Sufemi Obi. If we some recopim senun siani fan ebeboyatnase edi Ekosi Seng Ebrema. We have our eyes fixed on all the major issues in our country, all the big interviews, all the trending stories. How did it all end? That's the simple question we ask on this show. Ekosi Seng, Asempa FM. Our show is produced by Dominic Kisiyeboa with support from Nana Chumberema Jackson, Osei Intiamwa Ebeneza Tete, Omai Hene Kwabena Sante, Ekwia Buatua Yadom, and Samuel Kwadade Yerenchi. And you know, in a Buayema, Yedi Ekosi Seng Jumediano, Ebremo, and a Ejuada Monday. So we bring you Mehiasem segment, a very important segment on our show. My Hene Kwabena Sante will join us. Now, here is our common Abremu Iria. I'll do one interview. It's a corporate interview. After that corporate interview, yene the Honorable Trematin Ejakon Bwati Eka Nidinho. Ainti or Prisa MPP for Ntuabamano. Na Omeye, national chairman for the party. He is a former presidential aspirant himself, a former policy analyst for the party, a former energy minister of the Republic of Ghana, and a national chairman aspirant for the NPP. Yanene Betanasi Edinko more extensively in the NANYE discussion segment. We want to have enough time and get to speak to the Honorable Bwachi Ejakon. In the questions, how what the money in Nara Fasende Yen, Yebebusano Amount. Your WhatsApp number is 0548 443 523. 0548 443 523. Mrs. Subiu 0548 443 523. Now, in the Benghazi Far Artwork Neto SO MMA, that's the Honorable Trematin Ejakon at around 4 p.m. You're in the Betanasi Edding Commons.

0: And he would be here till the end of the show. Now, you're in a Timenya extensive conversation in the area why he wants to be national chairman for the NPP. It's a moon shining so my join here on YouTube and so on. Ube Timmy Eddie, questions. Wa drink tre any a de ego ho amaye na ya kaini na amamo. Ainti get onto YouTube, search for Asempa 94.7 FM, subscribe to the channel, now the comment no ego amaye as you watch our show. It is thanks to all of you. 41 after 2. Omanatnas Nansa, let me acknowledge a few of you are ma joining on YouTube. Gloria Ado. Also, we're sharing from Albany in New York. Now, what's here? Mene or my hene kwabna asante. Ya joso nyami insha oblite kome. Ose obi, I can't wait to enjoy the interview with the incoming NPP National Chairman, Honorable Boatse Tremateye Jakon. I'm enjoying the show here in Kolebu Public Health Division very well. James Kujo. Ose Oshane from Bracknell in the United Kingdom. Kennedy Appiah says, Obi, today is the last Monday of the month. May God bless you all at Asempa FM, Mr. President, somewhere in Copenhagen, Denmark. Komen Sapila too. Ose, you're watching a powerful political show in Ghana. Kudos to Hajia Ruka, next NPP National Treasurer hopeful. Okay, the National Treasurer hopeful. Obi, you and Omahini always say you will discuss something the next day, but you don't. You promise to discuss the dual citizenship law and educate your listeners on it, but it never happened. Ken Asamoah will do that. We'll do that. I mean, I thought on the day, you know, we gave you a lot more meat, you know, from the bail. Yebe Twaso, bail, no, a bit nuanced. Inti yebe kumu na muhu. But I think that the real issues in the day down here, bro, so we'll go over that again. Watching you live from the center of Ghana, Kintampo. Greetings to lawyer Justine Frimpong Kodia, NPP General Secretary, still maintain master planner, Yedase. We say, Obi, I'm watching you live from Bronx in New York. Obia Bronx, Charlie. Lam taking Rashid Ewo Tema, Gulf City, and Utiye Yedase. Weise Obi, I'm watching you from Baltimore City here in my office. Ebo Penny, Ebo, thank you. Obi, my name is Solomon Osei Mensa, watching you live from Belgium. My sincere regards to Eric J. Esquire, NEIP CEO, and Samuel Kujo Brace, Ahanta Pili. Good afternoon to you wherever you are. Weise Obi, Cheba, for watching you from Ohio. Greetings to my dad-in-law, Pastor Retired Henry Akonai. Frank Buama, watching us live from New York. Enti Nipano Edoso. Owusu. Hey, Owusu ni yeden. Owusu Asamoah Clinton or Qatar and Awonso Osheyen. Inshaba Anelka Yedase. And for all of you who have tuned in on YouTube, thank you. We appreciate the fact that you make time to watch us every day. And him said data bo edin. Ba munyinamu bomodin eto data ede sheyen on YouTube. Namin kosu inshamo na onyamu kese. And a special day for so many reasons. Omanhene's favorite, and a nawoda. Oman unim se edikanya kwaba elder Tony Ba, and then wedi 50 years.
1: Oh,
0: yeah.
1: Wow.
0: And then wedi 50 years. Ain't he? When guys, ma send on the picture. Fatu so na.
1: Baby, had a shoe. No one mama yung. No, shoe no. Or the good church, I forgot to have a pound in a hey, that's our fafo.
0: Or maybe a polishing issue, and I was here, man.
1: Only military for me to try, yeah. And that's my joke. Oh, all that's only about
0: 5-0. Yeah, 5-0.
1: Wow.
0: 50 years.
1: Wow.
0: Charlie. Elder Tony Ba Esquire, a private legal practitioner and a banker. Happy birthday to you. You are 50 years old today. happy birthday. The next 50 years no should be full of blessings, good health, and more cash, more money. In here, Papa Benjamin Shaw, na onye ukese Elder Tony Barr. And for more, I'm a former presiding elder, ewo PIWC,
1: wow.
0: Dan Suman. On the suit,
1: on
0: the suit, on the
1: baby, on the suit. Hey, na de manya no. We dem so dinner for friends if I come on. My brother will show you. Oh wow, wow. So happy.
0: And
1: then yami as for the life, honestly.
0: Sure.
1: Yeah, I quite say I saw for that. One Reverend Georgina.
0: Reverend Georgina.
1: No, I mean money full name.
0: As well, a lady pastor.
1: Yeah, Reverend Georgina Osei. The cry with him. And the man at the buyer and the panel, they were so grateful to God. Reverend Georgina Osei Boachi. Reverend Georgina
0: Osei Boachi.
1: And the man Eric Kobnas and Josephine. And every day, even I go fey. Did the Madina, my brother,
0: sure.
1: Josephine, Eric Kwabnas, and Tina.
0: Okay.
1: Yeah, okay. The third one, it's a happy birthday to them. Name Enka Omoho. Na, the Omo Oye Biano.
0: Sure.
1: Reverend, the Oye Biano. Enko Kama.
0: Very important. Very important. Very important.
1: That's it. Eric Kobnas Santi, Josephine Ajua Sewa, and Grace Ajua Fusua. Yeah, and then Omodi.
0: And a happy birthday to Lady Reverend Georgina Osei Boachi.
1: Yeah.
0: Have a fantastic day.
1: Lady Reverend.
0: Lady Reverend. Lady Reverend.
1: I see.
0: Shano. And also, the Deputy CEO of the Ghana Gold Board.
1: But who young man be no
0: yes, first yes. Any Begazi, yes, share the picture into
1: Nidin. I mean to be boring in Nancy, because first one the Mabo, but second one, the Mesa Mabono. Come here, me catch the Benjamin was in charge of Zana.
0: Richard Nunek Beku
1: and Mempe problem.
0: Nunek Beku,
1: Esquire. Nunek Beku,
0: Beku,
1: Beku. Hey, Nune.
0: Richard Nunek Beku.
1: Yeah.
0: Deputy CEO Ghana Gold Board.
1: I see.
0: Happy birthday to you. Or a lawyer, ni into council. Happy birthday. We wish you very, very well.
1: Now, Dominic, Mammy or Tom Zumi, and then I would.
0: Oh, dear hand on
1: Erica Agbana. The way I.
0: Zumi. Zumi and Mukoko.
1: Meaning by.
0: Na your name will be Tongo Kokoa.
1: Yeah. Choose on Erica Agbana. And then I didn't know.
0: Oh, okay.
1: Now only Erica Agbana.
0: W.
1: Hey, manager, now only me. As I care, head of a department, now only me. Erica Agbana, only Erica Agbana. Wow, call clients every single time. Only Erica Agbana.
0: Oh, okay.
1: Hey, Bruni, oh,
0: ah, and I didn't know.
1: Yeah,
0: Erica Agbana.
1: Agbana, I didn't know.
0: As I didn't know, Edem Agbana.
1: Maybe, I'm very related. I'm very related.
0: Wow. That's nice. Ain't he? Wow, would you order in there? For some reason, the intimate mood. And if you have anybody holding a order, you can send it via WhatsApp number 0548443523. The final day of the month of August.
1: I can't believe it.
0: It's a special day. We can dedicate some time and wish Muhammadu birthday and 0548443523. We'll do you the honest.
1: So we'll be just like you said, the Jamiasi for the last Monday. For the month of a year.
0: Oh man, where the anki? Yeah, yeah, boni yo.
1: Hey.
0: So when you say Pastor Doctor Mensah Otabele na the birthday.
1: Hey.
0: Okay, yeah, yeah.
1: Wow.
0: Yeah.
1: I see. Soft pain.
0: Inti kwabena preko brenya o oyibi na wakaiye.
1: Oh wow. Ene
0: ne soft Pastor Doctor Mensah Otabele.
1: Wow.
0: Birthday. In the soft pain, wish you very, very one of the voices. I mean,
1: we wish you all the best.
0: An amazing preacher. Happy birthday to you, Pastor Mensah Otabele.
1: Wish him all.
0: Yeah.
1: Wow.
0: Yeah.
1: So just like I said, the last Monday for the month of August.
0: Sure.
1: Now, I mean, for quick reminders, in my Ashefone TV, and now that I'm going to say, ebusua bi a ofri mana school bi a kwana kro bi a oteso adwuma bi a oyɛ. That's how far wawa ho odin wo nyansa etimi a hold you on a team wa bedu enya ne kwɛ and that ho kra say the next eye manta ye sim china da nyame adum September bosumi no it's your right best right 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
0: Yeah.
1: Esan ikrubi omu fisho, jume bi omu ye, biye juma wa multimedia sempa na mite su ntino, me miye different from, enye ni kreda, enada on. 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
1: 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So what you say na it does what you say. So
0: there is a video I stumbled upon and on YouTube.
1: Yeah.
0: Apostle Joshua Selman, the preacher. I think he preached that sermon 3-4 years ago. Or say the title here, the grace called favor. The grace called favor. And it's Obia Otie. Maybe if you want to delve deep into the topic of favor, any grace, you can get onto YouTube. Now I type it, the grace called favor. Yeah. Apostle Joshua said it will pop up.
1: Yeah.
0: Beautiful sermon. Beautiful. Now the foundational verse from the Bible. Now, the verse that says, and Jesus into he made the point, say Jesus, who is even the Son of God. And Jesus grew in stature, number one. Good health, number two. And I say, and in favor before God and men. And in the pen him. And where you bow? And it's a
1: In
0: all your askings, you ask God for favor.
1: Before
0: that grace called
1: him and before men. You know, yeah, Jibreel said, just to encourage all of us that there's a supreme being. It takes just nipebia or no dinner
2: FM.
1: Precope, obit majita home, you know, a fruit. Obia, when our old minion home made that, Debbie, but only papa cope, if you are singing, I
0: don't
1: know, only bit majita home, you know. Timmy Sobibri, Sanipan also on a pass. Sometimes Anna, Otiti, Jumibra, as a semi muni muni, Semenya dear, because Oshe unyame ni soup, ni fari by any never be oya. Oya, Ontiasi, and found got to Yamifu Fubia so continuously. 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And Asher September, ma. Draw those energies on yourself and get the best out of it. Well, some quick reminders, you guys know maybe I'm a dimin komo ene. This I don't know when I am running for the meaning. This issue about OSP near Attorney General, now it's like rivals instead of partners.
0: It says on my partner,
1: because now no damage is a young man lawyer no customer OSP. No, lack of collaboration be a Emma or more. So deputy, Attorney General, Abihina, no, you know,
0: it doesn't send the right
1: signals.
0: Yeah, because I love what lawyer Bernard Bediakon made account news file. So, omo me, no, omo enemy, corruption.
1: Yeah.
0: the corrupt enemy no your corruption. That is what we are.
1: I don't know why
0: you guys
1: they're fighting for superiority in terms of president.
0: Ego class name is because it's not.
1: No, so and the president,
0: the president should sit down.
1: Yeah, should take a critical look at it. Because sometimes, just one decision, just collapse or sack all of them.
0: Yeah.
1: Bring a new energy. Because Obi, almost say that you. Say 2 million, I'm going to buy your money. I said, I'm going to buy your money. I'm going to buy your money. Then I'm going to buy your money. I'm going to buy your money. I'm going to buy your money. I'm going to buy your money. I'm going to buy your money. I'm going to buy your money. I'm going to buy your money. And I'm going to corrupt your money. Already now, because I buy your money.
0: Edaye
1: ho ayehu yenhu de yeye no mo anso amba boa masa akutwa ne ya bra no asia biribiri ni ma manim na anyina wo kama mo angaza mo to krobi kwa da mo de boa chi
0: so it's a problem tidy. It's not tidy because
1: it's a problem
0: mo ya sadie no
1: but
0: the corrupt guys never see a chase
1: yeah
0: they just smiling no money age mo se kam utri mo musa it's not cool and I think after the Supreme Court judgment no it should have settled all this internal bickering because you see on court na ma okwan say you can prosecute but the court upheld the mandate of constitution the Amar attorney general said the AG has that sole power to enter non prosecute. And yes, you can decide to prosecute, but AG free said
1: oh, we have a lot of anti-corruption agencies and bodies, but measure our performance when it comes to corruption clearly for everybody to see. Yes. Oh, which the level of establishing these agencies and departments and all these things in with that intent, say you be careful corruption. No. Now share all these things. Maybe you the car, maybe boss, I don't know now. Work off fast, maybe boss. Men I'm sassy. Which is men I'm maybe twice. And but the problem is there. That is what you are suffering with now. Oh no, I say the yedi. No, I don't have a trust in it. Assembly, you know, say, but I need your back up. You try and try and try and try and want a concrete and you come. A common say, yes, sir, no matter if I get a session prayer and same fatana. Sir, in your cool wind, in your cool be a canon.
0: A bit
1: me up, what am I my gunner? Sanoma, I know a brass and I say, if
0: you go battle.
1: You know,
0: Charlie.
1: Timmy, Mr. President, and I genuinely horse out because at 70, which we are almost there, at 70. Said that's true. Your kwani when you metro who are now San Yaman in an obi is not really healthy for us as a country. Messe passe on Hena or Muntua and Amona San Yaman, Mr. President, found him. They're tossing him obi and so your educational system and our syllabus. No, I don't pen am near Rajitia aiding come a private school spending.
0: Okay,
1: and I near by Irene a year parenting association for so customer for no beast. It's becoming clear that. Yeah, partisan politics and destroy education. And nobody is bothered about it. They are more mind with my own class. I dare say, I will be over one. I say, we cry, pass up, put all 90. Yeah, who should be a bimino. You know. And son, you may make a very fake, reluctant attempt to be say, you solve those problems. You know, get to educational field. And no TFE stakeholders, being you are. Eh, poto.
0: As parents, I must say, postponing school placement.
1: Yeah, no one here, poto. Even book. Parents' position has always been that every 8-9 months, Ibiano, not the two private schools, you know, or my bar with books, young Kwan and with my 12-free home, and I say, it's a hard ritual, no?
0: Yeah.
1: A real case every 8 to 9 months. Yeah, now, private school for nature, Chilemunswa, that's a bank crowd, you know, a four would dinner, and you've been here. In fact, yeah, chilem bopon. There's a certain lack of responsibility on the part of government to ensure the smooth running of both private and public schools in terms of your syllabus. Because on my catch, Otuana go for book weba within 2 seconds. That's our course now we book. Yes, I say sano. Otuana go for book weba within 3 days. Now yes, I course sano. A weird chick crown finally. Musa say, our definition for gender. So I'm going to be in a better one in 2025. I have a trouble thing. Ghana Education Service for me. As we speak now, they were not even to give me a response on that. We have a problem. There was not emphatic response as to what you can say gender as yet there. And a problem come again. A Ghana and there's no emphatic response. And a bug giddy. Na yeah, tiakoda. na afia no no akwae o ya sharp it's been withdrawn and then who is following up on all these things to ensure say maybe a simple more can serve in the crown e be kai sa nguma we beto one of the things
0: the definition
1: one of the things I won be kai say Mastercard Foundation TTL4 and the Ghana Exchange the most of the time no is what they want anana ewien and then they gave a weird definition of gender as we speak officially me I don't know
0: Oman, and no sir, education ministry because more police
1: minia.
0: Out.
1: But the reality is that what is happening? What has been replaced with it? Because if you have this as definition, I'm a busa and painful me anyway. I'm using the best of the analogy. The woman say one definition partner for me, Santi, the other that. Yeah, no, Mumba catch us a manual seminar and then Mreni, a distra, the other. Yes, Manonino. Yen near Hosa, a bad, you show some cradiomope. And say oh, so for whatever reason, most of the time, say political reasons. You see, where the history of Ghana, where ye be a freeman, Krumah was same name, JB Dankwai say, is he a butcher's killing, sir? ABC Nam and Okaze. Still, the Ghana Education Service should come out. Say, yeah, I do a much fear freeman entirely. We should know because it's scary.
0: Yeah.
1: A lot of things are happening to
0: the teachers were trained with this
1: yes,
0: manual.
1: Yes, trained with this manual. Because gender's definition, open a gender. Identity, you know, see, it refers to a person's deeply felt internal experience of gender, which may or may not correspond with the sex assigned at birth. It can include being made male, female, or male, female, a blend of both. This concept goes beyond the binary notion of gender, male and female, and recognizes the diversity of the gender experiences and expressions.
0: And this is in a textbook to teach Ghanaian children.
1: Yes, and then me catch say, whether or my young, because no more, you know, you're near the society is being formed already. Yeah. Again, it's being formed already.
0: Well, you know, be brain question. Have been trained yes. With manual, no?
1: Physical education and health elective for senior high schools, Ministry of Education.
0: Can you imagine?
1: Now, move a catch and say, more year, no, more year from. Just be emphatic. Let's have references to that effect.
0: In the new one now, my young one. Let us
1: what has replaced this definition for gender?
0: The education ministry cannot keep quiet. Church,
1: yes, titiwa. Now, 86. Yeah. Adani and 9.
0: And it's the same thing with the LGBTQ.
1: That's the problem. That's the problem. One of them. The NDC is automatically silent on LGBTQ. Okay, we have advanced. We have done that. In fact, we needed to delete all these things. That's why sometimes I wonder. That the energy that we all had supporting the cause of making sure that certain emphatic decisions needs to be taken for this country to be moved on. Yeah. These decisions are now...
0: How you team done in your home. And it's as if the thing doesn't even matter again.
1: Yatrasu. Iti, mesemu. Mesemu pa bebre, muamu ya manyo sem, mesemu, both sides, especially government in power, NDC.
0: The lack of principle is...
1: Mesemu, because if we are not careful all the time, we will be doing this talk, advocacy, but up to nothing. But on my own, they extremely expensive for us to do. A problem for us. Very problematic. Because I don't understand why... Some clergy will say that the fight against illegal mining, we are making inroads. Why?
0: Say, on a perspective.
1: No. Memphis, I would be. You see, oh yes, we'll go back to the Orthodox churches. Methodist, Roman, Anglican, Presby, Pentecost, Deeper Life, SD. We've seen through them now. We've seen through them a bunch of cowards and hypocrites, sycophants, misleading people to the so-called promised land. Why? Why do you do that? Do you know what you have caused us? Do you know what politicians have caused us? Do you know how these so-called leaders and opinion leaders, clergy, Muslimi, journalists, senior journalists, do you know CSOs, do you know how some of their utterances are caused to a mining yadachi? Do you know?
2: na nipa kra onya wiase nyinaa na se ohwere nkwa e di pa na nipa bi ni ba bi o motif se di o mudi o mugusu di tro o di tro for what o di tro for what at your level e di pa na onya wiase a unya ye unhuye untiye o di tro to please who o di tro tro na o di to please who and we put on ourselves revered titles. How unfortunate. Young can of crank say one of man yourself won't crack to me. Because to me now, Cranum, what is a shebre? Shebre, what is a son positively? Young can say a catasubo muscle, not that down home, not that that nipe di wechi debi. Unim sa unifika, call asafunim, your greatest commission is go ye to the world and go and preach. And for home before for a new man and for go and preach. Yeah, ni mwa mumma. And then your juicy positions in this administration. You spoke against diplomatic passport. You know who diplomatic passport? Yes, of course. Does it mean that because of that, Mujimi Kasana? Why are you doing this to us? Where is the love for the country? Mm-hmm. So all the noise, now you're from Muni Mukroni, Mubedi Diamena, Masses in Nahuana. When you were doing presentations at the churches and other seminars and workshops, why?
3: Prophet Kofi Udu,
1: yeah,
3: and Archbishop Agenas.
2: Well, Obi, media member.
3: I'm on a PowerPoint presentation.
2: I am saying that if they are
3: illegal,
2: well, I'm saying that if they are still there, if they are still there in this country called Ghana, either they abstain or they speak to the realities.
3: No, because the Archbishop Charles Adinasare now on car say based on your new one.
2: Well, obi.
3: We've made
2: and got drawn him now. Kawia won't
3: know,
2: but he's now. Based on the new one.
3: Say on
2: the now the Bijai, sir. Oh, Obi, not there now. Well, they're no man quaid yet. Middle is a crack my shoulder. I have Papa Brosso. Any perspective? Say, Yabayan Sadia. Yes, a son, Yabaja to Missy and Canada. They're no man quaid yet. A crack must romantic baby become a cracker. And you ask for it. Mamma dream with son at Nakway. No, what dream will be a move? The reality is there. The reality is there. It's becoming so nauseating.
3: Nauseating, the English word.
2: Of course.
3: I can't brofo.
2: Yeah, the reality is there. Mommy, I'm well. You did it to watch there and watch it. Yeah. You know, you check. You cut no cross watch it. That is why Obi Besine. Me say, this weekend, Mesu. And Aba also know you have a big responsibility. Attend ye. Your first lady or tissue. A rebbe a me who said he was Yahoo no. And nipe binimwa. Or mukwa de ene me chua de se minya akwenya grabo mi omudin. Wahoo a ye ye re nyaba, a ye your friends, a ye mami, a second lady, former. And this government, you have a responsibility. It will be antinous, the opinion leaders, Montanas, Monte, clergy, Montanas, Obianti, Mamo, CS, Montanas, Obianti, inform question reference, Munu Soma's reference points, Obianti, Obianuye. It is coming so soon to your door. So soon to your door.
3: Sir, at least for
2: so
3: us.
2: So soon to your door.
3: We stand vindicated because attempted the way start
2: here.
3: A man for under the guise of doing opinion journalism, no?
2: Why?
3: Insulting just about everybody. We made that point here. Now we'll be a video and now Jayomo.
2: Why?
3: Why? And the chickens have come home to
2: us. It will come after you.
3: What did they say then?
2: Why?
3: You know.
2: Well, that's why it is strange to me when there's an attempt for people to speak their mind and the government comes after them. No matter what you say, you have freedom of speech, but you don't have freedom after speech. Hey, Muni Zadi Wina.
3: Principle.
2: There is too much cowardice and hypocrisy in the center.
3: Principle.
2: Why?
3: Principle. We sat here and said, Charlie,
2: why?
3: Where we are going to,
2: why?
3: Under the guise of opinion journalism. You sit down, put a camera on yourself, and insult just about everyone. Everyone.
2: You. Why?
3: But I was almost saying no one has monopoly over insult. If we don't stop this thing, and we made this point here consistently,
2: why?
3: This is where we are. And
2: why?
3: I believe it is absolutely reprehensible.
2: Abba.
3: This is the time the powers that be should have to let us
2: why?
3: Feel some sense of leadership
2: why?
3: And end this thing once and
2: why?
3: For all. It's not cool.
2: Oh, tifie ono matifie oni wa chof wa dofo tifie baby amobia. Don't make a mistake and open social media.
3: Yeah.
2: Atenye nkwa. Very
3: it's terrible.
2: Horrible.
3: It's terrible.
2: Horrible words.
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2: Wanna catch us and come on you do I Obi be disagree with me. Obe show dainty or disagree with me. Nay who say okay, the old book I said that oh don't mind okay near the chichi crow and the chichi casa and the chichi bushia. Wanna see it? Why?
3: Insult everybody.
2: Why?
3: Insult everybody. Insult everybody.
2: And
3: listen to what has been said about
2: I'm telling you.
3: Our dear first lady.
2: I'm telling you.
3: It's horrible.
2: I'm telling you.
3: Horrible. But the point is, if you uprezi obi enra, how would you condemn this one today?
2: That is the
3: you
2: point.
3: You don't have the moral authority to
2: that
3: do that.
2: That is the point.
3: But some of us who condemn then can condemn today.
2: That is the point.
3: It is not proper. It has got to end.
2: Why?
3: It has to end.
2: Ghana for Mohu, Namu Nyai and Disney and Pippi Semi, Namu Yanji Chili Crow, Sagana for this year. Yantiti Yenye, Yayere Chili Kwai Mohuana, a few disgruntled self sitting greedy bastards. Episode of Dami Shebre, Mohuana. Mohu. Why? It's a dear way, pa, Yerita Ghana Fruma. Sonya Quenya Sonny Ghana for Bebon Koma. What do you be at them? Say, Oba, Obama, Penua, Quadra. What do you be at them? How people in this government still leaking information to such characters? Can you imagine? Can you imagine?
3: That's where we
2: can
3: are.
2: Can you imagine?
3: I mean, the chickens have come home. And I associate with everything Lawyer Samson Ladia said the last time. I mean, those in authority now who obviously, to all intent and purposes, benefited from this act in the past, cannot complain today.
2: Well, I'm surprised.
3: Ain't he? If we've gotten to a place that was so be laying the ammunition down, let's do that and end this thing. It is not proper. The power of radio, the power of the media cannot be reduced to insult. I mean, the advent of citizen journalism and social media, ain't he? Obia a journalist in his own right. It did not lend itself to the kind of things we are
2: come
3: seeing.
2: Come on.
3: And yet this kind of insult, what is this? So the only thing you do is when your data
2: come on.
3: Also come receive when him when your friend lights a ring light was there. Then you insult everybody. Really?
2: Come on.
3: And that's how we think we can build this country. It's not proper.
2: I'm surprised.
3: It's not proper.
2: Me,
3: those who are calling for a dialogue on this thing today.
2: No, what did they say yesterday?
3: What kind of system is this?
2: Your first lady? Your second lady, the whole country is silent. Nobody's talking. Your first gentleman, your former second gentleman of the land. Everybody is quiet because all of us, we are beneficiaries of that foolish act. Yeah. Why? Why? Ghana, our motherland. Why? Where from this? Where from this?
3: I'm happy
2: what from this
3: now gained this national attention. Let's find ways of dealing with this thing and we can move on. It's not cool. This is a country. Chef Abby, this social media chef, my name's Wonguni videos, Charlie Kony page, she posted a video from I think a market in Burkina Faso. Unbelievable. Yeah, I think Burkina or Benin, Imubako, check him, mommy. Oman Ejano. This is what we call a market with dignity. Utonadiawa, it is dignifying. Beautiful stuff. Beautiful stuff. You know. And this is Burkina Faso say Benin. I'll get the exact country. And it was an anime kawaha say. If we are not careful, we will live in this bubble. Say, oh, Ghana, the first country sub of the Sahara to gain independence. Oh, Ghana, you're peaceful. Ghana, you're away. But the progress we want to see, we are not seeing it. If even at all, say, happen at a very slow pace. And I mean, Madame Fubi didn't come out now or Cote d'Ivoire.
2: Yeah.
3: Or to Bouaké, which is the northern part of Cote d'Ivoire. It is now or Kasse Charlie. What she has seen in Cote d'Ivoire, the roots. Lincoln or major cities now. We are joking in this country. Inti Niome Guya so was so important, say wasting precious time discussing the thing we are discussing in Kofo didn't
2: wasting precious time.
3: Kofo didn't Kofo at them. Really, a country them. Like Ghana, when there are so many things we have to accomplish, and to our colleagues in the media, if you get airtime, a valuable opportunity.
2: Too much value.
3: Contribute to building this country.
2: Too much value.
3: I mean, we cannot all be perfect, but at least we can do our bit to help reduce this country.
2: Pettiness.
3: What kind of thing is this? Pettiness. I hear some market in Burkina Faso. Benin crown money worse. Benin. And when you see the market, wow. Wow. In the Michelle Benin market, no, what came to mind was Kumasi, KJTA market. Yeah. No. But we have allowed KJTA to be overcrowded. Mm. And even space is a one market. Mm.
2: When
3: we get the video for the Benin market, you would see. Benin one video, no. I mean, amazing stuff. Mm. The discipline in the market is crazy.
2: There's no discipline.
3: We have to get back Kumasi to its original
2: way
3: and do KJTA
2: there's
3: way.
2: No discipline.
3: The indiscipline
2: no, there, there's no discipline. Because they are truthful too much. There's no, we are so dishonest too.
3: Mm-hmm.
2: Very dishonest.
3: Yes.
2: Very dishonest.
3: And Obi said, Obi, Omahini and Obi are praising a market in Benin. But same, okay, we're there. Same people will be condemning Muhammad's 24 hours.
2: Of course.
3: You don't even get it.
2: No,
3: he doesn't even get it. The 24 hour market, no, what we said, and I'll repeat, and we are unashamedly holding on to that position. What we said, Nese, you cannot build markets, 24 hour markets, so called, in 261 districts at a go.
2: How?
3: It doesn't make sense.
2: How?
3: And
2: how?
3: That point has to be made. And made
2: if 111 hospitals were overly ambitious.
3: Yes. How can you defend 261?
2: How do you want to defend 261?
3: In districts are clearly activity
2: BNO.
3: And you claim said that market is to serve
2: BNO.
3: 24 hours.
2: BNO.
3: How is that going to be possible? And we said, sir, pilot.
2: What?
3: Yeah, that's a market in Benin. That's a market in Benin. And kudos to Chef Abi. Wow, YouTube live, Obe Home Markets. No? It's a market in Benin. I mean, this is a semblance to Kumasi, KJTA market. But KJTA Yama are overcrowded. A whole busu space and comfort before you are sharing your mawinti. We can ensure discipline. We would see this. But this is the kind of marketer. I think with discipline, we can do this. What we've said about 24-hour economy market is there are areas in Ghana it can thrive, it can function. It is not all 261 districts. Some of the districts cannot run a 24-hour market. And that point must be made clear. That's what we said. And yes, yes, say, enya de papa complete.
2: Obi, let me reiterate.
3: There are areas we can have that.
2: We have said
3: pilot
2: it. When the former minister for local government or so, we were so bold and courageous to let him know that. We support that bit, but we think that it is very dangerous and it's not useful.
3: Yeah.
2: To put 261. What do you get from that? What do you get from that?
3: How would a market in
2: If you take entrenched partisan positions, not on this platform. No. The account is saying, yes, I'm saying, you're saying, from so to come and say that, ha, your team. And then you're 111 hospitals. Say you're overly ambitious. 111 hospitals. And you're overly ambitious. There was no money for such you need to be
3: at a go.
2: But 261 there's money at a go. Please, why do we do this to when the Trump 77 man pen which Bibiana and Yanko for Nibini? If you have the privilege to be around the leader,
3: yes.
2: No more Kwenya said the air cost you want to for again to the brand. Please respectfully catch you and say, okay.
3: The truth.
2: Because no one can say, oh, dear, no, or did him so in Nipa.
3: Yes.
2: And you be a omre, you be a bit madan and weddy. Oh, yeah, Nansen, you know, fap him. And not on Yabuafo. It's if you get the opportunity to remind him or pinch him and say, ah, say, Mr. President, I think that in all humility, say, your first hour, Kwame Suanka, a bit more boy, say, who can be the house. What is wrong with that?
3: Yeah.
2: What it's now? Now you're entrenched. Now 261, and go kick and see, say, moon. Now, because I want to say 261, as we talk. Yeah, because it's here.
3: Same point.
2: Say, and it's equal. Do you hear the day be no a Bible sisa na projects akika nwura musa ni ase sika every time government changes all projects are abandoned previous administration ni na akika nwura musa
3: that's what we have to do me a video of the Eastern Regional Hospital na ewoko for media no me say hey chale be no dey we say honorable account of my update on those hospitals so because Eastern Regional Hospital no what I saw a wasted I think we're going to hear a story, no? For first aid, hear a story. Mm. Charlie, we need some update from the Honorable Health Minister. But man, my main fact, we're in the National Identification Authority. The information, be able to say, I'm from Trija. Yaira Koku.
1: Yeah.
3: CEO.
1: Yeah.
3: And Dallas and Puma Williams, corporate affairs
1: manager.
3: Almost say, I'm from two businesses. Any institutions, any service providers, in your name. So National Identification Authority. Say LI-2523 and introduce some important changes to the way you verify Ghana card identities. In to say obi a service provider na e was say oje wo Ghana card in verifying your Ghana card no some changes aba almost under the new requirements no biometric verification is the principal means of confirming a Ghana card holder's identity only through biometric verification. When verifying an identity, do not rely solely on the photograph. In nipa in the card, na mamen ka say oh, my share card nipa the picture was so and in the name eye pe intia no anu da bi. E also verify nipa no biometrics and sana waje card na eye den e dia tum. Intia say when verifying an identity, do not rely solely on the photograph or physical appearance of the person presenting the Ghana card. Use the NIA approved biometric verification system. Me pato muntie niye emayen. Menye photocopy inti or the Ghana card ba original Ghana card ye here. No photocopy, no scan. Retain copies or images of the Ghana card, or you want to rely on ocular inspection alone. You can't ocular your any eye. Ain't it? Don't rely on just ocular inspection. My share card, no, BBI, come a dabby. Except where you are permitted by law. Save that, no. Obey the Ghana card, baby, also deliver through biometric verification. Failure to comply with this directive is an offense and shall attract penalties of up to 2,000 penalty units for a body corporate and 1,000 penalty units for a partnership or other undertaking payable by each partner or responsible person. If your institution verifies identities, onboard onto the NIA's identity verification system platform, prepare your systems and staff, and comply with the new requirement before the transition period ends on the 2nd of November 2026. 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
1: Well, Obi, a new mammy enough, me dear John. Camera, if you say Kotokoshe has. Camera, if you crack around here. I'm a venture with a car. Michas and SMS as a Kotoko chief has.
3: Bakotoko team, then yes, more.
1: About too much.
3: Boys in a bobo.
1: About too much. About
3: me who be that.
1: Now, my prayer now is.
3: Me who Kotoko, Bobo, at that level. It's been long.
1: No, my prayer now is that Togby and Trin Humphrey has. Because without Togbe, there's no has.
3: Oh, yeah.
1: Yeah.
3: Say, the team is for him.
1: It's a prayer. Now, for man who did, no, I'm first country, but did, no, no, no, no, no, no, no, no, no, no, no, no, no, no, no, no, no, no, no, no, no, no, no, no, no, no, no, no, no, no, no, no, no, no, no, no, no, no, no, no, no, no, no, no, no, no, no, no, no, no, no, no, no, no, no, no, no, no, no, no, no, no, no, no, no, no, no, no, no, no, no, no, no, no, no, no, no, no, no, no, no, no, no, no, no, no, no, no, no, no, no, no, no, no, no, no, no, no, no, no, no, no, no, no, no, no, no, no, no, no, no, no, no, no, no, no, no, no, no, no, no, no, no, no, no, no, no, no, no, no, no, no, no, no, no, no, no, no, no, no, no, no, no, no, no, no, no, no, no, no, no, no, no, no, no, no, no, no, no, no, no, no, no, no, no, no, no, no, no, no, no, no, no, no, no, no, no, no, no, no, no, no, no, no, no, no
3: kotoko wo a player from almost all African countries.
1: Oh, Samu.
3: Oh, yes, yeah, but the African Union team.
1: African Union team.
3: Yeah, kotoko wo player from Morocco. You a player from DR Congo. You a player from Tanzania.
1: Ah.
3: Oh, African countries. You a coach from South Africa. Tell you about the AU team. And that boy is named Bobo Achale. Oh, boy is named Bobo. Nedano, a crossport enemy, we from Yenka. Yao Ampo Franca. So, no, national sports.
1: Yeah, authority.
3: Chale, a crossport. Enkwe. Now, hey, you come asking your born. Oh, troka.
1: Baba, you're a whole
3: of two potto. And a man, uncle for you, so papa, back in your born, you may your presidency, you're in charge of a Rex Oma. And a Wawunia from Radio Gold, KOD. Says, how do you find KOD?
1: Yeah, Kofi Ochredako. KOD.
3: That's a man for a horror.
1: David, I will.
3: That's a human. I'm going to say that.
1: David, say, Omo Mo, who say, Honor, Omo Mo industry. For instance, Rex Cinema, I hear paid a commentators or more entertainment. There's a rift between Mameno and I stand to be, but that's what I heard on various platforms. Yeah, Mac 2 platform. No, Mac 2 platform. And you know, so piece of entertainment.
3: Yes,
1: that's when I and the dust in it for me. That's what I hear. Say in Tawantawa Kakra, so many shows today. KO did the DM say, me personally, me ne kasai. About a comment being a comic.
3: Apart from comic, boy is a say office on shared any
1: issue.
3: Maybe I'll say a man in best studio.
1: That's the point.
3: Maybe also, or yeah, you may be a young because of the peculiarity of his position, no? He should probably come and explain to us some of the things he's done. Because, I mean,
1: Diasporan
3: relations. And we say it was the core for beyond the return, any year of return. And how successful those two projects were. When you take over, now, Kwe say,
1: one year careful.
3: The comparison is stuck. Among four, who's a Charlie Wade.
1: But the team critics, they're extremely harsh. You see, this weekend, on Adum and on your sister's.
3: But I think they should also talk. They you may know. Be doing things a year, especially on say Omono so no. They are more than a way when you say they came into the role no with a body of work, so much experience in the expectations. No, but I'm sure a bit to say, Papa, I know what Ghana Tourism Authority and Ananado, no,
1: Kwesi
3: Ajeman.
1: Kwesi Ajeman.
3: Who said he was not very much known in the space, Papa.
1: But
3: when he took the opportunity, or yeah, Juma, no, you know, ain't he? I'm a KO Dine Rexoma and Jifago Machino. A month for a disappointed, but they should also tell us the challenges they have, some of the achievements they've chalked.
1: Yeah,
3: now you're putting your money in perspective. And yes, actually, Enkoye.
1: Oh, be quick one. Yeah, you track man highway phone tariff. So I said, I'm the just Sunday. Was a Sundays normally.
3: Yeah,
1: before church now, sure. I drive around. Yes. Yeah, quite sure. Anyway, I drive around and upon a hunty N1 corner. So you see people and. Motu epimo bipa o chakwa ni mu ano di mirika ana phone no at the same time o chakwa no di mirika na phone chara so say din komoji mesre these two things mo amuko work on so ahe machi no mo putu on
3: reflectors
1: is important mesre bibri na u chakwa mu so a mesre enya ho ana obeye sa
3: na earpiece and for so and an ano ye kind say anytime you are anytime we are unam kwan ho na no me kan say face oncoming vehicles and fa wachi entre cars are eba you have to face them say the bear say driver na your mistake be no why den wetimi ehu na wo chon ho a watch the bear say wachi entre car enye e adisun I think it was say nyina yetimi ehu very very important say amount for
1: ebi ho obiti me ko no me ho say reja kwat na say I was a interview. Me kono, we are so critical to me. Wednesday, me baba bo, me aminia a year basintali. Me baba bo na baso ana other companies. Cocoa board, Siga for report biaba.
3: On the net profiter.
1: Yeah,
3: SOEs.
1: Yes. Me baba bo mabaso. And wherever they are seen to niye, tis a baso body ba.
3: I think what we should even drill down and find. Individual SOEs, and they also my report, my count, my boom, like total net profit. I'm making,
1: but
3: have to drill it down to individual.
1: My worry is 5 enterprises omo record persistent losses.
3: Yes,
1: 5
3: ECG count.
1: Enti ho na na me see say adiwe waka how do we solve this ECG problem? Because government after government these losses continuously echo. So there's a challenge ewo ho no ma. Yes,
3: a big challenge.
1: Enye mo won say and then one say a mahu a moho a can say a Ghana Cylinder Manufacturing Company. Nyamwa. And then once me who Graphic Communications Group Company.
3: Oh, Graphic?
1: And then once me who Ghana Digital Center Limited. And then one was me who GMPA Limited. And then one. These five enterprises consistently losses. But kudos to Basintalini in the team, no. Kudos to Dr. Randy Abbey for the turnaround, you know, because it's a Siga at your measurement.
3: Now Basintalini, no.
1: Yeah, baby.
3: Profit, no, Ed, because oh no, and your company.
1: Yeah, so it's out there. That's what I'm saying. Once we've seen it,
3: okay,
1: we'll take our time and then interrogate one after the other. Yeah. But clearly, see, baby, you must sustain this idea. We are once you occupy that office, there should be some KPI, some measurements,
3: the turnaround
1: is so really important. So.
3: Beautiful.
1: It's the era Pesa White is where I say, oh, Honumino, what's me at Nabana, Oshe, then you mean Ecos. We this year.
3: Now, a prime man, Mahama Road.
1: Minim said, the Kunifinana.
3: The Ecobe be a statue, no? Major Mahama statue.
1: The Kunifinana.
3: Yeah. And Obia send me video, tell a sutumpa.
1: Somewhere in here, Nasini.
3: Eh, street light be any so.
1: Oh, that means you're home. Oh, the street light is on a beginning. Now, I'm going to go best regional minister. Last week, I'm catch you. Best regional minister was the greater Accra regional minister. One of the things or the three margin of was the fight against Isum and Efin. No, I mean, we assume and a fee.
3: And assume now because we're born home.
1: Assume the Ujam dream become because offer game power for Jolua. A whole nice ring. But I mean, if I'm born for me, oh, yeah, be. But I don't know how all of a sudden. Bibia Sakov, either in Kanyana Debano, Nahua Deno, our form, and I said, Boa Payumno, Idipe Binimsuku.
3: But it is so critical.
1: I'm telling you,
3: that's why you tumed
1: the Majitum, and your uncle, everywhere in Accra, mostly when you drive from 3:34 a.m. now, bar, complete darkness. Complete darkness. Internal de Messre, so I was just going to Energy Commission for one. It's a more year for you.
3: Sir, and no, because I statutory charge, in the Accord GRA.
1: That
3: GRA acted the ministry responsible. In this case, energy ministry.
1: In the energy ho.
3: Yes.
1: And call commission.
3: Who is our energy ministry? So one make us say, oh, it's kind of assembly. Yeah, yeah, so.
1: Yakobo, a year in the entertainment industry, you know.
3: Yeah.
1: I want to cook up. Obviously, the industry is collapsed. It's me and pretty, and say,
3: collapse may be a harsh word.
1: Saying that it won't be. There's an improvement. But no more one, two, issues.
3: I think, sir, even if Nanado is your worst enemy,
1: the entertainment industry, the creatives, no?
3: His achievement with the year of return and beyond the return was probably the biggest highlight.
1: It continues. It continues to be.
3: You know, ain't
1: it? It continues to be.
3: And if you take over from an administration like that, near the local office, be sad. The expectations near higher. In the adjeman year, you know, we expect, sir. Why put the war Ghana Tourism Authority? Mamina ni abeko. We expect that they will do more. The Nipa no were in charge of the diaspora office of the president here, you know. Where we saw because when him said Nancy Kwanamiti said Buzoma St. John apparently played a critical role.
1: Yeah.
3: So when Buzoma St. John.
1: You're worried Nancy.
3: No,
1: now M1
3: marketing guru. One of the best.
1: Now can I say be our count Zima for pop
3: Oh yeah.
1: Hey.
3: Oh, Buzoma St. John.
1: Edicha Keki.
3: Say
1: no say papa opa. You know, when it comes to that thing, I think the performance of the previous manager
3: it was
1: solid, really, really solid.
3: And I think that is the standard, and that's why Ama Rexomani KO Demono pressure ewo almost, and they also came with this whole Black Star experience. They will do something more than what happened.
1: Obi Mansura entertainment guys in the Kumi.
3: I'm saying
1: min pe problem bia be no be se mo aminim shaggy so of Paris
3: only Paris yes shaggy
1: o so o chem pa na na me here say we still need to do the road conversation
3: na na no am here
1: na na na am here We should also pay attention to normal ACC or Yakwan. So, but we said, Roma, Alex Bamusa Quaba, you this year,
3: oh, Alex,
1: half
3: for this year,
1: half for this year. We don't free Bono Ufia half for Yamano Aquaba. Now, catch Erika Jesus, say, Okushia or Hini, Shia, my Hini, Nasa or Sa, Ubian Chirino. Nenana has said the only mean to crano. I said, BB solution be a source of the nice meaning.
3: Marisa and the fertilizer on the constituency.
1: Oh, a chibi on the constituency.
3: Yeah, now no pain.
1: And you feel Ufina, a job as
3: yeah, no call,
1: no call.
3: German North, aqua fertilizer. Na Uti Edema Bananca Ache.
1: Oh, the last time I checked, no, about me show to bear 2 seconds.
3: Edema Banana.
1: Yeah, so I catch one of the hard working young guys, first time in Libya.
3: Yeah, very hard.
1: Now, you know, Wayne. Achanchi go MP no akwizen.
3: Asante asma go go.
1: Enya kojo ba mo akwizen di ono gentleman ono.
3: Ah, di no ko nya asem o.
1: Akwizen.
3: Some at so am repatriating the call US ba menti she bio.

0: Adam Agbana din ya ba in some cycles so.
1: Oh, reshuffle nana. Oh, ni di wum. Nyesi ni di ba in some cycles, ni di wum. Ah, ni di wum, Adam Agbana.
0: Ba, unim se, ni di wum ba de, di eme sain ti e bata hon.
1: Uh-huh. Wema shoka kra.
0: Un se, this whole narrative around se, it may not be true. But the narrative say the people who are seen to be a Siedun Ketia boys, you know, are being axed. You've heard that narrative.
1: Oh, of course,
0: no?
1: But say in Obina we quite the Wadaroma, maybe I hear the Obone Central.
0: No, Edema Gbana the any bar up, you know. That is one narrative, so one but
1: it could be perceptions.
0: Say oh yeah, a Siedun Ketia. But you know, he was spokesperson for Siedun Ketia.
1: Yeah, yeah.
0: Time Siedun Ketia running for national chairman.
1: Yeah.
0: And some have tagged him with Siedun Ketia tag. Yeah. You know? And a play against him in certain cycles.
1: Well, me did
0: which is also very unfortunate.
1: It will be at the expense of your politics, the NDC and the MP. When they continue to play those roles, I saw questions of Kwesi Kwarteng,
0: Kwesi Kwarteng,
1: neglecting the MPP.
0: Because
1: at your own,
0: Okasama,
1: you know, at your own expense.
0: But he's a quality
1: of
0: material.
1: Of course, Edema Gbana,
0: same for him.
1: Say, was a comporting with him. Now, also, or then, or that's our camp, you know, I'm moving to J, and I'm going to NDC now. You know, it's like seeing me at Jubilee as I see me now so badly. But Jubilee as your trouble, and say, Jubilee as NDC for one MP for the Bawana. No, please. You should move beyond this pettiness and get Ghana going.
0: Yes,
1: it's very important.
0: I get you, man. Medase Panya, me show my hine kwabina sante. Any your tennis. I'm here with Kuso Ochi, our man.
1: Hey,
0: Osha.
1: No, TV said, hey.
0: Equiapim North.
1: MP Osha. Osha, sure, she could demote you.
0: I hear Kumasi Asantekotoko is also 91 years today. Wow, it's a happy birthday to Kumasi Asantekotoko. Lawyer Sami Ewuku, good afternoon to you. I hope you're doing well. Yentie William Raya Ba, me was special in Komobia, Medi. Na afi, yetimi atuaso. National Pensions Regulatory Authority, NPRA. Se yemfa bibia de entumanim. Se ene Ghana mining in Ashemra, emrani ye National Pensions Act, and ne regulated pensions, ewukruma. Na pensions ewukruma ni ye wa 3-tier pension, tier 1, tier 2, tier 3. Tier 1 ye mandatory by force, emrasha wo se ye. Eno ye di ye tuyama snate, no tier 2. And so a mandatory, no, or the ma trustees, and as a fund managers, no much is can swam. And at tier 3 in Kwan, you voluntary, and the companies, they be what they Provident Fund. Also, to me, a personal pension scheme contribution. And that's the 3-tier pension in Ghana. Because the first two near Emra by force, Ninti, you have to make sure, say, obey. In the way of Juma, you near Manipo of our Juma, pressure. Se on tria was net amount in here. On tria would tier 2 amount. So I know you say on tria report nema NPRA. Or mon number ni 0302 968692. And it's a oko HR, honas, oko share. Nanya dear employer, a tria was net, a tria would tier 2 a fre. Ne complain wo NPRA. Na emra enche anyone in. Ain't NPRA say yemfa asemdei. And two muni na munim na munche in two one among emma yen. 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And there is good news ewo fia ene. 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And se ube timi kradi ya bra YouTube. Asempa ye page on YouTube. 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
2: Meje onso hobi. 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
1: Okay.
0: I'm say flood in aba. And she atop ate o car ho ahyase ese.
1: Yeah.
0: Because wo fa flood in mu na teche no e fa ase.
1: Yes.
0: Ateche no e fa ho. And na me no wo kase ye be chirechire kwan a wo be fa so a wo car no beti asiesie na ba te said ye gina no. But wo beti asiesie a she said we have 24 hour American automobile service for a chira kwan.
1: Yes.
0: The TNS said, you didn't kind, I'm saying, my car, so powder, once some, I come for so many times. And my bad platform is akasa, akasa, akasa. But you per se can and be a car, need that what you say, a bruchri car. Because when I'm chroma, when I say car, you know, paint in a near doom. And you're so powder. And now, and you're sanio, man. Because Brony, a year summon, I had a horocanco. Or your summon, I do hukurun cucumunco. Or your summon, I had a jaranco. Soap powder, no, or see and fancy neoma. Sometimes you see when you're my drew baby, I'll be one say, a pa, a fedi, not breach a womb, not breach no amortadi, and I hear. But summon, I had a horocadi. What the horror there be a can any daho. And unty, yes, some your product in coming tongue. But lawyer be ba me, or lawyer ba, maybe me nene kasa da na se wa advisor.
1: Or
0: de mame. Na me se me nton mi product biya ube biya, because o ton wa wan hweni ya, o biwe kwa kofrem na wa
1: sen.
0: Yeah, nti me ye se me nton mi product biya mi diye fi US aba. But lawyer ne ba ye ho, ene ye hro ka mane keke. 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
1: Okay.
0: Ye wye ino. Na
1: Shine ka, Pro.
0: Yeah, Shine Pro.
1: Oh.
0: 24 hour American Shine Pro. Yeah, you should be the Hurricane, you know. Na car, na shall see a shiny. Until I won't be to me for say, ah, and then, Master, we soap, we will booby.
1: Now,
0: Tom. Now, so, me product, dear, men persemeton. No, so, Tom, my customers and quan, and my debia womacano, any at me at the house. Because the away, what the year cano, me who say, Bibi woman, and my carna, the paint in the bar. And to a two me for no. Now, I started saying, yes, I me tombi. No, boy, for four.
1: Okay.
0: I am very, very cheap. Soap, nibi, no. Otoa, obe sense you can crab your gubaka team. We bet me the horoka be 6 or 7 or 10 cra. Obe shi ka crab, you won't say,
1: a poor grow kama.
0: Would you crab won't say, can any adaho glasses, any bedaho? Kama. Nemum, shena wo ya wan fa sapo. Yan fa sapo in chika. Kofo be bread the support, uko washing bed the support. And now uko washing be omu yusu 1 packet. And none of the scratches also back out. And so we use 2 bucket. Bucket in the back with your tie. Because tie in a non form no. Aboba
1: womb.
0: And tis a wood, the same thing now, Sanko Hroka, one. O can't be say. And tis a wood, yeah, you mama, one. You 2 bucket. Back on your tie. Back on a body.
1: Body no.
0: And tis a whole tiny we are, what body. Who we are, Obe would say, can any better how come out? Say, yeah, the machine cry ba. And who has a call ramp? Okasha ramp as he be.
1: Oh,
0: the car could see ramp or so. A trap.
1: Sunday, I asked
0: him. Yes, I asked him. Me one machine, so friend here, the teller car, yen near the chassis. Now my control. We control, and no one but
1: car, and I see
0: you. You feeling in a videos be brand now. Yak back, my baby, we'll call Honda, my baby, my Honda, my baby, my Toyota, my baby, my Izuku, our more Spinters Road.
1: Oh,
0: I mean, company, I can see it. And to some man, media bedroom master, baby, I will be an offra. You beton be a man. Nemum, yan ton a gallon. You ton a macuma, because you got ton a gallon and your washing base for no,
1: yes,
0: a beton or macro frame. Now say, Nemum, Oton Swaka, who say, baby, I want to fray war da. Yet the brewa won't no ubetria
1: delivery.
0: No,
1: yeah.
0: Oton do a nebo for to abet me to be a dear go. Now, ti samna ndia wa gama so ofre ya ebeton bi ama maka black casa black waxa you use anyway
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0: Uya.
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0: Enyi kwa se yesa. 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
1: Yes.
0: Me wo gold wax. 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
1: Other colors.
0: Colors. 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
0: For blacker. 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Yes, and Funtu Mawaha. 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Why will fear? Would Miss Break and Honkake? No, at it.
1: Okay.
0: And Timesre, Obi, our black and no maka. Fabrega ni entwan yupo or transport business to say government cars dan me kan ha se me ne Prince William County aye adwuma pen Mr. Javier wa watan America bia no ko Prince William County basasa obebisa Mr. Javier obisa na obeka chiro me no mo ye contract basasa e wo krom ha no edrum na ese se ye horo ye basas government basas ye wasti sika koto bas. But you first can find some clinic. I brought you a cock about 10 years in Tobas. The entra. Omo check oil. Omo ye pre trip. Ye will be the pre trip. Driver ni nukwa o kotremno. Chrome ha ye pre trip. SSL will check oil. We check brakes. Bibia is secure to the car. No one make sure. And sana driver no kwa we move. But I had ye. Ye we are. Ye horo car na kama. Ye cleaning glass. Ye cleaning rim no mu. Ya check oil, ya check coolant. Ebi aswati ya top no. Ya make sure say log not na car no connection there right. Because log not no nya car no driver would do kwanso a. Ebe tie tu. Enti government buses e bra so say ni nyina no nya sika bia na yeje. Because sika ya de background ya yi kakra bi ya de hru no yasiesie na ho twa neat na nam kroma. 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
1: share video here that's we know ho
0: yeah
1: wo de minim say seminar are white bi na ha we na dia dia
0: before ye be hro car no ye formu the whole car ye formu the whole car ni na ama abo bi hyehye do ne chen e yi ni na se abo ba bi so akwa hyehye ho a e be yi ni na se atache. Flooding ya about a chakoshi. And to your video now, Obon say, Oho.
1: Yes, hardy no.
0: Sadie no when I make can. Yeah the whole rim.
1: Ah.
0: And my rim no e bright. It was we spray go, yes spray go so. Yes spray go so yeah.
1: The color no no.
0: The color no. You want different color. Oh, you want okay. Blue, you want white, you want bibia. And sana who we are with the machine no, e dey akọ body no.
1: And I make emuate, emuate
0: come on. Fitter. Wow, but I know when I'm who rims in Libya. I yet bassa. May repair rim. Oh, rim, not rim, scratches one. Oh, a Land Cruiser. Oh, dear rim, the scratches one from Mary Palmer. Now, my young come and make paint it, said your free factory. Now, your juma, my young for 25 years. Your coffer that customers on Morgan will be a bit dear dancing, me and me baby. Because who be a juma, I saw one cassa one sacred
1: juma,
0: one sacred man. And yet, and the Yajuma, me and Cassa, my young one American, and my young
1: hope.
0: Until experience be an
1: white
0: and no white and
1: form, no, no,
0: form, no, no, your form
1: would not wear Samina Bay,
0: Samina, we near Bia.
1: Hey, we are
0: Bia, near the form with the whole canoe, and two the goon almost a bedroom baby in a bed dripple, a dripple in a name you one near a bar for honor, and son of who we are, what our boahro, and son of who we are, would in supapa, Eddie Gun, and son of who we are, would the shampoo machine, shampoo can inside. Or leather protection, your fiber protection, a chrome ha, a juma will meet me a pile. Let there be a while once a painting a fade. Cast me behind the painting, who once a what trans once a color now you different. Me wo every paint out person may die and I may die.
1: Hey,
0: yes. And when he has a way cuckoo, let that seat a fade, especially me papa mo. Ministers in penning form, Moka led the son, and our bones are fed. Obu out me carpet seat in a so. Obons a carpet on a drop who seat in a tobay and co. O Fremia, a yejuma, a baby ya hoa juma, every seat color. I met dino, na ayakama, ye shampoo carpet wa form, nasa stain womb, nasa enqua, ye rea ya wa carpet dye.
1: Mm-hmm.
0: The first year we are near the fabric protection, a pitting, and son ye the plastic mat, a fat the whole carnival.
1: Wow.
0: And see, ye dear no my baby to grab.
1: Yeah, we
0: patch out Bomade
1: Concrado.
0: Oh, now me chow a car. Now I will be who say yes. Now no mind, no catch your mind or mind the catch.
1: Who chow my head?
0: My young Yopo.
1: We kid ya, my bow.
0: Brabra, my mefa, your numbers, you know. And fan to grab. 05.
1: Okay.
0: 99.
1: Okay.
0: 777601. Number will fret by me, me ho.
1: Direct.
0: Direct. 0599 777 7601 777601. And now you want another cell phone. I will fry secretary Befa. No one wedding come on. And also 0256 10 7880. Customers now me come home. Need much as your friend. Customers and Angus. I'm winning. I'm drummed to snow media dance here. The patch of my mentor no man also. 05 Patcho 025 6107 880. And here were another number in your office. 0503 677 75 0503 677 7775. But old friend number we are Bami Ami Ho 0599 777 601. And check ye the BB Beba Bonting.
1: Yes.
0: Ah, ye ye gusu aye pe baby kesiye.
1: Okay.
0: Because ahano ye trade casting into ye be ye BB kesiye ube timid waka
1: ya. Okay.
0: Ye chroma wani a chre u kanye ube faswa waka no ube ya ebe man de bi akano.
1: Ebe ye fufu.
0: Ebe ye neat. And chair the baby to ya. Your baby hand my hundred day, dear man. And chair the baby location, the baby, oh, bahwa, ube hunye, your baby 2 days, Saturday and Sunday. Oba, Baba Tunkalan be brings you Ghana water and soon beho, Oba, no one said, we be doing a Kalana from up a kama amount. Opa saw to a summon and be a newbie beho on time, your force. Here we are near shiny or tie in a kama, your paper window amount now call. Your son was synthetic oil, your a coolant. United if you are brooching about your chemicals in free China, me patch out your chemicals for United States. Unyan Ghana have a beer, will be your backers will be an air coffee. And to Bomad Nefra 0599 777 601 0599 777 601 0599 777 601.
1: Oh, fantastic. 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Paul de Suso say ochiao.
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0: Me ye hu.
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1: ya. 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
0: Odansi ya too much.
1: Eko si isa isa haya asempa. 94.7 FM. Yenye we mra ye ba. 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Na yene no ashasi edin komo. Stay with us.
2: Dina for Electroland Castle will be a showroom of Potemu. Naye be ya sandy homeland and swat at home. Say, say, and apart from some of the Tomu TVs, gas cookers, kettles, microwave, Ninia Kikahon, Mubetu Mizra Tomu Nemu Konya, plates, Nemun Tree, Ninia Kikahunina, Ewa, your branch Bakwa, your friend homeland. And it just a man who wants to say, so we did our Electrolander. He bet me out from our bed, she at Eddie Kessie. I think so, you will Nasco selected promotion via ye. So we'll talk about quite. Ye bet ya ba kwa ka ho enwe chin su madina ya sheda mamu special price o fala ya tete nyama ni su nyina mamu madina ye do wasemu bebre ka ho na bra madina taxi rank opposite eco bank mumro na mubenya samsung tcl media and nasco papa ne mumu kai say homeland so wo ho electroland prices dey fala ye show money electroland bia ya ba kwa

0: Okay. 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

0: and one will lift out that trophy. Who's got what it takes? This is where the next generation of great chefs get their start. And this season, they are not holding back. So pull up a seat or grab a popcorn or better still, join us in the kitchen. 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
1: 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Sustainability isn't just tree planting. It's whether the systems we depend on actually last. Lights that stay on. 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Why the road that killed your cousin still has no signage? Why half the water you pay for never reaches your bucket? Uncomfortable? Good. That's the point. Stay tuned to the Super Morning Show throughout August for Joy Sustainability Month, sponsored by MTN and Momo.
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2: Electroland Castle will be a showroom of Potemu. Naye be ya sandy homeland and swat a home. Say, say, and apart from some of the Tomu TVs, gas cookers, kettles, microwave, Ninia Kikahon, Mubetu Mizwa Tomu Nemu Konya, plates, Nemun Tree, Ninia Kikahunina, Ewa your branch Bakwa, your friend homeland. And it just a man who wants to say, so we did our Electrolander. You bet me a front, our bed, she at Eddie Kessie. I think so, you will Nasco selected promotion via ye. So we'll talk about quiet. And which in Sumadina, Yashada Mamu special price. Fala! Yatatinya Mani Sunina Mamu. Madina, ye don't want some baby. Kahuna Bra Madina Taxi Rank, opposite Echo Bank. Mumro, Namubena Samsung, TCL, Media, and in Nasco Papa. Nemu Kai say, Homeland is who Electroland prices, ye. Fala! Ye show my name. Electroland. Bia Bakwa,

sia phone mra woto niema no na wu sia kan back to school fe ne de e beye de ne beye nika sia Joy FM e wo September da etosun 9 and September da etosun num e wo Joy FM car park kokomlemle na bra beto wusuku ho niema.

You know how money moves in Ghana and across Africa. How it really moves? It doesn't move once a month. It moves 100 times a day on Ecobank's digital platform. Airtime for that's your sister. Transport for Papa. 500 Cs for Saturday's funeral. 2,000 Naira for the cousin sitting jump in Abuja. Because we don't just move money, we take care of people. Money moves in every direction. Uncle to nephew, nephew to uncle, sister to brother on Monday, brother back to sister on Friday. And it moves together. The funeral contribution, the susu, the wedding levy, the hospital bill in the family WhatsApp group. In Africa, money is rarely one person's transaction. It's many people moving small amounts toward one purpose. That's how money moves here. And there's one bank.

The National Pensions Regulatory Authority, NPRA, is the regulatory body of the pensions industry in Ghana, ensuring the compliance of the three-tier pension scheme, being the mandatory basic national social security scheme, first tier, managed by SNET, a mandatory fully funded and privately managed occupational pension scheme, second tier, and a voluntary fully funded and privately managed provident fund and personal pension scheme. Employer enforcement has been beefed up, and therefore, we are entreating all employers to enroll their workers onto the first and second tier mandatory schemes and pay their contributions. Failure to do so will result in prosecution. NPRA, ensuring retirement income security.

0: 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So be download the our Play Store and our App Store.
1: She said the air to be out here. And so she knew shop.
2: Report no hey.
1: Munya, so many pursu ye. 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
1: 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Eko si isen jume dienu wa suguswa uti ya nama yene mwenye nase ni ensa mwa kwa babiyo enfa mwumra eko si isen jume dieye eso mene hindi yoseibu nsi yedi kani yatumwe ni mse ene yene NPP National Chairman Hopeful Ebedi Nkomo the Honorable Bwachi Trematin Ejakun. As you may be aware, he's been a member of the NPP since the party's founding. Waye energy minister, waye policy advisor to the party, waye campaign manager for the party. He comes with a body of work and a wealth of experience. You know, Ebedi Nkomo on a number of issues. And also a question, or adventure, Edemana, ube timi Edia Brain, 0548-443-523. 0548-443-523. Na, ajemre, etumi, ebusano, amount. And, party, no, I started vetting of the various aspirants eko file. I don't know if he's done his, but nini na ye Nkomo a yene no ebedi. Honorable Akwaba na apom te sen
2: nyame adom ho ye.
1: Yeah. Ye ho studio hana a check akra.
2: Sir.
1: A check.
2: Sir.
1: A check.
2: Ananti ananti ni amani amani.
1: Me ametumi ho. Basa ho den ho.
2: Oh pa.
1: Edanyame ase. I mean, the many people thought sir now Obe contested yet again for the flag bearership. And I remember meeting be a course who Kumasi.
2: 22nd June 2025.
1: Good. And I think it was a meeting of constituency chairman, right?
2: Yes.
1: Uh-huh. And at that meeting, Omeka said, bruh, for national chairman number 12, you responded at the meeting. And subsequent to that, you know, the official announcement by the question then will be, say, okay, into from energy minister, policy advisor, campaign manager, why national chairman and why now?
2: You will be the kind, medawasi, a kwenya udia mami, and minchia weti fwa omwo Ghana fanenina.
1: Omoja also.
2: Webi sebi. Mse 22nd June. 2025, mm-hmm. Longford. And mini chairman Fukushia. Now, in fact, that was the third time a mini chairman Fukushia.
1: Oh, okay.
2: Yeshia 2021, 2022. Ninina, na mini chair, all the constituency chairmen, 276, ninina. Na mini omu yen shishe before party welfare system.
1: Mm.
2: Yenye ene ye kase bako tuwasu Kumasi. Na Kumasi no, there was an additional function.
1: Okay.
2: Additional function no was, apart from welfare asemi, training. Because elections ne beba. I was a chairman fu hunu niye me biya. I was so omu ye.
1: Yeah.
2: Na midi tu omu enim se, isi ankasa wo 58 item program bi omu ye. To me, person me introduce you all to our program. Said the Ebeya, Ebeya Humboa. To say the all kind. Me go through Honwa, Nombodji, so chairman, oh chairman, out of the blue. As I'm crying, me go can cry. No, Omo Amanga. Na putu prum Honu. Mama Omo Mwaya, no Omo Pe. For two reasons, for a basic reason. Enye se kianiki, I was say me the president. No. Udi ube dia son.
1: Yeah.
2: Ube dia boa. Na, he se wone mranti, me I'm surrounded by very young people. Mene mranti abopo etuwa na mondin din for be 4 years. 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
1: yeah
2: just say mrante a omo dedicate omo ho e som won kra One uniform. And there were other issues. And to me, and I'm so, you know what? Hold it, hold it. And the pressure didn't stop. President Kufuor, so Gina me consuwed. Boachi me see a di koye, me see koye mama.
3: President Kufuor.
2: President Kufuor, he's been on him a disan komui, 7 years old. And me free Kumasi buyer or Tidi ko Sukumasi, no say some kind. 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
3: sure
2: anya presidency mkoa
4: Azemba FM
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3: omanfo ne be hwa to
2: for me 2028 is it for me 2020 obi masum party from 1992 even before that's our tradition ya wole go na me kwa mbo achino kwa mbo achine akwa bi freaky one why near friend we were the youth leaders of Popular Front Party 78
3: oh okay on campus
2: legon ya kwa all people's party wa tamale na me ka ho bi right enti medim wa cha masum na osum dru ba bia otete omo di wachi no to replace you and I've come to the stage say asumo amasum I need one more thing right to lift up this party enti mini party for ma ayadwe lifting this party up and making sure say that's a boy 2028 ya win ba umie the president me ye chairman of the ruling party after that no me ye madjuma
3: and I think it sets the stage you know for me other questions abebu saba even before I come to it say at that meeting no sena constituency chairman be to meeting na se and na otie wo response na wo man immediately wo no na ebia ne ni anse da anye response ne ho a e den na wo ka kire ne sesia
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2: en na ebia ho no niema binti a onti ase a onni ah and to ne need that so.
3: Yes.
2: Amen.
3: Yes.
2: Na se e wona komem pa se me foa so se e ja ko me ye
3: chairman.
2: Na wa anye pene sa time no. Na e chire wa sesa na je e wo se e ma wani je.
3: Ma wani je, okay.
2: So no.
3: Okay.
2: E wo se mo wani je. Oh, na no asem wa ye kan ya. Wa ntia se na wa me ye, wa ma ye pene. E ye me de se
3: afade.
2: Afade. And I get that reaction. Hey, papa. Afade wa ma meni age. So no. We no no any abufu se.
3: Yes.
2: Enti se obi na no asem no imuaye no anye ne da. 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
3: Omo saka. Ma ma fe introduce yourself to part 20 Bebrenati Dino Boachichere Matinye Jakon, former energy minister, former policy advisor, former campaign manager. Boachichere Jakon ye hwan?
2: Hey, we dey Obi. Obi save you. Ah. Ye wo mi Kumasi.
3: Okay.
2: April 16th, 1956. Ewo Kumasi G. Enti Obi meti 70.
3: Wow, 70 years.
2: Yes. Minye
3: you don't look it. See, you don't look 70.
2: Yes.
3: Yeah, you don't look it.
2: Mijina mina sopa.
3: I can see that.
2: 16th April 9th. Mbiya umo Kumasi G.
3: Oh, okay.
2: Me papa kwe siye jakun. Old time businessman and politician. Omo omo started politics 1943 ni binono.
3: Oh.
2: Inti ni menye na adi.
3: Ubiya politician.
2: Ubiya politician. Mani meme nina. Me mame Jane Lajapadi. Ufri Krobo Dumasi.
3: Oh, okay.
2: Na oko chira adie ewo Kumasi. E na wawu ni mkwesie jako.
3: Mm.
2: Weshi a fine girl. Krobo ni fine girl wo Kumasi. Oma nasumu njuno. So they got married.
3: Okay.
2: And me papa ni me mame ewo 5, but before then, my papa was ma.
3: Okay.
2: 4, dada.
3: Okay.
2: Cause school, Mr. T did nursery was Queen Anne's. Many Alan Chiramatini.
3: Ah.
2: Queen Anne's.
3: I'm called the same school.
2: Yes, Queen Anne's.
3: Oh.
2: Day nursery.
3: Wow.
2: And now, may me call Methodist Primary, KU. And I may call Tech Primary. Mm-hmm. Me Tech Primary. And I may call Fan Swim School.
3: Oh, okay.
2: 1 to 7.
3: Okay.
2: And I'm here, I'm called.
3: Called Legon.
2: Legon. Economics and Political Science. Now I'm here, I'm by National Service, I'm here for Foreign Affairs and for Ghana United Nations Students and Youth Association,
3: yeah.
2: GUNSA.
3: Yeah, GUNSA.
2: I'm here, National Service, and I'm here, Penny Victor Usu. And I'm here,
3: Victor Usu, the former presidential candidate.
2: Yes.
3: Oh, okay. Me wunu ya penyi.
2: Me papa offers.
3: Oh.
2: Me papa aguna side.
3: No? Okay.
2: Omo de ode me ko share JH Mensah ne Kwampie ni munsa. Enti omo ne tete me literally. Na politics a edini peti. Chuboy. Jiwanum kuno. Eche me ko Air Force Station. Honi eko bo mitia. Honsem sema me de ko exile. You call exile, so party ni ye, ne MPP ni ho de. But activism against Rawlings. February 1991, at the Dankwa Buzia Memorial Club. And BJ Darocha then wrote to me to start Dankwa Buzia Memorial Club wo US. And ye shall see wo nanay abuachifi wo Brooklyn, Flatbush Avenue.
3: Oh, okay.
2: Within 1 year, and they are converted to NPP. I started off as the chairman for the New York chapter. Na Kwame Subaye no. Na I was here pebe bi man because he was very active.
3: Kwame was a former maritime authority.
2: Yes, maritime. It made me ba step down by a secretary. And na Kwame Subaye chairman. But at the same time, I was the coordinator for the overall US. And then I came here as a Majiji post number.
3: Yeah.
2: I stepped back. I became secretary for
3: The New York chapter.
2: New York chapter. And then I remained chairman for the overall US and Canada. For a lot of the foreign chapters, me and I'm chassis, except the UK. Because I had a teacher, J.H. Benson, Boy Anangoma, Elizabeth Tohine, Bebre. And to me, I could free one how to organize these things. And you could create more, maybe Bagana. Bagana, no, so maybe contested presidential 17.
3: 2007.
2: My options was to go back to the US, Namsi Debi. Masum woho, the me pebia menya, a ka a sumo a mesum me party, enemy mine. So I chose to stay. And I'm a name. I started off with reorganization. You lose 2008. Now I was set your share to set Ukwe committee. To me, Dr. Heyman, name Professor Kumfia Meya, na late Doris Sidrum. We taught this whole country to solicit views as to why we lost and a near my eha party man. And no can only a 5-5 police station phone in a moment to abandon all constituency officers moment to abandon. So we expanded from less than 5,000 to 115,000. Me really, I don't know, I did maybe Nanado, a campaign manager for the internal elections. Me really, no. Or winning internal elections, no. Then I maybe a national campaign manager for the elections itself.
3: And that's the 2012
2: elections. Year 2012, no. I still managed him for the internal elections.
3: Yes.
2: For the 2014. After that, then I became the policy advisor to the campaign.
3: Mm-hmm.
2: Into the 2016 election.
3: Yes.
2: T. Ubisaya Nekakra, I don't know.
3: Okay, internet, I say, even the 2016 elections, no? In the 2016 election, Nanad Winnie, you're not Uroli, you're the policy advisor.
2: I was a policy advisor.
3: Okay.
2: And working with Dr. Baumia on the manifesto.
3: On the manifesto,
2: yes.
3: Okay. And based on that, and after the victory by Oyeo.
2: Energy Minister.
3: Energy Minister. Mm. Oh, okay. But when you were in the U.S., no, now where you're doing in the U.S., like personally, now where you're doing?
2: I started, the only place I worked or industry I worked was banking.
3: Oh, okay.
2: I started with professional school of banking. And I mean, I was Bank of New York into their management training. Now, it was a 3-year management training program. In the WAS Media Management Training Program, I completed the professional certificate in banking with American Bankers Association. And I'm a year MBA in financial economics. And I worked through the bank rules to a position of vice president. So I was with the bank 23 years.
3: Bank of New York?
2: Bank of New York.
3: Oh.
2: And Grofobisi, it is a beige capital. Bank of New York is the oldest bank in the U.S., 1784, by Alex.
3: The oldest
2: bank in the U.S.
3: Older than Wells Fargo?
2: Yes. Oh, 1784, okay. Started by Hamilton or New York. It's a huge bank.
3: And they have branches outside New York?
2: Oh, well, we have branches in the U.S., no. There's something called interstate banking.
3: Yes.
2: Won't mean sorry in free. New York ain't could be office war, California. You are limited.
3: Yeah.
2: Say now, almost air relaxing.
3: Okay.
2: So Bank of New York, we have branches in New Jersey.
3: Okay.
2: Delaware. And some of the states are almost Pennsylvania. Okay. But by and large,
3: because Bank of America were branches all over.
2: Yes.
3: And the difference between
2: Bank of New York started as a state chartered bank.
3: Okay.
2: Recently, they are registered through Delaware,
3: okay.
2: So you can now spread.
3: Okay.
2: But that said, no, we operate in what you call 125 markets around the world.
3: Mm-hmm.
2: Yes. And England, where

0: where we are the Bank of New York is all around.
1: Oh, okay. Mm. Okay. And as a vice president, you know, what was the biggest project I will oversee? Ain't he Seba portfolio now manager now Eson?
0: Oh yes. The thing is that wouldn't me metra be portfolio.
1: Sure, I guess.
0: But most of the projects I did on the investment banking side had to do with management of funds, especially sovereign funds. Mm. And then some of it was consulting in Tubesheno. Now your major clients are in Argentina. Major clients are in Argentina. Argentina debt crisis. At that time, I was a small boy. So I went to Argentina 1, Argentina 2, Ecuador, Peru, all the debt restructuring. I also was given a lot of opportunity to start the bank businesses in South America. So I went into Brazil, I went into Chile, I went into Argentina, I went into Mexico and Colombia to start Bank of New York, Brazil, Bank of New York, Argentina, Bank of New York, Chile, Bank of New York, Mexico, Bank of New York, Colombia. These were rep offices that we do our businesses through.
1: Oh, wow.
0: Then in 1998, I was put in charge of Y2K for the bank. Y2K computer systems. Yeah. Yes. I was made the manager for Y2K Global. So for 2 years, that was my role.
1: Mm-hmm. Oh, that's interesting. I mean, quite a rich and impressive CV. But the other thing is, because of your campaign manager, Dano, you understand experientially Neoma Emma parties Elusu election.
0: Yes.
1: In 2024, from where you sit, in Koma, where did the other way near who? Who is at the cause of more? Historic defeats na air there.
0: Well, ubi sanipa 100, ubenya 100 answers. Because the problem was so big, ubi ehun from a slightly different perspective. But one of the things, or a few of the things, our base was not motivated. Just say, energy anka was he ende kosa
1: election
0: niniho. That's one. Our party people themselves were also not energized. I mean, meaning fin bi wo ho, mnasi po bi wo ho, kase bi a unko suye, nume a dini na wo ho. The other thing, as I saw it, was training. Because election, no, it bi a one complexities. And election bi a different. And ti u trainee for 2012, untimi mfane se 2016 training. Every election is different. Respectfully, me se party for di omwa ji training mo. Ufrekura ye ma and that sort of thing. There was a general demoralization. And I think say we weren't able to arouse the spirit of the party. But what is important is going forward and making sure say now no the any you be so no me throw poor me but say yesterday is gone if today were perfect there'll be no tomorrow, but God in his infinite wisdom gives us a tomorrow so that we can make more perfect the things we didn't get right yesterday. Nyankopo am I another chance. Niema is ya kwensi die ma ye nyina. Ye nyina yemfa yeni niachire. Na yan contribute to solving those issues. Sani ebeya. Obi 2028 no. We either win or we win.
1: There's no middle ground.
0: Masa. Me my bro, my brand new position.

0: So no. And na dance dear was a me boache jakumi ye bia ye be winni 2028. Dr. Baumia president, a jaku chairman. I'm willing to do
1: it. You'll do that. But and no sooner I've spoken to other aspirants and the last chairmanship aspirant, I mean Dean Komo Hane John Buedu. He's of the view, sir. A juma a daho for the next national chairman to do no. A juma a dainty muhia ubia relatively or ye younger. You come across, even though you don't look it, but 70 years soon fia kwe nim kakra. And he thinks sir. A younger person, relatively, a bit my year, Juma, a dahoni, as a moon penny for you. What do you say to that?
0: 70 me, Jinaminazo synchrophobia. It's not how long you've spent on this earth. No. It is the experience you come with, the enthusiasm and energy you come with. So, no. And ya bo any eco pie or chairmanship. Young copia bo. Ye did him dear any young son and eco age maybe. I was manager for Kufuado or president.
1: Yeah.
0: He was 72. But he was more vigorous than a lot of the other competitors I would see. So no, I don't want to make an issue of age. Because a home here, and I won't condemn a young person for being not being old. A juma e dahono. One, a enumonya mu juma. You must be able to command the respect of the audience, largely Ghanaians.
1: Not just party.
0: Not for. Just party. Almost 2.1 million people are saying almost walk away. Say, and to me, I'm commanding almost through gravitas. They won't come back. So, no. Secondly, No. It is the experience. Look. To succeed, you must have failed before.
1: Yes.
0: Right? To succeed. And it is the failures that instruct you on how to succeed.
1: But you think you have the strength, the motivation to tour the whole country as chairman?
0: But I've done that already. Right? I've done that already. We say you greater cry. Now I would have done all the 16 regions.
1: Okay.
0: I can Obi meet me a jinami nine so I can sat 3 hours non-stop. Not even a drink of water. So no, not even a drink. Nano you call roundy. Enra 2 days ago. Yes. 2 days ago. Right? From 9 o'clock in the morning to 8 p.m. Non-stop. So, no. Enti, enya dia, mekase, minia hwode ana motivation. My motivation is win, 2028. Right? And if that cannot motivate me, then I don't need to be in politics at all. Right? I have the motivation, I have the strength, I have the courage, I have the experience and the wisdom. I'm very passionate about MPP. I am very, very passionate about MPP. And I will not resile from that passion. Secondly, ejuma edahono, a strategic input, right? A chairman, apart from so your face and the image of the
1: party, no.
0: Your large task is your strategic input and the mobilization of resources to get people to do the work. A general of an army does not necessarily fight from the trenches. Mm-hmm. Right? But what you do, you lay out the strategy for your forces to execute fight. And mobilize the necessary resources for your troops to get out. And yet, Choboye Juma and a chairman here. Of course, I will always also get into the field. I will also get 2024 elections. I selected 5 regions on my own, at my own expense. I went through all some of the constituencies. Mm-hmm. I was in Biakunye for 5 days.
1: Biakunye Uti.
0: Yes, I did 5 days there in the Bowiri area. I was in Ejumakun.
1: Central region.
0: Central region. Dr. Etuafo constituency. Mm-hmm. I spent 4 days there. Morning till night. We share pictures in Ibia. And Naju Desium near your campaign. I was in Esutifi North and Esutifi South. I was in Echumangwa Bieja North. Just 2024 elections. The Soria Nopa till night. Mm-hmm. Continuous. Enti. And yet, Obin Trenchre in Casso, Jacunia Hordina Hordibejuma, a Hordine de Hopa, Passion no so Hopa, Nim Diano so Hopa, Chairman Ejumano, and yet organize Ejuma.
1: Yes, some were national organizer.
0: Yes, and 2 year chairman, whom acted to say the OE national organizer, Koji national organizer Ejuma. So, no. And now when people talk of strategy, I wrote the strategy for 2012, even though we didn't win. Mm-hmm. But you see, Nyansa and Tebukroso, you cannot completely write a strategy for a political party to say it. So, no. Mm-hmm. So what did I do? I wrote the skeleton. And I sat with every constituency, PC, mm-hmm. and executive.
1: Yes.
0: And I say, this is what I am thinking of. So no. Mumu hune say, muna muwa fom. Ebia medru pusiga. 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Greater Accra, the single largest tribe were Greater Accra. Ewes.
1: Greater Accra region.
0: Ewes. The single largest tribe. Single.
1: Really?
0: Ansana Gans Aba. Now, what the Gan Dangbis Bumwa and normal pa? Ewes.
1: Ewes.
0: But in terms, se pa se. Single tribes in Ewes are the majority.
1: Really? And where are they in Greater Accra?
0: They are spread all over.
1: And this is data?
0: Ewa. It's in the census. 2021 census. Uko Eastern Region, the largest single tribe, Eyachimfo, 500,000 plus. Uyomu free wa, Huanum Neba, Ewes, 480,000. Omu free region.
1: In Eastern Region?
0: In Eastern Region. Ansana krobo four naba. Ode krobo four Ewes any northern is Kambumwa. Omundo also say I come for Eastern region. So when yes strategy, it was so when you call sa near me now. Now only omu wa femino kotnase and exchange your views and ideas. Mm-hmm. Ansana strategy no ayeju. Mm. That is how I learned in 2012. 2016 campaign in Namidim. 2024. Me call, elections. Me share data. Ain't na you could rub biakonye. Messi Yanko Bowiri. A honor data nature himself, Yako Yajuma Hua Bibi Betimiesi. So no. Other places are Miko Yinano, many candidates no a trans, Yafia data no. Any agree, say. Won't you mean Chino constituency in a name dear H-Renient Yankoha Yankoha Yankoha? To me, that's how you run a campaign.
1: And if for you, you don't think, sir, you not being a party officer in Ghana, because OUS, I said you're kind of secretary, coordinator, mm-hmm. but since you came to Ghana, mm-hmm. the closest you've come, a campaign manager and a policy advisor, mm-hmm. but I say an elected or even an appointed party officer, unye being Ghana, you are coming up against your friend, they say, Paul Afoko, why national chairman mm-hmm. of the party mm-hmm. then? John Bwedu mm-hmm. from youth treasurer, youth organizer, organizer, acting secretary, secretary, and he has that wealth of experience as far as party management are concerned. That doesn't come as a disadvantage to you?
0: No.
1: How so?
0: Obi. Experience, ye nyano fako. In fact, sometimes, you know,
1: yes.
0: O chere wo baby too much, you become ineffective. Because culture ne on eno an unim. And therefore, entino, niyama ubeyeno, a repetition of the culture that you have grown up in. Sometimes it makes you ineffective. So no. Sometimes it was said you think out of the box. You bring experience from other places and now they are become. So no. Problem is that MPP nim se say no. And your tunnel vision and yet dissolve. You need to bring pool experiences from all corporate management, governance from here, yeah. way from here. Now the nin boom. So be kaya. Bank of England omunya problems. Mm-hmm. Omo ankofa Makani from Canada.
1: Who is now Prime Minister.
0: Who is now Prime Minister. Yeah. And Makani came to shape up the Bank of England and Omo Odanin. And I disagree, say.
1: Yes.
0: Ufri hako, how free hako, how free hako. And nunti no. It may not be a useful experience. It may not be. You need to broaden your scope. As for management, so no. As for management, look, in corporate, you're a senior manager, sir. You're a crofoa, almost experience, every baby, neighbor.
1: Mm-hmm.
0: Wow, what's na company no more from crane to crane? Yeah, value no, and cost, sir. Media boy, me in corporate, and say. I shopped around the countries, the world, Brazil, wakoha, and you are bringing various cultures and experiences to merge. They found that useful. In Tisel, if the argument is,
1: yes.
0: what na one situation mwa trua, you've risen through the ranks in one situation, it is not necessarily even a good thing. No. You need to draw a broader scope. You need to understand management systems, risk management from other places, financial management from other places. What did say experiences in now? What did free baby? Now come on, Emma, what you do?
1: And the point about being in the party office throughout, the amount institutional memory, which also may come in handy for you, no? You don't buy that?
0: No. I have institutional memory as well.
1: Of the party?
0: Of course. How do you say a founding member of this party doesn't have any institutional memory? How do you say Obia or National Council on institutional memory? How? So no. I have been neck deep in this party from its birth. A bit more hokra, ubi sam se se. A die a former MPP. Onkai. so been there. Said the Benny, a former MPP. Okay. But I have all these records. May involve me passionately in this party from its very beginning to date. I know the ins and outs of this party. Sometimes me call platform.
1: Mm-hmm.
0: Na those days are me call platform.
1: Yeah.
0: Oh, na president Kufu Afre. We are watching Nasa and Penin Sim. What they were here for? And I'm Simicia making kind so no, and me bisa. These are the roots of the Sian dear. And T. Ubi beti me at na Faku. Ah, and from my abunina, oh, no, the echo. So no,
1: yes.
0: Oh,
1: yes.
0: So it is important to the
2: a simple FM
0: experiences are making
1: okay.
0: Yes, you have the experience. I saw experience.
1: No,
0: my objective is how we restructure this party. A bad thing, any as a sub party, nanny, because say baby, a jinano, and yet.
1: NPP party.
0: NPP baby agent. Yen yin aye jitu. Say nye. So no. Enti osi e shishe no fofro. It's not a question of just rebranding. It is rebuilding. Uka se wo rebrand there. Chese I said Pentecoton. There are fundamental issues. That we need to look at. Again. Supreme Court judgment abo. It is going to affect the choir.
1: Your first year, Monioma. In a year's time.
0: Yes.
1: In a grace period of 1 year.
0: In a free ne. Main chamber in him to woo. A free ne ekosi Sam Reno. I was say a share a choir ye be faso. Send ye beya ye be dim rano so. Nemo enkofa or how a metal party. I'm running there also this. As a lawyer, you know, say the law lords have spoken.
1: They've spoken.
0: And yet, they are. Sadien.
1: I was somebody here.
0: I was say the year.
1: But this position of yours now runs contrary to other people and they will compete in some position. And I again refer to John Boedo because he treated that ruling now with some kind of way. He said in this car or modern ain't he said Supreme Court for Namasa ruling now they should also coerce the state, coerce used advisedly. Among coerce state, na state nim provide sika parties mode beye sadi because it's logistical challenge, beba sika mode beye and all of that. Ebeba, sitting here, no, do you have an idea, a plan on how, if you are to lead the NPP, I'm be implementing Bibi, sir?
0: Obi, Supreme Court ma ruling, one man ruling.
1: Mm-hmm.
0: Any Supreme Court juma so omuko coerce state say enkrofo na machichiri mrato ons woni sikanti state pesikama om that's not supreme any one juma wo enna so opesa oye wo amanyoku
1: yes
0: enti wo enna wo sap a kwan a wo de befa look ye 1992 no ye kan see any sikanti yenye ye titi ye mo wirim. Ya tonton ye honi ya ma. Eni ye de shasi yo. Omwa ye ni omu shasi ye 92. I know a lot of people are omu sacrificing everything that they had. Eni ye de chichiri ye. Enti se se
2: bi abba.
0: Ye anko nyinyi se ena Supreme Court nkosh. Ye ni ye si ye pesi ye ya manyuko. Ha?
1: Yes.
0: E wose yen eni ye tinasi. E tuwa tuwa jini. Se emra abe. 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Na mnemo enko fa o hao. Eke siye ebi mra. Look. Me di document bichre o. Party. My commitment. Me di a dia pa kon eda meni so. Is to build a party membership. Full party membership. Database.
1: Okay.
0: Ah, obi e tue deus.
1: in readiness for the implementation of SAR.
0: Yes.
1: One member, one vote. No?
0: Well, yes. And then I made the document. Made the, Obi, young fan say, na titi apansam kura no. Nipa 4.2 million to abamai. Atiti apansam.
1: Sure.
0: Sa 4.2 million, ye see a register wo mu nyina. And now ya register half kura no. Enye 2.1 million.
1: Yes.
0: Sa 2.5 million fui. Na ye yenya obi a tue dues 10 cedis. Enye 20 million cedis a month. Ede na part into me. Emfanye. So no. Ena party no so no. Uma unhu ya kono ha. 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
1: Yeah.
0: 1992. 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Na kwesi koko and sorry so we have to do things that will energize people to bring their contributions. So be a political party contribution nyini nyina na ye boso obi wo ha opeso odeba but bo
1: so any din
0: bo kwanutum o safo wo ebidum so wo ha ajeman opeso obi ate ne kaso wo de aba omso wo mo famra ni mfa nye juma. 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Unim ni reason.
1: No.
0: O since Mandela baye no. 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
1: The business is in Abeshe.
0: Nansu Mandela baye no. 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Se na. Enkrofosi u. Evreni say. Anthem no. Yen dropu.
1: Yeah.
0: Boas. No si debi debi. These are people. Omusu wo history wa ha. Mi enche wo enibri. Omwa she enibri. The thing to do is not yes, you shall win a Brit, tit for tat. In Tia, we will have two national anthems Sikilele, Nkosi Africa, and then the Boers.
1: The Boers.
0: You be koswa ba until Omanum Bejua. And when you cry, Becker said, you have a new national anthem.
1: Embra.
0: Sa nipano, Ohun, Mfaswa, Mandela. Ni yen in the posture at the buy, ain't no swa
1: 25 million.
0: Or say, Medassi. So, why, oh, buy, you know, why may you near my Ebema Medjuma? I say, a chroma businessmen near dear or ha, who share the economy see cornea. Businessmen be or ha, or more juma shipa. Yet the program to her say, you bet done in the say, I ain't say, no moon yet, dear womb. A sign say all more business a be ye yintin. On ba betawachi. To me, those are the things you have to be thinking about.
1: But the promise of Yebema party for it to your deals, party that don't pen so cross here with investment in companies are a yard here on the Ghana Stock Exchange, Grand Kenya Bad. I've heard that promise time without number. Nipani make it happen, so we knew we are they are unable to do it. What is the guarantee, sir, this time will be different?
0: With respect to membership card,
1: absolutely any deals are party for me to
0: you. Sir, you see, anything I'm doing with you,
1: yes,
0: the architecture has been designed. Mini mandate, intimin, timing, and canopy. But my promise is that within 6 months to 1 year, this must happen.
1: This will be done.
0: Make call a Ghana card for no, and another yeah. company, yeah. external company. Mm-hmm. We did a trial. They were able to generate a card in a biometric electronic card for me in 22 seconds. And normal can say to do 5 million cards, it will take about 3 to 4 months.
1: Yes.
0: Average cost of about 20 cedis. Mm-hmm. Because the gains are bigger than the
1: than
0: cost.
1: The cost.
0: So, no.
1: Yes.
0: Obi. Matra Bank, mm-hmm. me who said the CPSCA.
1: Yes.
0: Me, you were training, one of the first things I'm catching and say, say the project, now who as a banker, the first question is, where is the money coming from? Just I didn't know what I said. Just I didn't know what I said. The project must find
1: the money.
0: In, the money.
1: Yeah.
0: And I was say, Papa, say, sir, you know. Or see, your friend Phil Humbert, or your Frenchman, former U.S. colonel, or say, design a project, you know, send me a bayer and crophobic chase you.
1: Edisikaba.
0: Party, baby, Edrun. Look, historically, we are a middle class party. Market women womb, businesses womb, CSUs womb, academia, media, womb. A day in Shishaye, any a corner send Benny a deco to a morning. Send ye a bayer or mujay a hokoy, or make us so a fade.
1: I
0: was here a sign by near dear horn denny, sick and a to me, that is the approach we should be. And not going to the Supreme Court, the Supreme Court tomorrow, Mun compel it. Ubisa Omemis
1: Omemamuska. 8 minutes after 5, Mene, the Honorable Boachichere Matinye Jakon and Aidin come about his ambitions to want to become national chairman of the opposition NPP. There are a lot more other issues. I mean, anybody who come on, you would realize his vision, what he intends to do for the party. I'll give him the opportunity to mention bare four more of what he wants to do. And then we would come to the elephant in the room. You may have heard, sir, one narrative I make it round. Oh, Buachie Jakude ye tomana unti mini flag bearer anye juma. E wasi ye ma ubia. Ubit mini flag bearer anye aye juma. One flag bearer anye ebo. Buachie Jakude ye. It is always his way or the highway. E inti Emma party for unto aba Emma no. He would address that particular issue as well. Na afe, mo questions ne adea abano. Makaini nina ede. Amam one strong member of your party, a leading member of the party actually sent me a message. Obi, don't quote me. Buachie Jakoe was director of policy and co-chaired manifesto committee with Baumia for 2016. We did not win 2012, but a strategy of getting Akufo-Addo to tour the whole country over a year on his listening tour, then followed with Restore Hope Tour in election year 2012. His knowledge of the ground, the party, operations and policy are superb. The contest between him and John Buedu is indeed rich. Or say, for me, the ideal situation is this. Buachie Jakon as national chairman, John Buedu as campaign manager. That is my winning formula. Again, don't quote me. And that a message, Abba. There is one here which also says, Obi, Honorable Buachie Ejakon abandoned the role of campaign manager 3 weeks to the 2012 elections. Reason why he wasn't part of the preparation of documents for the election petition in 2013. Like we've been saying, he is not all that a team player. We need a father figure like Afoko to lead us. Chairman Chumesi and on the way Abba. In the two messages, he will respond to them. But first, I'll give him the opportunity to do that, and then the elephant in the room, which is the question I asked earlier, can he truly work with the party's flag bearer should he become national chairman? I'll get you answers to these questions after this short break. Stay with us. EFS is here.
3: Dinner for Electroland Castle will be a showroom of Potemu. Now you be your son, the homeland and swat at home. Say, say, and apart from some of the Tomu TVs, gas cookers, kettles, microwave, Ninia Kikahon, move to Missa Tomu Nemu Konya, plates, Nemun Tree, Ninia Kikahunina, and your branch about your friend homeland. And it just a man who wants to say, would dig our Electrolander. You bet me from now what bed she at Eddie Kessie. I think so. You want Nasco selected promotion via ye. So we'll talk about. Ye bet chao ba kwa ka ho enwechin su madina ya shada mamu special price o fala ya tete nyama ni su nyina mamu madina ye do wasemu bebre ka ho na bra madina taxi rank opposite eco bank mumro na mubenya samsung tcl media and nasco papapa ne mumu kai say homeland so wo ho electroland prices there fala ye show manim electroland bia ya ba kwa e won

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Sustainability isn't just tree planting. It's whether the systems we depend on actually last. Lights that stay on. Water that reaches the bucket. Food that nourishes people instead of rotting away. Roads that take us home instead of taking our lives. When things keep failing, that's a sustainability crisis. So this month, we're asking why. Why Langars still run our neighborhoods? Why food rots in bins while our neighbors sleep hungry? Why the road that killed your cousin still has no signage? Why half the water you pay for never reaches your bucket? Uncomfortable? Good. That's the point. Stay tuned to the Super Morning Show throughout August for Joy Sustainability Month, sponsored by MTN and Momo.

0: nyina emu akasia e wosa wuti biara asempa yetia e na obetino asempa yetia e ye kasie bo a ye de brown e wo asempa fm enwe no nsia empire mu 6:30 sharp ensema hudwa esisi ye hu ye ni nyina ye de brown asempa yetia e ye straight to the point essence asempa e yetia.
1: Do you know how money moves in Ghana and across Africa? How it really moves? It doesn't move once a month. It moves 100 times a day on Ecobank's digital platform. Airtime for that's your sister. Transport for Papa. 500 Cs for Saturday's funeral. 2,000 Naira for the cousin sitting jump in Abuja. Because we don't just move money, we take care of people. Money moves in every direction. Uncle to nephew, nephew to uncle, sister to brother on Monday, brother back to sister on Friday. And it moves together. The funeral contribution, the susu, the wedding levy, the hospital bill in the family WhatsApp group. In Africa, money is rarely one person's transaction. It's many people moving small amounts toward one purpose. That's how money moves here. And there's one bank.

0: Our pharmacies and herbal shops. Now, who peru dua? What phone number is mubia? 0244-186-612. 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Afe 0244-719230. A painful, a bad time, one more money for any quadra when you feel doing a drink.
1: Angel Rock Mixture. Back Kasama. FDA. Aje Jedi and Kato Yatu.
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0: This advert is FDA approved.
1: She said, "Yeah, to be a dear, and so she knew shop.
2: Very important, no hey.
1: Minya, so many pursue you, and so she knew but whom. As I'm for business with you, be one. I mean, ideas, I never could know. The Biani had been for Frau, and so I'm on to be any. Also, be a dean say, and yes, some drain when you. Yes, Cassam. Bills were here. 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
1: 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Boakyekyere Martin Ejiakon national chairman hopeful for the NPP ewo studio high eno edin komo 21 minutes after 5 mamin kamfo Tribot Auto and Trading products be on with the Abba Jasso, a online 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It's fashion. Adio mu boy juma papa pa. Ghana fobi brina ajiwon atum. Let me announce to you, say you can install security update for operating systems, for web browsers, for business software and mobile devices. Many cyber attacks exploit vulnerabilities that already have available patches. In the police, on a virtual security for in Inkomo, na omonche emwao in operating systems updates, web browsers, business software, any mobile devices. It is something you should do and do urgently. Tabia herbal mixture, so a draw, say malaria, and a how now Pedro Bakwan, a bit too a safe wire, Tabia herbal mixture, or a bear, my Pedro Bemuj now nice, so male vitality, a Tabia tacum, and a wea, alcohol name, yet a honey, and I a 100% organic, say a immune booster, the ultimate immune booster, so na opa, a Tabia zone care, and as a constipation, a how, oyem etim, me patronia Tabia herbal capsules, and so a bebuau. I was sacking. Only Tabia Herbal Hospital in Kasa 0243 686861 na omunhwe emwa utie ekosi sen ewie you enjoying our interview na ibia wo pebibi smooth and chilled at the afawo minimum a Bell Malt and I may come for Eddie Amount a non alcoholic malt drink. Original. It's now back. It's reloaded with a bang, bringing you an enjoyable malt refreshment every day. 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I free Bell Beverages. And about Frewon. It was 0544-335-900. 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A new malt experience. And it's approved by the FDA. Asempa FM. So, you may be able to see, say, many honorable Boakyekyere Martin Ejiakon and Aiden Komo. Honorable Akwa Bebiona, before I see a economy, kind messages me, Nubi. I don't know if you have a response to them briefly enough. You can share other questions. No, me pacho.
2: Yo, I'm say, titru a woman and say, minti mini flag bearer, and you're doing
1: yes, and no answer any panic. I think first one for the message flag bearer, the end of your question message, ni panic. Say you abandoned your let me see if I'll
2: my
1: get
2: role as campaign
1: as manager. Campaign manager, sure. I'll say specifically, Honorable Jaco abandoned the role of campaign manager 3 weeks to the 2012 elections. Reason why he wasn't part of the preparation of document for the election petition in 2013. Like we've been saying, he's not a team player. We need a father figure like Afoko to lead us. Chairman Chumesi.
2: Chairman Chumesi, we did Mr. Enya the waiting complete. I was campaign manager throughout. Yes, selected a team. You see, we are campaign manager. And no, ye koye specialized tax bi a wokan what you say where was data analysis and computer niema
1: okay
2: a team was selected to collect all the pink sheets from around the country a team your most selected team wo mo beye dien wo mo be analyze data no na osha constitution no it is the petitioner is the candidate
1: yes
2: and na candidate ni betimi a representative to stand in ojina na name
1: yes
2: e sense say na Dr. Bawumia na ehwe data analysis he was more conversant with the details mm-hmm. Now e sense say oye na nado running mate no logically only jine mo na nadoa e tiase wo it was not intended say campaign manager me madwuma in separate me the campaign no baya ekuje ba na wie ye asemi see ye na wo say ye new teams are omo be ye different tasks
1: yes
2: so no enti chumesika asemo chumesika no msire na nyado ni hwe baby
1: okay
2: the president Akufo-Addo na wo say nkoko jina boss ye nyina ye say ye mpene so no
1: Ebejinem. But I think the petitioners were even three. Akufo-Addo, the running mate, and a Jake Obetchebelamte. Three petitioners.
2: Yes. Yeah. Jake was not intimate with the data.
1: Sure.
2: So, no. And Dr. Bawumia was head of the data
1: that team.
2: And head of the team, data analytics. No, no, I analytics in the view. Na me ma kujina dake. Enjoy. And I yes, yeah, I just say, Akufo-Addo the airman in another can. In teenage, say, Dr. Bawumia and the Kujinim. And he did well, represented us very well. In Mr. Chumesi, and the Fatunche, who say, working with the flag.
1: And now the elephant in the room now, and they say, Untumi and ne o flag bearer, and ye juma. And he was a party for one show. We are going to pay a repeat of what happened in 2015. No, Ebio.
2: Obi. Almost say, almost per se, a yet is our foco.
1: Yes.
2: Now, foco no more. And to how men are we, me, how are now a foco urban. O say, me, by me, it is our foco. A foco no more sober. And to me, Then I will be all. What do you know to change? A yame ya say sometimes ni pebi tutu ni pantem. Look, Dr. Bawumia, menene ye come up. Me, we are saying, I mean, I mean, now she
1: said,
2: intime now for crying, ya won't know. But I chat with Kanye Sempenyin phone comma. I could show you. I went to visit him last Tuesday.
1: Just this Tuesday?
2: Just this past Tuesday. I was about 1 hour in his house. Me kwa, me pese me nkwa, che se, who be a. Nama kwa, nama nkoma, ose mini ni dino. Nami ni nakudi. Me de masem akotu nini. At not a single occasion, eno I rejected me candidature. Not a single occasion.
1: When you informed him, so chairman, what did he tell you? Okay,
2: oh, go ahead. So go ahead. So, me we are member others also. Dr. Bawumia Michiano, meaning na ye
3: juba. Asempa FM.
2: Ye we 2008 elections. Niye a organizer for internal elections. I was Akufo-Addo's campaign manager for the internal elections.
1: Yes.
2: Bawumia was then still his running mate. Obi, 275 constituencies were Ghana henyina. E be anywhere I call less than 5 times. I can't remember it here. I call no constituency 5 times. 3 of the times me dan asaso. Omo mama who tell me say me me da kontom brasa asaso. Me ni akufu adu, mi vie ye, me call private tono. Me de akufu adu call mprenu. Listening tour and a restore hope. Any of the call 2012. Ni nina Dr. Bawumia, me ni na yejuma. 2014, policy advisor. He was chairman of manifesto committee, and I co-chaired with him. Ntiaye adwuma bom. Ya ba abem menene neti economic management team, menene te cabinet. There is not a single day mene bawumia any issues anaya argue. Never. Not a single day. So we share your public demeanor.
1: Mm-hmm.
2: Yensha and Chia and Sem Kakeda. That be how we embrace. Now, time for embrace.
1: Say, we are a photo ops.
2: Oh,
1: master. For the optics.
2: Me nya photo ops. Me nya photo ops. I'm plain faced. Me mpewa me can swim. Me nya one of those kukrasa kukrasa. Me nya no very good relationships. Mm. So, no. To this date. To this day, yeah, black slate who we are your you share me. Meneno, you're different. You're afraid of who you are, DTC.
1: DTC
2: stands for Dagomba Traditional Council.
1: Oh,
2: to whom you were black slate a year, no, see, DTC now 2024, and let us say, and I'm so DTC now is simple. Pa. NDC had a weak candidate, but they had a strong party. Mm. And the strong party carried the weak candidate across the finish line. We had a strong candidate, but a weak party. So the party could not carry you across the finish line. The DTC. There was a year and he said, Yenshisha party no for fro. Yenshisha ni ye, ni ni na brain. Seni ebeya, uhris 2028. Yo ne dem. We embraced ourselves, we walked away. Onu meme free ye na se, onu so kon baby osoko. I've had good relationship with a binum ena a payense ye fu binti. So no, mm-hmm. 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Momon kofa en tokwebia eme to mini DT sintem. Bi bia ni hosa. 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Enye obi private company.
1: Mm-hmm.
2: And waka se mini we nye adwuma na mini we nye adwuma. O pe se o selecting crofo a wo no we adwuma kwa. Wa kwotu de. You are forced by the constitution of our party to work with any and everybody inside our party. That is where our hope is going to come from. The unity is going to restore the hope in our party. Enti Vice President mini na ye adwuma. Mini ni nya ye juma ye. Ye din komo. Obisame a futu. Misu me mana futu. Enti mo bia peye se.
1: And where is that narrative coming from? And why se, you and not any other person?
2: And I'm say peye se ye. Hey, a Jew for was saying be. Or see, if you they accuse you that your sister is a prostitute, mm-hmm. It doesn't matter. That in fact you don't have a sister. Your sister is still a prostitute. Yes, sir. So when you are by your boss, you boss, when you are by your tutu, and found say when your sister,
1: when you are by still.
2: So no, many doctor Bawumia assembly ni entem. Pay more bia unko fa assembly. Now, obia obeto to. Ayonko four entem no. 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
1: ba koran na o kindness a o ye brutal o cha
0: esia yes ya pa
1: wow but the other thing they said because doctor Baumia worked closely with the boss then Nanado Danko Akufo-Addo as his vice president for 8 years and we know publicly how your exit from government occurred. Some have since thought say there is this bad blood between Winnie and Adodankwa Akufo-Addo. And maybe an extension of that bad blood, no? In the before he said, then only Baumian, so even your problem. Is that the case?
0: Young, here, Ubi. Nyankupon, Ompe Boninti, Oma Ubiani Nidi. Dr. Baumia, Baumia.
1: Yes.
0: Akufo-Addo, Akufo-Addo.
1: Yeah, Akufo-Addo.
0: And there then, Ubi, the Akufo-Addo, a semon cosine Baumia. 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
0: oh odie messendo videos a mene Akufo-Addo ne president Akufo-Addo president Akufo-Addo mene ne ye come up e yina ashton for kumase ashton for in fact me until me call for one, na me nim so on kame papa ma.
1: Eh, President Akufo-Addo?
0: Yes. Say you know area back. Na me me papa no ma wo outside. Enti, ena said there no see me papa etie no. E de ususa 3, 5, 6 years old, 7 years. Enti, oti say yes bra kufi.
1: Yes.
0: Ni ajin say you nia. Until me call for more na me mama e chiri chiri mu say no on kan wo papa ma ho wo papa ma say ni say ni say ni say me ne president Akufo-Addo aye eh announce since then
1: oh okay
0: yeah 7 years ago and no frame say boachi president ni jai na ko di chairman 7 years ago waka sa semi aka ka na no die ose wo waso den mi si jai na ko di chairman mai enti da me decide say me ye chairman September 29th and me decide ye na e na me call no ho wo be pon so me call se boje say ti fidi ye yasemi yaka me das so me free hono me bo president Akufo-Addo so amane sa time no to coin sa 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
1: Professor Michael, former Speaker of Parliament.
0: Yes.
1: Oh, okay.
0: He endorsed my forms for Greater Accra. Nipa seya or no, and people don't realize that Professor Michael Kwe, he was even an assistant to Professor Buzia in his younger days. Nipa seya wo wa, o se, ebufu bintu won nene mkokasa. Jise biya wo beifo. Otherwise, no, these are the big resources in our party. Na uko jiwon adwin kire ani wo nyansa ani wo nim dia e ma wankasa umuyedu enti pamcho asem mini Dr. Baumia asem bia
1: ekosi sense ne haya asem pa FM. Now I'll come to the four other things our personal Yema partner, and then I'll read all your message. We will bring out the questions about in the moment. Sima Mienu na yentie we emraye ba. We zoom into his vision for the party, and then I'll read all your messages. Stay with us. Ekosi Sainsu ni Yeba is here.
2: I wake up in the morning, I brush my teeth.
3: Oh, Fabia, now what did you say?
4: And who did you know? Mom, Patrol, toothpaste, not that the buyer no. Send me the shishimisi, and I'm a noom shishimi, and I'm a boss of no me.
3: Wayne, yeah, excuse. Abo Fratia, what's sorry, no pa? And what's that what you will say? And son, where did you? Now, oh no, so Edna, yeah, sorry. What you true say?
4: Yes, ma'am. Medical kids toothpaste now, or the buy and run. And it's you treat me soon.
3: Why, dear? Kel kids toothpaste, dear. Yeah, mama, fratty someone with the infirm, you know, open on fiancia.
4: Nah, I'm the dead, that's a strawberry. Now, you be so me dimple.
3: Debbie, you need a toothpaste. And you toffee, why? Hey, yes, say, the Kel kids toothpaste. Be mama, fra, with the infirm, you know, open on fiancia, dear, you treat one, say. Every say, a boy, a sea, a more boot. Ana ashe e pamumwa wa mwa e hase ne mana ho din mapa me boma de se me de Kel Kids toothpaste be mama me tutri wo mo se abrebia Kel Kids toothpaste e mama fra si tutri ye ni jese
5: Kel happy smile.

know how money moves in Ghana and across Africa. How it really moves? It doesn't move once a month. It moves 100 times a day on Ecobank's digital platform. Airtime for that's your sister. Transport for Papa. 500 Cs for Saturday's funeral. 2,000 Naira for the cousin sitting jump in Abuja. Because we don't just move money, we take care of people. Money moves in every direction. Uncle to nephew, nephew to uncle, sister to brother on Monday, brother back to sister on Friday. And it moves together. The funeral contribution, the susu, the wedding levy, the hospital bill in the family WhatsApp group. In Africa, money is rarely one person's transaction. It's many people moving small amounts toward one purpose. That's how money moves here. And there's one bank built

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Sustainability isn't just tree planting. It's whether the systems we depend on actually last. Lights that stay on. Water that reaches the bucket. Food that nourishes people instead of rotting away. Roads that take us home instead of taking our lives. When things keep failing, that's a sustainability crisis. So this month, we're asking why. Why landguards still run our neighborhoods? Why food rots in bins while our neighbors sleep hungry? Why the road that killed your cousin still has no signage? Why half the water you pay for never reaches your bucket? Uncomfortable? Good. That's the point. Stay tuned to the Super Morning Show throughout August for Joy Sustainability Month, sponsored by MTN and Momo.

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1: 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So,
3: you dream me, Dana, saying you are no more man on it. You almost see a cracker. You almost see a hunu. You see a tear. 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You can't boom.
4: Memory Debia, a bonusia, a permusia. A question of what you change your home. Our approach, said the Akuhu, any diabe drufi, the Yahu, near her, the ye, near the Abba, the Enyano, and you can say,
3: yeah, yeah. Abrochin come on a dim tintim pa.
1: Yabere no ma hudua. E won conform man so ye bit me dia boa gana. I'm gonna fan it to my pefra. O man yin puntu. Na hab what a sign. 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No a chair wagon.
5: Robert Divi, make us a free Germany.
6: 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Okay, yeah, Amsterdam.
5: Concept no what for. I will keep where woman woman and an emu. Omu a German and another no mutipi. Omu cram after program. Omu after project. You are a mama.
1: Shannon, say a mimini de bia. 6 p. And Boganier Abuchu Company.
7: Obutent Simnuno. So say the what do?
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1: masomo asempa 94.7 FM kosi senju medie no asugusoa utie no ma yenna munya na ase na yensan mo makwa babio emfa momra ekosi senso entemene the honorable Boachiche Martin Ejakon na AD Nkomo. We are just about wrapping up on our interview because I was say osai kokotoa na dwumadie so ene okoverten ofri vetna no best to inti. It's been a long day for him. Honorable inti, the final part of our Nkomo here on, because the biameka say election bia about the future and not the past. Mm-hmm. Inti, the people expect to hear what you do for them. What they care about membership database and how I'm going to raise this car at the Arane party, you know. Which four other critical things and I'll be when you become chairman of the MPP?
2: Yo, Obi Midasi, my party for multi, you know. Four key things. A be a party for or more welfare.
1: Mm-hmm.
2: The optome fino in chiso di body be boom. So no. And I'm paying so say near come dear is or say dear
1: a come Gianna say,
2: uh huh.
1: Okay.
2: Or say, what we are doing now, the near the come
1: day. Yes.
2: Party form we are doing now. Their welfare issues are my priority. You see, ye di ejuma bia soa wom. Wo di ejuma so bia, wo bon keshiri. Na osi onko ye ejuma, ono mu onwinwi, odi amemin fe na ekwa, ebe dem akoy ejuma. Anadi ujina bontin suni ohwe no no. Wo hu se na sitina munya, ebe dem wa be join. Enti party welfare is key. Because 2021-2022, Michia all constituency chairman, our Capital View Kufuria, two occasions to design a welfare system for the party. Second meeting, no, etewana kwabrane ebeskatai yenye. Third meeting, nanki yeko kumansina was to continue intimiyo. But that program is still there. Okay. So welfare of the people in the party. Now, welfare also means a lot of other things. Yes, of course, Odoka Kresi party ma we ni me bia o mu ehia sem ni ehia die bia e wo se e de bua wo enra na mini mofra bi kasa o mu wie law ye be
1: say be call mu to the bar na say okay
2: enna mi bi say enti MPP ni major law firms a ye bit me a grafting code nyina into pupillage automatic.
1: Like a party firm or no, party, no, members or more firm?
2: Party members or more firm.
1: Okay.
2: Ne new more arrangement. Say, your more friend, you know, a view. My mom could pray for pupillage. Yeah, I adopt to mom. Yeah, boy. Say, a school placement. Say, we have to pay attention to all of this. Say, yeah, yeah. Party member, yeah, any JB name crying, say, or more call you, your mom won't party. Be free mother. The atosu bio enshisha ye beye ama party ne jina akotuaba awini and then let the real results reflect. Yen tina ho bio emma ubi nkusisi emma ye nko court. So abano baby, I be kind. It was a kind of friendship.
1: Okay.
2: Now you who know say, there are ways of doing this. Maybe met na radio.
1: I feel you so say
2: that. Yes, so put my chair there. I shall tell me. Ebio, so what now? Till voting day, and also could protect the ballot. Awari. It starts with how you rebuild the party and rebrand. Ebio. Energizing your base. So, be able to say, Adie, you cremuche, ye kokoa ma ye party. And then training of our people, general training for party people, your polling agents, your counting agents, mm-hmm. all the manner of training, and what's the demand? Say, you're better on being who a DNA is. So, omu ye vigilant, no omu nimnia, omu ya, who yan in ye. So, all of those things are important. Then, party infrastructure as part of welfare. Oko rounder, the end party folk who share. You see, I go high as sorry be a na, massa, and you're fine. I will commit to a system, a constituency be a party, central party, be taking responsibility of putting up the
1: a party office.
2: Office. Not your permanent institution. So, permanent institution. Running our offices, running our businesses, and all of that. Yet, he party party radio stations, party party businesses. All those things are important for the party in the kind crow. So, no. Until we protect ballot, no. Oman, Ocean Crow for in crime, Momoko Yejuma Ding. Put the discipline. Any unity about party no. Watch your welfare issues. And number my party no hope.
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2: Say, ye dear chira, ye unko din kuku.
1: Okay.
2: And say, be obi say, the party may be down. But I want to assure all members of this party that we shall rise again. We may be down. We are not out. MPP, we shall rise again. 2028.
1: Mm. Mm. And for you, you think winning power after one election cycle is possible?
2: Why not? Ejina Jumadia obeye su.
1: Okay.
2: So no. Ejumadia obeye no. It's going to also require leadership. Huh? If you have the correct leadership,
1: mm-hmm.
2: Yes. Party for you now, sorry, waka. Why not?
1: Very well. And I believe on that note, no, possible for us to end. By my tradition here on the show, and it's aspirant Biaba, me money 2 minutes to speak directly to party delegate in a language of his or her choice. In a mepacho, you have 2 minutes in the way say corporate way and your final elevator pitch to party for no mepacho mayintio. You
2: M say my catchy no be may reflect it from tickakra.
1: Sure.
2: Munya no ma will say in Yumbri. Oye me ny JP de Menya de jer, menya hore kasa. Party baby me ye genesis seed. 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Na yako taba no boom 2.1 na wokrenya wasem which waba. Yako to no boom ma Dr. Bawumia is busy president. Na MP so if yet BM 87 yako beye 150 145 150. 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
2: meko school of first
1: week. I am fantepen
2: but okay. Nipa me ni won me wo ashtown baby if you na me dear grow won power lawyer kun fee
1: fantefo
2: until I picked it up
1: wow that's impressive. I mean chama we wish you very very well and I hope say na me eboa na kwan ba mu maybe e be sign di nkomo bi wan sana October 3rd but we wish you well bibia ni e be sign so di nkomo bi why
2: me da mo si we no wait for you know
1: I'm a Joe, so it's been a good one. I could see Saints Nehaya higher Sempa 94.7 FM. Ainti Yene, the Honorable Boache Chiramatin Ejakon, and Edi Nkomo Oye, National Chairman Hopeful for the Opposition NPP, Ena Oko, ne Veteran, our party, no. Headquarters enti ofri hono babe kayensa ewo studio haye twaso edu media no abem in the next be 25 minutes no ye wo other interviews are ye be ye na afi ye tumi atwaso it's your birthday today Afechi Awuno, Managing Director of Bust Energies and I would a happy birthday to you Afechi Awuno CEO or MD of Bust Energies half a really, really good birthday. 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Ma menche other messages eba enti mobe shenen sonafei uwa jenchra unsu weti midi wadi yaba 0548443523. Eko si sen suni wese obi let Boache Jaco clarify the one snap obi video that's making waves. I think he went for an interview on UTV. Okay. Bibi Saba Apo.
2: Obi, M said me.
1: So one snap obi.
2: Me percept me bo a yinoma on OT.
1: I hear audio no.
2: Mm-hmm.
1: Okay. I think it's only fair. So, oh, what they are over, but and your video, what be brief?
2: Oh, Debbie.
1: Okay. And you bit me a microphone. So,
3: in politics, any party, a Dixie Ketchia, a Diocusi, one some pobre, none know your default. What to a default? I could tell him. Your default, what's that to a DH?
4: Okay, and see,
2: let me repeat it.
3: You see, yeah, this in politics, any party,
5: a simple FM,
3: a dear could see him for one some pobre, none know the full trim. What to a default, I could tell him. The default full trim, what's that to a dear?
4: Okay,
1: and see, Trinity. Not contest here, then briefly.
2: Contest. Are you obisame about monocracy?
1: Okay.
2: Any effect a inya a way a parties?
1: Okay.
2: And a media no say. Nay a party pe. And as I see me a tweet. Poly your politics, you know. Acquire ye dissy catchy, ye dissy catchy, ye dissy catchy. And I'm see a DHL. Then a yen free mo. Eh? And a media be boo a two party mafu say. One sample bre. So only one sample.
1: Yeah, minimum.
2: One sample bre. What the funeral cotominum? Yet the funu f yet the funu for sanqua. Who's uncle to a dietary? It means to say the first time who cotominum or survival, you know. When she be and free. What Jessica no jaja? What is not say slanity? Problems a womb, sa neighbor. Into one sample bray. Sika ye dear children, ye nyai. Ebinom se me one sample me se ba o me ya one sample bre.
1: Oh. Oh, really? And also a narrative we echo around.
2: Yes.
1: That's interesting. Then it's good say when you bring a church him. I think it's good
2: when you bring. Ebia enipa kro no abebu no onti ase dia. But it in English it says you can't do the same thing and expect different results.
1: That's true.
2: That's what that it means.
1: Thank you. Thank you so much. Ekosi saying the higher sempa 94.7 FM. Ma yenshena yentwaso asempa FM so eni. Inti yebedi enkomo uwa adwencha bo modern se wode wadwencha ebebrain na afei yetumi atwaso. Ba mene minority leader in Ghana's parliament ebabidi enkomo enra mobekaya sam video made rounds on social media one asafo company and as a group be issue when a constituency ama ensem bebre na eko so efa some recent happenings course we yema him. I'll be speaking with him in a moment afia shesede e hon so niama no ABC akwansana ya sorry every jumedi ne so asempa FM so any inti the honorable Kwame Afenyo Makin will be joining me on phone in a moment moma yentie we imra.

0: 94.7 Asempa FM Sunye. 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
1: Obi mejodo apom ye nyankopon ye nkwa chen ne bre no wo
0: Mi amutumu ba mi jide de ahoden wo ho
1: Adum.
0: Yeah. Adum. This weekend, eko poe mu wo efutu mubwa?
1: No, weekend in manko simpa.
0: Oh, manko simpa.
1: I took a rest. Ah. Enjoy. Asa fomba na waba mention, waba serve anope.
0: I want waba akra ha.
1: Mbojo nyo waba fi anope.
0: Oh, okay. Eye, awu group na ye osahin wo mnewa?
1: Not animu group, asa fo group. I don't have a group. A futu ye wo asafo ebien oye asafo number 1 na asafo number 2 number 1 ne wo fe won tafo na number 2 wo fe won dentifo from the over the weekend no NDC peyino kura wo fe was wo fe minta bibi you know something minta what is his name our beke was on our national service board chairman. You know, okay. Simple. Okay, this is my hobby. And he was a whole brother. And what you say? What about mention one can on a pay? Okay, Minta, what's that bring?
0: Okay, Minta, yeah, National Service Board Chairman. Or pray yes. For National Youth Organizer for NDC.
1: Yes, okay, simple. Okay, this is my hobby. Okay, Kakasa, on some fata, or the team. In Toma, as a Fumbano. I woman won't do that baby. The papa our obey and I think that in some of the with social media. I'm imposing man men into one wobble and wobble for me fiamans. Major was a bath of we are woko.
0: Oh okay. In in with their visit, what bay you know you took the opportunity to address them on recent issues especially the one involving our own gold board CEO Sammy Jemfie and all of that but a can about the portana air catcher one for the mass seminar on pocho
1: obi mpocho pi so I know kofuka there oh age after your marking on you gold board chief executive in your summer oh yeah I'm in better working with them oh yeah minority relying on IMF reports. And yes, you should in some similar there. So you, gold board losses in the IMF Zabo to Guano. Yama parliamentary probe, Embra as part of your oversight. So I don't like it when the impression is created as if I'm me as a person, no, many chief executive, no, what I'm. And now, so they said, you, I am impugning criminality. No. You, when there are reports, after all, the IMF report basically talked about the losses that are in the books of Bank of Ghana, but they attributed it to Gold Board. In fact, that is a debate. Whereas Gold Board is saying that, well, it's not in their books. I mean, yes, it can, IMF report, you know, as a whole, it can, you know, they're attributing it to the gold board one a transaction. So let me be very clear. There, I am not on a personal mission B. It is the party as a caucus in parliament that has elected me as its spokesperson to lead the charge and demand for answers. Fortunately, you know, speaker admit any motion. October, we expect to start the process. And then also, the new majority leader, Oye James Agaga, in his interview, not so, even losses, you know, we should go beyond 2025. Also, then we should also look at the entire domestic gold purchase program. I, as a person, I welcome it. I welcome it. Because it gives all of us the opportunity to deal with the issue in the public interest, so that it doesn't create the impression that it is NDC against MPP or obi kita partisan agenda bi. Because oftentimes, you know, the issue bi bana yeka wasama. Bonde, it is born out of control because it becomes a personality clash. Like people are trying to, you know, put out there, oh, after no mark, you know, see me, see me. No, no, no, no, no. As a minority leader, Obi, I have to do my work. At 2:40 now, you need you, man. How many drinks are you need you, man? Edumodo, I do my work. But Obi, you can be my best witness.
0: Mm-hmm.
1: That in my work as a minority leader, you know I don't attack personality.
0: Yes.
1: If there is any point in time that I've attacked any personality in this government, but single out a personality there, may attack the person, no, point it out to me. I don't do that. The issues that have come, no, in a minority, we hold the view there. It's a policy failure. We think that the design of the, you know, how the NTC is implementing the policy, no, I don't have policy, no, I don't have policy. I am a yesterday. And we believe that they haven't adopted the right mechanism to implement it successfully. That is what is leading to the losses. And if you read the IMF report, they are saying that it is not an economic cost. They are saying that their losses are, we feel they're avoidable. So we are dealing with the institution involved. Okay, the fact that we are raising it doesn't mean that sebi, I as a person, I'm getting a personality. No. And I don't want anybody to carry that impression.
0: But in this, there may be in the press conference, no, a veer into bail conditions for gold board CEO and Adeno.
1: On
0: the
1: man,
0: people said there, I personalize our seminar.
1: No. I never, Obi, Popocho.
0: Okay.
1: Popocho.
0: Okay.
1: Yes, sir, no. In painful cases, be there. Okushino, Senator, the singing for Abruchi.
0: Mm-hmm.
1: If Sammy Kwame, Mia Dama, Nka, in fact, I won't do that. You see, when I was really a person in Rio, I recall that I was also lamenting the precarious situation we find ourselves as a party. The Yoko bill issues and all of that, that some of my MPs are going through, some of my party members are going through. So I threw out a general caution and said, look, as political actors, Odu Poshujima accountability on the side of Yemi Animia. Now, so we could use the similar N1 entity for look at the one post them daily. It is a damaza. No, I want us to post them daily. I said that. But I wasn't attacking a personality in that sense. No. I was just putting out the fact. You know, of course, I remember mentioning the losses and saying, hey, so in case there, Obika, the 22 billion loss, Wanka Fanu, Bill Bondenbra, on the Obey the winner, you know, I was even laughing.
0: Yeah.
1: Okay. But that must not be misconstrued. I'm not a communication expert, but I'm quite careful with my use of words when I am in the public space because I also always want to be careful so that. As a leader, no, I try to go above board and, you know, ensure a certain standard. That's what I said. So, only if the issue has come, opposition, we have to do our work. We have to interrogate, debate the issues, ask the relevant questions. It's government's responsibility to respond.
0: To respond.
1: Yeah. What I think it is wrong on the part of some of the officials in the government, in the attack on us, we have been at the receiving end. The insult that comes at us, the arrest, you know, look, the last time I told you, I said to some media houses there, I have some of my MPs who cannot speak at all. Not because they don't want to speak, but because of the threat. Okasende, be an Iber friend. Okasende, me Yoko friend. You know? And I have too many of it. The last time there was even a statement, a colleague was supposed to comment. I think before a journey, the person quietly, the colleague quietly told the leader, the poor child, give it to somebody else. Because if I contribute, the investigator will call me and harass me, and now you tell me to report, and you go there 7 hours.
0: Yeah.
1: So I have to take the burden upon myself. Oh, it's not easy for me, oh. Sometimes people say they are feeling much in crying, because I am tired. There are times I wish others also do the job. But all my colleagues are on the seat. The strength, the frustration, the intimidation, the attacks. You know, so it is in that general sense that I caution that, look, our colleagues should enforce whatever law with a human face. I'm not against accountability. I will never stand anywhere and say that, hey, MPs if I have a power, we shouldn't account, or some of my colleagues who have served in certain offices should not account for their stewardship. Democracy requires accountability. Democracy requires that once we are in public office, we should have in mind that our children already born contact. So we need to tell them. Okay. Look, MPP leader is saying that there shouldn't be accountability. Our concern is the human face. In raising gold board issues, I have been very consistent. My colleague Opon Kuma, Abdullah Seyasari, all of them have come under attack because they raised gold board issue. I think the government must also be fair to our feelings as human beings. They don't have to do that to us.
0: Because your intentions, as you've explained, were germane, not that you were attacking personalities near, then if
1: I've never attacked anybody.
0: If anybody feels that comment was an attack on him personally, is it something you are willing to maybe retract and apologize for?
1: First of all, put it in context. We are, I am human. I can slip.
0: Okay.
1: I can slip. And if it becomes obvious to me that I've slipped, it is only gentleman enough to say that, oh, this was not my intention.
0: Yeah.
1: But that's my son.
0: Yes.
1: Lumbo Binidin specifically, and can't tell that you were a criminal. I've not done that. Mm-hmm. I won't do that. Mm-hmm. I'm a lawyer.
0: Mm-hmm.
1: But that's what I'm
0: saying. Yes.
1: I've not mentioned a particular name and said, this person has done this. I haven't done that. So, if you want to say hypothetically, I should, a thing like that happen, why not? If you will be a akaka asam, na asam wana tra, it is only fair. And I think it goes for every public officer or every human being that why not? The point is that where somebody requires explanation also, that, oh, maybe this thing, what did you mean? You explain it.
0: Yeah.
1: But you know, Obi, there is a social media space, and maybe so a while, you know, even where in Kenya, we didn't pass what comment you know or share. But that's my
0: yes.
1: That is what I always tell people, then let's be wary of it. I mean, so people catch them, no, be a Kamuasama. I demand the actual tip. I have a friend who has a software that detects AI and fake news. I will forward it to him there, on lawyer, a cyber security expert, on check. I give myself time. Then the friend will get back to me and say, oh, it's authentic and all of that. Then I will study it from A to Z. That is what I do at my personal level. Because I know the social media, what it's doing is bringing confusion, it's bringing serious conflict. If you don't take your time, you go and attack somebody when the person has not done anything to you. But that was that.
0: I get you.
1: When I got the video on social media, what I did, for instance, was to check with the cyber security guy, also authentic, the voice, everything, none okay. Then you know what I did? I reached out to him. My friend before, Obi, I mean, I always say that those who know me, they know me and what I do. Mr. Ben Morty, many a man's between you. So, as if you are, I reach out, but I called him. Mr. Mitchell, I'm a Wendy's interviewer. I'm a friend, I'm a friend, okay? But I'm a friend, I'm a friend. me constituency in my own backyard. Why do you use these unprintable words on me? In my soul, yeah. Maybe a better person leader. The past so for telling.
0: Okay.
1: Yeah, me my ferry. Me musta my yin ye. But just matter.
0: Yes.
1: Straight away, a bufubia, a diobemundia, and Jim, okay.
0: Jim.
1: Though the thing is still on social media. He hasn't come out publicly to say he's retracting or saying sorry, but he has told me this privately. I expect him that his own conscience will lead him to into coming public
0: to public
1: say
0: apology
1: that
0: as well.
1: He's taking, but I've not demanded it
0: okay.
1: from him.
0: Okay.
1: But I expect that the gentleman as he is, ah, wait to word me to the leader, the Tower Chow, Manyin Yi.
0: Okay.
1: He would come out publicly and say that Wanyin Yi.
0: Okay.
1: I have a level of tolerance in me there. I'm a politician. I'm in public space. I can't get it all perfect. But that matter. So
0: yes. Yes.
1: What you can we push you can why you think a crana was it in potompoto as so I can take them.
0: Take that. In the same vein, no, honorable, and this will be my final question. In the same vein, no, in this specific context of Asamoah Gyan, at that press conference, I trimmed there, it was not a personal attack. But if somebody feels that was personal, in that
1: sense, no, as far as I'm concerned, there hasn't been any personal attack.
0: Okay.
1: I have, when in social media people raise those concerns, what I did was to play the voice, my own video back to myself.
0: Okay.
1: I watched it over and over again. One, I didn't mention a name.
0: A name, okay.
1: For attack. No, I didn't do that. I didn't relate the thing to a person.
0: A person, okay.
1: All I said was that the way I war frustrated, and I war in your damn world, debate, or chill be. Opportunity, and sure, I'm not going to walk along the going, them, you know, I never attack, and I won't do that.
0: Okay. My mendo was about, ebe hold on, kakraman.
1: So if it came out that way, it was not what I intended.
0: That's right.
1: For that matter. If it really came out that way, that was not what I intended. My point is, let us look into the losses.
0: You know,
1: I will never preach judge anything. It is fair. As a Democrat, as a lawyer, I will never prejudge a matter. If we are prejudging, then we'll be doing it in the public square. Because we want to get into it, that is why we've been clamoring it that this should allow the parliament to look into it. That's why we filed the first motion, which was shot down by the majority.
0: Majority at the time.
1: And then that is why, you know, we are even far again. You know, Obin Pocho, when you see Mara, I'm getting into a meeting, so I would like to go
0: that,
1: off.
0: That's fine. I'm also
1: thank you very much.
0: Thank you very much. But at this stage, my main far lawyer, Sami Jemfi Emremo, or CEO of the Ghana Gold Board. Na mintie, where we are now and what he also has to say on in Komuamene, the leader of the minority group, then so Eddie. Same Otemenka, Yamoa Kwaba, you could see Sainsoni.
2: Obi, Pedroso.
0: Now, what poem are you there?
2: Onyamia Dom, Ogusushai.
0: Yeah, Danyamia se. Eddie and Chai, Mene. The leader of the minority, Eddie Nkomoba, Ansana Mebusa, questions about in Sama Minidi. I just received a statement, the Free Masuwe, say, Gold Board FX Generation and Sales Update, September 2026. And Ekase, following the approval of the GAN RAP by Cabinet and Parliament, the Ghana Gold Board concluded consultations with the Ministry of Finance, the Bank of Ghana, commercial banks, and other market stakeholders on a new collaborative financing model of gold bought artisanal and small-scale mining gold operations. Implementation commenced on 3rd August 2026. In August 2026, Gold Board generated $1.315 billion in foreign exchange under the new model. Of this amount, $668.21 million was sold directly to commercial banks through spot sales and fund forward arrangement to support foreign exchange market stability. A further $646.59 million was made available to the Bank of Ghana for reserve accumulation under the GANRAP. In September 2026, Gold Board will generate $1.4 billion in foreign exchange, and of this amount, $700 million will be made available to commercial banks to support foreign exchange market stability, while up to $700 million will be provided to the Bank of Ghana for reserve accumulation. For your INT, we are saying, hey, good news, and answer then.
2: Oh, the good news, sir. Unim, sir, on 2nd of April 2025. And Omampini Mahama Adaroma Inya Ghana Gold Board as one of the public corporations I work on my mwa. Juma Parliament at the share gold board on sa and it's Omerena Ghana you good wa yetunwaha na ni pabonfobi at the star kwambon so edifi Ghana Brody friend of Smoke Bruni Sika was about 9 months ever tie in Sikanechi. Ma Ghana Sidino in Yahoo against the dollar and is trading, you know, counterparts. No, as a dollar in into me, ma. And for Sua, I was a mine in Yanoso into me in ya. And the good board was established and given the jobs on Fashi and Public Work. Na a good no. Obronisi illegal informal channels so kwama no ni nya so mfato no it's the good board meto ni nyina ni mfa mfa kwampa so kwama no ne ngoton na obronisi ka ebpm no ni na amro my Ghana mu mebo Ghana 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Mountful Obehin Hyamo. So that is basically why Gold Board was established. Porto Kasem, yes, to generate foreign exchange for Ghana and to support gold reserve accumulation for the country, by the country. Indeed, and only a to money idea from 2025, be seen that, and Faswa Basono. Last year, 10.8 billion United States dollars and a gold board in conjunction with the Bank of Ghana. It to me a boy, a man about me from the small scale gold sector and our small scale mining sector alone. Or the last skill, dear crying and come this year. So, Menoka say close to $8 billion, dear. And still counting the gold board. Etimi abwa amasasi kana ba omai mwa ama e currency no egusuwa hundi na akipi all the critical macroeconomic indicators no in place. And in tia yes announcement we no nse and say na Bank of Ghana for na Bank of Ghana for this year by a friend of FX intermediation. Na FX intermediation the attorney said Busuni Biano Bank of Ghana I announced so dollars are omobeyano available to commercial banks. Now commercial banks is when you be among customers, it be a default businesses so confirm one in Yama would do about my Ghana. Na kwanya na Bank of Ghana faso yesa FX intermediation. In fact, omugusuye, ene se Ghana fo, ene inyume o Ghana, omupe obruni sikano. Bank of Ghana ye auction. Se wa upe dollar biyano, ye auction beto dollar.
0: Okay.
2: To eko participate in the auction. 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Ede ato good. Na yadi good na kwa mono ni akotong ama dollar ba. Na good board is a dollar na ma Bank of Ghana. Na Bank of Ghana so. Ede ama the banks. Na banks ngedi amomo customers. That is what we call intermediation. Ete busumi biya anobega Bank of Ghana yesa announcement. But of you

0: dollars and $668 million yeah the Emma commercial banks you know directly and announcement for September the Bank of Ghana announcement so that there is certainty and predictability. Bank of Ghana already has informed the market say month of September it will be auctioning $500 million. And the good board also say September yeah the $600 million at the market. And it took is $600 million, you know, a Bank of Ghana $500 million or more than commercial banks. And it is a September $1.1 billion and a good board and a Bank of Ghana combined. Yeah, they are commercial banks. Yeah, there is $600 million and the Bank of Ghana will be doing $500 million through this process of intermediation. Good board the only $700 million. This is $600. That is wrong. $700 million. And Bank of Ghana the only $500. So the total will be $1.2 billion. Because Sika is being generated from our activities in September will be $1.4 billion. And you say the $700 million and commercial banks. We will have $700 million left at the Bank of Ghana
1: for reserve
0: building reserves under the Ghana Accelerated National Reserve Accumulation Program, dear friend, GANRAP, aimed at building reserves a bit more than 15 months of import cover. Usually the Bank of Ghana will announce $1 billion. Now you've seen that they are doing $500 and Good Board is doing $700, a total of $1.2 billion. And so it's part of the transition. And if it drew stage, the bank will not be involved. Good Board on Kua and they deliver $1 billion and above to the commercial banks while we still deliver the needed forex to the central bank for reserve accumulation. And who could hear say central bank no be intervening in the market like all central banks do. So this is very good news for Ghana.
1: Very well. I think Sedewakana, it's something we would continue to interrogate going forward. But my young clear way, before some friend, I mean the minority leader AD and Komo, he's explained his position in that press conference. What he said was not personal. At least his intention was not to personalize the issues. On free said, from what they saw in the world IMF report, they had to ask questions like all minority in parliament. And that's why, in that spirit, the ESR press conference, to ask questions for answers to the laws. And if he made any such analogy about Obi bail condition near there, not any personal cry, how do you take that?
0: Obi, as in way, my brother will say, any idea make a more simple. His answer, I consider it a distraction. Sebio, Mesiswa, Unyamiadom, President Mahama. I am Adam Sir, may some of mine in this capacity as CEO of Ghana Gold Board. A Juma, a winning baby bill, moon him dear, a chame, a way experience, shame, and could move it to me. Na Adum Binti, or my penny say, Quayas Edumaya, I consider it as a privilege. Now, Obi Unim Yaduman, last month, $1.3 billion this year. This month, September, the AB Remy was here the $1.4 billion. I mean, you cannot be entrusted with such a responsibility and then get distracted by accusations. Clearly, Obi Openu Kribia, Obi Mpesa Medium Fiasen, and Untina. What actually entrusts or the vicinity. So, minority for a press conference addressed by the minority leader, Honorable Afenyo Maken, Minya Kwinya, Iyinano, at the government accountability series. And with that start belaboring the point. Yes, my kind of tough abuny and say good board or mock. Pia Sunia dance here, just a good board, a boka. And a good board on Koso Eka and my Bank of Ghana and now on my Ghana. I dance here.

0: sa na IMF reporter edinomo ka ho asem e bia ni wa IMF forecast a gold board aboka na gold board nti and obi aboka ye de san chi chi mu ni nyina bai ad accountability series and minya kwenya on news file Saturday afternoon me de san chi chi mu no bai de ye ka ho asem no ye accounting losses are IMF can one say a Bank of Ghana in care for 2025. Na me ma chirim say sa accounting losses so na nyaka di enchere say o my Ghana isika $1.7 billion dia yira dey bi nyasa na che dia chire nyina na say accountant na ono ye na dwuma no Bank of Ghana or go to good wa or use exchange rate be I'm rama who can say what me use exchange rate no which is the exchange rate we call it the retail exchange rate which is the rate at which you can get cash dollars in the Ghanaian economy charged by licensed and regulated forex bureaus and no and you know all to the good no minor no or no sa exchange rate no the trouble or no on your bank no the interbank rate or mumu nima de crocra. Now I can find the bank rate in go to war. So in 2025, na Bank of Ghana to go through any of its agents, say your PMMC, say your gold board, say your RSFI. They said you're normally going to die from 2021. Now they said your Ghana, if you're letting Tia started say you're good, would you my yen a dano? A South Forest Bureau rate, you know, you're too good. I'm not too good now, I'm on my name or cut. Because sana good will be a ton of India for one, sana motono, sana China for ton, sana Ghana for ton. So what you say? Krumwa landlord be anywhere or general rent in dollars or converted dollars now or cities are obi su interbank rate, obi su ultimate, obi su forest bureau rate. Yes. That is what the rate at which one no kwako per dollar obinya. So that is how the miners also are. It's Bank of Ghana from 2021 when we decided say omobe to go na forest bureau rate. But now so moya central bank no say dollar ne ba normal prepare for accounts. It was a dollar normal converted to cities in their books. Okay. We book nasem. It in the book no. Is also be used to forest bureau rate, you know. Now we used to Bank of Ghana reference rate, which is all the time lower than the forest bureau rate. And it's a difference, you know. And I would change Abeka say a cut. But in reality, in any Kenya, because he can hear the too good. And yet too good, no so dollar near then a buy. Sikedia and dollar no so buy, you know. Abe bo minor and the economy will be a jitumuse economy, no, about beginning a year. So these are just what you call valuation effects and IMF for freno and exchange rate translational effects and yet USK and the other components of salos
1: because of time I think on the explanation you did that quite extensively or press conference you're far alive ewa ain't people have heard Momo's side of the story the position of the minority leader now because I guess baby the controversy nearby was ne remarks to the effect say and say bail condition ayema and the near and the gold board for loss the bail condition ne beye bibi kesie and the bufoka kraba or say it was not personal and if anybody feels that way he will not hesitate to want to say sorry to that person. How do you take
0: well,
1: that?
0: Well, I heard him. I didn't think he said that. I knew, and I still knew that it was personal. And if he's Obia, one monitor and advocacy on this issue, be an MBA again, say it was personal. But so say any personal, Obi, not continue to litigate this matter, you know, forever. Or say any personal. And for me, our case has been made. The facts are there. And that is where this matter ends for me. So we'll be persuading you more. I have already thrown the challenge. Any day and apply, we are not real, we'll make ourselves available.
1: Okay.
0: In the spirit of transparency and accountability. So Ozeanya personal, it is not his intention. That is no problem. I believe Kenyans can judge and and make a decision for themselves.
1: Very well. Very well.
0: And I mean, you see, You said your day, I read your best, you know, one of the demons are buying. So, and it's Isaac Newton, also to every action, there is equal and opposite reaction.
1: Sure.
0: Senia, we see, yeah, this issue about good board, about any good board persistently. Now, we'll go into issues of bill conditions. So, we'll say, you bet you some agency under a future MPP government.
1: Okay.
0: Now, the bill condition, you bet you can sue.
1: Or so, we are moving directly.
0: Good board. And to me, you bet you good board, the BBT bill conditions.
1: Okay.
0: Because good board is an institution. So, clearly, the chief executive officer and those in charge of good board now will come on. What's it?
1: That's fine.
0: You are imputing crime. You're imputing so be IADB Bibone. And you don't expect to say the mechanic news fan and say, Wakokas answer. May respond, I will give you a hug and a peg on the cheek and a bouquet of flowers. Say, why are dear pastor? What did the mean? You have to due to criminal motive.
1: Okay.
0: So it is also within that context that I also responded strongly like that, and certain things were said. And it is not personal as well, and that was not the real intention. And they said, "Now, Baba, we should so Baba can say Obi.
1: Okay.
0: We are sure Baba can say now we are in a press conference. No kaya. Osami Jenfi have responded the way he responded.
1: Okay.
0: No way.
1: Okay. Very well.
0: Personalize the issues with the objective of smearing the good board and Sami Jenfi.
1: Very well.
0: That is what also called for the response. So, once he amends that, he will see a totally different conversation, which is focused on issues for Ghanaians who are discerning to make a decision.
1: At Seba
2: FM.
1: Why? Lawyer Sami Jenfi, a good board CEO. Earlier, Muti Honorable Alexander Kwame Afenyo Makin, and so enka on this particular issue. And I guess, we are getting to a certain level. We'll see what happens. But ma yen sorry nafe asempa yeti ayemfa entwa muso ene yafa omomreno bebrepa yebesre won na in the next few minutes no body news no etumedia twamuso me need your say bonsu sorry I'm a sempa yeti adwumedie no etumi atwa so have a fantastic evening.

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1: we'll be able to establish a special court for drugs with the Office of Chief Justice. And now the Narcotics Control Commission is given power to prosecute their cases instead of before now being done by the Attorney General's office. So please, your future is ahead of you. Our hope and prayer with all that we are doing with your parents here, teachers here, is that each and every one of you
2: as will
1: be better than us. But you can never get to where you are or get better than us if you go into bad company. So our advice for you is that focus on your education.
0: Samsua for Yera Muhammad Muntaka Mubarak, and now what Yatuja, Sakwat were Ebedi Nubone Hun Samunquano, Ye Babete, and Yamaya Quasante Mantemo, now as Santa Mantemu Possi Sadrom, one Mabua, who ye 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
3: 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When we can move my airport for Chia, Ventilia, a friend of Augustine Beer, or no, I did say.
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0: 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One more entum, one more dear nebre, any petition, and a tomane deputy education minister, Dr. Clement Apake, no more watch the sess, a man one shet, no market, you are woman to Woodia, a fit to watch Ramukono, one bet like it, your Muka classroom, and quat radiate.
6: An invitation by the honorable minister to sit in the meeting. So, all the commitments that I've just indicated were made with the inputs and agreements of the Controller and Accountant General. So it is the case that the Director General of the Ghana Education Service would provide all the needed data directly to the Controller
5: and Accountant General.
6: And he is going to act based on that data. So the previous arrangement, which was for the teachers to provide the needed information to GES for onward transmission to the Controller and Accountant General, which was the bone of contention.
5: No longer exists. Asempa FM.
6: And for that we are grateful. Thank you. Thank you.
0: Nti anu ano no, nti wamei tuafu wabedi ya chile yuwa hwe ngumesu ya wun samso, Dr. Clement Apake nwa diya tuja, se ati chafuwa kuwa wuduwa petition ya abeduli ni tebro suono, nyambura fuchura no 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
7: Into no sincere idea, strike and no in Yamaso, Yakias and say, will be uncle school, uncle Yuma. Nayan share, Sabine, the beginning of Washa so, says a team of whose mere year will be, or more who call promotion in Nano, yet your mobile to skill, no Marius Nassau, the 2 April, January 2026. Says Uncle Badia, in the announcing the
5: Asempa FM.
7: and be enough for the new community. 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
0: Ticha fwa sraki eti ati eni yasibu nyai sansa banse muhano wanu mbeshe nwoma ye eti ya mamo. 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
8: And that's how they move the money. 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Classroom beer, who are yes, Yaka, Yankolano, Adayan, your Tadan 44 classrooms, and one in us.
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8: For baby on Beda, this year, one for over 3,100 plus our boarding house. Teacher for a teacher by a 40th, and everybody. It's the same. I owe how my year teachers got this.
0: Enti asati mantemu kropo kumasini ya kwa ya kwa minkrumesu ya pono wamufaketu wanu ye senior high school etuye cheno suku penyenu ni wadi hatu jasa fi admission padie wambafaka krebi sansa nkurano 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
9: 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Sana ye papa agoja eka yeno. Because the contract has already been awarded.
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9: Who awarded the contract? Who do phone? Who drive the buyer? Who call phone? Who visit the phone? Who call USA? Are they not 15? Who did so? Are they? Who so? Tanker driver need be our team. Unti any ever general foot to aim. Say a car unia a car. Yes, say unia body says here. No one says so.
5: Asempa FM.
9: It's in Yamia Adum. Wednesday, by Wednesday. And the tanker driver need beer to the car. And go baby, tanker driver need beer and parking the car. Come on, Sabi. Tanker driver, we see tanker driver need beer parking the car. And see her. Because you're bread.
0: International Petroleum Tankers Drivers Union. We must say Ghana, Kwanu, yet one more brand, Tia, and yet, dear. wamudi wa mungu kunu wa mungu kake gufu wa mvaa kwa runabout tutema oil refinery kwa enye sedie wuntu minye juma chairman Emma Junior 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Gwamwa is Mansi Mufi Mantemo. And what would you have to just say? What would you have a baby when you as a 30-year-old lady? Ababa to us to pity one, Mr. Car Bono. Ama Abano Carne Bono, no driving in a crab journey. Nobody let two hospital hotman will mash up by an idea. Yet, just a care watch lady. And what's up with your four baby? Saw what you are crowding room with Yaka. Well, Matana, what now? What now? What's your four ma? Niasia, dear Betty Biana, nurse of 1 year to Belfoa. One was in Gregory Hospital, one mono. Well, by a crono, one money among them. As I drew in his so I drew nigh a 1 year. Not one room, nurse of one. No, hey, Minawa Metro, hey, Minawa Metro, hey, but the man yet here, Benny. And what much I say? 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
10: on the 30th of July, the early hours of the day around 2 a.m., a good Samaritan brought in a mentally deranged patient, female, with a history of alleged hit and run car. Has been knocked down by a car in the car. The vehicle owner has bolted. The driver has bolted. So on examination, found a female with incoherent speech as a result of a mental illness with multiple laborations all over the body. She was treated and then discharged as at the 6th of August. But this patient has been here without no traces of relatives. And we've tried contacting all the relevant authorities, the district assembly, the social welfare, police service, all to no avail. So we want to use this medium to appeal to all relevant stakeholders to help relocate the relatives of this patient so that we can send her back to her relatives.
0: Enti Dr. Yamo ena wadia tujwa na wasi asamne den ema supiti ni pasa abaya no wombe jano kwa hii enti womode fanfreme mu yomu hwe ni museni mweni miya no gwamwa is mensini social welfare department 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

0: Adinafo, Electroland Castle will be a showroom of Potemu. 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Say, say, and apart from some of it to me at home TVs, gas cookers, kettles, microwave, ninia kikahon, move to me swat home one nemo konya, plates, nemo tree, ninia kikahunina, ewa ye branch bakwa, ye friend homeland. 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I think so, ye will Nasco selected promotion via ye. So we'll talk about. 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
4: 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Anaji Estates. 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
1: Dinafo, Electroland Castle will be a showroom of Potemu. Naye BA, Yasandi Homeland and Swaka home. Say, see, and apart from some of the Tomu TVs, gas cookers, kettles, microwave, Ninia Kikahon, move to Miswa Tomu Nemu Konya, plates, Nemun Tree, Ninia Kikahunina, and your branch Bakwa, your friend Homeland. And it just a man who wants to say, so we did our Electrolander. You bet me afro, now what bed she at Eddie Kessie. I think so, you will Nasco selected promotion via Yay. So we'll talk about. 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

0: and one will lift out that trophy. Who's got what it takes? This is where the next generation of great chefs get their start. And this season, they are not holding back. So pull up a seat or grab a popcorn or better still, join us in the kitchen. 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
0: Ennity, Tiabuchenko, Akwakua Manqua, Akuntejo, Eddie Bro was Sempa, 94.7 FM. So,
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2: ye, abrochin kuma na dimu tintim pa
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0: Ennity, Tiabuchenko, Akwakua Manqua, Akuntejo, Eddie Bro was Sempa, 94.7 FM. So,
2: it drew me down as the Indian woman on it. You almost see a cra, you almost see a hunu, yes, you are here. You need to see a carbom.
3: Memory debia, a bonusia, a permusia, a question of what you change your home, our abruce, said the Akum, any diabu drufi, the yehu, near her, the ye, near the abba, the yeno, and you can say, ye,
2: Zenaja say, abrochin kuma na dimu tintim pa
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6: Alaji mi wajo.
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7: O se.
6: When ti yan ko work up? Oh, US, Canada.
7: Ma ko je je no mu ko e kura o ma ba. Je no mu ti cap no kura o bi ya ko ti fi. En ti ni na e ba ko. E se. Ma je mi an ko.
6: Oh.
7: Je no mu ko e no te o ma ja ba.
6: O ma sa ba o.
7: Ah, o me ga ho. Je no me ga ho le bre no me ga. O me ko ko. Ah, vrum kukurum.
6: Ah, but say Alaji say many can I say as almost every worker be out could be answer the way one call.
7: Oh, me one. And you know, come back and make the go back to my new ticket. Now, me think I train up the show. And I mean, I was looking at that. On Grandma, Ghana football. Say, oh, my money, let us say, yes, yes, yes, yes.
6: Okay, it's a Ghana Foundation for paying for my own letter because I call Americano. Gana for Susie for Oma Mount Letter, the Badger Levis, Aqua American, Aqua Type Blaster Sechi.
8: Yenya has
7: has a goalkeeper, we will call you. Tell one could eat and see to a condego. Has a man your home for so. Omania about $400,000+. Is that right or not?
6: Yeah, that's right.
7: Na ebo bolua o si kanu na udi jinse udi ya no muni udafu no muna obese ekwa omunche
6: di salaji musu marsha sana blasters na suggest only one local base player pen the team no call you
7: enye le cheye link nya ubele tam na link ye eye strong link habibu nishila omuko shea blaster o last abeta omuko World Cup, no more here, woman, Omuko boy. Is that right or not?
6: That's right.
7: Now, link where you link.
6: Like, yeah, coach is all the acquaintance, so no, a bissau, quo bissau, but on turn as a Munyanakoi.
7: Million, the age, and I mean, I did qualify no home in chain.
6: Okay, if you don't know
7: name.
6: Is that like you with your soul to pay you?
7: Oh, my
6: new channel, Kaka. When you say that, say you tip it. Say you say you tip it.
7: Say you tip it. Say you tip it. Say you tip it. Say you tip it. Say you tip it. Say you tip it. Say you tip it. Say you tip it. Say you tip it. Say you tip Go extra time. I'm to time and I'm in the work.
6: Okay, two extra time now, boy.
7: No extra time.
6: Wow. It's even one because extra time. I'm going to go back to the best time, eh?
7: Ah, yeah, yeah, yeah.
6: Wow. It's the next time. It's the same time when GBB and more DBM and Musa as an hour canoe.
7: Kura.
6: It is a happy a coach in the Sunka.
7: Yes.
6: On the Super Saturday.
7: Football, no Kura, I want to make a guy, but this every phone we call, not answer my guy. Because me guy will be on one of it in my casa. I'm a Ghana football.
6: It's a better Uber Tom Consus, because it's a Umber Jawako.
7: Insha Allah.
6: Wow.
7: Inshallah.
6: Now you say I'm for so yet again getting what chase money candidate.
7: Yeah, any candidate. Who want to be a candidate, my any football for na sebi yang in an ya gimia better the football one way a candidate. Mina meko kuma no when yes for what Timura esco member. 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
0: Abdul Razak were a good coach. Me waya at the end. I am fan of Kosuda. 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I am fan of Kosuda. 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I'm on a need baby no more cocoa. One more tea or music. I'll call Tia Juma.
1: Like you said, Kosuda, we need to cry at you. Coaching course, we need to cry. 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
0: We never.
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0: welcome to once again another great and exciting edition of Sports Night. I still ASEMPA Asempa 94.7 FM. So I'm Rasungu Sotino. Within the Prof. E.K. Wallace, I'm going to catch back up the only nomenclature of the professors Green Sports, the Al Reginald Wallace, the nation's presenter, and a messing kunya na yakono quantum coding kumahudu esaka. And then you subiu or Ghana Goodim Ajao. Chenus Mam said now quite rather on the 31st of August 2026. And yes, in kunya edit you media bro. 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share na de comment na title Asempa 94.7_FM your Twitter so adromonline.com you tell us where you are listening to us or you're watching us from via Facebook and as any other social media platform you also be on oba eno ebetin dia grow kama mesra wa friends of Wally so person join ya 0257023391 0257023391 friends of Wally's WhatsApp group no oba say o join ya yeah adhere to some meaningful and very 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the correct air coolant mixture no om se a 50-50 and as a 33-67 provided maximum protection afi depending on engine requirements, no, now boy, I'm a car network in China. Intimacy, our vehicle near private, and I say a commercial vehicle, a truck, and I say bus, heavy duty and light duty equipment, and I say engines, no, or more require different level of coolant protection. A patrol, wouldn't you engine air capacity now? A boy, Emma, who choose the right coolant, a Seahorse Ultra Cool Coolant, and I'm meeting what dance the amount. Fizz, I break code in so any home corner about the good tank, and die, nap air coolant, papa, for goom, is as a coolant, no, and a boy, Emma air canoe, a boy. Juma effectively and efficiently. Obetia friend was 0244-577-559. 0244-577-559. And a 0544-133-169. 0544-133-169. Seahorse Ultra Cool Coolant. The right additives, no? And make it the right coolant. Only your minister also in Femwa, Emmanuel and Kuimau. Power Specialist Herbal Hospital. Hospital, omo ya dear papa. Na ya dear BFS hepatitis. Ye oni A, B, C, D, and copium ye. 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Opposite the Jospro filling station. 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Anaji estate. 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Ni na power specialist eba hospital. Omu anako faba. 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Oh, other platforms, so that's a winner. Instant Twins, and your instant cash out myself. Mula Sport.com.gh, one more and a debate in Papa Bay. 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Abusian for Yedin Sampa Bo, Yedin Sampa Bo, I can't you for a moon moon food in San Yedin Sampa Ba. Ah, in Sampa Nabeo, a batch of storm energy drink. Mr. Insane, Eboa, I'm out for resting on Eboa, my pushy. Now, Posu Kakra, Unya, excuse me, Ubeti, you lame, say, come on, a storm energy drink, and a Eboa energize you. 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
1: Oh, yes.
0: Very, very, very nice,
1: on,
0: man.
1: On the, tell you, say me, nana nanti almost bed.
0: Yeah.
1: Minim.
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1: Asempa 94.7 FM bisa for me no kasa de na se braso se nsema o do aya bo bo no no ye ni nyina nso bra na bia nso timi konkan ne ne ye be kwa ma no na ma no ni tokrom de ho no eno ene ya bo bo no na 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Yes, who copy more our Pamaras for so ya? I brought him your Pimo, your friend Alan. Then I said from last week, and European clubs, Nenya Bresa, Quembiaso, Nessa Brazil, Nindisay, or Betimia Babesia, Canabias, Etimia Concam, and say Nedia Tini, Nessa Manchester City for Sanum, and your 35 million pounds City for Sia Brentimra, Noma Messia Kain, and so and Famon and Bianso Timmy Concam, come up, Nayanko Jimmy for so ya, dear Tini. 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So the next asan pastor they said here from every Saturday bia 10 to 12 na eno so etimi aba na bia so etimi akoye nti professor akasima no eye 18 minutes
2: okay
1: na ya ponti mamenyae emfa ma na fe so to aso
2: yeah but manya message bi wo hasisi a also please join me to celebrate a special friend Mr. Jonathan Amoa aka governor of Polytank chairman of International Pioneers as he marks his glorious birthday today, 31st of August 2026. Best wishes for me, International, to you, Governor. I pray for God's abundant blessings and favor upon your life. Keep being the honest and genuine person you are. May God continue to show himself strong on your behalf. I love you, bro. Inti wedi MCF chairman
1: chairman kasa wo bro
2: international
1: international
2: wa no si yen fan koma e governor
1: governor
2: governor. Ne governor birthday.
1: Oh, governor.
2: Ne governor birthday.
1: Governor. Ne governor birthday. And the wife did ni birthday. Ne governor birthday. Ne governor birthday.
2: Ne governor.
1: Ah, nyame nsidano. Nyame nsidano.
2: We governor chairman. Nyame nsidano. Chairman Diodu say, "Ye fama we say we too much. We too much."
1: Joshua Diodu.
2: Joshua Diodu.
1: AK international.
2: International.
1: God.
2: Ah, just say
1: international.
2: In fact, yes.
1: We penny pa na diablo. We penny pa. Penny pa. Na odi aba. Anti Jonathan Amwa. Governor, happy, happy birthday to you. Nyame nsidano. Na onka honye okese pa anti tadas na fantastic good evening come from wanka sanso na ze bibia de dem professor so mu enen de wa ogi wa
2: inti we ne said you will be here eye yonka bo na ye driver ba ko ha friend chum so what is that driver need
1: chum mate chum
2: 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soon ever so julie is after soon a face will be a mponkonia tia sena best and so to me genus money ye now so yes and my easy question on the new to an intent to bang and a julie's after soon to see the fall of Jericho yami adoma on the second a quarter to fourth, Friday 2026, 7 p.m. prompt, nature material 8 years and to jar. Omsi each night be an a birthday. Omoton said there will be bearder. And I say, Omomra. Na so for penny air prince, why be? We more, Nessa, or no, TikToks, we are not about to bomb pipe, and you know, or say, we shall also, and also, on beating up what Emmanuel Etian created. Monty, so for penny air prince, why be? And I all present this up powerful 3 days of fasting and prayers. The fasting and prayers in my catch of the Nusun Umiano. 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It's in Abano. Oh, send a name AC 25 key players and an umber message 2026 under 2026 Air World Cup. No, I'm say 5 key players in my Yoma Pra. Tiny Abano under 2026 FIFA under 20 Women's World Cup. No, I'm say a back kick of 5 days. Na ewo Poland ko nomu de hostu ESA Global tournament. Black Princesses e compete ewo tournament mu 8 air consecutive air times after omo previous appearances no until all the 7 no omo feel so be making out of the group stage no na feel omo hope so be overcome the hurdle this year. The Black Princess is led by coach Efense Cha Samson omo and ehwa boma nema etia kwio ho no when them in the final air squad no for the tournament over the weekend, but there are few concerns at Efense PM ewo air key players been so catching tea absentees for the tournament. Yeah, PM ni Om Selinda Usu, she is the captain of the Black Princesses. Her goal in Kampala against Uganda and ensure say team no able to a place in the World Cup. However, Linda will play no role in our tournament after so suffer an interior cruciate ligament injury. And no ACL. Sani Efresa injury no. Or they say, huh? It's injury no about August Busunim. This injury came in the dying minutes of the Black Air Queens 2027 FIFA Women's World Cup qualification playoffer. Woman Ivory Coast for a boy or Casablanca after say one more a party, you know, Ghana team no Women's African Cup of Nations WAFCON which may be a TNC PM. Miaban on a Yadia Sabai will be TNC Kubi. Obama, Abama Bakwa, Omnuso, unfortunately, should not be able to say obey attendance at a competition. Ntinye ababa ku bi on idin aban air comfort ye bua ti comfort ye bua so no air agreement with air Spanish side no we see a kind of team from say air Logrono United nti over a leasing o mu release ababa no the defender no for yet another international air assignment no per report no club no enye interested in allowing air the right back na say obetun samba under 20 championship year say it's in release no and I didn't kakra dia ma mosmo do yebo mo pabrochi for eton sade from the drunk for organ how many bobo it's in abano no and the team no obo team papa so musu nya oda say be 1919 fencing yi musa nti o sia kind ma eye Logrono United nti ni abano no comfortable as a Logrono for no I didn't say be jan say omra Jessica appear someone no tepuno to be one of the many A players who keep an eye on the World Cup. Jessica and so rest in Mexico, sir. Nese on us pa having featured in all the qualifiers of Moboy no our tournament. She's joined the team in Accra before. And sana omo fly to Air Poland. Jessica and so eku praka kra ewo eye ujumedi remra mutu kwano. Jessica was a great addition to air coach Air Samson Jumedin squad now called Yomo Kono, but the gaffer no, will now need to look elsewhere since Jessica appear as someone winger no on so yes Mexico so kotodwe pra kakra e won so knee injury say ni na kotodwe no knee injury ha na Messi atobra we dey work as see atobra nua Messi atobra on so Black Princesses on so abaiwa na visit Tunisia in their first involvement in the qualifiers for the World Cup into Messi share both air games na human there's a finally on fando a poacher. However, that was the only game our former Hazakes lady striker will go on to play. And she's been on the sideline due to any ACL injury. I'm saying, so far while playing for her Egyptian side late last year, no press soprano. Despite being on the road to recovery, no, Messi also changed air club, joining air Turkey side. I'm saying, Unya kida Kadin, but only available for the tournament. The winner, excuse our coach Nema, excuse our mama. I'm sure that we any explanation. So me na abadi abetu ma say, but there are a lot of players. We are late last year no prior. And know what me ma so I say. Then na abba. Maryam Ponsansu ya bayo bako msi onusu kaon. Mary came in as a replacement for Messi Atobra just before the game against South Africa. And Samson also said, indeed, Western Mexico and the former Ampemda quality striker, no, and also suffer ACL injury in the second leg of the game against South Africa. Omuru Luna out of the remaining air qualifier, and also a bit of answer to you. And near Abba El Honono, and the Black Princesses, man Bibrina, Praka Kra, Ado Chroma, Onsu Mutin, the Black Princesses BFC Kodo, in almost first game, September 6th, Asana Omo Ankasa. Edomania team ne South Korea and the France football in the remaining group games and also a bit of tough team. Abanon ye kan ma bo asem dia ma me fa we sun san pio su group b me abani asek mosa fo atransia ma ampem da kon fo twom 10 as asek fo o mo ntimi ampem da kon ladies match day 2 and so ampem da kon a 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and Tino coach Charles Anochi in community
3: observe certain things from our own games, observe how we're able to network or play together as a unit and how they also fell short, so we work on that with the defenders to minimize those errors so that at least they'll be able to and defend their lines very well. Every department is now crucial because we need to attack as a unit or as a team, and we need to also defend as a team. So every department is crucial. So we are not putting premium on others and then leaving others behind, but we are working as a team unit, defending together when we are out of possession, and then also attack as a unit or as a team when we are in possession.
2: Team need a team. Still, I'm working as a team. I'm working as a team. I'm the one coming. I football team. When I say when you construction, hey, football team. Team, when working as a team, I'm the one. And the coach Anochi, we too much watching. And the Obama, say, coach Ibrahim Tanku, also CAF Champions League, showdown against TP Mazembe. That game was crucial because ref will be this. I can see ref, Yeah, they are the mudie action pain, and I feel the CAF phone pain for releasing. Sorry, if you know what I say, I'm gonna do the channel. It's a man suspension. It's in the first after suspension, the first game I obeyed in ye. So I sent him one and then I say, be so game we move betting, but yeah, we got the first after suspension, the first game we obeyed in ye. In the game, betting, a betting, papa, and tea, we're sending a message because we have no contact. What I say, tea, a more adding, tea, Ibrahim Tanku, and so Abon Kuma cried their fire, a omni tip Mazembe, CAF Champions League game.
4: I mean, the approach is to win and the approach is to play and without conceding. So definitely, and we are going to prepare very well because, like you said, TP Mazembe is a very big club, so we have to prepare very well. But I'm hope that after this win, the confidence will come and they will win. So, I mean, we are going for the win, definitely, and I'm sure that they will come in their numbers so that we will give them the win. I always said we are doing it together. Since day one, they have been supporting us. I mean, this is the first time in Takwa and the history is going to come in Takwa for Champions League. So I hope that they will come in their numbers and the team will also play very well for them.
2: And the Ibrahim Tanku on one can now assistant coach Edema Cameroon national team Voka Vonka Ohima say a team no the Cameroon from Indomitable Lions of Cameroon. Wanna know coach you son of Baba Ghana before then Kano you are a red diamonds. And so boy Juma Osa now back Ghana more for criticism na kwa pe na ni odi media maji league o sadio mo Champions League mu na omni eye nations football weekend yi omse champions of champions say otakwa ni aboso park and ekoba say osachi nations when they say abram kessie lon max no takwa michi o chi ni twa no 2-0 e o say akin sima hwese ni mexico so a na che say utim say takwa dangote wa che ni bobre pa o say akin sima niama 822 yo nti Ibrahim Tanku Uhuma. Now, Brant, you have said Fatal Sulemana on a chef from the Penalty Sport, no? Against Air Nations, no? Now, Ibrahim Tanku, now, Brant, you Fatal Sulemana on a swakasa.
4: Preparation here very nice. I think this game crash show how well you are prepared. But yeah, bumpy as a near stick in India. You've been your win by any win, okay? We need a yet many qualification. Bibia on Yami Hodi. I'm all supporting a boy, I push here for it. Yes, sir, I'm going to say next week Sunday, I'm going to say stadium, no, my mind. Yes, we are fighting hard, mom.
2: Fatal Sulemana. I'm a dear player, no, Fatal Sulemana. I'm going to coach CAF Champions in the Umbekambra Fool. I'm a camera phone, you know. So, yeah, now the buffoon France and a bear Champions League, nobody at home. And I say, can say treat you want to know the Champions League. Yeah. The players in the home, I should have so who's here before now, who's here, who's here, who's here, who's here, who's here, who's here, who's we too much what they are we hero come they can interview no dey CAF Champions League interviews in now na say we dey wrestling in name abisiako but young pofankra eh director general of the National Sports Authority name says since the inception of the National Sports Authority in France century ni nko gina mu say director general first time ni an century ni akopi ma obo adwuma pa na century ni o proven track record na no doubt the beach soccer by when I say every boy juma power man, you might be but I say I'm performing campaigns, you know, I'm a tuzika. I'm a state, you say, infrastructure, you come in, I say we are performing a swama, which means you are so much. I'm one metuzika. I'm a tuzika. But I say, I'm not that Okofa, eh, Clemento Contato, eh, friends, eh, Tiro commercials, Eddie Fees, and Africa Bayano. They say, Usayas, I put activeness, neighbor. When I say, that's a director, I want to pay, oh, pay investors, I'm a bonnet that they are, you're trying to buy in Quincy, and my infa. And stadium near one of the projects are make sure say a lot of people will be interested in but some problem near aftermath no where we are send a be handle near the entity na tutu near but yam perform kan come ni
5: no there this week timetable no be release it now the timetable for the various venues shuttling of preparations it's here no there nyabutre in a matter of days you get that information very clearly. Accra, because of impending AFCON qualifiers, set your prepare for those ones. Into the concentration is largely on the Gambia game. I have bought our venue on the 29th, and that is our target. ATFE, the relevant clubs who normally use the Accra Sports Stadium to look for an alternative venue until such a time ready with the international matches. And that is the situation we have at the moment. Minister Ipushi, or my impression, 3 a.m., not Minister Fred, top dressing, if it be top dressing, that is what you do before it will definitely be ready 100% for Battle Lions versus Asante Kotoko, which is just a couple of weeks away.
2: You know, you have a I don't know. Oh, you have a phone. So I say, huh, you want to bridge into the new moon pass, eh? None of a better sports stadium, no. Only some of you know, I saw, I could see a better sports stadium can see so. Then you cry, subsistence farming. A friend say a brunia you can cry you do feel did you cry see and fast on you and then Tino Yuma Edema a director general of the National Sports Authority on the fan crofwa. Oh, and I bought any more free, but the bam clear winners every year, sir. Corporate administration and funny man, yeah. So dim man is so Tiao and Bufankarano. Now, mind be American as in CFN Kwame Parado, who names our man. On the year, Casamorfo Penny Edema across of folk. Na papa yi pa so as a Kwame so return bi a Kwame so do book a kra o because Kwame e fe say has a folks see obetin e din simple kra because he knows the inside when he bomb uti ase he's been the editor of a has news I just say eh Kwame nim die no e was through and now Kwame so obi bi a o ye wa fe say ye ma me those days no as say we fi na onya kese pam say wa na re o ho because na Kwame obi bi a o ye nnem eh because Kwame can simply be the CEO of has a folks. Oh, and organization be a woman, you must grow. Oh, but there should be opportunity for growth. Oh, ha. Oh, organization be a what say you? Juma was 20 years. Now still go see a friend say who's your security man? Oh, but ah, but my guy be no a cleaner. Oh, fear. Oh, a cleaner sir, no be accountant. So I say, ah, no a cleaner. Yes, you see, yeah, so bad you see, um, bad you see. It's a kind of fire, though. They didn't go.
6: The truth is that yes, NSA and IGFA were for your money. Which the transport system page will not be available within the month of September. Yes, so the alternative I may make an arrangement and then the movie and they are called the Concord Stadium. I mean, I do my hope me a match day one ever born against the Kumchos and then match day three against Chim United. So those two matches that are across for them at the Legon Sports Stadium, hoping that they will be
7: the
6: also, for the month of September, and a blaster announced the national assignment because we are across for stadium. No? So we are hoping that we have an stability September 30th for another on our assignment. In area, then we'll move back to the
2: Accra
6: Sports Stadium.
2: It is wrong. Quite proud. I'm saying, go on, tell them, I can't say, I'm saying, Accra Sports Stadium, if you don't know, I'm doing my niche legal. Now, Tia.
8: Oh, no, I'm not. I'm not. I'm not.
2: I'm not. I'm not. I'm not. I'm not. I'm not. I'm not. I'm not. I'm not. I'm not. I'm not. I'm not. I'm not. I'm not. I'm not. I'm not. I'm not. I'm not. I'm not. I'm not. I'm not. I'm not. I'm not. I'm not. I'm not. I'm not. I'm not. I'm not. I'm not. I'm not. I'm not. I'm not. I'm not. I'm not. I'm not. I'm not. I'm not. I'm not. I'm not. I'm not. I'm not. I'm not. I'm not. I'm not. I'm not. I'm not. I'm not. I'm not. I'm not. I'm not. I'm not. I'm not. I'm not. I'm not. I'm not. I'm not. I'm not. I'm not. I'm not. I'm not. I'm not. I'm not. I'm not. I'm not. I'm not. I'm not. I'm not. I'm not. I'm not. I'm not. I'm not. I'm not. I'm not. I'm not. I'
0: Oh, Selegon groups and getting to be all they can bring all these guys together.
7: Yeah.
0: Oh, and my form of core, if I say, you know, supporters, come between a fan club of us, Nafi, weekends, no more Philly Stadium, all the mom. Oh, hi, oh, Obina, group 2020, oh, 2020 will be, oh, at least a chance to be an
7: answer. It's over here, Legon, so I do a beer. Almost soon, a lot of activities, you all. If you activities in the bar, I want to make a job, so has. So back at second run, almost who has that be a pitch and I sent the any and to moon come baby. This is the best thing, and it's on the baby at least after the idea. On one castle bit, my
0: ass almost see him standing on the one.
7: And said, no, many a party, only say, and then many a party, the deal come on. Is it sunny your money now?
0: Who's a young guest with Bina? We are did you a trouble? Who's wondering if you are a Sebastiana?
7: I finance social media no na e ho no why hot unse ya say do baby no so ye fast becker so kumasin ka ho because on come pay pressure bia so that be kumasin ka ho until the American is about the time has and koto a time will come ha akra ni kumase be drum maybe no e be wetin make catch say the whole season e be am ball crowd until it's about the time at least if it is 5000 if it is 10000 Ebrasum, sa has ne kotoko. Enya that mini stadium na umbiti mi abobo ono. Nanta nomo wenye na ye kwa legoni ye kwa kwa ye kwa legoni ye kwa across sports and nomo nyana ye tuja.
0: In the director of competitions, Edema Ghana Football Association. I Ghana Football Association position ba wone ye nye biye still no. Director of AA competitions yina ba. Ah, umfene se Maso Caesar Keme. Ey, Eradi Yesu. Director. Of competitions for GFE, would the NTA master and some come
8: away? I think that rules number into what FAIN say every club they are supposed to be, they are mandated to contact the referees department to take them to the
7: local team.
8: Into and they say, as a me assure, say by this time, couple media man for referee coach face manager on your the loss of the game. With time before leg Nankasabesh, that's here, the 18 clubs will be abreast.
0: Where a director of GFE. Or a director of competitions, if any say Maso Caesar Keme. Oh, league, no one has here. Hey, you're a DS. Now, no confirm market to be by Namu, Wibun, and Lignes or Tiasia crowd, so only by Jane. The director of competition, Indian voice in the view.
8: I think that rules number into what FAIN say every club they are supposed to be they are mandated to contact the referees department to take them through the loss of the game into and they say as a me assure say by this time couple media man for referee coach face manager on your the loss of the game into with time before leg Nankasabesh that's here the 18 clubs will be abreast.
0: See that I think that rules number league never I think that who rules number now okay you know yes and name ABC Ako director Edema Inti Mega United Industries or Madama Om the drinks via ba om the blossy red wine flavored drink om the abba and our film the king maker a king spirit and swaba warm at the heat with real ginger alcoholic drink and swaba and om the aha vodka lemon flavored alcoholic drink and also om the abba inti Mr. Bomodia da a year number few conconia seven and four and Kokushima open sound of their frame was 02400 65464 02400 65464 one of my five unique cartoon and I feel so crano. FD phone paying for Eddie Omosasha say only moving with and cancer and same be. Infant paying for paying for some so Eddie 150 years. Na on bedrock of excellence. Omus leaders now for redefining the world. Inti as part of the historic 150th anniversary, I'm fantasy old boys association omotun sadia flu bia sebra. No moody the omsum celebrity the trailblazers, the innovators and the dedicated educators who carry the green shekin spirit no. Ti misrel, bebi a ubi ano, ubi timi de wasem na ko www.awards.infantipim150.org www.awards.infantipim150.org Infantipim at 150, omse gwen chakain, wamo techiri nedi jumedi etuen sabreo. 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So beko Big Chef jumedi no, hostu no, abai wa fe timi sam pampe info nam. And na ono, eh, hostu program ne boa, emani ama ensu etuen kuyi eh honom. Afi 32 contestants, and na, omoso eba, you may dear friend said the next air as a pastor. I mean, I dream on Saturday, 10 a.m. to 12 noon. Biano, contestants, beba, na omdu me, you need abetata. So, contestants say strong, tough, na feel so. My way insurance says *165#. Now, I sign up. Na if you compu Ghana, say passion for technology. Also, touchy and a rejumedi, a bro. Afi Adum FM Y2K jam. You may dear bed, the papa, na we're sending Mexico, so La Palm, a doom. And I should be doing Airbus inside La Palm Royal Beach Hotel. Friday, 2nd October 2026. Next year, I'll be soon. Sell a bit for the Ubon Etian Santech. The bet the Uba 150. The money per million can be 300 by a Tissu double 250 in Timsel. But more than that, *725#, *3404#, *725*, *3404#. Now for all the tour tickets in the camera. Kojak, toothpaste, name mouthwash, Kahon, now face of Valles Lease Equipment Limited, and a Door Master, and a Afi Lawson Dre Ginger Bitters, and a Futelli, Omitachi, Sintest Tank, say a strong, a sign tough, Womso Etachi, and a Jumedi, it's me Abra, pa, Webia, Ubi, and Tino, and a Ubia Kai, na the Republic Air Bank Joy News Habitant Fair. And also, you may be about quite a first Selassie and also 13 September and Ebaso. First Selassie, 0233 233 444. Na Virtual Security Africa, Techie, Aquaba Building Materials, Techie, Less Fortune Limited, MTN, Door Master, Ayuda, Nafi, Western Air Villas. And Afi C-Tech Ghana Limited, and Afi Saints Gobin Ghana, and Sintest Tank, Interplus Fonso Etachiri, and Clifton Homes, Umina Elbo Echidom, Habitant Fair 2026, Home Ownership, a lifetime investment, the Republic Bank Joy News Habitant Fair, get a house, make it a home, one more Techiri near the Jumedi Ebro. I've assigned the Joy FM back to school. You may be there. We're back to school from 4th to 5th September and Ebaso 8 a.m. to 8 p.m. To Joy FM car park, Kaku Kumimri Webano, Nessa Sabonin Kumasa say, Joy FM back to school. Come, now ready. Now, best excitement in the bear more. Let's make this school year you know, the best one. In the sponsorship in the exhibition, you know, we'll be thinking about 0591709309 back to Joy FM back to school promo no and yeah they won't come back so it means say you know go more German this year said Dazzy yeah so so
7: okay so so DJ DJ Kwaku Kobenebu
0: MC Kwaku Kwasunte Junior
7: didn't ever
0: way too much
7: and a prince say producing the kama
0: prince ya dear pa prince ya dear prince ya dear prince ya dear prince ya dear prince ya dear
7: akaso ube red demo prince ube red anche
0: prince ya dear prince ya dear it's no yeah
7: fancy
0: on ti MC DJ Swaba so ti Benghazi ya dear si so ti edamase one flip to my dear drink, no, say mint. 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
1: Oh, when come on, Accra, Motown's known as a naturalist in the whole class.
2: Yeah. Oh, no. I said, not to know. One interesting thing.
0: Bibia, Bibia, Bibia, Bibia, Bibia, Bibia. Yo, what up, my people? It's your boy SARKODRE Sarkodio Bidibi Pompid, and I'm here chilling, listening to DJ Viper. 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

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Minim baby, I was Sunbury, I would see me, and a minim baby, I will call Sunbury. But baby, be a woko, a radin show so far unco. Baby, be a one ma, oko, so uko, jumemo, uko fie, uwe fiedada. Ana, what jumemo? Baby, be a wobiano, a radin and coupon and kaho, and for mommy. And then remember so about the edit there no asache beautiful than Yakupon and the atumye na ti asana and a democracy no King of Kings Lord of Lord Alpha and Omega Asasia and the Ewye Nyankupon.

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The Abandi Panzer says of Benya Quencia, you chum, yes, Dimo. Or be beer what Timmy and then Ray said, you be a bay a money.

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Ye wonim de Awurade menem ba wo so. Name one any power with James Amray and go to change some of Raho. A dear Winim Sawyadi, a Bayaman Yabro, a dear Winim Sawya, Uber to Miachro, a dear Sawya, a bit to me, Aria Bro, and Conquire, Ariaga Sawas Oko Bompai, Sarah de Mo. But the end Nimua Ebaso, the end Nima Manfo Plane, the end Nima Yasadia Medi. 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Aja Radin Guto. Esa said the Ebba the next one. Yanim. The Ebba 30 minutes. 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The Ebba seconds. 1 minute. 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And the Obadia Tomandan.

as August ends, you know, we close the chapter with gratitude and open September with expectation. See you guys. It's in a me, yeah, and so set why you're part of Asampa FM. We are part of Bibia Bibia. God bless you. I guess I see it in my brain. Why, man, the end, you know, the yes, shit, and the coolie. By the month of September, you have too much, and the September, shashi.

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And the crew Dazzy Otuo and the whole crew. So I'm the sports night. Bye. Now I'm the batona mami. Seven toss of about. Bibia bibia ni. And two of fear. They can be bibia bibia. Now I just be bibia bibia. Let me show.

94.7. Na end the video someone na me funny na show this year. Asampa 94.7. Me va try join my Facebook Asampa 94.7. Na yen show this year. And it's in a bribia video I'm the best story. Sa uba a year Facebook number sha. And it's in a bribia me power to a cassette. And fa a radina coupon asida and D. The biada. Which are the rate amount for woo? The rate amount for woo. And what day? And what you? Every year, send a crowd, who cry, cry. Just a one number crowd, we need to be busy. Me the video be extra to see on Facebook at some panel 4.7. Me bato, so who tell me somebody, who share live on Facebook? Your banner say, who be comment page, you know? Live in the comment to us here. Baby, I'll share free. But you want to say the piaga piaga di abe. I say good job, DJ Viper. Bibia, bibia, bibia, bi. Watching you live from Atsim Asafo. To say the odia bay. To say the odia bay.

0: ti mini video we so me ba so mini video bi atosusia se o shamia we betumi evremu ewo e Facebook asampa 94.7 FM na watch a video me de chosusia mini video no atoso ewo asampa 94.7 tio video me de chlowi enye me ba to we enye nua o tio we video we enye nua. So we just said the idea be a good balakamu. Na idea do good balakamu no. Why shall we show video ni dia? I'm gonna say oh. Idea do good kaimu dia. Ebian yebi a good baby a say and do good kaim. Why a nipa o nipa dead body? I just say. And a dead body o. A nipa wo wo wo wo wo wo. Share the real nipa ye. 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omo free omo doso and ti nipo na gua skeleton era wo sam. And it's a wisham of Facebooker. 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A pro it is say and I'm new me and obey a dati. Say oh but yeah ye busa for me we ain't till where are ye unclaimed bodies are dead bodies are just a busa for ma yeah who baby omu free omo go hospital to watch it. Other say it's way a mass barrier and yeah mommy now. One of you good as a good ball academy. One of you sit here and to we are sit men chain men pray. Hey, you baby may in a di and then men chia and the end prim will be may be minia one day over sorry so. Tio Sunny a woo one ousa. No benya 1 year, benya 2 years. Never be a woo 2 free wo. 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Sa uba Facebook asampa 94.7. 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asempa 94.7 fm asempa ana de ema a ewiade wo wiase dos ema ewiade ema ni bi sese ema ni bi ewifu o ema ni bi ewi nice girls obete it's a gateway ku wi awi en ema ma na sasa en ema na esa ema ma na sa 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Very, very, very, very sad. 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It's Emma. Unwami Gessi. Yes, I'm a popular pa. Oh, Kuma. And it's a winning girls now. Quick one. Bra Facebook, never try this year. Yes, girls, no, a popular. 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Eh wo kroma. Ah say. Enti, ya the girls no video no eh tutu sisiya. Asempa, my credit no, Emma Gossip 24 extra. Yeah, Gossip 24. Ya yeah, michamu. Clement, Bibi, michamu ni na. Enti, when ye girls ha, ome ko yate. Ata say, what men can do, women can do better. Nese ememe wiadie no emanu su wiadie nice girl guess who dey popular me mean one me best me bo mu din wo anga sabra na me hwe guess no enye mo no mo wiya no so we take comment renew a enye se bia gro o mo ko wiya enye mo mo sande yo mo video what I say enti nye me be na wiya no mo de nye ma na cheche no Yente, ewa.
1: What do you see?
2: You dey crazy. I'll give you slap. That bitch where you shop never reach you, Abby.
1: What do you thief? Oh yeah, they dance, they dance. What do you thief? What do you thief? What do you thief? What do you thief? They dance, so do not go flog you again. What do you thief? What do you thief? What do you thief? All the other people are keep more than the measure. What do you thief?
0: Enti, obi so what do you thief? A crop top. What do you thief, James?
1: What do you thief? They dance. I go wipe you cold though. They dance. What do you thief? What do you thief? What do you thief? You dey crazy. You no fit talk. What do you thief? What do you thief? What do you thief? What do you thief? What do you thief? What do you thief? What do you thief? What do you thief? What do you thief? What do you thief?
0: All right, so video no ended up to swatch some panel 4.7. And to see a quick one over to me, call Facebook. Now, what question? Philip say, hey, Asamu. Philip from Dodo, I'm watching you live. Good work, bro. Good work, bro. God bless you. Yeah, Philip, Paddy, God bless you for watching. Sana, yeah, Bernard, a man never is. And no, and a banner so, and about to so, guess who, guess her? Omo ko yadi. Na, omo yadi G-string. What is G-string? G-string. Sir, omo yadi crop top. Jeans. Short nika. Short skirt. And omo de G-string account. And it's a wish any time. Ben may be a wound. Probably about to so, wound G-string.
2: Oh, sure.
0: G-string or G-string. Me best make a retrieve of video so. What you say? Be your pants now. Osana, I hear no. Some pants no, just string no. Say what robi da? 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Just string is anet yo. 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And no normal fan out. 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G-string, you know. What I say? Enti, wa wye, wa ma wye bi bi bi a G-string account. Eni a chiyomu. Very, very sad. Very, very sad. Yanko. Nansiya, enkwala su wye di yo. And crabby here as some as Wakanda girl be Kovia iPhone. I see. Now Bengals or Kovia iPhone. And iPhone. Not iPhone simple. iPhone X. Would maybe again they say? Bengazi. Would maybe again the phone say? Are the phone no running bam? Are the phone no? I said iPhone X and I say 12 mini. 12 mini, yeah. And they run a bam. And I say, are the phone run a bam? Whoa. They pay for. Gain the phone run a bam. Now, are the run a bam? Say, network. You say, Rasa, network. And you might be. And I say, yeah, you're fair for Nanko. You're fair for Nanko. You're Bobby Asset. You're fair for Nanko. And you say, I'm going to find my iPhone. All I say, find my iPhone also equa. It's the panel. Location, no, it is the same venue. And am I? Find my iPhone. By a phone now. Enko. Busy, busy, busy. Your phone now busy. Busy, busy, busy, sir. Ah, sir, me name say, I don't phone go show no. And I'm a network and I rough. I say everywhere, everywhere, everywhere, but what the in what? And yeah, frefa, and one day find my iPhone search here, or be my answer, I'll be location here, what I want a phone or a fee, ye bobby, ye uyo ba, near or by the foul corner, a bone naked, near Gusua Fono. Ah, I feel ye a bug and naked. Nancy be a puna, I say, or to turn on. Let me get back to me. To Sunday, run about more. 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She, de wye wasi sana obra Facebook. Asampa 94.7 FM. Asampa 94.7 FM. Meshe de we are small boy. What's the son of Koviamoto? Oh, Koviamoto! And Yatino. 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And Nima, Oyef in a Nimkeke. 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And Yamada Dosso. 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Nenimu Kwan, she. What do you mean by Facebook at some panani 4.7 FM? Show Koyamoto, small boy. Way you back, okay? Obey Max, a channel, way you wait. One. You go. Sure. Ha! We're under 15 years. Hey! I didn't go see. Na first over Pakura be adwuma be 50 years on to me to car. And small boys. Obi wa be 18 years, no to Benz. 17 years, be wo bi me wo akura wo 17 years. Oyi su Mercedes Benz. Anoting.

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You have traffic on some members here.

dear for traffic on seminar from Rosicia. Maybe I will be a member, so we are driving out team somewhere. And a traffic update, and I'm the Mosicia. Free first a graphic road to Accra. Maybe I saw traffic. Oh, and he said, wouldn't we be able to me? Wouldn't we be able to me for so? I could be our choir. A bebo pa. Sign a traffic Accra Breweries. Maybe I saw. And also traffic. Oh, pa. Traffic at sea. Oh, and I would do Ufi a year at Simota. El Consawamua. Traffic. El Quinoso. Sana aye National Museum. Traffic el ho. Na on the Buzia Road, the bato also a low traffic, like traffic na no nyadin. Traffic el airport junction. Monsieur Soumaye.

0: Emerson, sir, you the confession, bro. 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Yeah, the baby didn't come on last week. Didn't come on, bro. 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You didn't know, come on last week. Na ye do Thursday. Ye do Thursday. 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And he said, Yawo yawada na yo so dea. Me bato ye twice of you. And see, muam mwe Mondays. Tuesday. 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And tube to me akwa sempa page. You know so. Na akwa kwashe. And na uwe mo Facebooka. Nations Oracle of Truth. Yes, Facebook okwa obenye ni na ashe shere sopa efamai. Mema mi ofia e babedi nkomo selam ni kaka ni etoso e wo Thursdays. 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
1: Why pa me da se?
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1: Wife, and they say, Prince, why
0: come? Benghazi,
1: Benghazi, so sweet
0: is that Benghazi on MPU?
1: Trimuda for no. I'm on your own, maybe.
0: Benghazi MPU. All right, so, prophetess, yen sassier and free Thursdays. Yawada. Se obedi yao. 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A juma, and it's all ye. A juma eso ye and near ma and you coin so ya a did bad luck ever bring no ye sassin fuel nafi yen tosso.
1: Okay, Viper me da say Thursday no last week me I think say ye discuss if I almost any canona. But I deba quaye what Thursdays where ye hammy be brammy per se omuchum when you share no. In as much as I ye discuss na yes ye boom deep na omu se Thursday for omu yankrophobia omu pe resource waste pa. 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
1: 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like to waste resources.
0: Okay,
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0: Book
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0: kwa.
1: Omu ni madie, book.
0: Ese omu ta office anana se, oni book.
1: Aha, office, mm-hmm. Se, minister, anything that has to do with book, omu lawyers, bankers, teachers, anya, ma da field, you know.
0: Okay.
1: Everything that has to do with book, you know, that is their field, because omu yan krofu bia, they are very smart minded.
0: All right.
1: Yeah, na politician, so eye abu omu.
0: Eye abu omu, okay. Yeah. So, odi ya, anana. Yawa, maybe I told in a prophetess, Eddie Amon, on Tisanus of Power, FMI. Yanko, a fear and a coffee. A fear and a coffee. I'm a dear to say.
1: Okay, Viper, may I say. When we say a fear and a coffee, no. Some crophobia and crophobia, everything that has to do with them, no, is very beautiful. Because I'm a credit and control, no. They are people that are full of peace of mind. I'm a frama. It is some crophobia, they are full of me peace. Omu are very confident in things they do. They like comfort. And it's like I say, eya e fear any kofi relationship mom ta face problems. Because omu ye crophobia omu pa crocro. Ni trimu ye de because onu no de asumje de nam. And you know all the time no, he wants to be pampered. She wants to be listened to. And tin I say, and most times omu ma no. Eya they are always taking advantage of most times. Because omu ye too loving. Oh no, but I say one on what you know what you need yum yina. And I want them to carefully take care of this thing. And yeah, most times no young interest touching. Tis all no nebra. She give it all for you. He give it all for you. E no omye nkrofobia ye omu pesika.
0: Okay.
1: Yes, omye nkrofobia omu pesika pa. Enti no omu sha sadie ne mame, they should always concentrate and consider themselves first. 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
0: Eh, fia fwa ni yebu amu kwa siya relationship awari
1: yemu. 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Ni trimia ni den chino anudo huwa, or jiwidi inti she has given her all.
0: So eh, fia sana mutye.
1: 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No mat, unene na mabaka suwe jimi. Friday once, no.
0: Yeah.
1: Only be cry, be kun huama, until be kasi we Jimmy.
0: Okay.
1: Until the slightest thing, no, na a hurt, no. Now I feeling so bad inside. I'm in stressa area, na you I'm form interest, mental first. I'm form interest because any baby as out here, as now you always want to please people before you are be a big mistake because now who do you for? Be who an answer? Don't know what I say. Anypan, we be saying we say, oh, what's our don't know man? And who kwa warie mu? Who kwa abrabo mu? Who be go to an amu? Doing whatever, general home. Love yourself. I'm here self love. I'm dumb. Yes, that is also one thing I want them to look at. And I'm here for phobia. Yeah, but no more juma. I'm on social media. I said they are social people. And anything that has to do with ni pejuma. A boy, like they deal with ni padom or your bad. The tomba geno. I'm here for phobia. Money, it's age. Juma no munyeska. Anything sociable. Anything na a mom or mom encounter a nipa.
0: Okay.
1: Yes. And also warm we
0: all right, so Kofi any of you are modia and abe. So what the I come out one.
1: Yes, I'm a crab of one. Sir Archangel way on Shadanya Popla. And like on G D to say, Anel.
0: Anel.
1: Yes, Archangel Anel, I'm a crab of one.
0: Anel.
1: Yes. Or you're very powerful angel, yes.
0: Archangel
1: Anel.
0: Anel.
1: He's an archangel. He's a very powerful angel. Okay. Or you're very peaceful angel, ain't he?
0: Wow.
1: And you're almost sad and so man because
0: and angel me a Wednesday born but me here okay.
1: Yes, Archangel Anel. Or you're full of peace. What are you invoking? Peace will always locate you, ain't you? Almost show more Archangel Nenso.
0: Right. Okay, so yeah, caught Saturday. Kwame. Any ama
1: Viper and then you know master ne aboy all the days who says Saturday is the last day of the week.
0: All right,
1: now some crowfoo we yan crowfoo bi akwa me ne ama omo ya sase omo wa abotre
0: but ama for now so omo ji broken heart pa.
1: Oh ye ni shi ya shi ya ji cry ya ye ni ato atwene ni ya chest ni ato ashi bi so we say akwa me ne ama ya sase. One thing I want you to say, we are too generous. And no, me pesi ya shasadi ya nensu. Every Saturday born. Or you're too soft.
0: Prophet, so you ama.
1: Yeah.
0: Wow.
1: Or you're too soft. Na kuma, like, we always want to die for people. What you say? Ekita ne shenen wobeyi. Especially ya mama ne shenen sema spreading. 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And I say 1 billion ekita ne namushi wobedi ni nina.
0: Yeah, minim kwami bisa. 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
1: Sa, ya yale ya no. 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
1: 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I'm every Saturday born, bia wabada ya soronko.
0: Okay.
1: But one thing is a Saturday born's fire omupa.
0: Fire.
1: Yes. Saturday born,
0: okay, I feel na makai, I'm a phone mum na na emma mbema. Cause broken heart to aso gana ha. 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
1: Wow, sa Saturday born, say mani ye ni adin chan ye mema no. Aha, mani de ye ni adin pa. In as much as ye very kind, only Saturday born, oba na ma oba kasi we Jimmy. Asa odi ahuma so ne combat ade bi wo ye ho ye ma wa ahuma na epema upa Yesu Kristo on free soro ma no it's a no it's a no
0: pampa me deti ama bi pen.
1: Yes, it's a no it's a no but on ene na ma you think say
0: and I some way jealous ama for no.
1: Hey ene de ya na ye ene ya yesa ye
0: me ge ama na me kana asem no me ko tompo bo kra na tese me ni akoko me wi akoko kra na yo ba ne bubefu
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0: me ko jaze
1: what you say.
0: Who got to kebab crying with him upon chin your back?
1: I don't know for permanent problem. I am Pasadian. And see, quite many are my encrophobia. Oh, my ass, say.
0: Okay.
1: And the perfume, but I'm not facing difficulties. Abrabom, how many y'all can see in our Saturday bones? But one thing is a man at our queen, Munchem, man.
0: A man at Queen Msim, man.
1: Yes. A man, I'm tired, succeed. I'm tired, great, but I'm very common to say, man.
0: All right.
1: And yet, I study a man mostly in medical assassin with. I worry the break Saturday bones, mema. They be over for how. Now, one thing about Thomas Okofadio when I guys are coming, I dear when you tuntum angel, auntie. 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
0: Wede wede kwa mi bia me nam de eh me se kwa mi bia na minim no or bedroom se se ya. 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
1: Onya wi no. 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
0: Ampa.
1: Adi ati na ni so. 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
0: Okay.
1: And to say, who call relationship, my self, she, me, patch on Saturday, was had the way who hear me. 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
0: M wow.
1: Because when you know your masters, M, then be on to call your jabber with you. Because I said, we said, yeah, he said, no, don't try it.
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1: And fa.
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0: Okay. 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And then you need to come on some bray. Today, sinina, na ubiyanje ni se.
1: Yeah, me pato ye Archangel ni ye Archangel Kassel. Angel of Prosperity.
0: Okay, ake Sunday. 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Ana Sunday yenye. Yeah, kwa na yeko.
1: Yeah.
0: Yeko for confession. Sunday.
1: Ti, me pato Sunday for one day.
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1: 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Because why a musa we are renty, chinchina chresse, would ya cash ya munti, and a question for what happens, Sam, what pebro. 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
0: I'm a ring, sir.
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0: story bi na me wo da come catch you
1: Mate.
0: That one is a share make a story natural.
1: Mate Viper.
0: And to be so, baby, I'll be a wusu your ba, would you be kumiachi?
1: I'm an issue.
0: I'm an ipani diario. Sir.
1: What
0: I say? Ben, maybe I'll go to plan of crown or not with Jan Egreche. And then you know, Mimi says, Sebi Sebi, you have Mimi Wadam, Cochin plan. Ebby, I'm a show money now, Pepe.
1: Wouldn't you be sure, Pepe? I'll show you the champion. Hey, Yanti, I say.
0: Send it, then I make as a mint it's your meaning in her. When I make your hair, Bansa Bama Bua, Onya Kofa Babufra, not the Oyen in our Fina with Jai, no Bani Timus you. I arrow him. Where's our the nomi, Ebema Bana Okofano? Tishafi, not to Tunia me, and my ain't so tea. Yet you are as well. Okay, so confession time. Get the number sooner at 0243 85 1613 0243 85 1613 0243 85 1613 okay. So, full line active. We're about to be afraid.

0: For the past 9 years, ni. Yeah. 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
1: Yeah.
0: All right. When was the last time, ah? We ya ya unye biu.
1: So far, that was Saturday we are unye bi.
0: Saturday we are.
1: I always try to me jai, but I don't know.
0: Nya kupon enami yasoma mo jai wati ube jai wati. Ube to me jai ube jai. What I say, I feel so bad. I dance your show, no so what's it? Ube jai. Enti, ya the number be to jai, ya be pon. Ya the number be to jai. Fre number ni ni komo. Why? Nyamisha. 0243 851613. 0243 851613. And no number, Frey. Hello, good evening.
2: Hi,
0: Rafa. Bibia.
2: Alright,
0: Embo Dini, baby, you
2: got
0: Osu inya me contact. One more command, producer, and I am for producer, and I'm a man in Nincomo. Okay, okay. But the number better to Jan Offre. Why? All right. 0243 851613. 0243 851613. And no, any number better. Confession, Ofra, Bonia, Woody, and Epicity, and Modi, and free. Hello, good evening. Good evening.
3: Fine.
0: Bibia, Bibia.
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0: But that's a confession time, you too.
3: It's a confession time. But so, Madam, no, do know the income. Nah, baby, my best would Timu can cry Saturday.
0: Maybe so, I a confession. And the number betuja. The opposite would see a piano. Opposite would be Sabiano, prophetess, Biano, mama. The number betuja. And you don't worry about for now the confession. Hello, good evening.
4: Evening.
0: Bibia, Bibia. Oba Jesu, Bibia, Bibia. Bibia,
4: 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Bibia, Bibia.
0: Mida say, Mida ba inti yo, o confession.
4: Pacho, me pe, ma meni nam.
0: Me ba so, ya de number betu, ya no afre, why? Ya kofo froso, ya kofo froso, quick one. Hello, good evening. Hello, good evening. 0243 851613. 0243 851613. And no, and a number before. Now, what about Bibia, Bibia, Jumadi, and our Monday to Thursday. And the program with Ebro. Hello, good evening.
5: Good evening.
0: Udi, sorry. Bibia, Bibia.
5: Bibia.
0: You tell confession.
5: I'm so.
0: Oh, network in air, very, very bad. I must, yeah, be careful. 0243 851 613. Confession time. Hello, good evening.
5: Hello, good evening.
0: Yeah, Bibia, Bibia.
5: Yeah, I'm not
0: yeah, tell confession.
5: I'm not
0: Okay. Yeah, the number two guy, point one for why? Hello, good evening.
6: Good evening.
0: Yeah, Bibia, Bibia.
6: Bibia.

0: Me ba twenty o.
1: Me ba jo. 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
0: Si wini ni panajai?
1: Oh, dada, na, I'm one, I think I'm forget to.
0: Oh. I want to tell them how could you be kunichi?
1: I'm
0: forget to. All right. Ya puan, but you had the number between your friend. Now you need to come away. Ya mean, sure. Next caller. Hello, good evening.
2: Hello.
0: Good evening.
2: Good evening.
0: Bibia. Yente o?
2: Oh, I say, me di 16 years. Na, me to wahu. Me ne mbaba ye 200 nada.
0: Where di 60 years? Wone ma 200?
2: 200, ni wubia telephone number. Sabe, po idi wuhua telephone number.
0: Ama 200 na oni oma dan wo bia din won number.
2: Ni wo bia din won number. Nit nya go born in that also be other.
0: Okay, Boba 5 tell me here.
2: No question.
0: Boba 5 mami.
2: Say ni Felicia. Ni Jennifer. Ni Emilia. Ni B. You see a crowd here. Ni trainer wo. Maya.
0: Eti wone ma 200 no me ba twa o ka safin ene ma mbisa side ben awo
2: e
0: won sawo da compensation ka confession oba radio suna e ma 200 no bubom ni na din na ye mon pa ye ma why
2: mate
0: ene sa ma fo yiri mu wo mu
2: David
0: obi ayiri ni
2: Obia.
0: And Obia guess on count.
2: Oh, that
0: is an enemy dialogue of Abia. And then, I'm not an enemy. Auntie, year Ben, I was asking about 200 and
2: then
0: I was saying, what is
2: saying?
0: 1990. Now, how many years? First, sub your sex out here. Now, how many years?
2: Okay, now 24 years.
0: And 24 years, you know, Ebony Nano, and how to become my Nina Sawoman number? Okay, you had a number better to January for why?
2: Mate.
0: We are Pibo, Navy, I best I knew you didn't come. Okay. Hello, good evening.
3: Good evening. That's why I am.
0: Bibia. Okay, too bad. Okay, Kwane. Hello, good evening. Good evening. Good evening. On your ready. You have a hello, good evening. Good evening, Monday, Sumami. Bibia. Bibia, Nyabte.
4: Bibia.
0: All right. Yentio, a confession. Hello, good evening.
5: Hello.
0: Good evening.
5: Good evening.
0: Bibia.
5: Bibia.
0: Program no dia. My mama encourage us why. We host Anna. Bibia.
5: Bibia.
0: Me la say. Get your confession.
5: Confession, Nini.
0: Yeti. Confession, yes, sir.
5: Hello.
0: Yeah, it's your confession, no?
5: I am sorry. I mean, feedback, you actually.
0: Yeah, we radio, and I'm a feedback. Doom radio, and you're Nincomo.
5: Yeah, it's your
0: confession.
5: Me bacho. Confession, me say, the need to me say, my man, it's okay.
0: And it's your confession.
5: Oh, dear Hammer, no, no, dear Hammer, no, no.
0: Sikato, someone de cheche.
5: I said, no, Madame Fubino, I want to remember Yamano. But at the end of the day, meaning maybe Bibia, maybe Sanka.
0: And Namiad Mats, I'm a friend, was an imkakai.
5: Ah,
0: as I say. Obia o so sani sani scanner mi uni akato anime sani mi scanner o se hello green confession time bibia
4: yeto
0: mo
4: banja mo se mo confession de on past smart yeah masturbation ba Miami Dominga.
0: 6 months, why then?
4: I am masturbation, but my arm is winged.
0: What are we 6 months ni?
4: Aye.
0: And they were so to arm and tepsical. Obia 19 years. Unyam Pibo, I said, overcoin him. Why? You had a number, baby, to Jan or Fair, Pomani, Obia or Fair Confession, Bia, Obia or How Bia. Yeah, we are. You had a number, Betuja, Prophetess, number Betuja, no Fair. Hello, good evening. Hello, good evening. This is my testimony. Hello, good evening. Hello, good evening.
6: Good evening.
0: Bibia.
6: Yeah.
0: Okay, yeah, too.
6: I'm a conversion. I'm the same. We just say, maybe I could be 2012 anymore. My name is Spirit Yanadio. You can know about me, but I'm in more. I will be a new insurance owner and a guided patron. You can own a perfect business idea and a bit near her now because no one, no way in your power, but a barn again if you call me, I have a damn thing. Oh, sir, but I'm safe patron.
0: Ana e nsuo na moye adwuma ba na oba ne fikro ba ho na na da wo nsuo no ho
6: yeah e ba ne de fikro mo ma
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0: 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You remember to January 5th, we young people, cause Bibi, Adi Abia when it's Chiwadi, I say Adi na mo ya no ye Chiwadi man sunu, and I was saying your bad down sunu, na say umu sunu, obetu me wa dieba. Embassy, Baneduichi, and Tabon Pama. 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
6: Okay.
0: Ya ba pon a ya de number betuja wo be free na ya di nkomo why
6: okay
0: yeah that's it. Hello, good evening, last caller. Hello, good evening. 0243896364 akwa bi free me papa bi free na eh me yes and a confession no yentumi ni ndi nkomo be bi ofesi no bato utemia 0243 851 613. 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

0: 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Son of Bernard, man never. 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Philip from Dodowa, watching live. Good way, bro. Philip Asamo. GH Oba, say God, happy, blessed birthday to my daughter Miracle Equia Amani AJ. She is 4 years today, and I pray that God should protect her, good health, and for her to achieve her purpose. Which she brought on this earth. I say I love you from Obama Sohum. Obama Sohum, the message you are saying, ba, it's a birthday of the miracle. God bless you. Happy birthday to you. Enjoy your day. Brother, there's any common. What's your confession? In Obisoni, Emma Bakumaku 200. Hey, now Solomon. Okay, Solomon, you endorse. In 20, Ghana Solomon version branch.
1: Oni Solomon, I'm not sure.
0: Okay.
1: Because of your time, Ninti. Mama, Akumaku 200 there. Now, I think he needs spiritual purification. I don't think he even needs a woman again. It's enough. Because many sure say, I didn't know Quran says, and I want more than it. Because a mama akuba ku 200 he cannot say.
0: Oh, prophet says we to be mama akuma ku 200 and aba stand up jaw now so we say.
1: Oh, enya bi sane say say abrabo ne te say enya. Hwe nko ye.
0: Ah, say abrabo mu de. Na be man de betumi ayi.
1: Oh, viper betumi ayi adwuma ba
0: tan say nyako pon bo be man de ma be man no. E say we suma.
1: Viper 200 plus. O so kan kra be bro.
0: Solomon no bro.
1: Aha.
0: And Solomon de no no on your man na.
1: Oh, na ya ye fem man no. Na Papa bet me offer 200. So what you say? Yes, is what. And when I say every day be on your bad out. Every day be a 2-3.
0: Yeah, you cry bet you. Cause you to me a month 2 and August so many.
1: Every day be only 2-3. Every day be
0: so the only one boka papa.
1: Condom numpo. 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
0: Ese tunu me na na beka size frame.
1: Aha, so what? Sanya am why you to know how my dwene. 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And it's sad, and I will, and I will pipi go on there, quite a yard day, assassin, air sauce on a day. 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
0: know. So 9 years. Fanaman Tuja, you probably bring your number.
1: All right,
0: now confess your mom of Feno. Fanaman Tuja. Ati me ba chuno number de tuja 1 hour time.
1: Yeah.
0: No friend be 1 hour so bi person order. Into a china obetumi afre na one mama din komo. Ye nti na besim.
1: All right, 0502.
0: 0502.
1: 330.
0: 330.
1: 167.
0: 0502.
1: 0502. 330.
0: 330.
1: 167.
0: 167.
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0: 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God bless you to Paul. 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

Samaranko, will be our one and engine, Yadian and so, Nancy won't idea I won't share, will be our Tessar social idea I won't, Ninian and the Frag and Jenny, wish you a man if one in any tower name, Nancy won't want Tiawa, and my name you are Homete, and my name you are Mama, and you was your dear to your poor. 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

0: Asampa 94.7 Adwokono Nan Akyiripɔ Nson Ɛna Sabre Waso Gusu A Wotie No Na Edru Nondu 10 o'clock Diko Ya Nekyɛ Sɛ Adagye Nipo So Kora Ɛsan Sɛ Dwumadie Kɛseɛ Dwumadie A Ɛnwanwa Dwumadie Yɛ Revelation Adiye Dwumadie Wonya No Wiase Afana Baabiara Magye Sɛ Hapɛ Omisi awa misi adie. 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The watchmen, the guardians, you know, ATM is happening. Now, once on we assume the manual, a high, any on which you know, once ATB. A beer, now on the free sum, a bay high nibi. 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

0: the Brea Hadasha, a new covenant, you know, and I say, move a new testament, you know, a new covenant. What Nankas, I don't know. Brea Hadasha, as well as the Tanakh, said the okay, sa Old Testament, Jews are challenged by the implication that without it, the Tanakh is an incomplete Bible. Christians, incomplete Bible. Was see, Christians are challenged with the fact that they are joined to the Jewish people through faith in the Jewish Messiah. And so I say, Omo, ebe count said the medical canon. Or see, Yahusha, so that because Christianity can be rightly understood only from a Jews. Christianity benya and tiasiati so munya free Jews perspective. 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Christianity can be rightly understood only from a Jewish perspective. Anti-Semitism is condemned absolutely. And forever. In short, the complete Jewish Bible restores the Jews' unity using of the Bible. Also, for the first time, the information needed for the synagogue readings from the Torah, from the instruction, and the prophet is completely integrated with similar use of the Brea Hadasha, which is New Testament. 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Okay, nerve him. 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Okay, ankasa. 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Aha. It has it pictographic meaning. 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I had yet used to mean fan chero. Can be chero said the tear. Yeah, if you are near, you say nipa. Yeah, you say nsa. Yeah, you say actually. Yeah, you say any near that any friend of pictographic. You know, mm-hmm. It has pictographic meaning. This is powerful. Wait, a powerful. A very powerful. If you break down pictographic now, making meaning of the very first word. So, ufa pictography no ohwe first word na word na edi kan a word of the Bible now enna me be kan die ya che and the first two letters are sa Bereshit no eye bet and resh bet and resh bet and resh two letters no they make the word the son of say o come on say am o kan say the son of Ejinoma, son of Tio. Genesis no, kai uyu su Bereshit na, Sheminiu, the son of. 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That's Aleph. The third letter, letters is shin. 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We esa wo meze anu Yahusha dinum. 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Yes, wo say bibi. Yes, to yes say bibi. The fourth letters is yod. 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Yod ni jina wo ma hand. So, we fane jina wo ma ensa. Oh. And the last letters is taf. 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And usi jinoma tree a dia. And to one say ensa. So who do I bom kura no? Say ya bom meza no. 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Ya sen wo dia so and the hand ninsa any dia no. And you take the very first sofa first word no of the Bible. So far, the entry di kan pa efe no. Ashase na, omu kan se Genesis na. Uyi Genesis wana fa Bereshit na. She word no diye chini. 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But ye ka, but the correct word na, omodi tre Hebrew nu ye Bereshit ena mechero no. It is offer Bereshit na wasi. And you break the petrography. So u breaking it down. U bunu sesina. Meaning of it no. Nasi jenze, what is means? What is means down to a sentence it would read this way. Se, ube kena u deba ofans u kani nina bom na ofe Bereshit na Bereshit ni nye. Wasi, the son of Aloha. The son of Almighty will be killed by his own hand. The son of Aroa will be killed by his own hands on the tree. If you begin to know, Genesis no enkwa word na Bereshit na ono shedi ni mini ni o. Ofa Bereshit na. Now let us know word no ah on actual sa Bereshit no. And your prophetic and the what to be as a better na unte. Yahusha ni won unten commissioner say or say the son of Aloha, just Almighty, will be killed by his own hands on the tree. Ninsa Yamuna Sinium. Can send you so. And we a secret of Bereshit. Bet is house, resh head of. So head, when a head, son of Aleph, Aloha is the first. Shin to destroy taf tree. 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Did you all kind is a book now? Fucking James in a knife now, all kind is a book on the side. All kind of graphic, no, just any new to one dream, not your kind, what you say. And only problem, no. Oh, and don't you, and Nika and Kaitisa, and Ka, oh, only yet your mope. Nothing, Chira Hudo, Ude Yamaho, my memory history, no, my memory Hebrew, no, Mitchell, no. 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The way church in the cry, a pagan shine, you are bosom dine a son yasu. A young group of ye, your friend, young group of ye, church, cake, goddess, your church in India, auntie. What is there, man? How your church at that? Yamara, Hebrew, Sunian, yeah, Yenyan, Mako school, course of dear school, no better than radio city TV, so your chair Bible, Greek, and near a mic, and that, and in iron throw. 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Na me monitor tell or say another proof for an original Matthew is the overwhelming number of church fathers who had stated on waka that the book of Matthew, Omaka say, the book of Matthew was originally written in Hebrew. 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
1: 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Matthew also issued written gospel among the Hebrews in their own dialect. And Oskine against Helsis 3:1. Against Helsis. A dear what the truth in the history of Mount Chateau. No, no, no. That's a man. You'll be a fellow. Origin. Be the Saddam Cano. You'll be a cano. Origin, yeah, origin. Ono Tennessee 210 common era. Was it the first gospel is written according to Matthew, the same that was once a tax collector. I don't know was I a tax collector, no. But afterwards, an apostle of Yahushua HaMashiach, Obeya Messiah, no, Isunyani, who have, Obeya Apostle, who have published it for the Jews believers. The publishing or the my Jews believers wrote it in Hebrew because you for no custom can in Hebrew. They say what be a mass of be another, a more be another, and I try no Aramaic, a try no Greek. I am a brave on bois. Omon Sia de Yan Jumun Quachido Depo, and you almost I don't want to know because I'm only new. Who do I be a bebre? Oh, bebres are. And San also a kind, also a quote by Eusebius. Was he Matthew also having first proclaiming the gospel in Hebrew? Or start to say, or can good news, you know, and Sempano, a Hebrew? When on the point of going also to the other nation, Omoko in Krunkosuno, committed it to written in his native tongue. Omoko be a crown and neton doing that is obitrim. I call the own person omkofono and that surprised the word of his presence to them by his written. Okay, a Christantica history 3:24. Oh, umpay history now, ubeda umwenina. Epiphanius 370, common era, C. Also say Epiphanius to see a church father nibi was they obviously the Nazareans have the gospel according to Matthew quote quite complete in Hebrew or see Matthew no so we do what you know but if we do what you know and say obetia sepa try no compare we so we bibia or Hebrew for the gospel is certainly still preserved or say unpreservable among them as it was first written, said the Odinga children, in Hebrew, a Hebrew in your letters. Okay, Panaron, Obetima Kore, Panaron, Panaron, 29, chapter, page 29. Now, 9:4, Panaron. Or say, unpreserved to 1:1. Me, then, Jeremy Mong said, where did I say? Now, what's here? Because maybe a free bano, and in the Eber Cano. Yem English, John Wycliffe, the first translator, or English, no, na Latin or Faso, or translated by. And then you Holy Ghost in Africa. Jeremy, and so the Okain, or see, Matthew, who is also Levi, or see, Matthew, no, or a Levi, was your cool. Levi, or see, and from a task collector came to be an apostle, or be unaware to Gigini. A tragedy, Ebedani apostle, first of all evangelists, compose a gospel of Messiah in Judea. Judea na or starti e kan gospel is good news just say in sempano in the Hebrew language and letters or say a Hebrew language na Hebrew kasa ena na or the kan e me e the letters for the benefit of those of the circumcision or say say one ye twon twetia na ye on the benya so mfaso atias ye who had believed onjidi who translated it into Greek into you know me na tell say no free one answer na we mu try and we no ye on be translated the call Greek na on translate ko no ho na problem say medical kan is not sufficiently ascertained. Furthermore, the Hebrew itself is preserved to this day. Or say Hebrew no on preserve copy bread or the in the library at Caesarea. Kura no friend Caesarea. One you be here Caesarea no kru. Caesarea. I don't preserve. Say one church fathers in the Bible no muti. Which the matter Pamphylia and also you couldn't be what in your Bible so diligently corrected. I also was allowed by the Nazareans in obodi any o ye no work no once one we Christian next have from Nazare translation no e no ma translate aye no brofo no aye no Nazareans but Nazarene who use this volume in the Syria city of Berea to copy Berea me we make Berea on a chere Berea copy it in which is to be remarked that whenever the evangelist makes use of the testimonies of the old scripture, he 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Matthew book was in existence in Caesarea or see Matthew ne wono na be bi opa Caesarea of Palestine and everyone acknowledges that he wrote it also be he wrote it with his hands in Hebrew on a tray war ni Hebrew kasem. Is here Ishodad commentary on the gospel on okohwe ne nguma fen Ishodad commentary on the gospel. Okay mewie we na yemra eh na de me yesho se okay okay mamimfa we mra the history of the gospel according to Matthew in written in Hebrew or Greek. And also, bishops and theologians. Bishops, you know, so bishops will be in him. theologians omo mu sua nyame sem ho bishops and theologians a region no ho asem ne yekan o si bishops and theologians most if not all senyo mu ni akora no 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Sankrophobia, from say Papias Medina Cano, Erasus, Clement of Alexandria, Origen, Eusebius, Epiphanius, and Jolomi have all attested one Essidia to this fact. It was Sanukri, say, providing robust foundation for our translation effort on and can we now in the TA. Was it this historical testimony in Sabaquasemia, Ea Dancy D.A. Ah, invaluable in validating the authenticity of our approach. They confirm that the or say one enyagro or say jangro fowe empenfowe ajatum ah se okan authenticity na je se enyagro kura so or say they confirm that the Beit Hadash, a new covenant, a new testament, you know, was indeed written in the language spoken or a kasa onka by Yahusha. Ne Yahusha eka. Yahusha Hamashia, Yahuwah Hamashia, Yahuwah Mashia, na onka, and his disciples, and the Shia Foka. Further reinforcing the need to return to this original text. This scholarly support, or see, where kura okay. Original test no was it the scholarly one young woman inform support egitum and underscores the legitimacy and credibility of the truth scriptures Beit Hadash just a new testament no ensuring that our translation is both historically and theologically sound here are the admissions from each historian mentioned above. Jombe kakaini, Mr. Kutubium, Ekinkan. Papias say, Papias ye Greek bishop, tio, where de omaye, omu de omu ye, Papias na ye kan, Papias no, or ye Greek bishop. And historian said that Matthew composed his work in the Hebrew dialect. Papias ne kan ye, onyi wentum, onyi niya, ewe ye wawase, mti uti ye, anabu bisa mkwashi biya nami ntiwase ye. Papias say, "Ono a Greek bishop, Timlem for nation, Mizar no chief for no a tamano, or say, ye tre Hebrew Casano, a Matthew, ye tre Hebrew Casa. Okay. Irenaeus, no, one also so 170 centuries, no, or ye second century Greek bishop, or ye second century Greek bishop, said that Matthew also issued a written gospel. Bashuria, omnomun kan gospel ye feno Bashuria and Abasuria. Bashuria among the Hebrews in their own dialect. And as you zoom working, or so much asempano ewo Hebrew kasem Matthew. Clement of Alexandria, aha, and we are translating. Or also say Greek, honestly, a Greek philosopher and theologian, sir, you know, Clement of Alexandria. No? Or a Greek philosopher and theologian Clement of Alexandria said that Omunaya, you know, Panias know, the epistle to the Hebrews. Ah, or see, sir epistle now and Krat Ayina or Chirakoma Hebrews, you know, was written by Shaul, aka Paul, to the Hebrews, Edukoma Hebrews, you know, in the Hebrew tongue. Or see, Paul Zukrano, the onus training and crano, a Hebrew tongue, a Hebrew Casanap. Osma for Paul na munim no twere ne die. Obunyi na twere ne Hebrew. 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Matthew tre Hebrew origins in the Ekawe. Yeah, Eusebius. Eusebius is so, as you say, also a historian, a bishop, or a historian, or say a bishop, close friend of Constantine. Tio, Papa, we are to Eusebius, no? Where did the way a friend of Constantine, no, you can ask him, no? Yo, Eusebius, historian, and was I a bishop, close friend of Constantine, said that Matthew also having first proclaiming the Beshoria, which is gospel, no, in Hebrew, or see, the first gospel, no, didn't can I ask him, in Hebrew, committed it to writing in his native tongue, or drawn on one kasemu, a symbios neka, tiniepa, Yemra Epiphanius. Epiphanius, yeah, also 370 C, common era. Historian, Oyabakwasemini, a cheerful, and bishop of the Catholic Church. Tie, one name, and for a woman, Sapopo, for a girl, woman, you want to follow you. Was he a historian and bishop of the Catholic Church said that they, the Nazarenes, have the gospel, a Beshoria, according to Matthew, quite complete in Hebrew letters. Epiphanius neka. Chen bibia confirm them demano. 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Satan? True for no Satan, a liar, to chat through a Satan. Or can't you say, I don't be a debadum obwa? I don't be any obwa, I don't understand, what in Cronobas Ubersa? Weber back to the original covenant, no free sumo, Christianity sumo, Jesus now, Bono, a Satan name, Jaibo, a Satan name, Yahweh, a Satan name. What is say a Canaanite ne Samaritan or one yammy no musumo no ma cheche dada what dey best abem what you say jabo eh Jesus Christ or Jesus no no me dey pray hallelujah Jesus enye sa Jesus Christ no 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Oh, see, okay. Good evening, Apostle. Thank you. Was he what Damas was he on my Joe?

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Yahoo Shanshiro. Nidia also, Edia Barano. Jackson Frimpong, okay. Jackson Frimpong, I say we thank Yahusha for today teachings. For today teachings. Thank you, Apostle, for bringing the truth of and all the Nazarene followers. And okay, listeners, it's another month. Okay. I'm say, you know, me seem to see sanity, but I'm able darling Prince. I'm say, and one me who know. Now the Prince say, or say, Prof. Picture the. Naomi Deborah. Good evening, Apostle. We thank Yahusha for your life. Oh, Naomi Deborah, Yahusha and Shrapa. I am a few pa. Now what is saying? You say who ye Yahusha hand but toss what? Ye bumpa ye. Very soon ye benjamin be penfono be ever boa. Ye may be see ka oban pie bonwa. Oh, nanka bea come on. Nafi, hana tosso. Oh, to my dear cry, but talk bea unama, was a bravo besses. If you say one dear Yahusha by no, one wanted a feature, one way nibi, tina or buy. Or some more jolly cried, omu yadia, nemum. One wa, oh. And yare yen on wife, you know, and all baby jar own tea, or by any boy for ba Emma Ombesh name. And tea, said the old yak mapa, Aji Zampana Tumuno, and never besses among, and tea, O Bompire, and one said, oh, we sue Yahusha Dino. It was Baba, a wish and can't what tea. Piaga, Piaga, aha, Piaga, Piaga, or say, good evening. Daddy, watching you live from Achim Asafo. 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Was it very educative? 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
1: 050-226-3224
2: hello
0: Yes, I'm evening. Oh, name Bacha first and everything.
2: Okay, I'm George. Tashua.
0: Yo, well, George, you know, you're not able.
2: Ah, daddy.
0: Yeah,
2: now,
0: Yeah.
2: For Jerusalem, no.
0: I want to know any merit.
2: And Obi and Yemi are to you. Chopos importance would be I should wish it to me, Shana, and if they could form one of my name to me, Shaba.
0: I know, it didn't yet Jesus Christ. Jesus Christ did it, says Satan was silently away from your four and wonders. And you know, it didn't yet, Jesus in the Satan name, Jesus name. The original name, ni Yahusha, and your papa, Chairman. I'm going to be a no, bien, je chou. No, dear, nyen to
1: pass. Achaya, Ado Lakeside.
0: Hello, Aja.
3: Hey, Aputo.
0: Aja, Ado.
3: Maju.
0: Yeah, Joe, buddy.
3: Hey, and some with you, I'm not the know.
0: Oh, any day. Lakeside for no.
3: I. Yes, sing, I mean, I'll be a master, Aja.
0: Yeah.
4: Jamai ka safi every tankam
0: every oh and every for so bi aho ye de
4: apostle bi aho ye ba
0: ye da yahusha si
4: e de metiu pa tem bi metiu
0: oh where why are you bajala wo su din ye
4: James
0: oh okay eh hey, James mo James for pa we bi ko fodu ani adade ye wo James ko fodu ani na oh wow
4: but metiu en chere pa
0: budina ka say Jacob the old bible pa ye Jacob ye ni James o bible
4: me pa ti o mate
0: ai good as but get by bro fodu dey send dey bro fodu in ten ye hwe One way wonders now. I have a wonders power on your new phone. Now, Satan wouldn't to me a good time on an above phone. I didn't want to be a pet, say, oh, Bonipa. Hello, hello,
5: hello, good
0: evening.
5: Yes,
0: I'm a bachelor. You wish I do me away and answer.
5: Oh, you have no way.
0: You,
5: Miss Midawasa, not me, your pan to the menu. No, my big income.
0: Matty, Matty,
5: your channel say.
0: Aha. That's right. That's right.
5: Okay.
0: Ah, Mister, that's right. The okay. Ah,
5: wow. Yes, Christo ban. I didn't say. If she have phone, you are no mum to me.
0: Ah.
5: You may be
0: oh. So,
5: A
0: king, and your religion, a king, or your kingdom, and your religion.
5: Also, Mata, just say, who said you are so funny and a brother? A buffy attack, because
0: you're a matter of
5: yourself. Yes, you buy no one message. I said, let me mark up and that's
0: who. Oh, we are so for you. I'm sorry about Kumoko, we are giddy about Bibia Baku.
5: Solomon see temple. Then you put in dinner that's who. This is a temple, and you put in dinner that's one. I don't want to. Yes, this one so for the new obium.
0: Now,
5: someone that's so from one so for and
0: I hear Chelsea. So, Obodi Jesus, Jesus, Jesus, wouldn't be by 70, almost 500 years or 60 years in our own. Oh, you are about 2000.
5: Missing 2 minutes, the more it's enough on every year. So, Bible or say, and say, or say, the you are trapped with the answer. The answer, who's the answer, Peter? Who's the answer, Paul? It's over Fayale. Who makes my Fayale?
0: Yes, I know.
5: You're right, back to it.
0: Midazi. Yeah, for the chat to be a bag of no matter what is mommy. Hello.
6: Yeah, hello.
0: Yes, sir. We watch your first and everything.
6: I'm teaching you one of them teacher.
0: Hey, T.
6: Yeah.
0: No, I'm probably saying
6: my passion. No, yeah.
0: You, yeah, that. Mizan, I see.
6: Nah. Me no yadu, but they do have no yadu.
0: Okay, and then you sir, do you want to yadu say?
6: What's it? Yes, yeah. Again, what's in car? Met you, no, again, what me wa.
0: I met you. Didn't Matityahu.
6: But scriptures na wo no content. I don't see that. One kind say do kasalo. I know the one kind ye kasalo.
0: Me nka se se otie mi nka se translation en April na mu edin yesa no ntie mfa se nka o translate di aba no nka ye ka no nka eduru ti se wo de kwame a se mfa se wo din na wo di no ai wo krata so no udu ba bi asare ne ebebo enti komo de ba no na komo de edin no de yesa wo se wo so bi di aso wa yira na identity o ne power.
6: But you know, but scriptures, no content, no. What
0: content, no?
6: Yeah, I'm for content.
0: Debi,